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0: 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It is well. God bless you.
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7: Welcome to our Tuesday's broadcast of The Gospel Truth. I started a week ago teaching on how to find, follow, and fulfill God's will. And I tell you, this has just blessed me so much to share these truths that have changed my life. This is what jump-started my relationship with God, is seeking to know what His will for me was. And it has proven to be, just transformational in my life. And I know it'll work for you. So we've got this 285-page book entitled How to Find, Follow, and Fulfill God's Will. I tell you, this is awesome. You need this. You really do. I know that some people think I'm promoting myself. We're offering this for a gift of any amount. We have a suggested donation. But if you cannot or would not send anything, I'll send you this little brief summary of it. It's a 50-page summary of this little booklet. And then we have CDs, DVDs, a USB, and then we have 3 study guides that will go into a lot more information, and it's specifically designed so you can disciple, teach other people with it. And I'd encourage you to please take advantage of that. So I've already covered so much material, there's no way I can go back, but it's awesome, the things that I've been saying. It's powerful. You need these truths. You can go to awmi.net, and you can watch our archived broadcast, or you can get any of these materials, and it'll have that same truth. I've been using Romans chapter 12, verses 1 and 2. These are the verses that God used in my life to just open my heart up and let me see that His will for me really isn't being a teacher, having a Bible school, and do those things. That's part of His will, but God's number one will, the priority in my life, is to be a living sacrifice. And that's the same for every person. Did you know I can't tell you the specific thing that God wants you to do, whether He wants you to be, you know, a doctor, a lawyer, a teacher, or whatever it is. I can't tell you those things, but I can tell you, generally speaking, that it is God's will for every single person watching this broadcast to be a living sacrifice and be completely yielded unto Him. And you know, there's a scripture that says the heart knows its own bitterness. One of the ways to interpret that is that you know in your heart whether you are completely given over to God or not. Now, this is not saying that you do everything perfectly, because as long as we are human, as long as we don't have a glorified body and a glorified soul yet, there's going to be tendencies to make mistakes and we're going to miss some things and stuff. That's not what I'm talking about. But you know in your heart whether you have sold out to God or not. You know, on yesterday's program, I was talking about where I made this decision to become a living sacrifice. It was in a Saturday night prayer meeting where I saw the glory of God. And in contrast to His pureness and holiness, I saw my self-righteousness. I repented. And when I did, man, I just made a total sacrifice, unconditional surrender to God. And the next morning, I got up in front of my Baptist church, and I was an introvert. I didn't usually get up in front of the church. But man, I was just so transformed. I got up and I said, I've got a testimony. And I tried to tell them what happened. And I said, you'll never see me rededicate my life again. And I'm sure that there's some people that misunderstood that, because every time we would have a revival meeting, you know, for 7 days, if they gave 7 invitations, I would go down and rededicate myself every single day. I was already born again, and so the Baptists didn't teach that you had to be born again, but they constantly taught that you need to rededicate yourself to the Lord. And so every time they gave an invitation, I would rededicate myself to the Lord. And yet after this experience where I became a living sacrifice, then I got up and told them, I said, you'll never see me rededicate my life again. And I'm sure there's some people that thought that was a negative thing, but what I meant was, I gave everything I had to the Lord. There was nothing left to give. And I knew in my heart that I had completely surrendered to the Lord. Now, it's not just a one-time thing. You have to continue. It's a living sacrifice. But I made that commitment. And when I fail to be the person I'm supposed to be, I repent of that. But I never have to rededicate myself, because my commitment has been to have Jesus be Lord over my life every single day since then. If I'd have had a rededicator, I'd have broken mine. I'd have worn it out, because I rededicate it all the time. But I knew. So the point I'm making is that you know in your heart right now whether or not you have totally submitted yourself to the Lord or not. The heart knows its own bitterness. You know whether you have or not. And I guarantee there's a lot of people watching this program right now that you know you aren't completely committed to God. You will serve God if it's convenient, if it doesn't cost you too much. But if it costs you more than what you're willing to give, man, there's some of you that you just would lean under your own understanding. I remember a man coming to me during the COVID thing, and he was a male nurse that worked at a hospital. And they had put out a rule that you had to get a vaccination against that COVID-19 thing to continue to be employed. And he said God told him not to get it. And so he came to me and he says, what am I going to do? And I said, well, God told you not to take the vaccine. Now, whether you should or shouldn't, that's a separate issue. I'm not talking about that. I'm saying God told this man not to take that vaccination. And he says, so what do I do? And I said, don't take it. And then he says, but if I don't take it, they're going to fire me. I'll lose my nurse license. I went to school. This is my livelihood. How am I going to provide for my family? And he just started mentioning all of the domino effect of things that would happen if he lost his job. And he says, so what do I do? And I said, you do what God told you to do. See, there's some people that say, oh, yeah, I'm committed to God. I'm submitted to God as long as it doesn't cost me my job. As long as people don't reject me, I'm not going to stand up and speak the truth when everybody else is promoting homosexuality, transgenderism, they're promoting adultery, they're having parties where they swap wives. If I have to stand up and wind up being rejected by somebody, criticized by somebody, losing my job, well, then I'm not sure I would do that, because, man, I just, what would I do if I didn't have this job? That's not a living sacrifice. When you become a living sacrifice, you know it. And I'm not saying this to condemn anybody who's watching this program. I'm saying it to enlighten you. That if you aren't willing to literally do anything, whatever God wants you to do, you're going to stand and you are going to put God ahead of any other relationship, ahead of your own welfare, ahead of anything. If you haven't done that, well, then that's the first step in finding the perfect will of God. God's will for you is to be a living sacrifice. And if you haven't done that, there's no reason to even look any further about what vocation He wants you to have, how He wants you to use your talents and abilities. Before He wants you to do something, He first of all wants you as a living sacrifice. If you haven't done that, right now you just need to make that commitment. I know that there's some people that you intellectually know that you need to do it, but you aren't committed to it. But there's some people watching this program right now that God has spoken to you through me today. And I mean, God is right there with you, and God is asking you to run up a white flag and have an unconditional surrender. And I'm just encouraging you to follow through with that. You know, we've got helplines scattered all over the world. We'll have some numbers on the screen that you could call. You need to do something instead of just intellectually acknowledging it and in your mind thinking something. Faith without works is dead. And one of the things that you could do is to call that number, and you could just talk to somebody and say, I'm making this commitment. I'm becoming a living sacrifice today. It says in Timothy, he says, God will keep that which we commit unto Him. If there's no committing, then there's no keeping. You need to make a commitment. You need to say it out your mouth. Jesus said, those who won't acknowledge Him before man, He won't acknowledge them before His Father. So it needs to go beyond just a mental exercise. There needs to be some action to go with it. Call that number. Make a commitment and do it today, and I promise you, you'll never regret it. It'll be the best thing you've ever done. But that's the first step. The second step in this, it says in verse 2, and be not conformed to the world, but be transformed by the renewing of your mind, that you may prove what is that good and acceptable and perfect will of God. Did you know, as important as it is to be a living sacrifice, and that's what I've been emphasizing last week and then yesterday and today, and I'm not backing up on that. That is absolutely God's will for every single person, is to be completely yielded, a living sacrifice. But that's not all there is. It says in verse 2, and be not conformed. And let me just point this out, that if all you do is run up this white flag and say, God, I'm yours, I'll do anything, you have to know the truth to get set free. John chapter 8, verse 32, you shall know the truth, and the truth shall make you free. If you don't have the truth, which God's Word is truth, John 17, 17, and if you don't know the truth of God's Word, being a living sacrifice can get you into a lot of trouble. Because if you don't know the truth, Satan can take advantage of that. And again, I can speak from personal testimony on this, that right after I made this decision to become a living sacrifice, I was still in this Baptist church. And this wasn't your typical Baptist. This was kind of a strange group of Baptist people they believed in miracles. They saw people healed. It wasn't just your nod to God crowd. These were fanatic Baptists. But one of the doctrines that they held was the sovereignty of God, and that God made people sick, that God punished you. They didn't understand that all of God's wrath was placed on Jesus. And they just thought that when you have problems and trials, it's God breaking you and doing these kind of things. So anyway, I went to a conference where a man was preaching, and he had a message that was entitled, Satan is God's Messenger Boy. And he said Satan was like a dog on a leash, and that dog can only go as far as that leash will let him go. So even if it's the devil who's fighting you with something, he couldn't do it if God didn't allow him to do it. So basically they were saying that even when something bad happens and you know it's the devil attacking you, God is the one who sicked him on you, because it's through your hurt and pain that you're going to grow and improve. That is not true. That is a lie. But that's what I was brought up with, and that's what I was taught. And in this message where this man was talking about Satan as God's messenger boy, he actually gave a story about a high school boy who wanted to witness to his football friends, but he was an introvert and he just couldn't bring it upon himself to speak. And so because of this wrong teaching, he prayed and he said, God, if you want to give me a cancer so that I can show people that I'm not afraid to die and that I have a relationship with you, then I'll accept cancer so that I can be a testimony to my friends. And so he prayed that prayer. And the next day, he came down with leukemia. He wound up dying, but during the process, his football friends saw how he was still praising God. And at his funeral, four of his football buddies got born again. So I took that teaching, which was totally wrong, and I brought it home because I didn't know the truth. I had made this commitment to be a living sacrifice. And because I didn't know the truth, I accepted this lie. And I brought this home and I gave it to a girl that I was unofficially engaged to. We didn't formally make a commitment, but anyway, I was unofficially engaged to this girl and I gave it to her. And because she had been made this commitment to be a living sacrifice, and she was willing to give up her life if that's what God wanted her to do, she listened to that teaching and she prayed this exact same prayer that that guy prayed. And the next day she came down with acute leukemia. And this is during the time that I got drafted. I got sent to Vietnam. I actually was in Vietnam when she got sick and was put in the hospital, and they gave me an emergency leave to come home. And I was with her in the hospital when she hemorrhaged and strangled to death on her own blood. And we stood around and prayed for 2 hours for her to be raised up. And finally, they came, threatened to call the cops and drug us out of the thing. And at her funeral, four people got born again. The reason I'm bringing this up is to say that, see, we became a living sacrifice and we were willing to serve God even if it meant our death. But we didn't know the truth. We didn't have our minds renewed. And because of this false teaching and stuff, Satan was able to use that as an inroad into our life, and he was able to do damage. So it's not just a one-dimensional thing. You have to be a living sacrifice yet. Yes, but the next part is don't be conformed to this world. The word for conform there means to pour into the mold. Don't fit to the mold of this world. And I could even say to the mold of religion. There is so much religion today that is preaching false things, such as God just sovereignly. He's the one that controls whether you get sick or not, and whether you live or die, and whether your marriage works, and whether your business fails or not. God is not the one who does those things. I've got a teaching, a little booklet like this entitled The Sovereignty of God, that I guarantee you, it's one of the most powerful things I've ever written, and it would really help you along these lines. But if you don't know the truth, Satan can take advantage of you if you don't know the truth. So it's not a one-dimensional thing. You have to become a living sacrifice, but then you also have to get your mind renewed. You know, when I was still in this Baptist church, I led the associate pastor of this church into the baptism of the Holy Spirit and speaking in tongues and believing in miracles and things like this. And this guy was turned on to the Lord. He was a living sacrifice. He was excited about God. But as I began to get into the Word and learn about faith and about the power of words and about on and on, I could go all of these things that were not Baptist doctrine, he wouldn't accept it. He just said, no, that's not for me. I'm not going that far. And he did not get his mind renewed. He was not transformed by the renewing of his mind. And because of that, this man had an absolute, unconditional surrender to God, but he didn't have the truth. And because of it, he submitted to sickness and disease. And I went and prayed with him and saw him healed of some things, but he never had it in his own heart. And he just yielded himself, thinking that this sickness was from God. And anyway, he died a miserable death, an embarrassing death. And it was because he was willing, he was thinking this was God that put all of this sickness on him. And Satan used that to come against him. Man, I'm sharing some things that I know are upsetting to people, but these are things that I've lived. I've seen the damage of it. And did you know, after I got back from Vietnam and after I married my wife, that I was pouring concrete for a living, and just, I think it was a week or 2 days or a week or something like that before we were to be married, this man who had that teaching entitled Satan is God's Messenger Boy and had that teaching that caused this girl I was unofficially engaged to pray that prayer and die, He came to our church and he started preaching the same thing. And he just honed in on me and started telling me that God was going to put me into a coma for 6 years. And that I was going to go through this terrible thing and God was going to break me and punish me and do all of these things to me. And because I'd made a decision to be a living sacrifice, if that was God's will, I was willing to accept it. And during that exact same time, just a few days before I was going to be married to Jamie, I had to go get a physical. Back in those days, you had to have a blood test and you had to have a physical to get a marriage license. And anyway, when I went, they found that I had yellow jaundice, which isn't life-threatening unless you don't go to total bed rest. You had to totally lay flat of your back for like 4 or 6 weeks or something like that. And I was about to get married. I wasn't going to lay flat on my back. I was pouring concrete for a living. And so I just kept going. And they said, if you do, you'll go into a coma. This guy came preaching and saying God told him I was going to be in a coma for 6 years. And because I didn't know the truth, but I had made this decision to be a living sacrifice, I was willing to accept it. And I was just letting this guy confess all these terrible things over me. And for a whole week, he just pounded me with this. And then we went out to eat with him and the pastor of the church. There was probably 10 or 12 people that were at this restaurant. And Jamie and I were sitting right across the table from him. And he just got to pouring it on. God's going to break you. You're going to be in this coma. And I didn't know enough of the word to be able to reject what he was saying. And I was just sitting there saying, well, if this is God's will, I'll accept anything God's got. But you know, the devil is so stupid. If he'd have just stopped right there, he'd have had me. You'd have never seen me on television. I'd have been dead. But he just kept going. And finally, this guy said, and the worst thing of all is he had 7 incurable diseases himself. And he said that God gave them to him. And it was a miracle that he could even stand up and preach. But he said the worst part of it all was the fact that God told him to go on a fast from the Word of God for 6 years. And he says, God won't let me open up the Bible except when I preach. That's the reason he was preaching all these weird doctrines, is because he wasn't controlled by the Word. He was controlled by his feeling and his personal revelation. And anyway, I was sitting there just crying and receiving all of this negative stuff he was confessing over me and Jamie. But when he said that, I didn't know much of the Word of God, but I knew that the Scripture says that we're supposed to meditate in the Word of God day and night. Joshua chapter 1, verse 8, that this book of the law shall not depart from your eyes, but you meditate in it all day long. Blessed is the man who walks not in the counsel of the ungodly, nor stands in the way of sinners, nor sits in the seat of the scornful, but his delight is in the law of the Lord, and in his law doth he meditate day and night. Psalms chapter 1, verses 1 and 2. And anyway, a lot of scriptures just came back to me. And when he said that God told him to not study the Word for 6 or 7 years, I knew that that wasn't God. And all of a sudden, I just stopped. I stood up in front of him. I rebuked him. I said, I renounce every curse that you've been placing on me. And Jamie and I got up and walked out of that restaurant and walked out of that church and never went back. And praise God, if I hadn't have come to a place to where I was not conformed to this religious way of thinking, but instead I was transformed by the renewing of my mind through the Word of God, Satan would have destroyed me. So as important as it is to be a living sacrifice, it's also important to get your mind renewed so that you don't submit yourself to the deception and the lies of the devil. I tell you, this is a critical issue right here, and the vast majority of Christians who have even come to the Lord and have been born again, they have not renewed their mind. They do not know what the Word of God really says. And because of it, Satan is just beating them up. John chapter 8, verse 32 says, you shall know the truth, and the truth shall make you free. John 17, 17, thy word is truth. And they don't know the truth of God's Word, and that's why Satan is beating them up. And that's the reason I'm teaching on this. This is the reason that we have our Bible college, where we go to so much expense trying to teach people the truth of God's Word. What people don't know is literally killing them. You've got to get your mind renewed. So it's important to be a living sacrifice, but it's also important to go on and be transformed through the renewing of your mind. I'm out of time today, but I've got this book entitled How to Find, Follow, and Fulfill God's Will. It's 285 pages, and we're asking for just a suggested donation. Give what you can, and we'll send it to you. If you could not or would not send anything, I'll send you this brief summary, a 50-page summary, free and postpaid. And then we have CDs, DVDs, and we also have a USB that will have the audio and the video on there. And then I would like to encourage you to get these study guides. There's three of them, one on how to find, one on how to follow, and one on how to fulfill God's will. And these are designed specifically so that you can teach other people. I call it Discipleship for Dummies because it's just so simple. All you got to do is just read it, and it basically is a self-discipleship program. So listen to our announcer as he gives you more information about these products, and I pray that you'll respond and call or write today. I want you to know that we want to pray with you and help you any way we can. And we've had people call in praying for others who had died, and we've seen multiple people raised from the dead. We see miracles all of the time. We see people receive salvation, baptism of the Holy Spirit, and just anything that you need. 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
8: 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He is calling you to find it. 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You were designed for a destiny, one that only you can fulfill.
9: 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And lo, I am with you always, even unto the ends of the world.
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4: 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Let's go!

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1: 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Now, so I say good morning to you now. And the big question be this: waiting be that thing, particular thing, when you need to do now for the world to know your name, and waiting be that particular thing you need to do now in order for you to enter the Hall of Fame. All right, presently, ladies. 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
1: 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As the stand like this, now confirms we'll say Hall of Fame. Now, the one you see here is the script. Table same time, same time, we get to do it. The Super Early Morning Breakfast Show. So, as welcome to the Super Early Morning Breakfast Show. Before then, you hear one hit by no other person but Kobans Asukwa. And the Hall of Fame now, it's make you make unto the Hall of Fame and the world go know your name. And but what it be that particular thing you could do now for you to make unto the Hall of Fame and for the world to know your name? Because currently like this now, so you need to feel like the band. You need to stand on top of the world in front of the crowd. Abi, good. But my brother, what it be that particular thing you need to do? Not just small thing you need to do. The small thing not get a particular one. Say where it's just wash moto or just dash person 1 million naira or just beauty house for some particular person. Yes, when I say small thing now, so little assistant, little help, little push, and just get make that person get the confidence, the mindset. See, you always did there for the person during the dark times, during the dark hours. Touch person hearts small. That small way you want to touch your heart now. So the thing where you want to do to be that small affection, that small assistant, it not gets a particular size, it not gets the measurement, but just touch the heart of a person positively, and you find out say you live in the Hall of Fame, because that person will live and continue to tell your story, except the person not know the importance of assistance or waiting you give, that little shoulder when you give, because show a little kindness, tell the one you understand. All right, but

0: Good morning, entire inside matter, matter presently like this. Not so because it's well morning breakfast. You know, go continue without the ginger sege, and the ginger sege no go feel land because we do not do the ginger word. So I hope you don't ready your ginger word now for inside this morning. Our ginger word for today talks to us, say opportunities be like sunrise. You say if you wait too long, you go miss them. Opportunity be like sunrise. So you need to get the eye to identify, because for this profession where we did, so they say get the nose of a press, meaning say waiting, you be able to smell waiting be news from every story or from every situation, every places where you did, anywhere where you did, your nose, you go feel just identify this thing will make news, this thing they newsworthy. Let me say, get the nose of a press. So, many say you need to get the eye to identify opportunity, because every time when we stand, every person when he passes us, every person when we pass, everything when we do, there is always an opportunity there. So opportunity be like sunrise. If you wait too long, you go miss some. Remember to say sunrise as it come out, wow, that early morning, as it stand itself, wow, you do, before you know it, you know the tech person say they go, you could just pass like that. So my brother, when you know this, you will be able to utilize every opportunity when it come your way. With this, I say welcome to the Ginger Sege for Inside the Super Early Morning Breakfast Show. All right, call me for 07055-129-881, or you call me for 07055-727-881. You first call and also send a WhatsApp message to 0902-672-2592. Remember to reduce the names of the people where you call because of time. Good morning, my neighbor.
1: Good morning, Ryan D. Micah.
0: I greet you specially.
1: May the good Lord bless you.
0: Amen, and you too.
1: Thank you for everything.
0: Your name, where are you calling from?
1: I'm Madame Maka.
0: Oh, I beg, turn down the volume of your radio.
1: Okay, let me see.
0: All right. Stop. Hello. Yes. You're welcome.
1: Thank you. Mm-hmm. So, what do you say again? Say the thing again so that I'll talk after you.
0: Now, you need to give us your ginger word, because my ginger word, we say, opportunity be like sunrise. If you wait too long, you go miss her. So you go give you ginger word to motivate Edo people, then wake who you want to wake.
1: Okay. My ginger word is, do good and let it count and let the world see it in you. And I want to wake up my family, my brothers and my sisters, and my co-workers. And I want to wake up my good Lord that made me to see today. Thank you for everything.
0: Thank you.
1: Good morning.
0: Good morning. Good morning, my neighbor.
2: Good morning, my neighbor.
0: Double Chief.
2: We
0: greet you specially.
2: God bless you. God bless you on your car color. My ginger word for this morning is that nobody knows tomorrow.
0: Yes, sir.
2: So, Mali Chapel, I want to greet the executive governor of the Edo State. I want to greet all elderly care lands of Nigeria, members of Edo and Nigeria in general, all the good work. Wish I'm the national president. The government will bless you now. All the good work. And the monitoring one, I think monitor all the primary one we do. God will bless you now. For example, I want to greet my brother, Chief Eribu, the powerful Eribu. The God will to bless you. And Honorable Arafe, the next chairman, God will bless all of you. And all our good friends, all the colors of 8.1, particularly yourself, and the Maker, I wish you once again happy new month. And progress shall follow you throughout this new month of June. We shall show you progress, more progress. Then I want to greet my brother, President Oyebo of the CACGM, Ewutumu Branch. I want to greet the Chilo Power Assembly Church. I want to greet Peter Roma Bar from Mission Road. God will continue to bless you. I want to greet Mama Happiness. I want to greet my brother Feather from Green Winner. I want to greet Lucky Dance Band. I want to greet all the Missouri colors. Where I can remember, which I can remember. May God continue to bless all of them. May God grant you my request. Oba Atopoyi.
0: Good morning, my neighbor. Hello. All right, do well to call back. Good morning, my neighbor.
3: Bani Randy Wan.
0: Honorable Sars, I greet you specially.
3: Good morning, sir. Our family, sir.
0: We thank God and yours.
3: Yeah, we thank God. My Jija this morning, God can feel blessed anyone at all. You may be sick about tomorrow, nothing. Your own, you come for front. And God, may they bless us, may they keep us more life.
0: Yes, sir.
3: My Jija, I want to celebrate all my good people. For me, care for me, me, see good people, good for me, not be the bad people at all. I want to first celebrate you first. I want to celebrate a person, Solomon Ataga and Oga Agba, the adventure, and Imalwe from Yosa, and Osas for Sabayo, and Ifoma from Igunoba, and Madakichuku for Abode, and Usayamori. Everybody, now for the nation in me, use Koboko Bode plug, but I can not be the bad person at all. Make good for me. Thank you very much.
0: I greet you. Good morning, my neighbor. Hello.
4: Hello. Hello.
0: Hello. Sir, Pepe Repe of the whole world.
4: Good morning, my brother. Happy New Month.
0: Same to you, sir.
4: Chapali, I pray. Let people do pay your voice. I don't want to mention we got up to the program short. But somebody no one yet. No good. Let me use that break. My dinner for this morning, I need to make sure you know we're very happy with me and other for that. That was my big name.
0: Thank you.
4: On that Fedra, I say Lord. Lucky Dance Van, as in a Fedra, I work out worldwide. God bless you. Use Koboko. With everybody. God bless
0: you. This was a good morning, Randy Mainka. See my ginger word. My ginger word is me, you know, allow temporary challenges to make you forget your value and the purpose. You say, even the darkest night surely go give way for money to come. You say, I celebrate my amiable wife, Mrs. Kindness Osayewo, Barista Alaye Wola Afolabi, son, Lucky Dance Band of Abini, Mr. Mazi Eribo, Sapiperepe Worldwide, Mr. Amadi Agiame, Mr. Agami, Amadi Agame, Prof. Ibrahim Shaibu of HRO Department, Uniben, Dr. Jude Obasume, Professor Moses Omoyekai, Agric Department, Uniben, Mr. Jide Abiodun, State Coordinator, Institute of Public Management of Nigeria, Dr. and Mrs. Roland Omorichonwa Osanyewo of Pastor Road, Okunwon Community, all Wiki Wiki callers and staff and management of a Super 88.1 FM. Mr. Baker, use helicopter, carry on at a various destination and flog on our enemy. And this one, they come from not a person, but Mr. Kindness Osanyewo. I greet you specially. Want to say time, not day to say no time. And you hear our ginger word. Our ginger word says, we say opportunity be like sunrise. You say if you wait too long, you go miss them. You go miss them. And for inside the good book. We take from inside matter when it get to do with Psalm 34 verse 7. So make you take delight in the Lord. He say he will give you the desire of your heart. And for inside Thessalonians 5 verse 4, he say the one when he call you, they faithful. He say and he go do. So my brother, you see, I like this now. So on to matter like this now. Some ball in enter inside matter when you get to do with money nugget will come up by 5:50 for inside the Super Money Breakfast Show. So currently like this, Roman Vega and Christopher Martins, and make us understand. They say glow, not let anybody steal your job.

0: Yes, on to matter like this, now so glow. Now, the one over to see yes, Roman Vigo and Christopher Martin. It's not to advise you. Say, sometimes life good day so lonely, but most times, too, you not still need anybody in order for you to live your life well. But on to matter like this, that's what we'll call it. Inside the Sagabo with a call, which is Money Nugget. 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I go talk the proverb for pidgin, then you go call me, you go use your language for those state to talk the proverb, and at the same time, tell me the meaning of the proverb with pigeon. Oh yeah, now make a ball in.
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0: All right, now to matter when the matter currently ladies and so double in any time inside the together with the call morning nugget. Forget it the right for motor. Glory to Jesus. Save Johnny now. You should leave for him. Now glory to Jesus. Now go come back. I'll see matter like this. With that ball in then tao and the proverb talks to us like this. As a person that they using two legs, they test how deep the river they. Person that they use two legs, they test how deep the river they. So call me for 07055 12988, or you call me for 881, or you call me for 07055 727 881. Your fisty call and your fisty call is 0902 672 2592. Good morning, my neighbor.
1: Good morning, my neighbor.
0: National Press do.
1: Adalika Alliance of Nigeria. Mm.
0: Yes,
1: sir. That is a man. So I'm. You will be here in the old day. But I have given a man. I wouldn't know where. Or down the bay. Or you will be. So if you know that way, I will marry. That's the meaning of that company.
0: But you never talk out for pigeon.
1: The pigeon is means that anybody will go to commit a book. Equivalent to what the reference you made. Anybody will commit a book, either by adoration or by anything, what you see, you will bear on. You will take your carry with your body will be done against you.
0: All right, thank you. Good morning, my neighbor.
2: Good morning, my neighbor.
0: Mama Happiness.
2: I greet you, my brother. I represent you.
0: We out.
2: Well, imagine what if you buy a yard done and say this. No, meaning, what you know, say you know, if you do, not suck more. I'm not be clear on
0: that. All right, thank you. All right, call me for 07055 129881, or you call me for 07055 727 881. You fist the call 0902 672 2592. The proverb talks away, say person that they use two legs, they test how deep the river be. Good morning, my neighbor. Hello. Alright, the way to call back. If you just join us now, this morning breakfast show, we're there for your one family, one radio station, Super 88.1 FM for today when it happens to be Tuesday, the number 2 day for the month of June 2028. For inside my time, we get to do it 6:56. We go ball and enter inside the rhapsody of a reality. That one will take us to 6 o'clock where we'll meet Pastor Chris when he will give us a message on how to take possession of what it belongs to you. Then that one will take us to 6:20 where we'll meet Paul Oshonogo and the Honorable for my time, when get to do it a new strand. But for now, now money not get nice shop. It talks away. It's a person that they use two legs to test the river to know how deep the river be. Good morning, my neighbor.
3: Good morning, my neighbor.
0: I greet you specially.
3: Andy Micah.
0: Now, maybe this year.
3: Okay. That's another.
0: They use two legs to test how deep the river be.
3: Okay. That's another plan what you go do tomorrow. We never see the tomorrow.
0: All right. Thank you.
3: Thank you.
0: All right, on to matter like this. Now, we'll take back a break now for inside the money nugget. The proverb talks to us, say, person, now they use two legs to test the river to know how deep the river be. Wait till this one, maybe, say, make you say caution in a risky situation. Now, something when you say, yes, you need to apply. In every situation, you need to apply caution. Not be the way you look, calm, not be so it be, because the more you look, the less you see. Money nugget, go show your way again tomorrow for inside this Parliament Money Breakfast Show for your One Family One Radio Station for time when the BCS be 5:50. 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

Today is June 2nd. Pastor is saying to us, the gift of righteousness and its power. Our opening scripture comes from the book of Romans chapter 5 verse 17. For if by one man's offense death reigned by one, much more they which receive abundance of grace and of the gift of righteousness shall reign in life by one, Jesus Christ. Righteousness is the nature of God that reveals His rightness, His ability to be right, only and always right. It's His equity in judgment, His fairness to anyone and everyone. This is why righteousness belongs to God alone. No man by his own effort can attain it. This was the dilemma. God gave the law, but man couldn't keep it. Not because the law was wrong, but because man by sin had lost the ability to fulfill it. How then could man relate with a God who demands absolute righteousness? This is why the Lord Jesus came. He knew we could never attain righteousness by ourselves. It was impossible. So, He came to give us His life and nature. When you receive Christ, you receive the very life of God. Just as you were born into this world with human life, you were born again with the life and nature of Christ. This new life came with a gift, righteousness. This isn't human righteousness or righteousness by works. It's the righteousness of God. It's given, imparted, or bestowed. You don't work for it, you receive it. This righteousness produces something extraordinary in you. It gives you the ability to live right, to do right, and to walk in God's will. More than that, it gives you boldness before God. You can stand in His presence without inferiority, without guilt, and without condemnation. This is your reality now that you are born again. You're not trying to become righteous. You've been made righteous. You don't struggle to please God. You live out His nature that's within you. This is the life of righteousness, living in dominion, with confidence, and in fellowship with the Father. Hallelujah. Please say this confession with me. I'm the righteousness of God in Christ Jesus. This is my nature and my present reality. I reign in life, walking in dominion, boldness and excellence as a result of my right standing with God. His nature is expressed in and through me, and I walk in His perfect will today. Hallelujah. For further study, please read Philippians chapter 3, verses 7 to 9, Romans chapter 1, verses 16 to 17, and Isaiah chapter 54, verse 17. For 1-year Bible reading plan, please read John chapter 17, verses 1 to 26, and 1 Chronicles chapters 9 to 10. For the 2-year Bible reading plan, please read 1 Corinthians chapter 15, verses 11 to 19, and Proverbs chapter 29. Reality.

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2: One thing is certain. If you stick to the word, you will come back with a testimony. What God wants to give you in your life is not a healing. What God wants to give you in your life is not a job. What God wants to give in your life is not money. What God wants to give you is the word of God in your spirit. It'll make you what it talks about. And you are shining. And you are shining by the power of the Holy Ghost. You are shining by the power of the Holy Ghost. You are shining and nothing can stop you. It is your season. It is your time. Nothing can hinder you. This is your time. This is your hour. Favor is yours.
3: This is the continuation of the message, How to Take Possession of What Belongs to You.
4: Hallelujah. Glory to God.
5: Hallelujah.
4: I want to share some things with you. Jesus came to this world for a reason. He came for a reason. You know, a lot of times, many Christians forget or are ignorant of who they really are, what belongs to them, and what they can do. There's no reason for a child of God to be oppressed of the devil. There's no reason. In other words, there's no reason for it. It shouldn't be. The devil cannot oppress you except with your permission. The only reason the devil can rule over any Christian is with his permission, with the permission of that Christian. Whether or not he does it consciously. The devil cannot destroy your business except with your permission. Can't destroy your home except with your permission. Can't destroy your finances except with your permission. He needs your permission. And if you find things going in a certain direction continually, you may have given the devil the permission to do it. Whether or not you knew about it makes no difference. Hallelujah. Now, you know, there are people who say, well, we never can tell what's going to happen. Nobody knows. It's simple. It's easy to say that, so that we leave the responsibility to God and make God the scapegoat for all the things that happen. So we can blame someone who's bigger than us for what has happened to us. So, well, you never know. You just never know. You just never know. So there are many Christians who live in fear. You just never know. Some others say, whatever will be, will be. If it's mine, it will come to me. If it's not mine, it will not come. No. No. No. 1,000 times no. There's a devil out there that has the responsibility to stop what belongs to you from coming to you. You got to know that. Just because you're a Christian doesn't mean everything's going to come out right. Just because you are nice, because sometimes you look at yourself and say, what have I done to deserve this thing? What have I done? I haven't hurt anybody. I haven't troubled anybody. I haven't done anything wrong to anybody. Why am I going through this? Bad things do happen to good people. Bad things happen to good people. In fact, some years ago, I remember a gentleman who said to his children, he warned them, said, look, don't be very good. Now, that's the warning he gave to his children. He said, don't be very good. Because bad things happen to good people. And truly, bad things do happen to good people. So many people wonder, that man was so nice. Why did that happen? Oh, that girl was so wonderful. Why did God allow it? They say, God allowed it. So that's the escapist mechanism. He says, God allowed it. If God doesn't allow it, it won't happen. God allowed it? God? What's God like? So, what is our responsibility in all of this? Does it mean that whatever happens has to do with God? It's God who allowed it or disallowed it? Anyway, you still there? Take charge of your life. Are you listening to me? Take charge of your life. It's about time you took charge of your life. See, if you don't do something about your life, nothing may change. Your goodness will not change anything. Now, what does that mean, being good? Does it mean we should not be good? No. No, you ought to be good and nice and kind and wonderful. What I'm saying is, all of that will not bring the money in. Will not stop the devil from oppressing you. Will not get rid of the sickness or disease or infirmity. And will not stop poverty from attacking you. Are you hearing this? Somebody asked a question one time. Why is it that all the bad guys have all the good things and all the good guys have all the bad things? Well, that's being generic, really. It's not exactly so. But you know, it seems to be so. And then those of us who are enjoying life then look bad in the eyes of others. They think that, they can't be righteous. That's why everything is going on fine. That something's wrong with them. So they always think that we must be doing something wrong for nice things to be happening to us. Isn't it terrible that people believe that the devil is kind? And helps his kids get all the good things. And God is wicked. And they have to beg him and fast and pray and cry. Sometimes they say 7 days fasting and prayer before you get your deliverance. Deliverance? Then why did Jesus come? 40 days fasting and praying to get a breakthrough. Through what? You see? So, question is, so why did Jesus come? What did he come to do? It's a question they have not been able to answer. Because they're ignorant of the Bible. Can we just read some portions of the Bible? Are you ready with me today? Do you have your Bible here? If you don't have a Bible here today, I feel sorry for you. Okay, so let's begin from Ephesians chapter number 1. Glory to God. Ephesians chapter number 1, read from verse 15. Go ahead. I don't know what you're saying. Are you really reading? Okay. Wherefore I also, after I heard, is that what you're reading? Heard of your faith in the Lord Jesus and love unto all the saints, cease not to give thanks for you, making mention of you in my prayers, that the God of our Lord Jesus Christ, the Father of glory, may give unto you the spirit of wisdom and revelation in the knowledge of him, the eyes of your understanding being enlightened. Now, this is a portion of the Bible you've got to study for yourself. You understand? After service, find time to study these portions I'm going to be reading to you. Meditate on them and get to understand them for yourself. All right? Okay, verse 18. The eyes of your understanding being enlightened, that ye may know what is the hope of his calling, and what the riches of the glory of his inheritance in the saints. And what is the exceeding, notice verse 19. And what is the exceeding greatness of his power to usward, who believe, according to the working of his mighty power, which he wrought in Christ. That means which he demonstrated in Christ when he raised him from the dead and set him at his own right hand in the heavenly places. Far above all principality and power and might and dominion and every name that is named, not only in this world but also in that which is to come. And hath put all things, and hath put all things under his feet, and gave him to be the head over all things to the church, which is his body, the fullness of him that filleth all in all. Praise God. Amen. He says the power, his mighty power, directed toward us, is that power that raised him from the dead and set him at God's right hand. Not right hand side. God's right hand. Not right hand side. When you say, this is my right hand man, does that mean the man that is sitting on the right hand side of your chair? It means your man of authority. The man to whom you have vested authority. So when you say, Jesus is seated at the right hand of God, it's not the same as saying seated at the right hand side of God. So they put God, Papa God, like this, Jesus to his right hand side, and the Holy Spirit like a dove flying over his head. Oh, that's wrong. Glory to God. God has only one body. Jesus is the express image of his person. So in heaven, you're not going to see Jesus and God the Father and the Holy Spirit. No, you see God in Jesus. On earth, he's in the church. Not in the building. In his people, his children. Didn't you just read it? Read verse 22 again. And had put all things under his feet and gave him to be the head of all things to the church, which is his body. The fullness of him. Hallelujah. The fullness. He says the church of Jesus Christ is the fullness of God.
5: We trust that you are blessed by the message you just listened to. We invite you to make Jesus the Lord of your life by saying this prayer. O Lord God, I believe with all my heart in Jesus Christ, Son of the living God. I believe he died for me, and God raised him from the dead. I believe he's alive today. I confess with my mouth that Jesus Christ is the Lord of my life from this day. Through him and in his name, I have eternal life. I am born again. Thank you, Lord, for saving my soul. I am now a child of God. Hallelujah.
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0: Dr. Papamu, the Itendo of Benny Kingdom. How is it going now?
1: Oh, David! You have a kwa?
0: I mean, you hold on to me, Tagi.
1: I will get with Mara. 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
0: Oka canary Gaza.
1: Nigeria. 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
4: 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Paulo Channel Guys, my name. Welcome to News Trends. This lovely Tuesday morning, the 2nd of June 2026. The Honorable is live with me this morning. Honorable, good morning. Good to have you.
5: Yeah, Paul, good morning. How are you today?
4: I'm very well, and you?
5: I'm very well. Good morning, dear listener.
4: All right, so Honorable, the ball is your court this morning, and we have something really interesting from the political scene.
5: Yes, thank you very much. And going to the political turf, this morning we have dwelt on and stayed on the issue of insecurity for a while now. Even though before we go into all of that, it's also a quick reminder that those kidnapped students, their teachers and all that, they are still in the custody of the abductors. So this goes again an appeal this morning, and it's going to be a sustained appeal for the government to do everything possible to rescue those kids, their teachers and other school officials that are in captivity of their abductors in both Oyo and Borno states. Okay, quickly, let's dive into it. We'll go to the political turf now. Yes, for most of the political parties following the primaries that they had, the internal democratic processes, they are still having issues. The latest one now is the ADC. Now, we know that especially the presidential primary of the ADC, Amaechi had his complaint, who finished as runners-up. Atiku was declared, former vice president declared winner of the process, but Amaechi said it was fraught with lots of irregularities, and he rejected the outcome of the process. He has not come back to have a change of mind. Over that, we've seen some political diplomatic shuttles by Alhaji Atiku Abubakar. He's been pictured and videoed to have visited Rotimi Amaechi, trying to reach out and woo him for support. He's also been pictured and videoed to have visited Hayatuddin in the latter's house in Lagos, also trying to woo him as well. But just yesterday, former secretary to the government of the Federation, Babasi Lawal, resigned from the party. And its reason for the resignation was that the primary that produced Alhaji Atiku Abubakar as a presidential candidate of ADC was heavily rigged. He said it was rigged, and it's not prepared to be part of such an arrangement moving forward. And that was his reason for throwing in the towel. Yes, I didn't produce any empirical evidence to support his view and his position, but that was his stated position and the reason he gave for resigning from that party. And even the NDC, too, when they had their primaries, we saw how it went down in the FCT for senatorial ticket and the fate of Aisha Yesufu. Also, we also saw Uvioma Agege, former deputy president, who resigned from APC and joined NDC ostensibly to go clinch the senatorial ticket for Delta Central. But it was likely Diasporian Dalton that even beat him to the ticket. We don't know if he's still going to have another reaction, having lost there. So what we have learned from the internal democratic processes of our political parties, it's been a bit eye-opening, and it shows that a lot happens at that level that Nigerians should also begin to pay more attention. And again, it also exposes our party. It reflects the level of party supremacy, party discipline, party resilience, and respect for the constitutions of the respective political parties. Because when they cannot hold forth, as it's got to do with their internal working mechanism, then it leaves much to desire. You begin to ask yourself that if these are the people that would take over the reins of government, how would they behave in government? Would they deliver the kind of governance that Nigerians have been yearning for? Now, for those who say, when you look at the problem of leadership in Nigeria and you look at all associated and related problems, you don't have to look far afield. Just look at the politicians. That the problem is with the Nigerian politician. That if the Nigerian politician can fix himself and the Nigerian politician can become more statesmanly, and in the words of Mr. USA, can become more patriotic, more committed, and have the love of the nation at heart, and be disciplined, and know how to comply with what we say, this is the rule, this is the constitution of the party. I mean, there is grand rules for every game. There is grand rule everywhere. If there can be respect and compliance with grand rule, I think our politicians will be better for it, our political parties will be better for it, and at the governmental level, of course, the country will also be better for it. Let's get talking. It is New Strengths. Good morning.
4: All right. Be a part of the show this morning. 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Good morning.
1: Good morning, gentlemen.
5: Mr. Yesi, good morning, sir.
1: Hey, my good brother, please, one thing I want people to understand, when we are talking of leadership, we are not talking of the definition given by right now. This is where we are always getting it from. When you are talking of leadership, we are talking of reasonable human beings who, when in charge of any societal challenge, you ensure the right thing is done. Do you have that in our country? The answer is no. So when we say leadership, these people don't understand. You can't be a good leader. You are the campaign. Because of your selfish personal interest, you are the interest of the nation. Where is the duty in leadership? When you are a leader, you don't go to sleep when your country is upside down or when it is under what? Attack. When you are a leader, you do not encourage external forces to destroy your country, because everybody is looking to you as what? A source of inspiration. All these are some of the qualities leaders are missing in the country. This is why the country is not moving. So those of you accusing witches and witches for the backwardness of our country, please leave those guys alone. They are innocent. The problem is with all of us. Let us love Nigeria the way we love our children. And it will be very difficult when we love Nigeria, doing anything that will bring the country down, not to talk of bringing change to the country. But we are not doing that. Political leaders will run abroad for medical treatment. And we have hospitals here. What can be more embarrassing than that? Political leaders will transfer our money to Europe and America. And at the same time, they contradict themselves that they are patriots. You can't be a patriot and be transferring the wealth of your country that should have been used in developing your country on our front to other parts of the world to respect development. It is not possible.
4: All right,
1: good
4: thank
1: morning,
4: you.
1: Gentlemen.
4: Thank you very much. Hello.
6: Hello.
4: Yes, good morning.
6: Bravo, good morning, sir.
4: Morning to you.
6: Bravo, good morning. Thank God, today is Monday. Today is very democratic day. If you ever have politicians, I say, Wenga, our politician behavior, you don't think it's problem about that. That's why we're suffering. Nigeria is suffering because of our politicians. That's our problem. You see what happened now? Our primary. Just imagine what happened in their primary. You are not talking about the re-election now that coming this year. Primary that they are manipulating like this. Even APC own, see how it went up. APC own, see. Yeah, I think we want to be president by all means. That's why. What happened to APC? PDP. That's what I think we want to happen with APC right now. But anyway, you have to dominate. You have everything to dominate. That's what they are. That's why I'm waiting. They say that primary. At least it's true. Everyone know what happened in that primary. Now he's thinking I'm going to become a learning mate or so. But let them continue and see. And let them continue to come out. I come to say, we Nigeria to choose. That means we have to vote. Anyway, any party, any candidate bring for Nigeria, we are the one to choose. Yes, the NDC, many are sweeping to that party now. But I want to say one thing. Let them know the camp position that are sweeping to NDC. So they will not go there and cause trouble again. That's my own this morning. Thank you, a nice day.
4: You too. Morning.
7: Hello, good morning.
4: Morning, sir.
5: Yeah, good morning.
7: Yeah, this is Obioma calling from Ogbensan Community.
5: All right, Mr. Obioma.
7: Yes. Baba Lawal has resigned. from ADC. Mm. It's only when I will take him serious that he cannot decamp to any other party. Because wherever he's going, it's just the same thing. Unless you say, I've resigned from politics, or partisan politics. That is when I will take him serious. Now, primaries is just like this. Then how will the main election be? You see, we are talking about patriotism. Patriotism is like give and take. It's like parents and their children. If your father or your mother look after you very well, you will do everything to look after them when they are getting weak and old. But if they abandon you, and then maybe the father just begins to humanize, why do the mother start doing differently? When they are old and weak, you forget them. Even if you are looking after them, you do that to you as a periphery. You will not be able to all your mind. That is Nigeria and its citizens. I am now in between my 70s and 80s. I have not gained anything, practically nothing from Nigeria. Everything
5: sure.
7: I achieved, the little I have achieved, is just putting my effort.
5: Mm.
7: Then how do you want me to be protected?
5: But Mr. Obioma, this is beside the issue. You know, sometimes when we say we have never benefited anything from our country, I can understand that we have expectations, and likely these expectations have not been met. But there are privileges of being a citizen. Because for anybody who has lived outside Nigeria before, you will know that there are some privileges you enjoy in Nigeria because you are a citizen of this country that you won't get anywhere in the world. So even if it is something you enjoy, it is something. So that we send the right kind of messages to our kids and the young ones who are listening. We cannot totally say we have never one day benefited, especially for somebody in your own generation. Somebody who came to the generation, I knew the way Nigeria was. People enjoyed a lot of scholarships and things like that in your time.
7: But listen to me.
5: Mm.
7: I paid my senior school fees. Even the road where I reside, both here and my community in Imo State, I did the road.
5: Okay.
7: If I don't do it, it will be motorable or it will be passable. Everything, completely everything. Even security.
5: Okay.
7: My security for myself. So what then?
5: Okay.
7: So if the government of Nigeria give me something reasonable, then nothing will make me not to say I will die for this country. So that is just
5: okay,
7: so that's the truth. Let them change their mind and we will change our mind.
5: Thank you.
7: God bless.
8: All right. Good morning.

0: now see that those politicians are just pretending they are the same. If you look at the primaries that all the various political parties did, they complain that they are friends in their own former party. They go to the other one. They are powerful more than the rest. They are friends the same people there. So who is that fooling who? So the problem now, they are all the same politicians. We don't trust many some of them. That's why when we see somebody that is giving us the evidence of democracy, we see praise of that person, because if that person root out the whole money, nobody will ask them. So some of them, they are our problem. That's just my conclusion.
1: Thank you, JB.
2: Hello.
3: Good morning, gentlemen. Sorry for calling.
2: Mr. Yes, a quick please. We have to talk to others.
3: Yes. Dividends of democracy is not kind of paying salary. I keep on telling you, you guys are embarrassing us. It is
1: that is not what we are discussing. Nobody is talking about tarring of roads. Nobody is talking about that. We are talking about our...
3: Yes, somebody to tell us the title, they do that.
2: All right. Hello.
4: Hello, good morning, sir.
1: Yeah, good morning, sir.
4: Good morning, Honorable.
1: Yes,
4: sir. This is Mr. Omos, who is calling from the beautiful land of Owego this morning.
1: He's all right. Nice to hear from you.
4: I think this issue you are raising this morning, I get confused about Nigerian politics.
1: Or the Nigerian politician?
4: The Nigerian politician.
1: Okay.
4: Because the reason is that, how will you be going to an office? The last time I checked the presidential salary, I'm not sure it's up to 5 million naira every month.
1: No, it's not up to that. No.
4: Through the National Bureau of Statistics. Now, only just primary, you are spending a little above $1 million to add the presentation to find your way.
1: No, it's not up to $1 million. It's 100 million naira for APC.
4: Okay, $100 million.
1: No, it's not up to one. It's not up to. It's naira. It's not up to $1 million.
4: No, I think to bribe their way through the federation, give agents for their primary they did. Now, you are going to an office that they cannot pay you such money. After you are having intention going to that office to lose that office, it's nothing more. It seems that it's unfortunate that our anti-graft agency and the police, they have not woke up to their responsibility. Honorable sir,
1: yes sir.
4: I know you follow that case carefully because it was my pet project. When the former governor of Inalea was planning to serve Barack Obama seat, you know what happened to the governor of Inalea at that time? He was just planning to serve the seat for the highest bidder. You know what happened to the team, to the FBI and the Nigeria Party, American police. Okay. Let's play Nigeria. No. Politicians with billions and billions to spend, nobody asks them, hey, did you get this money? Where are you going? Where are you going to get the money? How are they going to recuperate such money? When they get to the office, start the visit, they loot with the penalty, like everybody. For me, I'm starting to wonder if really we need to see that as a people to look at this democratic process we are practicing in Nigeria, if we really need it, to look at the merit and the merit, to know. Thank you, good morning, Honorable.
1: Well, thank you very much.
2: Thank you. Hello. Yeah, good morning to you.
5: Yeah, good morning, Honorable.
1: Yeah, good morning, sir.
5: Mr. Rich.
1: Okay, Mr. Rich. Okay.
5: We are looking at the character of the Nigerian politician.
1: Yeah, as seen in these different primaries that we have seen and all that.
5: It is not far from what we have known. There's no departure from what has been established in the past. The character of the Nigerian politician is me, myself, and my family. And that is the reason why you are seeing manifestations of a defection from one political party to the other. When he's in a political party and that party does not suit his absolute interest, he will defect to another one where he thinks his interest will be met. These defections, it's not for you and I. It's not for our betterment. It's not for the growth of the country. It's not for those our children currently in the camp of the bandits to be released. But for I to be able to acquire wealth, get into that office, see how I can loot, and at the end of

0: day, I'm able to build skyscrapers for myself and my family. Strictly, that's what it is. And that's the reason why some bookmakers have even frowned towards this democracy which we practice. As far as I'm concerned, we don't practice democracy in Nigeria. It's civil rule. That's what we practice. There's a marked difference between the two. Ours is fraught with lot of corruption. We, democracy is far from what we are practicing. It's just a government where individuals sit down, plan on how to plunge the country. Why would somebody have the interest of the country when individuals are kidnapped? The government is not doing anything. I saw pictures of those children this morning. Just came close to my eyes. Little children. Nobody's talking about them. Is there any declaration of...
1: We have talked about them this morning. It's a wash all over the people are talking about them.
0: You are talking about them because you are a journalist. How many people are talking about them?
1: AUT is working on solidarity protest rallies across the country. People are talking
0: If it happens in civilized countries, the country will be shut down for those children to be released. So we are not doing that. Thank you very much.
2: All right, thank you very much. 0902-672-2592. Good morning. Hello.
3: Good morning, Chris on the line.
2: All right.
1: Okay, Chris. Where are you calling from, Chris? Sorry.
3: I'm Benin.
1: Okay.
3: My brother, because this present political dispensation is not built on manifestos. Everybody wants to not be in politics because they want to gain. Actually, while I was talking, I remember weeks ago, one of the station, not your station, but the baby was one of those who gave money to the other man, Gombe, to scatter the party. We got debate. I not your station, we got debate. You mentioned the name that was one of them.
2: Who mentioned it?
3: No, one of his station, no. There was a journalist, there was with a political debate and how
1: we don't know about that particular story, so we try to stick.
3: Let us
1: not use our station to spread it, because if it is rooted in falsehood, I don't want somebody to hear it for the first time when they listen to Super FM. We don't allow stories that we don't have to be spread via our station.
3: Okay. These people, they are not building on their selfish interests, stomach infrastructure. In those days, I remember in the Second Republic, when we were UPN and APN, most of all these parties are built on manifesto. If you believe in free education, you follow the UPN. So the campaign of World War, I know some of those say don't gain any resources. I know, first of all, get from that free education. So our children get from that free education. Then you keep to it. They are so believe in food and shelter. Then you go to NPN. They don't believe the election want to take because of food. Because some people believe in education. When you educate, they are making it that will come to your way. So when the people keep to that UPN, this thing, I have managed to keep to that NPN. But this is now nothing. I will give you good road. I will give you electricity. I will give you so. They don't have right. They don't do it. They don't build on their own because I said it some time ago. If you remember Second Republic, those of us who are already an adult, you see how party operate. You see the leaders when a government will not be a general leader. If the national party, the national chairman is the leader. When it comes to a party leader, even the president we get up for the president of Sudan. Well, I don't get the president of the Security Council.
4: Thank you very much. Honorable, listen carefully. Mm-hmm. There's a particular plan here with this program. He said, you decamp. If you decamp, when you are holding the mandate, you have problem with that. But when you are not holding the mandate, you are decamping, you have no problem with that. Mm-hmm. But today now, he said, our position has been decamping. Oh my God. Honorable. Mm-hmm. You own an office, too. You are not holding an office, too. The camp is the camp. But I was shocked. When Nigerians, when open the camp, they said, if the camp, will follow you. But when they get out of the camp, they will not see people, they will not see the difference between the captain and the camping. The followers are the biggest people I have in Nigeria. All the black people saying it. I don't have to go in politicians. If politicians know that when you decamp, the followers will use Koboko to flog you with their PVC.
1: No, you see, Ejanla, I understand the point you're trying to put across. You understand? And I align with some of the elements of what you're talking about. But what we are really talking about now, I'm not even demonizing the camping. Because it is also allowed under certain conditions for you to leave one policy. So let us not demonize it. It might not be as bad as we are trying to paint it, if the reasons are good and if it meets the conditions that are enabled by the extant laws of the land.
4: Yeah.
1: But what we are looking at, the crux of the matter, is the character. I mean, what has characterized even ordinary internal processes with allegations of rigging, allegations of disenfranchisement, and all of that. And it tells you something that anybody that does this or that is involved in this, how do you now reasonably expect such a person, peradventure, find themselves in the corridors of power? How do you now expect them to deliver good governance? Because they've always been used to manipulating, they've always been used to corrupting the process. And it's a source of worry. Because no matter how much we talk about our politicians, they are still the ones that we emerge in government, as our leaders.
4: Honorable, the person in question, which is Babatilawa.
1: I'm just using Babatilawa. It's not just... After all, Babatilawa has been secretary of the government of Federation before.
4: He was under APC.
1: Was it not the one who...
4: He supported Babatilawa. Today, now, the election is coming up. It's switch to ABC. It's jumping ABC that's for me. You saw the coverage they did in Nigeria. All the parties. They had development problem with their party. Last year, not ago. You know that the APC had not had consensus. Most of the primary and people that cause disagree with it. At the end of the day, NDC. Take the same thing, possessors in a president primary, possessors. What do you see? Nigerians, we are the ones who are the voters to be technically the people. But these people take us for granted. And we just follow them. You depend on culture, I know you're an official. I don't mind. Provided you are not ready for the mandate. But when you are not ready for the only mandate, oh my God. We are not ready to defend them. For me, I don't think that's an MS. The president is decamping. Use your PVC. Don't be defending them. Good morning, Zari family.
1: Good morning.
2: All right, thank you very much for joining us this morning. Let's quickly head straight to our WhatsApp portal to take this particular message. It says, good morning, Mr. Paul and the Honorable. It's kind of Sayo. It says, the character and attitude of our politicians should be centered on putting the people's first and being genuinely committed to delivering the true dividends of democracy to Nigerians. Leadership should not only be about occupying political positions, but about serving the people with sincerity, accountability, transparency, and dedication. He also went on to say, for national development, my recommendation is that political leaders should focus on good governance, youth empowerment, quality education, improved healthcare, security, and infrastructural development. Politicians should also maintain regular engagement with the people, listen to their concerns and fulfill the promises made during campaigns. A government that prioritizes the welfare of its citizens will always earn the trust, support, and respect of the people. All right, thank you very much for doing this with us this morning. It has been New Strength, Life on Your Own Family One Radio, 88.1 Super FM. Paula Chinogos, my name. We're back again at 9 a.m. for What the Honorable has to say. I'll have extended time to have conversations centered around those states and Nigeria at large. Enjoy the rest of your morning. The rest of the Super Early Breakfast Show continues shortly.
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7: Where are you going to?
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7: Now your place I be they come now. 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
7: 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Me don't tire, don't change from one school or the other.
9: You haven't heard of Ascension Schools?
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Good morning, welcome to Survivor News at 7. I'm Paula Chonago. First, our top stories. Edo Property Protection Committee intervenes in Akwa excavation crisis. Contractor targets 1 month completion for Ramat flyover. On the front, in deadly Russian strike leaves 5 dead. And in sports, Ndidi leads Super Eagles first training ahead of Poland friendly. We'll bring you details of this and many more after the short break.

0: Now, in recent details, the Edo State Governor, Mondo Pebolo, has assured that the renovated doctor's quarters on the Zote Street, Benin City, will be ready for occupation within the next 2 months. Speaking after inspecting the facility alongside the Speaker of the Edo State House of Assembly, Blessing Abubakar, and other officials, the governor said the contractor had assured him of timely completion of the project. Pebolo noted that the project will provide decent accommodation for medical personnel and pledged to return for another inspection before commissioning.
1: I decided to come here because for some time now, I keep hearing stories about this building. I said, I want to see what is actually happening here. So I said, Speaker should follow us so that you can also see what is appropriating for. Now, they just promised that in the next 1 month plus, maybe 1 month, 2 weeks, this building will be ready for the doctors to park in. So I hope it will be done by the grace of God. I'll come back again to see the progress of work done in the next 2 or 3 weeks.
0: Commissioner for Health, Dr. Cyril Shomole, praised the governor for reviving the facility, which he said had been abandoned for over 40 years.
2: I want people to know that this is our doctor's quarters. I've been here for over 40 years, and it was really dilapidated before we came here. And this is the first time a government is actually working on this project. You can imagine they've been here for over four decades, and less than 1 year in office, we started renovation.
3: So I want this opportunity to thank the SNC for putting the Shine Agenda Health at its priority.
0: He revealed that the renovation is more than 95% completed and described the project as a major boost for healthcare delivery in the state. Meanwhile, the Edo State Governor, Mondo Pebolo, has approved the appointment of Honorable Justice Mary Asemota as the acting president of the Edo State Customary Court of Appeal. The appointment announced by the Secretary to the State Government, Umar Musa Ikilo, in line with the Edo State Customary Court of Appeal Reestablishment Law 2025, pending the appointment of the substantive president by the National Judicial Council. Justice Asemota, the most senior serving judge of the diffused Customary Court of Appeal, brings over four decades of experience in legal practice and judicial service. She is expected to be sworn in by Governor Okpebolo at a later date. For security matters, the State Police Command has warned members of the public against unlawful possession and use of restricted security equipment, including pepper spray and tear gas canisters. The command expressed concern over the growing misuse of such items by private individuals, bouncers, vigilantes, and unauthorized security outfits, noting that their improper use poses serious risk to public safety. The warning follows the unlawful discharge of pepper spray during the 2026 Children's Day celebration at the Samuel Bamidea Stadium, Benin City, which caused panic among children and other attendees. Following investigations, police arrested three bouncers, Ifeanyi Paul, Ola Ibukunle, and Onoha Chukwuoji, as well as Rebecca Hassan, alleged supplier of the pepper spray. The Edo State Public Property Protection Committee has directed a borough pits operator, Venteres Limited, in Okwai community or the local government area, to commence negotiations with owners of buildings allegedly affected by its excavation activities. The directive was issued during a meeting between the committee and representatives of the company at its office in Benin City, following complaints by residents over environment and safety implications of the company's operation. The chairman of the committee, Honorable Eugene Okolosere, said an earlier inspection of the site revealed that the company had allegedly excavated beyond approved limits.
4: You and the community, you will be held responsible for those houses. You are going to make some people homeless.
5: But we have listened to them, and we have agreed that, okay, they should go and start negotiating with the owner of the house. If there's no evidence of negotiation by Friday, we close down the borough pit indefinitely. Do you agree?
4: I agree.
0: The committee reviewed complaints by operators previously arrested for illegal excavation activities in Ogbolugun, Melu, and Iguomo communities in Waga local government area.
6: trying to settle one case or the other, especially the ones about repeat. And SNC, the first place we went to, that the petition they did, encroachment on government road and collapsing of some of the houses into the borough pit. So we told them to go and use met wire to fence the place, which of course they started doing. We sent people there to do, they brought in some pictures to show my show that they started, you know, fencing that. And we quickly sent some of our workers to where the house that the commissioner for environment asked them to build for one of the people that their house was taken by the borough pit.
0: Committee warned borough pit operators across the state to strictly comply with approved operational guidelines or risk sanctions, including the closure of their sites. Chief consultant overseeing the construction of Ramat Park flyover in Benin City, engineer Greg Moses, has assured residents of Edo State that the project will be completed and ready for use within the next 1 month. Speaking in an interview with Super FM's Maurice Osumidi, engineer Moses explained that additional engineering works aimed at addressing perennial flooding challenges around the project area were responsible for the slight delay in completing the flyover. According to him, contractors handling the project are currently focused on integrating a newly constructed underground drainage system designed to effectively channel flood waters away from the area.
7: Presently, I can tell you we are at the finishing level. So probably in the next 1 month, we should be able to be out of this place. If not because of the additional work that we're doing, the underground flow control down there would have been done with this job since. But I can assure you, for ending of this June, all the little works that are supposed to round up will be completed.
0: Consultant review, that's one of the major beneficiaries of drainage intervention would be the Office of the Independent National Electoral Commission, INEC, which has historically suffered flooding whenever heavy rains occur in the area.
7: Right now, the underground drainage is suffering. And if you go there now, they are doing the silting of the old drainage that they did before. It was silted. So they are doing the silting there now. So probably the issue of flooding there, I think, should be a bygone issue. It's flowing down to Ibuba River. It's very far from here, about 2 kilometers from the start. That's where we're discharging.
0: Engineer Moses further described the Ramat Park flyover as a project built to world-class standards. Drug and substance abuse have been identified as major factors contributing to insecurity and economic challenges in Nigeria. Speaking on the issue, public affairs analyst Kelly Osumbo said the menace continues to fuel criminal activities and social instability, with far-reaching consequences for individuals, families, and the nation at large. Osumbo further warned that substance abuse poses serious health risk, including mental illness, complications during pregnancy that may affect unborn children, and death in severe cases.
8: We have been seeing the trend of youth getting involved in drugs. We used to just look at it as a thing that was not too common, but it's becoming so prevalent and we need to do something about it. Some close friends and associates, they are already involved, family members, they are involved. Some of them already are at the stage that they can't even go back from addiction to this substance and different kind of substance they are abusing. So we need to do something.
0: Come for stiffer laws against drug cartels and offenders.
8: They're just like where HIV was ignored from the onset and it was claiming life. If you don't do something about drugs, you may get to that kind of peak. But we need to quickly do something to reawaken stakeholders, evolve so that they can go back to the drawing board to take necessary action to curb this menace in our society. On lawmakers to move stiffer law, drug offenders, and draw especially those cartels, and possibly reinforce our judiciary.
0: Our joint event stakeholders to rise to their responsibilities and intensify efforts aimed at tackling the growing problem of drug abuse in the country. This is the news at 7 on 8 on Super FM. All stories after the short break.
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0: This is the news at 7 on the news, Super FM, and all the rest of the news. On the front scene, at least 5 people have been killed and dozens injured after Russia launched a major overnight missile and drone attack on Ukraine. Air raid alerts were activated across much of the country as residents sought shelter. Kiev officials said ballistic missiles struck residential areas, damaging high-rise buildings and raising fears that some residents may be trapped under the rubble. The attack comes days after Moscow warned of intensified strikes in response to Ukrainian drone attack in the Russian-occupied Luhansk region. And in sports, Super Eagles captain Wilfred Onyedi has led 15 other players in the first team training in Warsaw as the three-time African champions commence preparations for Wednesday's friendly against Poland. The match scheduled for the 58,000 capacity will be the only second senior-level meeting between both nations. Nigeria won the first encounter 1-0 in Kloslaw on March 23, 2018, during preparations for the 2018 FIFA World Cup. Both Poland and Nigeria narrowly missed out on qualification for the 2026 World Cup and will be aiming to make strong statement in the friendly. That concludes the news, but before we go, a recap of our top stories. We brought to news that the Edo State Public Property Protection Committee has directed a borough pit operator, Venteras Limited, in Okwai community or the local government area to commence negotiations with owners of buildings allegedly affected by its excavation activities. With the press news that the chief consultant overseeing the construction of the Ramat Park flyover in Benin City, engineer Greg Moses, has assured residents of Edo State that the project will be completed and ready for use within the next 1 month. The press news on the front scene that at least 5 people have been killed and dozens injured after Russia launched a major overnight missile and drone attack on Ukraine. And last in sports, breaking news that Super Eagles captain Wilfred Ndidi has led 15 other players in the first team training session in Warsaw as the three-time African champions commence preparations for Wednesday's friendly against Poland. Super FM News at 7 was edited by Maurice Osumidi. I am Paul Ochanogo. Remember, security is our collective responsibility. Be sure to play your part. Thank you for listening. And good morning.

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4: 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Here we are. From Pride Rock to the Pit of Shame. We're so low on the food chain, we're underground. But you don't have to take my word for it. I'll just let my fellow meerkats do the talking.

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0: Yes, very good morning to you. This is the 2nd of June, 2026. Uncle Paul is live and about this morning on the Super Kiddies Game Show, live in your own family, one radio, 88.1 Super FM. Remember, it's a Tuesday morning like that, and we come through with spelling bees. Words we spell in the space of 1 minute, three words in the space of 1 minute, so you have to be fast as possible. Now, remember, this is Super for Kids, between ages of 8 to 12. If you're 8, 9, 10, 11, 12, 8, 9, 10, 11, 12, this is for you. All right, topping this morning, call me up, 0705-512-9881 or 0705-572-7881. 0705-512-9881 or 0705-572-7881. 0902-672-2592. 0902-672-2592. Good morning.
5: Good morning, Uncle Paul. My name is Yoshiba Jovla from the school. I'm 9 years old and I'm grade 5.
0: All right, so are you ready, young man?
5: Yes, sir.
0: Are you sure you're ready?
5: Yes, sir.
0: Spell the first word, mission. Mission.
5: M-I-S-S-I-O-N.
0: Very correct. The next word to spell is event. Event.
5: E-V-E-N-T.
0: Spell again.
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0: Very correct. And the last word for you to spell this morning is prevent. To prevent something now from happening.
5: P-R-E-V-E-N-T.
0: All right, spell again.
5: P-R-E-V-E-N-T.
0: Very correct. Thank you very much, young champ. Good morning. Hello, good morning.
6: Good morning, sir.
0: Good morning to you, Walker. What's your name?
6: My name is Isaac Mirabel.
0: Mirabel, right? How old are you? What class are you in?
6: I'm 9 years old and in basic 5.
0: You're 9 years old and you're in basic 5. Are you ready?
6: Yes, sir.
0: All right. The next couple of seconds, because it's 60 seconds. So the next couple of seconds will be vital for you. Are you ready?
6: Yes, sir.
0: All right. Your first word this morning for you to spell is admit. Admit.
6: A-D-M-I-T.
0: Spell again, let's be sure.
6: A-D-M-I-T.
0: All right, very correct. The next word for you to spell this morning, to submit. To submit.
6: Submit.
0: Yeah.
6: S-U-B-M-I-T.
0: Spell again, let's be sure.
6: S-U-B-M-I-T.
0: Very correct. The last word for you to spell is revenue. Revenue. Revenue.
6: R-E-V-E-N-U-E.
0: Spell again.
6: R-E-E.
0: Go again.
6: R-E-R-E-V-E-N-U-E.
0: Very correct. Thank you very much. Good morning.
7: Hello, good morning, sir.
0: Morning to you, welcome. What's your name?
7: My name is M-O-E, Matthew Owusa, excellent.
0: Right. Thank you for joining us this morning. Tell daddy and mommy to turn on the volume on the radio, okay?
7: Okay, sir.
0: Okay, so are you ready? How old are you?
7: Yes, sir.
0: How old are you again?
7: Sir?
0: How old are your age?
7: I'm 8 years old.
0: Okay, you're 8 years old, okay? Let's see how we can simplify some of these words for you this morning. Are you ready?
7: Yes, sir.
0: Spell audio. Audio.
7: Please say go again.
0: Audio. Audio. Audio.
7: A-U-D-I-O.
0: Spell again.
7: Audio. A-U-D-I-O. Audio.
0: Very correct. The next word for you to spell this morning is slap. Slap. Spell slap.
7: C-L-A-P. Clap.
0: No, slap. Slap. Not clap. Slap.
7: S-L-A-P. Slap.
0: Very correct. And lastly this morning, spell the word invent. Invent. Invent.
7: I-
0: No, not event. To invent. Yes.
7: V-E-N-T.
0: Speck in, let's be sure.
7: I-N-V-E-N-T.
0: All right. Thank you very much. Good morning, last caller. Good morning.
2: Hello, good morning, sir.
0: Morning to you, welcome. What's your name?
2: My name is Ricky from Saturday.
0: Please tell that your mommy to turn down the volume on the radio first off. I didn't get your name, so come again.
2: My name is Ricky from Saturday.
0: Ricky, right?
2: Yes.
0: Ricky, okay. How old are you, Ricky?
2: I'm 9 years old.
0: You're 9 years old. And what class are you in?
2: I'm basic 5.
0: Right, 9 years old and you're in basic 5. Are you ready?
2: Yes.
0: Spell video.
2: Video.
0: Yeah.
2: V-I-D-E-O.
0: Spell again.
2: V-I-D-E-O.
0: Very correct. The next word for you to spell this morning is provide. Provide.
2: Please come again.
0: Provide. Provide.
2: P-R-O-V-I-D-E.
0: That's a show again. Go again.
2: P-R-O-V-I-D-E.
0: Right. Very correct. And the last one for you to spell this morning, predict. To predict. Predict.
2: P-R-O-E-D-I-C-T.
0: All right. Very correct. So all of our callers this morning have been on point. Very much, very much happy for you all. And we hope to do this again next week, Tuesday. But tomorrow I'm back again. This time around, I've got current affairs. Let's test waters with how well we know our history and all that. Enjoy the rest of your morning. Uncle Paul is saying bye to you this time. Children, children.

0: Yes, there was some action from the President Federation Cup round of 32, set to go straight into the round of 16. And yes, this is where it gets really, really interesting for the boys ahead of the last unavailable slot for the CAF Confederations Cup. We'll look at that, what transpired yesterday for Benin Insurance Football Club. And then we'll look at the Super Eagles of Nigeria ahead of the friendly game tomorrow against Poland. We'll look at the friendly games being played, transfer updates, and also the big one going down in France at this point in time, which is the French Open. And then we'll look at what is happening in the world of all the sports this time around. Good morning. Welcome to Breakfast Sports. It is live from your own Family One Radio, 88.1 Super FM. Paul Ochonogos, my name, mighty glad to be with you this morning.
1: In a land of broadcasting and a time of declining family values, the destiny of great radio rests on the shoulders of Super

All right, let's start the show this morning on a very different scale with the Spikers of Nigeria. I'm going to tell you that preparations for the upcoming friendly matches against Portugal and Poland got underway yesterday, the 1st of June 2026, with the Spikers officially opening camp in Warsaw, as a total of 18 players have reported to camp so far. The only 16 participated in the first team training session on Monday evening. In fact, the early arrivals include goalkeeper Maduka Okoye, Francis Uzoho, Arthur Okonkwo, alongside experienced internationals like Moses Simon, Wilfred Ndidi, Semilogo Ajayi, Frank Onyeka, and Rafael Onyedika. Forwards, Akko Adams, Tyrone Murphy, Rafiu Durosimi, Paul Onuachu, also among the players already in camp. While defenders, Zaidu Sanusi,

which will start in September in earnest. And these are the kind of games that used to fortify the team. And these are quality-friendly matches, whether I like it or not, because you have to face some really, really good sides. And the next for us is Portugal right after this. And I want to see the commitment levels of the players. I want to see how they will prosecute these friendly matches. I want to see how they will turn up for the Super Eagles, if they are going to be lackadaisical or if they are going to show commitment and show quality and show class. A couple of months ago, when we had the last international window, that was in the month of March, we saw how countries like France, Brazil, and England, as well as others who had friendly matches, they took it really seriously. So I want to see the commitment levels, the attitude of the players. All of these things will matter, and also some new inclusions in this team. How they fare? A player like Rafael Dorosimi has not really had it easy from Victoria Plzeň. He joined up with the Italian side who got relegated, Pisa, including Ebenezer Akinsamiro. These are players who at some point in time had the world at their feet, but the moves that they've got in the last few months has not really helped them grow. But at the end of the day, I would love to see what Dorosimi will bring to this particular attack. One of the positions that we really do not have issues with is the attack. I don't think we are light in attack. And so players like Tyrone Murphy, players like Aquada and Paul Nwachu, I really want to see Paul Nwachu do it without the other players who you know would start for the Super Eagles, the likes of Ademola Lookman, the likes of Victor Osimhen. Now is the opportunity for Paul Nwachu. I mean, winning the Golden Boot in the Turkish Super League says a lot about his quality. Now you have to do it for the national team. Although people say sometimes that players who are very, very much good with their club side, sometimes don't find it easy because there's a difference in international football that's at the country level now, or club football. There's a huge difference. And some people never found their feet. A player like Victor Boniface, for instance, during the time he was very much in form, we didn't get to see him at that level for the Super Eagles of Nigeria. He didn't really cut it out. He's not been getting the rub of the green, and we understand that due to injuries and the likes. But at this point in time, other players need to step up with the absence of some of the players ordinarily who would get the rub of the green to start some of this game. So it's only right that he utilizes this opportunity to fight for their place. Already, the players who persecuted the Unity Cup games between Nigeria and Zimbabwe, and also between Nigeria and Jamaica, they know right now that they are knocking on the door. Especially for players who impressed. Femi Aziz is one player who also showed his quality in that one. And Alassane Youssouf, who in recent times has struggled to make an impact with the Super Eagles, also should be knocking on the door at this moment in time. So we'll get more updates concerning the Super Eagles players arriving and ready for action. We'll let you know. But a game that's 24 hours from now, set to be played tomorrow, and we don't have the compliments of every player in camp, well, says a lot about others. We do not know about what is keeping others for now, but in our subsequent sports shows, bring up to speed with all of that at this point in time. Let's head straight into the President Federation Cup. And then we saw games yesterday across the board in the President Federation Cup. At this point in time, we have got the results from the round of 32 and also got fixtures for the round of 16. Yesterday, we saw a biggest shocker as the holders, Kwara United, lost out to Sokoto United by 1-0. And for Sapele Lions, they played the goalless draw right there against Adamawa United, but Adamawa United qualified on penalties. Ben Insurance had to beat Crown by 3-1. Some point was 1-0 in that game, but Ben Insurance held on to show superiority in that one. Ekene Warriors qualified on penalties after a 1-0 draw against Akwa United. And for Shooting Stars, they played a 1-0 draw against Kada Warriors. And that game ended in favor of Akwa Warriors in that one by 5-4 on penalties. Victorious beat Bayelsa United by 3-1. And for Bida Lions, they beat Wari Wolves by 2-1. And then 5-4 on penalties for Flying FC after a 1-0 draw against Mighty Jets. And also Rivers United. That was the biggest clash of the round of 32 as it beat current MPFL champions Enugu Rangers by 3-2. There was a controversial goal scored in the 90th minute of that game, which I bring to notice right now. And also for Kogi United, they lost 1-8 to Petit United. Ijibo City got beaten 3-0 by Nasarawa United. And for Igas, the player won a draw against Basira. And then for Basira, they won.

0: on 8-7 on penalties. Kudu City beats Chicago Dean Stars 2-0. And Inbar beats Gombe United 1-0. Shooting for Sunshine Stars on the 19. They beat Warije FC 2-1. Baro FC beats Abaka Lake FC by 1-0. I mean, Randy Michael, the Zungbe Master, is live this morning. Randy, good morning. Good to have you. I mean, for the round of 32 of the President Federation Cup, we saw some games that lived up to expectations. And particularly, that's a thriller around here between University United and also Enugu Rangers was one for the books. 3-2, it ended. Controversial 90th minute winner. Still a topic of discourse at this point in time. I think the goalkeeper got hold of the ball. The ball was headed up off his hands. And then Rivers United grabbed the lead winner. Protestations continued. But at the end of the day, we saw the goal given. And that's how the current champions of the NPFL got knocked out of the President Federation Cup 2026.
1: First of all, say good morning, Benin City. And currently, like this, though, now good stage for football for Nigeria in terms of the President Federation Cup. So everybody go concentrate because no distraction of any form of a league assignment. For you see some setups like a Rivers United, we lost to Wikitoris and Warri Wolf too. Those now games in the BC, yes, we expect them not to do the needful. Most especially a team like Bayelsa United, when the BC, yes, just relegates, so they need to use this one to appease the fans. But they lost to Wikitoris on the scoreline, will not really make sense. Then the game between Rivers United and the Rangers, live up to the billing because not a bad blood game. Rivers United just lost the league to the Rangers by imagine a point difference, and they take the lead as early as 5 minutes. I think they extend them by 8 minutes to 2 goals. So I don't know how they throw away that 2 goals advantage for the second half of the game, but later they pick up themselves and they give up a good fight. For the goal, they say a controversial goal, but we never really get a true picture of the goal and a clear video of the goal for we to judge by ourselves.
0: There's a video already concerning that.
1: So that now one thing now, because I see the NPFL updated yesterday as soon as the game they end, so they use the word kind of a controversial, but the goal stands. So it all get to do with the referee and the linesman, because for me on my own, I never really see the clips for about that particular incident. So they say, according to the statement, say a kind of infringement on the goalkeeper. Infringement on the goalkeeper, and it did different from so which in you talk now, say they head the ball out of the hand of the goalkeeper. So infringement on the goalkeeper means say you directly go disturb the goalkeeper in order for him not to catch the ball. But this one now from your statement, like the goalkeeper don't catch the ball. So we just get to see how things play. They already awarded the match to Rivers United, and the Nogofi turn back the game again. But the officiating, the referee and the linesman, they really get a question to ask in any way, whether not a controversial goal, whether not they heard the ball from the goalkeeper or infringement, the two of them now get a question to ask. But for Rivers United now, in as much as this thing now go their way, they need to build on it now, because now when the BC, yes, they score three or more goals now for since the last, I think, 4 to 5 matches now for before the league end. That one should say, yes, they don't really get to, they don't wake up now, because then that's something when it costs them those outstanding games. And because if they score goals for those games, I'm not seeing how Rangers want to win the league from them.
0: Anyways, quickly, let's tell you that the round of 16 fixtures are out already. As for Sokoto United, are up against Adamawa United, Ben Insurance Academy Warriors, Kada Warriors against Wikitoris, Peter Lions against Flying FC, Rivers United, up against Nansara United, and then Plateau United against Basia FC. The big one, Ikorodu City against Enyimba, Sunshine Stars under 19, up against Baro FC. The winners of each of the fixture will advance to the quarterfinals of the 2026 President Federation Cup. We're already in the round of 16 already, and it seems the competition is running thick and fast.
1: Now, they run fast, but at least it's supposed to run faster than this if they set up the calendar the way it's supposed to be. Because by now, I expect the players now to rest and to re-examine their game, their performance for the season, and see where they go wrong and see where they go improve. Even the teams themselves, see where they go strengthen in terms of players when they come in and players when they go let go. But now, they focus on waiting. They focus on the president of Federations Cup, and a majority of the actors now for the MPFL, they stay there for the league now, so you're not going to give them the opportunity. We see Florentino Perez yesterday, they complained about the FIFA Club World Cup because of the timing. Say not give Real Madrid the opportunity now to get a good preseason. He say just 3 months into the season, they already record 28 injuries. He says, so imagine 28 injuries now to your team for just 3 months into the season. Despite say at a point they get the opportunity now to see the league, but they lost time. But the man still make a valuable point. So these are things going to be the MPFL, the NFF now, they get to come together now and put into consideration so that it will give the players time to recover, because recovery is a very important part of the game.
0: All right, so that's what's happened as far as our football is concerned at this particular point in time. Let's move on from that now, and let's look at what's happening in the European scene at this time, as we can tell you that for some countries, they have already started to intensify preparations ahead of the World Cup. And we saw some games yesterday for Norway. They beat Sweden by 3-1. Strand Larsen scored a brace in that one. Antonio Nusa as well on the score sheet. Isak pulled one back too late.
1: Nusa, big boy.
0: For Sweden. For Turkey, they spanked North Macedonia 4-0.
1: Young could they come Jade now?
0: Big no. Austria got the better of Tunisia by 1-0 in that encounter. And also, holiday country lost their game against another country. Not so in very much good mood at this point. Afghanistan got the better of Maldives by 1-0. Slovakia beat Malta by 2-1 in that game played yesterday. Pakistan played the goalless draw against Bangladesh. Some of the friendly games played yesterday. In the last of this morning, Colombia got the better of Costa Rica by 3-1. We saw Davison Sanchez, Luis Suarez, that's the man for Sporting now, and also for Luis Diaz, all scoring. Luis Suarez of Uruguay is not part of their squad for the World Cup. And also for Canada, they beat Uzbekistan by 2-0 last of this morning. Croatia will be up against Belgium at 5 p.m. Wales against Ghana at 7:45 later today. Georgia against Romania, Morocco against Madagascar. Those are the fixtures set to be played later today, right there on the international.
1: Wales versus scene. Ghana.
0: Yeah, Wales versus Ghana. That's the game we're expected to see today. And quickly now, let's look at some of the stories making the rounds for club levels, even if the season has officially come to an end. I'm going to say that former England captain and manager Kevin Keegan has revealed he has stage 4 cancer. Stage 4 is the most advanced stage of cancer and means the disease has spread to other parts of his body. His family revealed this information earlier in January that he's been battling cancer. But for that revelation and evacuation of ongoing abdominal symptoms in the hospital has revealed that this has gone beyond our control at this point in time. This is sad for Kevin Keegan.
1: No, very, very sad. And then a common sickness for the Western world. We not really pray for things to go like this. We love to see those legends as games are going. We love to see them for side of the pitch. It had more vibes to it and also motivation to upcoming players. But at this stage in time, Holy God go fit take control.
0: All right, let's look at other matters right now. We can tell you that for Bayern Munich, they're open to Ismail Sabari. The man who did the tower thing. The AFCON final for Morocco as potential new winger. Decision started after the deal to get Anthony Gordon was off, and they lost that battle to FC Barcelona, by the way. Sabari is appreciated and waiting to understand the pricing from PSV Eindhoven before making a deal consigning that at this point in time. Also, let's tell you that negotiations are ongoing for Savio to join Tottenham Hotspur. So Tottenham believes Savio wants to move. Talks continue as Manchester City could open the door to see exit. And already talks that for Enzo Maresca, who is the incoming manager, he would want wingers in Real Madrid. They plan to sign a right back this summer with Vincent Dumfries and also Petro Porro among options being considered. Ivan Fernandez also being scouted recently. Also, Kan In Lee and also Carlo Ramos plan to leave PSG in order for them to get more game time. Atletico Madrid asked for both players already. A couple of months ago, but options expected to follow. Chevrolet's situation is also one to watch. He lost his place to Safonov, and he has not really gotten the Robert Green back in. And if you look at players that they're looking forward to bringing in to replace these two guys. You know PSG main business. Currently talks that they are obviously rivaling Liverpool Football Club for Yann Diomande. And also, the other name being mentioned as well is the Bournemouth centre for the teenager who has really, really got everyone fighting for his signature. Bayern Munich, Arsenal, PSG all fighting for Kroupi's signature at this point in time. So if you look at Lincoln, Gonçalo Ramos leaving, and then you look at the options and the talks of bringing Yann Diomande, and also when you look at the other man mentioned now, Kroupi, seems that they mean so much. In splashing out the cash, and that's never been the problem for PSG.
1: That not be upgrades. They just be one season wonder for now. They that not be upgrade. Even with the one season wonder way that the name not stay far above the people winning BCS. They live Paris Saint Germain. You will use Kroupi to compare Gonçalo Ramos, even with the small time with Gonçalo Ramos they play. Kroupi don't see that big stage. He don't get that pressure. How many goals he score for the season? Even with the short time again, Gonçalo Ramos
0: scored 13 goals.
1: 13 goals for whole competition, not just for league alone.
0: But the league has majority of that. Double digits for the league already.
1: He passed Gonçalo Ramos for the season.
0: I can't tell Gonçalo Ramos.
1: Even if he passed Gonçalo Ramos, there is no way I would put Kroupi ahead of Gonçalo Ramos. I know say that now upgrade.
0: But has the potential?
1: In potential, not to pass Gonçalo Ramos on.
0: But I don't think Gonçalo Ramos has grown to that level or did himself any good in joining PSG when he joined, because from his playing style, his playing pattern, and the opportunities that he got at some point, I don't think he utilized it.
1: You go look the formation when they say the coach they play, and the kind of approach, the tactics when the coach they play, and the players when they meet for there. Gonçalo Ramos gets Kylian Mbappe to struggle with, to battle with in terms of the center forward. At the same time, now the coach now don't look as okay. Kylian Mbappe don't come out now. Make a kind of diamond formation when the BC go allow me use a false nine. When I go figure use a winger, I play. I mean, if they score goals and also they provide goals, they play. Then Ousmane Dembele coming to instead. Now with these two players, now you tell me now say Kroupi go get a regular game time if he day in the position of Gonçalo Ramos.
0: He might not have it.
1: He not go get time. Not be
0: as straightforward. As straightforward as it is. But what I think PSG, what they are looking forward to is to bring in a number 9. Bring in somebody that can at least start games. The manager does not trust Gonçalo Ramos. That's just the truth. And
1: so what do you mean you confess the manager go trust Kroupi now to start him ahead of the Dembele?
0: Maybe he might be bringing something different. He might be bringing something different.
1: If you talk of a proper number 9, Gonçalo Ramos, they far better than Kroupi.
0: He might be better now, but they are looking at the future. That is the thing. They are looking at the future.
1: How old would be Gonçalo Ramos?
0: I would check for his age.
1: He did within the age of 24, 25, if he don't too old. And that at the age when you say, yes, you're supposed to enjoy a player. And at the transition period, be that Kroupi are just 19, going to 20. So the pressure of it break up.
0: Yeah, but at the end of the day, he's joining PSG at a time where he knows that there are better players to learn from. They are better players. Gonçalo Ramos, by the way, is currently 24. But, I mean, we see him for the Portuguese national team, and even the manager is also not pleased with him. So,
1: that's still the same
0: I still clearly understand why PSG, they have looked at it across all fronts and say, a player from the Portuguese, striker from the Portuguese league. In fact, strikers from the Portuguese league in recent times, they've not really cut it out when they make big moves to various clubs at this point in time. But that's on the side. Let's move on from that end. Let's tell you that for Fenerbahce and also those in charge, they are fighting over the services of Mason Greenwood. In fact, Mason Greenwood is the top target for both presidential candidates right there. If any of them wins, they have their eyes on him. For Chelsea now, they've made it clear that's the first approach. That's for Josh Achimpong. He will stay at the club. That's it. Confirmed by Fabrizio Romano already. That's going to be at the club beyond this season. He's not going out on loan. And that's the first call made by Xabi Alonso. I don't know if it's Xabi Alonso making this call or those at the top making this call.
1: The both parties, now they make the call. They're seeing him as a future defender. He gets a contract till 2029. So the both parties, Xabi Alonso and also the management of the club, they get the same vision. They share the same vision. So they come together to make the decision.
0: All right. And for Thibaut Courtois, he has added hands as an investor to Genk. I mean, how time flies. Crazy one indeed. But these footballers, fast life and everything, getting clear for them. Especially for a couple of weeks ago, we saw Sergio Ramos when he acquired himself and his consortium, they acquired Sevilla.
1: You just see that the mistake when the legends of then do, they not get good investment outside football, and inside football they not get a good investment. And the easiest way for a footballer not to invest, not to invest into football, to where NBC, yes, he gets a knowledge. Then the IS, maybe you can go to the management just like Gerard Piquet do. So they're very easy. For now, we need to give them kudos, and we need to celebrate them, because you know, we just live life, say, okay, after years after football, now just the FA or the federations, like, we can't carry you, because now we blame the NFF for our legends then now. But if they, our legends, they get this kind of knowledge now to invest in something back then, because as at the time we then, they're on board, the money that they pay them to, now still big money.
0: All right, and we can tell you that for Andres Iniesta, he signs in as Gulf United FC head coach, first chapter as a manager for the Spanish legend. Quickly, let's tell you that yesterday, in the other round of 16 games played in the French Open, in the women's singles, for Anna Kalinskaya, she got the better of Anastasia Pontipova by 6-4, 2-6, 7-6, and also Diana Stranda got the better of Madison Keys in that one, 6-3, 6-love, 3-6. Ended up winning that one. Maja Skwalinka also got the better of Dan Party, 6-3, 6-2. And Arina Sabalenka also got the better of Naomi Osaka, 7-5, 6-3. Flavio Caboli got the better of Zakari Vanda in that one, 6-2, 6-3, 6-7, 7-6. And also, Joan Manuel Cerudolo, end of the road for him as he lost to Matteo Berrettini by 6-7, 7-3. By 6-7, 7-6, 6-3, ended up losing that one to the Italian. Felix Agalisime also got the better of Alejandro Sabilo, 6-3, 7-5, 6-1. And Francis Tofu ended up the road for him as he lost to Matteo Anadi by 6-7, 7-6, 6-3, 6-7, 6-4. And for the games set to be played today, Rafa Jordan, who is set in his debut season, set for quarterfinals, is very much up against Alexander Zverev. Commensage against Joao Fonseca. Miran Dreva will be up against Sorana Citien, and also Elina Vitolina will be up against Marta Consio. 0705-512-9881 or 0705-572-7881. Good morning.
2: Hello, good morning.
0: Hello, too.
2: Good morning.
0: Yes, good morning to you.
1: Good morning.
0: All right, talk to us.
2: For PSG, this PSG, they will go for Kroupi and Ramos and the Kain, I do it with the color. Yes, this PSG, he carried those two goals where they start. My brother,
1: I ask me just this question. You feel say you man they now go fit bench Varaskelia or Doi?
2: No, you know bench them now, but
1: so
2: if you even
1: position the top put.
2: Yes, if you say this Kalina Okaro Ramos, the two of them are not starters. So anyways, for me, I think that better one is the cost of the bench of Nabeta and the CGA. So how the waters are.
0: All right, thank you very much for joining us. Alright, and that's our show for this morning, man. Thanks to your Polo Channel guys. My name, I'm going to use Randy Michael, the Zingbe Master.
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0: All right, on to Madam Mother. Currently, ladies, now so clear, so we'll say day by day that the one of us say yes, a Semitic Carrick is done here for inside body, and the carrots, the run at time, sometimes they get to do it a family meeting. Day by day, matter that they confuse my brother like this now, so.
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0: All right, on to matter when the matter currently like this, not so clear, so what's the time, not there to say no time, because if you check on our family members, hope you don't position, nah. So we don't ball in any time inside this together with the call family meeting, and the family meeting that that's given the busy years with the trash issues when the busy get to do, they're relating to families. So today not be any different, it's just that now our brother and I can't complain this time because he don't confuse. Our brother say, well, say, good morning, super family. He say, hope now they get a great day. He say, I get one question, I beg. I just want to know if now me not they see this as I supposed to or something else they happen. He says, so the matter will be say, my pregnant wife currently they second stream star, and she make her look like I not they assist her enough. Even though I do my best every time. See, even before she gets pregnant, see, I not see any big deal for that at all. See, how they cook sometimes. They do the whole house cleaning every now and then. And even they help the wash her clothes sometimes. You see, but these days, I go say, I not the help her like I used to due to my work schedule. Not be say I not the help her at all. I still do my best whenever I get that time space. Is it but in her own words, say she wants me to do 80% of everything because of her condition. So I not overreact or say anything. When she talk, say, but are they like, which kind talk be this one now? You know the nature of my job and the position for my workplace, and also for the family. If I slow down now, say your condition not go allow you to give 50% of waiting me they give for the house financially, both of our extended families. Say she still they continue to put them for my face every now and then, to the extent of which I not they used to, of which if I not they use my brain, it go go physical, which I never do to her from the first day of our relationship to this day of our marriage. You see now. She the use them to find something when you say it not they exist. You see, because at this time now, I fear to go out after work because I don't know waiting go happen. See, I just want to know if she did do the right thing or na me not they see waiting I supposed to see. So, super family, most especially mothers. Mothers, now I get a good experience about this one. Fathers too, now go still put mouth, but mothers now get good experience and I say get the best thing to advise for this one now, because we understand too. Because you see, when woman get pregnant, get a certain stage when you go reach now different character and attitude you will see from this particular lady. But this time around, though, my brother say the second pregnancy, it not be like the first one, sleep call for the first one, all this kind of a thing not happened. Now, this second one, now, he called it confused. Rather than the second one, now, I say the always they be, second pregnancy, they always they be. No. So he wants make we advise him now, make we put math for this matter now, because he don't push him to the extent where he be saying now, God they want to avoid a wife in order for him not to go out. Because the way the thing that they go to, it don't they go to the extent where they say yes, the way the wife they do, if she basically not using brain, it will call enter physical abuse. So to put Matt now at 07055 129881, or you call me for 07055 727881. You first call and also send a WhatsApp message to 0902 672-2592. Hello, good morning, family member.
2: Hello, Randy.
0: Mama Cody.
2: How you doing now?
0: I did fine, and you?
2: I'm good morning.
0: Now, maybe this, Officer
2: Lord. Yes. Nobody could take care for you.
0: Not even free man, self.
2: But free man, everything. This matter, Randy, may the day I break, may get patient. Every pregnancy, long as you see.
0: Okay.
2: We take our life, we be down. I get her for half now. If I say, Nandy, sir, we not a few too. Let me see, I say, it was my life, it's day around. Now say, for even see, take complete. Let me see, then I get my own. 5 months, I not a few do anything. Now God, now the health person for pregnancy. Every pregnancy will not be the same. No, I beg. We not be pretend at all. We not want to punish our may do anything. May get patient for them. If you go, you continue, and I go say, maybe we do not say, you know what thing you do. So we may take our life with them.
0: All right, Mama Cody. Thank you.
2: I'm here.
0: Thank you.
2: Yeah.
0: Bye, Mama Cody. All right, present like this now, so make I get the opinion of Yvonne now, because Yvonne, I know so you get other sisters when the BCS don't they pregnant. During the time when the BCS you deal within them for this period, how the pregnancy be, how their attitude they be?
3: Okay, Ogarandi, good morning. Ogarandi, good morning.
0: Good morning.
3: Super family, I greet all of you now. For this matter, so I get one kind of flashback. Not because I'm my sister, but I'm my mama. I remember that time where she won't start with my small sister. My mama know the rest. You see, for 11 o'clock. And you see that kind, she quit the vest. She the vest, where. So I got to my papa, say, what thing they happen? I want to say, may I relax? Say, nah, so it they happen. Nah, so it be when they even give birth to me. So I tell the husband, yes, so.
0: Nah, so you get that kind of harsh character too. Because now you they push your mama to be like that.
3: No, not be me, oh. For picking already now, she go down the vex already. So I go advise the man, say, make no vex. Say at this time, self, with all the waiting, don't talk. So if I say he said they support her, where. So I go say he they try. I raise hand for her, but may he just calm down, may he try understand the woman.
0: So apart from understanding the woman, which other way you feel say this more, this our brother now go fit win this situation?
3: Okay, what I say, may the both of them sit down talk the matter. Because for the story now, he never tell us say he don't talk with his wife. So we don't know if both of them don't sit down and talk.
0: Okay.
3: Then if he called her mama or his mama, may they come say they watch him. Or if he even look for her sister or any female way go there around, make it help the girl.
0: May they always the day around.
3: Yes, may they help the girl, yes.
0: All right, thank you, Yvonne. I like that. Hello, good morning.
4: Good morning, Randy Micah.
0: Madam Okechukwu of the whole world.
4: I greet you.
0: Welcome to the show, ma.
4: Thank you. My mommy Kadila, I greet you. Good morning, ma. Randy Micah.
0: Ma?
4: This pregnancy, not the way that they use ma, they talk.
0: Okay.
4: Anybody may get the letter, unless by, maybe by nature or by their own way of God, they create them. If you get the letter, what you make? Body go the pepper. You know why body the pepper the person?
0: Mama Kadila, I don't know because I never get the letter before.
4: Now I want to tell you. Because you know, be like as he did before again. That food where they like to eat, you know, feed it again. Normal strength, you know, go feed get them. And another woman be like, and I they grow inside her. So it is very difficult for woman, whether anyhow it may be, you know, easy. We just for that man to tolerate the woman for a period of time. If not me, me not the I not even see come out for house. You not go even know me at all. Until maybe 3 months. and you don't feel it. Imagine food where you don't forbid, where you know they eat again. You go tell them they go find and come. Just imagine the woman says, eh? Now God still they give her strength. So go they vomit. So no fit even do anything. So Oga Randimaka tell that man, eh? Make a job here with that woman and make it share the pain and the feeling with her. It's just for a period of time. So God, that is why if you see some women, they're gonna fight the man. The man not do anything, they're gonna fight and they're gonna tell her, say, yeah, come on, not enter this house again. Yeah, the man, if the man knows that, he's gonna say, wait here, do you say come on? He's gonna be like, say the man, they retake her. You go even your child, if the who don't born, he gets some picking, you go the picking where you born, he goes they retake you, they will say, no worry, the picking goes example. That's why when they're born, he goes say, me with a two quarter. So make the man fear, I beg. Make fear, I beg. I the beggar. Make fear with the woman. You know, easy. If you get the experience, you go, no, say, wait, the woman, they touch you. You know, easy.
0: All right. Thank you, Madam Mama Odilia. And I would still like to hear from our fathers then too, how not to overcome this situation and this period too, during when our wife they pregnant. Hello.
5: Hello.
0: Hello?
5: Sorry, Jamaica. Very sorry for
0: that. Lord of the old world, I greet you specially.
5: Well, I greet my fellow women. We got already called. Now we're done. Randy, just like waiting three persons don't talk. That is just it. You know, get magic where that man wants to. May no go begin the dress or necessary dress follow the woman. If you go there, possible for her to get somebody. Not so even personally, the referee say for her to another go game. If you know, to see better person, you know, say, go let her stay with the wife. May bring the person come. Or they go to calculate and say, next person, so another mouth don't join to the seat. But then, it's just a period of time. Like, you just talk. It's a person of mood. Everything will pass. If you took a past 10 months, every leg will clear again.
0: Because I tell you.
5: So make it take her easy. The backstabbing body with the woman, they are just different human beings with their different way of experiencing their own pregnancy. A thing like me, I know they get any issue apart from say maybe from that first 3 months. Once you don't pass, I do normal on my own. Everybody knows he did this. You go see some sex from day one, go reach where you go put your bed. You know, get peace of that house. Most people, they know they stay again. It's just different body with their different system. May the man get, may he calm down. May they calm down. May see the mirror, may they touch around. May see advise the woman, say, for now, the one woman will let you deliver. If I come, I will help you join.
0: Okay.
5: May they sit down, talk and together, you go green. Things will work out fine. I'll tell you, I'll help them.
0: All right, thank you. Okay. Hello, good morning.
6: Hello, good morning.
0: I greet you specially.
6: My name is Tom, I call from Benin.
0: Okay.
6: I go from experience and everything I've observed from women. I go tell my boys, make it all calm down. No, nothing did you. Now, so then go, you never even start to. You never start. I go tell you, sometimes it's all confuse you.
0: Sure.
6: Because you know what you feel. They feel that they are carrying the one you deposited inside her.
0: Ooh.
6: And now she they carry the pain of everything.
0: No, you know,
6: you sometimes when we know they talk out, tell you, hey, you don't put over this condition now you are. No, there's no problem there. It's just like the woman has said, you need to understand the woman. Because that's the only thing that is. Only she can deal the pain and everything. I'm waiting now. She got talk. He got tell you things and go vex you. Sometimes they tell you things and go, you are almost with her, but no, it's just their thing. No. So make it just calm down. Make it not to stay outside.
0: Right.
6: Because they say, tell her to be here. Oh, sorry on you. All those things.
0: All right, thank you.
6: No. All right, boss.
7: Hello?
0: Hello, Ultima the Great.
7: Brother Landy, my good brother.
0: Good morning.
7: Well done for your good job.
0: Thank you.
7: Thank you. You're doing well. Yeah, for this matter, I want to tell my country brother, you know this life, eh? They talk of hardships for everybody. For me, save my house, I can do anything. I don't say this for my wife, this for others. I can do anything I want to do in the house. It don't depend on being the man of the house or the husband or father. So that I think is understand. But you know, some of our men, what they make some of them know they do all these things because of the woman will take it as advantage. Hey, one of my friends, anytime a quick house, your wife will say, hey, help me hold this thing. Help me hold this one. Help me do this one. So if you call, it could be like saying a few weeks. But after I was showing the girl, take the help and wife. No, it don't mean anything. But you see, you know that many of our women wife are very lazy. Whether they get pregnant or not. Pregnant or not. Many of them are very lazy. They could take it at the school. I don't see plenty of women that they jump to the they go market, they go this and that. It depends on the woman who's on the strong, if they get very strong, not the strong. But on the take as advantage, anything, they attack woman. Anything they attack woman. But as a man, I continue to be around. Because I two of them carry the load together. Right. That's my own this morning. Thank

0: activity. So we lazy generally. So the people go belete you now. Oh my God. The man we enjoy my we get belete pass. My man we don't see Nigeria. We don't see the state. We don't see the seat. No, this on May Day.
1: Why you say so?
0: And that's on May Day.
1: Because
0: they get out there.
1: You not going to see now the year.
0: Yes, you know they know no where they would not get belete.
1: Okay.
0: Now you have to pay money for blessing money because we don't have 1 million to send account. But you know and get there. What do you mind pass all to this stuff? So all of them, you know, by Germany that record them. You know, when I cross, what would they stop that? What would they see up on the Saturday? That would be, well, so we may deal around with the list. Opportunity, they don't have to use the man. I in a man, when I do something, the man will regret them. Like us, we're very do something with our hand. We're very use our hand and watch our own club steps. So if that guy go up, he only has to now to add the work the joint work. But so men, we know the fact that you get it. Then I want them to every first quarter. When that guy to come, you go see the man. You want to say that's the punishment. I'm saying that's great. You really need to never hear. So we may really see. If you quick pass, you go to regret. You go to watch the match yourself. The next you go call you, start calling. This is what happened. And you're in your room. I beg you, this thing. This thing here, I know. Oh, God. The young man, we get his body pushes, I beg. Yourself, according to the wicked, Melembe. We have put this morning.
1: Good morning, Janla. Hello, good morning, family member. Free man of the old world.
2: I meet you this morning, man.
1: I'm going to take her to.
2: No, I like you. Randy Micah.
1: Free man.
2: He's on Ajala, you're the poor people.
1: He don't get your experience.
2: Now, wait till everybody gets your you don't look back at the soup when you go reach out.
1: Say, not be this one again.
2: Not
1: be this one.
2: Nah, be good one, not be official.
1: Yeah.
2: brother, me, you last week. Honestly, you know, most people have not even got the record. Like my first boy, Daisy, that one, you also said it. He said, oh, one, Randy, you know my two friends. That one, I war. Because I used to be around that period. I had that plan. So, my baby. So, we need to look at that country. We come to our own country. We may also be able to say, the bomb carrier, the bomb carrier of the king, which is everything with it. Most especially when they have first and second is a big problem. So unless they don't be actors, so constantly in the I know I'm saying this where I won't come, but I really advise in a moment, or let you never can put it. Like this was a lot of some men who just spend money on the next part. But people who do it like this day, they don't do it. No, you have to get this shit. Yeah, no, it's okay. Anywhere we go just now, we go back. But that depends. Yeah, just get one assistant. So if you don't come up on this part of the program, you know, say, but I like people. They did too fast with you in the 2 years. Telling you. So we learn. No, we do the thing. Well, I'll just do the next one. We go up further very soon. Thank you.
1: All right, thank you. Hello, good morning, family member.
3: Good morning, Randy Micah.
1: I greet you specially.
3: I mean, I'm more people to talk.
1: You must get experience. If you don't get, what's your game?
3: Experience, Jabrata.
1: Hey!
3: It's Jabrata and Randy. You know, say, like we now with the parents now. All the children, all of them are different symptoms that they come.
1: Yes, sir.
3: Even some, right from the day one of the pregnancy, where they notice that, now wahala throughout that 9 months. Because even if not the same the way things be, it will be like saying that the man I will carry the pregnancy. That guy never feel anything. They welcome her to the club. They welcome her. Other you bear a move. Because you're surprised saying that so you where they complain so now to your mama. Last now, you know prepare because now different challenge they come. So now normal regular thing, whether you do the day after you do anyway. But what do you make a content unique?

0: if the children come to behave work, I was okay. You see this one, I'm still going to behave there from the level, they said the level. So maybe that guy there, I may not complain. I'm just around because a lot of people who are experienced within the experience, you understand what I mean, Micah?
1: Yep.
0: People, they pay money, pay millions. They want to experience that. Plus, sit down. You enjoy. I've got my brother talking. We'll call Rafa that shop at the Yam after the soup. So I'm a mother shoe. Well, good morning this morning.
1: Good morning, Oga Omosifo. Hello, good morning, family member.
2: Wendy, I called back.
1: Okay, Chapali.
2: You see, men, we don't know what we do to him.
1: But Mama Cordelia, now waiting for carry for all the three life in shape not change, attitude not change. Then I just given her all for 9 months. Now does change.
2: I think here. Like God, if I don't have my carnival, then another time who are the people? Now don't go or do it because see the way Donald does the talk. And then like a woman, you don't get touch like that. You do well.
1: Hey, it is well. All right, thank you, Mama Cordy. If you just join us now, family meeting now with day for Inside the Super Early Morning Breakfast Show for your One Family One Radio Station. And currently, like this, now, Matter when the BTS day for Grand. Now, our brother, when the fee say, well, see the wife pregnancy, say, because she did for a second trimster, say, so she in the do work even before the wife did pregnancy. But the wife now, they feel like, say, they didn't do anything, even the wife don't go confront him. But in the tell the wife now, say, you understand my position for office and the work, when are they do now? And also for inside our family, financially, you know what they do. So if I leave them for you, your condition not going to make you feel meet up to 50%. So why all this? He says the help when he gets that time. But the wife, they put her to a face to an estimate. They say if you know they're using brain, the team for the go physical. And now, say if you call them, they fear to close, make it go out. So whenever I close from work, say so maybe with help them. If the woman they write or naini they see waiting is supposed to see. So if you still run enter inside of Facebook to drop your comment for Facebook, and also you enter WhatsApp to drop your comment for inside 0902-672-2592, or you call at 07055-129-881. Oh, time not really there for we again, because I get two bunge persons inside the studio. So family members, I want to say thank you very, very much. That you will take bar break now for ins. Okay, we can just take this one. 30 seconds.
3: Good morning.
1: Good morning.
3: This first time caller.
1: Oh, welcome.
3: Yeah. Call in the aspect of the news, the story.
1: Okay, you just go ahead. Tell me your name and go ahead.
3: My name is Simon.
1: Okay, welcome to the show, Simon.
3: So I'll be saying Medimansi calm down. On my own as slap, it will be like from A to Z, now me they do everything. So, but the woman see the face. You see the fight, let me see him. So make the man calm down. Make see the anytime we close, make go out. Okay. Make see country now only 9 months.
1: All right, thank you.
3: That's my contribution. Yeah.
1: My brother, you don't hear her now, so from experience, within everybody they talk. This message still where say make the brother send her go meet her mother before she go get her physical. He say simple as that. This one they come from Yezi from Siloko Road. Okay, make a send that to her mother. Why you not could just bring the mother to the house instead of sending her to the mother? You just could bring the mother to the house. My brother, well, you don't hear everything, and I hear we will take back a break now for inside the family meeting. So like this now, you see I'm saying, well, say experience they different. Even me, say if I don't still get the experience, though I never born, but where my other sisters and they born, I the opportunity to follow them reach that stage. I don't see here when you see some women they shout to their husband, it's not go better for you for this condition where you put me. Like say who supposed did that condition as at that time, not be she, but just bring your mind down. If most times whenever she talk, just they laugh, because not only laugh you fit to break her heart, a strong heart. So just laugh and not still forget to the show her love by buying her one or two things. So whenever you come back to, she go feel complain, she go feel reject some of what she go always like some. And being seen at the second pregnancy, meaning say your first child still there, Abby. just they play with that pikin, they show and love. You go see, say she go call the jailers. For you know, she don't break her body, come down. So I want to say a big thank you to everybody when the BCS football if not for Inside This Matter. Our family meeting will come your way again on Tuesday next week for Inside the Super Early Morning Breakfast Show for your one family, one radio station, Super 88.1 FM. Random Banker, now my name. Currently like this, make we feel because like this now. So, Iraq is in ghosts.
4: Life is a game, go play. Taking that pressure away from what life is about, you know, meet new people, I don't know, just enjoy life. Just have this kind of relaxed idea.

0: All right, on to matter, many matter currently like this, and so confirm to us a time, not day to see waiting, no time, because like this, I get one good bros for inside the building, and currently, though it not look like that, our brother when he bring matter come, but at least instead get matter we carry and come. So, we could just run into inside because time, not day to see no time.
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2: Yeah, good morning, everybody. Mm-hmm. My name is Nasad Inspire, Saigegere Joseph, the land banker.
0: Mm.
2: I come this morning to bring you good news. Some time ago, we tell when we will launch our first estate for Benin Abuja Road, Elora Gardens. 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Now, we don't open another estate for Siloko Road. 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The good news not be just the pre-launch offer. 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Again, I'll come again. 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Even for midnight, we'll pick call with the answer. Because why? Our mission is to make you landowner this year, 2026. What a good morning, everybody.
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2: 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The new one we just opened, where would they say everybody can't take advantage, it did there. 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
0: You talk, see, the best time to buy land now, yesterday.
2: Yes, the best time to buy land now yesterday. For those who are not buy when the first year up, okay. That means the opportunity passed there. The next opportunity again to buy now pre-launch, because we never launch, and pre-launch means a promo time. The price never, the original price of winter seller never come. So we give advantage, say key into the promo. Before you go yesterday, the launch price don't come. And not be just to key into the promo. We say just deposit small money, then give you opportunity to spread the remaining money within 4 months, so that you not go be like, say, 1.4 big for your eye, because we still understand how Nigeria be. But as the country has reached, it not means anybody not pray to get land, because nobody wants to stay tenant forever.
0: All right, thank you, country people. Now, you don't hear her now from inside matter. So, based on the waiting state position now, so they need to find black goat for ninth. Now, for daytime, they find black goat. Good morning.

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11: Yes, very good morning to you. Welcome. This is what the Honorable has to say. Laughing One Family One Radio, 88.1 Super FM. Paul Ochenogo is my name. The 2nd of June 2026. And the Honorable is live with me this morning. Honorable, good morning. Good to have you.
12: All right. Good morning. And how are you, Paul Ochenogo?
11: I'm very well. And you?
12: I'm well.
11: Good, okay.
12: You know? And good morning, dear listener out there.
11: Okay. So let's set the ball rolling this morning. We've got a very very important issue, and you know, most of the time on what the Honorable has to say, we center our conversations around the Edo State because it's very much closer to home. Charity begins at home, as the saying goes, and so the Honorable got us covered.
12: All right, thank you very much. And I'll be looking at the Edo State Police Command this morning. An interesting conversation it promises to be, and we know how important it is for the police to get it right in every society. I mean, it goes a long way in making things to sit well in the given society. Now, the Edo State Police Command said it has arrested an officer for reportedly tear gassing an unknown person to death in Benin City.

0: PNO, Ikoedem, the Police Relations Officer of the Command, made this disclosure in a statement made available to newsmen in Benin City. Ikoedem recalled that on 25th May 2026, a police officer attached to the command unlawfully discharged tear gas at Ogida, Benin City. The action, unfortunately, led to the loss of a life. She said the officer involved was immediately arrested and subjected to disciplinary and criminal procedures in line with the extant laws. Now, this is very important. You know, the current IG, that's Olatunji Disu, when he came in, after he came in, one of the things that he said he was going to do, and one of the things that he became very huge on, was the restoration of public confidence in the police. Because it came in at a time when public confidence in the police had totally broken down. It's at ground zero level. And it didn't just get to ground zero level for nothing. It was because of various acts of impudence, excesses, extrajudicial tendencies, and outright acts of criminalities that has been seen from some of the bad eggs in the police. And to be able to restore public confidence in this institution that we grew up being told on a daily basis that the police is our friend, for us to now accept again that the police is our friend, of course there must be sustained action of restoration of that confidence. And in local parlance, there must be what I call show walking. And I think at every opportunity, the police has been trying to do that. It's good to see the speed and the dispatch with which this particular officer, names withheld, who allegedly discharged the tear gas at Ogida, and the action now ultimately led, and unfortunately I must add, to the loss of a life. The speed and the dispatch with which the officer was arrested and subjected to disciplinary and criminal procedures in line with the extant laws, that is what it should be. Maybe sometime in the past, we wouldn't have seen this kind of action, swift and appropriate action from the police. Now, speaking further, the command also disclosed that three bouncers and a supplier of pepper spray have been arrested in connection with the May 27, 2026 incident that happened at the Samuel Ogbemudia Stadium during the ECS Children's Day celebration. She disclosed that the arrested persons include Ifeanyi John Paul, 36, Ola Ibikunle, 46, Onoha Chukwuoji, 33, and Mrs. Rebecca Hassan. She said further investigation led to the arrest of Rebecca Hassan, alleged to be the supplier seller of the pepper spray used during the incident. Now, I love this action here. Not only were the bouncers who allegedly used the pepper spray, I mean, which led to an incident that led up to some stink with what went down at the Children's Day celebration at the stadium on May 27. Apart from just arresting maybe the overzealous bouncers now, this time around, they also went after the supplier. You know, sometimes we live in a country where we go after the small fries, and we leave the big shots that are behind it, we just leave them untouched. So it's also good that the police was not just satisfied with arresting the bouncers who used the pepper spray, but also went after the supplier. And maybe further down, the supplier also got it from a major distributor or a distributor. Perhaps they also have to go after the distributor as well. You know, the entire value chain of that business, the moment it is found to be illegal, unlawful, you have to go after the entire value chain and cut it off. That is the way to go. It is the way to go. Now, it says, continue there, Dosto Police Command has expressed grave concern over the increasing proliferation, unauthorized possession, and unlawful use of restricted security accoutrements such as pepper spray, tear gas canisters, and other force-related equipment by private individuals, bouncers, vigilantes, very important, and unauthorized security outfits within the state. So what it also means is that if you see any private individual, even the vigilante, bouncers, and unauthorized security outfits, if you find them in possession of things like pepper spray, tear gas canisters, and other force-related equipment, you should be reporting them to the police. Because they are not supposed to be in possession of these items or equipment. They are not supposed to. They are unauthorized as far as it has to do with the use of such force-related equipment. Now, the police says it frowns on the use of such items without proper training or regard for public safety, thereby endangering innocent lives and creating avoidable public disorder. Equedem posited that the command views the unauthorized use of such devices as assault or acts capable of causing grievous harm and in certain circumstances death, like that person that lost his life because a police officer unlawfully discharged a tear gas. So it is good that the police has come out making this kind of statement and also telling us what steps have been taken in incidents where these things had occurred. Now, another important thing about it is that apart from the police reporting or telling the public or updating the public about what it has done in recent times, is the fact that it also affords the public to now know that some of these things that people might not know before now that are unlawful, are illegal. They now in possession of pepper spray. A lot of persons would have seen it as just one big joke. Before now, you just think you want to have it. Sometimes you just want to have it because you want to be mischievous with it, with friends and some other persons. But now you now know that it's not a toy. It is toys that you go into toy shops and buy toys for your kids. But when it comes to tear gas canisters, pepper spray, and all those things, they are not toys. And they are not even supposed to be handled or to be used by untrained persons. So there is a way to use those things. So you have to be an authorized personnel who has also been well trained in the act of using those things before you could even be in possession. So it's all sweet. And when all these things, like this action that the police has taken with regards to the reported incidents here, and how they have gone about it, if the police is set up and the police continues to work sustainably in this way, I think we are going to have a better society for it. Some persons will not take the laws into their own hands. Some policemen will not just do and undo as they like. They will know that there will be consequences, that the police force has changed and there is no more room for bad eggs. And some persons in the society will just feel like, okay, maybe they get too powerful, or they think they have so much money, or they have so much influence, and they should acquire certain things and have it in their possession. I think it's a loud statement, very clear and loud, to them that, nah, you are not going to do it. And if you do it, it is seen as a major crime, as an assault and all that. And you may have to go in for it. And if you know you can't do the time, then don't do the crime. You stay away from it. So let's have this conversation. I think if the police continues to work in this manner, we are going to have a safer and a calmer state to live in. Good morning.
1: 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Hello?
2: Rapport.
1: Morning to you.
2: I salute you again this morning. My brother, my friend, honorable.
0: Oh, yes, sir. Good morning, Ultima.
2: You are doing great, my brother.
0: Thank you.
2: Yes, thank you for this topic again this morning. Yes, it seems that because of a situation of financing in the country, this insecurity, everybody has turned to be security personnel. Everybody. I see people now carrying arms here and there. I don't really understand. And the country without training. Yeah, all this security without training. They handle all these things without training. Don't see much what happened in Stadium. How can you call yourself security personnel?
0: Bouncers.
2: Just a bouncer. Holding that kind of this thing. Are you still our children? Thank God none of our children die in that process. Just a money. No, they have to be good and they have to be trained. If they want to handle all these things, That's to go and Ukraine. I thank the government.

0: is supposed to be our friend, but I don't think Nigeria police is our friend. I'm talking by experience. Go to any police station in Nigeria, even the AIG. I'll be the AIG, even I'm going to go there this week again. Every day is money. Bail is free. In which station? In which Nigeria station, bail is free. You will negotiate with them. And they said that POS will not allow this. The idea, up to dinner, the idea, even in front of AIG office. See there, right now. Money.
1: In front of AIG office, well.
0: Go there now, as I'm talking to you. Go in front of AIG office now. They're right now there. Yes, I don't tell you with them. I'm going there now, maybe this week again. They're right up there. Some person will be sleeping inside the station there. And do their transaction. I tell you the truth. Go there and see them. Line up. If they are coming, I say, come.
1: It is 24 hours commercial service in front of the IG's office.
0: My brother, when you are in Benin, just walk after you, after what you walk after that IG office. You see them. Line up there. What are they doing there? Are they market there? There's no market there. They're doing their business. Go to any taking point now. It's money. 200, 100. What are they doing with that? Is that what they send them for? He said, police should be my friend. He's supposed to be my friend, but not Nigerian police. Let them change the attitude. Huh? Let them say they're not for them. Right. I don't really understand.
1: Thank you, Otto.
2: Morning.
3: Good morning, Mr. Paul.
2: Morning to you, Mr. Ajala.
3: Good morning, Honorable.
1: Yeah, Ajala, good morning.
3: Honorable, that's why the grave is not far from the truth. The way Nigerian police behave, they make us Nigerians be afraid of them. You know, in this part of this world, I don't know where I say it's terrible. When you tell your child, police will come, you already see in your rental house. What is that, Saki? You see people in the West, when you hear cops coming. You have like a normal thing. It's like your father is coming at home. Your father is coming home. But in this part of this world, when they hear your own 3 years or so, 4 years or so, 5 years old boy or daughter, I will call police for you. You see the way we just start. If we just see this mood or you are moved, meaning our police are not friendly to us. You see a young man walking on the road, see a police officer, you're going to look for nearby road. What is the reason? Our police are not friendly. If you just see a policeman, just pick you inside your inside the bus or a minibus, you make us be they discriminate between the general police and the citizen.
1: Ejala, let's have a bit of a conversation, you and I now. I can relate to what you're saying and everything you have been saying so far. But again, since Olatunji Disu came in, the present he said, it will be working on restoration of public confidence in the Nigeria police. We've seen one or two incidents, one of which I reported this morning, of how the police has been very proactive in even picking up their own men like bad eggs in the system and trying to make efforts. I mean, when we begin to see things like that, should we also not commend so that we can encourage them to do more of such?
3: Honorable, let me respond. Honorable, are you not saying you are taking a board? They are not roadblock collecting money again? That's the only ministry, the only industry, the only company I've seen where an MD of a company is a Super FM MD. If you give a guideline in Super FM, I can tell you the master sitting down with you there, Mr. Poppy will pay. But Nigeria police, the only industry I've seen in the world, where I do tell you that I don't need no block, you see no block. Nigeria police, the only industry you will see, you will tell, I don't want to see police collecting money, then we start pressing as a barrel. We are going to a basketball barrel, honorable. You see, six taking place, all collecting money. I've been in a basketball barrel now. Five. From the police station to the Togo. Five. They are collecting money with impunity. In the industry, when you, the IG will tell you, I don't want to see money collecting money. People will see collecting money. People will see collecting money. The one in the Red House will be collecting money. The one in the Three House. The one in the Togo. The one in Egba. I've seen such a ministry or industry like this. Where IG will say, I don't need a block. You see a block. Good morning to my family.
1: Thank you very much. I just hope that Noikwedem is listening.
2: Yeah.
1: And hear what some respondents are saying this morning. Free and open use of POS, even up to the front of the AIG's office. Somebody just said, I'll pass a plumber and mention some roads where you have roadblocks where policemen are busy collecting money, extorting money from members of the public. So if there is going to be a restoration of confidence, then these things have to be defaced. I hope Eno Ikwedem is listening. Let's get back to the phone line.
2: 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Good morning.
4: Hello, good morning.
2: Good morning to you, Dr. Osage.
4: Yeah, good morning. I'm calling from Unibet. The issue of ground saying that police are our friend, I don't know, in this part of the world, Nigeria, for one or two people who have traveled abroad, you see the way the police, the way they relate with criminal, even when they are coming to come arrest, they come in peace. They don't come in a handcuff and all these things. They carry that function peacefully. But the one we have seen in Nigeria, there's no one can talk about restoration or having hope. You know, Nigeria police, I'm not saying that one or two or three people have not done no more. When I meet the boss, for example, now I'm seeing a policeman collecting money from somebody from another vehicle. How can that be restored? Tell me how we'll be there. We have seen incidents whereby one or two or three people are giving the useful information to the police about the particular something. At the end of the one half, the outcome will not be called disastrous. The other person that gives that information will not be promised. So I just look at that slogan as a slogan that does not have weight, that police is your friend in Nigeria. To me, Nigeria police, they are hostile. Let's be fair with ourselves. You and I, that is in that place, you know you can't deny. The other thing is that whether it is the nature of the job or whether the firearm they are carrying, kind of wants to hold the firearm, your body is always hot. But the Western world, they also hold the firearm. They are not aggressive. Our own is very aggressive. You know what 30 men are saying just now. Go actually at this modern era. Let it not be that what you are saying just end up in this conversation. People should look at your own. At this modern era now, we are now, sir. They are using wood to block road. Even Cotonou, in the Republic, they don't do it again. Cotonou, in the Republic, normally put a long bamboo, they don't do it again. It's only like that they put block, they barricade, tire, when we are going to war. You post to investigate, but I want the sense of that. They said there is no checking place. Total permission on the just for. They pack block on the road, barricade road. Even the people that you are saying that they just incorporated now, the civil degree, I don't know what they call it. They must be incorporated then to become colonel, you know, to become collectors. This is no longer news. It's all about the places. They should do the needful. I really have hope and integrity in Nigeria police force. If I'm not seeing all those things, my last baby does not have integrity. Does not believe in Nigeria police. There's no amount of jingle you are going to do. They should do the needful. That's my solution.
2: All right, thank you very much. 0902-672-2592. I'll share one or two things right after this call. Good morning.
5: Good morning, honorable.
2: Good morning.
5: This is Honorable Joe from Kubahi.
2: All right, Honorable Joe.
5: This is you are this police information or threat or your attendant by Dusu. If you get an arrival, you're not going to work. I want to remind you of the proverbial word of a goat mama and Peking. Put the t-shirt out of the grass. When you meet them, they will tell you, don't disturb me. Let me call it mama because those who are off here, they are calling their own, so don't disturb me. So you cannot stop the policemen for collecting money. There's what you can do about it. It's already in the plot. Unless you kill them, and which is not possible, God help us.
2: I think right after that will be this case where it was trending everywhere. There was another video of a police officer who confidently came out to say that if anybody tries anything, that is going to shoot, and nothing. Use the word nothing will happen. Coming from
1: but
2: someone,
1: you also see what has happened to him.
2: Yeah. I have also seen some. But the truth is
1: give the story in full. Don't give
2: okay.
1: the story.
2: Okay. So
1: also see what happened to him.
2: Okay.
1: And how he came out for public apology and to recant.
2: Okay. So after saying so, after coming out making that viral video, I think the higher ups decided to call him into order, and he came out to make an apology. And we are hearing that that he was sanctioned at the end of the day. But one thing is very much certain. A lot of them also thinking that certain way. A lot of them, no matter what you say, that, this is what the IGP has said. And even before now, they've been releasing statements. They've been saying things that nobody should check your phone. But we still see them do these things every day. In fact, I think I was outside on on Saturday, when I went out, I think I was coming to work, and I saw something at that end. They still stop people. They still tell people, open your phone. They still do some of these things. So, yes, the current IGP, he has made that pronouncement already. He is already working towards it, but there need to be a whole lot of action. And for many people to have called this morning to also say this thing is still going on, definitely it is still going on.
1: The truth is that it is not yet Uhuru with the Nigeria Police, as it's got to do with restoration of public confidence. There is still a lot, massive to be done to get there. But what we are trying to look at is that they say the journey of 1,000 miles, that's the Chinese proverb now,
2: begins with a step.
1: With a step forward, a step backward does not take you closer to it. It has to be a step forward. So are we seeing any kind of a step forward? Are we even seeing any deliberate action? Because from the press release of the Edo State Police Command, for me, if you studied it very well, it was with that in mind that statement was crafted, to restore public confidence, to tell the confidence, this happened, this is what we did immediately. This was perpetrated by one of our officers. This is the action we have taken. With regards to this recent incident that happened at the stadium, this is what we have done. We didn't just arrest those who used the pepper spray alone. We also got after Mrs. Rebecca Azan, the supplier of the pepper spray. I think this is a bit of a marked departure from what we used to know of the police before now. Yes, we still see people on the road. We still see roadblocks and all those things. I'm not blind. I drive around too. Mm. I see all those things. You understand? But if we begin to see that there seems to be a semblance of a deliberate action to do that, we should also say it. Why we let them know that there is still 99.9% that needs to be done that is not done? But we've seen that you are trying to want to act in this particular way. There is a word called encouragement.
2: Mm.
1: Institutions also have to be encouraged. The situation has been bad, it is bad. The effort now is towards how do we salvage the situation, not to continue to lament the situation. Let's get back to the front lines.
2: Good morning.
6: Hello, good morning.
2: Morning, sir. Morning.
1: Let's not be naysayers.
6: Yes, I'm calling from Ebosa Community.
2: Welcome.
6: Yeah, it's not yet to Guru. I believe there will be no Guru at all. No Uhuru at all, because
1: there will never be Uhuru, right?
6: Never. Because it has been there all along. It has been there for several years, and nothing changes. It's deteriorating by the day. Every Inspector General of Police that come on board, the tourists do this, I do that, yeah, we do this, I will do that. And at the end of the day, we end up, even worse than his predecessor. Mm. So they are still there doing the same thing. Bail is free, but it's not free. Don't check through, they are still checking. Roadblock, do that. They are there. And who will you complain? If somebody commits crime, we use police to arrest them. But when police commit crime, how you want to arrest them? Like, it will be very difficult. You arrest them, but it will be very difficult. You go to police, you say you want to arrest police as a civilian. But we look at you as somebody who is not, maybe the person has power somewhere. So police, matter don't tire Nigeria, so make we leave them in. Maybe they will come on their senses, or maybe we'll be looking for, as a Nigerian, the divine intervention. Maybe that is what we are looking up to now. Thank you, my brothers.
1: Thank you.
2: Yes. Thank you. Hello.
7: Hello, good morning.
2: Morning to you.
7: Very bad morning.
2: Yeah.
7: Good morning.
2: Okay,
7: talk to us. Please, I want to quickly just ask a question. Maybe it's a little bit diversion from the discussion. The policeman in Delta State.
2: Yeah, we can hear you.
1: We can hear you.
2: Policeman in Delta State. Yeah.
1: You may have to call us back.
2: Please, you might have to call us back so we can get your points or the thought that you were very much eager to share. Good morning.
8: Hello, good morning.
2: Morning to you, welcome.
8: I'm Kevin Prince, calling from Musolu.
2: Welcome, Kevin Prince.
8: Okay. There's something I want to say.
2: Okay, go on.
8: This is a corrupt junction. by that Western Grammar School, the Niger Gulf Road. Police normally block those places. There's one woman, she worked at CBS. She went there, confronted them, and told them that she showed them her ID card. In this area that people are doing this, what people are doing here. She spoke with them, and into this, they stopped. Why am I saying this thing? People are media personnel. We people have been hearing so many complaints. People also should go to that place and let these people know that what they are doing is bad. That is number one. Second one, all those people, men, pictures, promise, the commissioner of police, all those GPUs, let them send them to Zamfara State. Bring Zamfara people to those states. All those useless things will stop. I'm telling you. Thank you.
1: Well, I don't know how that will work. I don't think there is any philosophy that supports that when you take those who are here to Zamfara and you bring those who are in Zamfara to this place, things will automatically change. It is the culture that has to change. The culture, the subsisting culture in the force, in the institution. I mean, the culture of the personnel, irrespective of which command they are in. The moment the culture changes and the philosophy changes, the work ethics in the institution changes, it doesn't matter whether you are in Zamfara, you are in Edo, or you are in Delta.
2: Mm-hmm. Good morning.
9: Yeah, hello, good morning.
2: Morning to you.
9: Yeah, this is Dr. Ewaka. I'm calling from Benin.
2: Glad to have you, Doctor.
1: Doctor, good.
9: Yeah, I've listened to the conversation so far, and a lot of questions are right, but I just want to add that we should also always use the word some policemen, because I've come across several policemen that have done their job diligently.
1: That's right.
9: The Old Testament police station and Erie police station. I know I expressed an issue where the former detail there. In fact, that woman changed my mentality about the police force. She was excellent in her job. Even testing police station, when you call them in terms of security issues, they respond instantly. So these are some few persons. Yes, other policemen who because of their personal greed, tend to rub it off on the Nigerian police force as an institution. I think what we should call for is personal reforms, because the mind has to change first. You have to know that you are not there to collect money along the way for your personal pocket. You have to know that personally, you have to know that it's about service. Because if everybody wants to use their avenue to serve, to make personal gains and all of it, I don't think any of us will be able to stay in this country. A few days ago, I was driving through Forest Street from Ring Road. Something happened. If you just enter back, just beside a bank there from Ring Road, there were some policemen checking papers. They passed the car ahead of me and they stopped. They asked the police, I said, why, what made you allow that car to go and stop me? Why didn't you allow me to go as well? He said, I know that person. I know him. I said, that is where you focus the problem in this country. I know him. What if the time he knew him, he was a good person and now he has changed? They said, oh God, they stopped our work. Just driving behind the man a few meters and I realized something was strange about that car. The plate number that man was using was the old plate number that the country has rendered invalid. And that policeman told him that he checked his papers yesterday, so for that reason, that's why he's allowing him. If he checked his papers yesterday, you would have known that this man is still using the outdated number. So I think the call should be the police force should organize personal trainings for their officers so that they will know why they are there. It's not because of hunger you are there. You are there to serve. And when if the police force, all of them actually put their mind to work, you see that the country will be better for it. I think we should call for personal reforms before institutional reforms, because the mindset of some of these officers are corrupt. Thank you very much.
1: Thank you very much.
2: Quite a lengthy one, but also made so much sense in there. 0705-512-9881 or 0705-572-7881. Streaming live on Facebook at Super FM Benin. Go there, drop your comment, and we'll take them. Good morning.
10: Hello, good morning. Good
2: morning to you. Welcome. Your name, please. I'm struggling to hear you. Please, your name. Please, you have to call us back. Okay, yeah, I can hear you now.
10: My name is Michael.
2: Okay, Mr. Michael. Talk to us.
11: Because number one, police is the highest bidder. Whoever has the, just like a business, whoever has the higher money to be okay, that is the best police. And so, this is what that is. I love this being above. Go to that, Mahala Joshua, you see, there is two false service sector that are collecting. It's a bad money. This now is a bad money, not a bad even having selling our life and property. Even if you see some they will cover their eyes and then pass by. If you only know of the police officers that are responsible now,
2: All right, thank you. 0902-672-2592. 0902-672-2592. Gradual steps, baby steps, was also important as we talk about the Nigerian police, as we talk about the ills, we should also look at some of the strides that they've made, progress that they've made so far. If you've witnessed any as well, let us know this morning. Good morning. Hello.
12: Hello, good morning.
2: Good morning, welcome.
12: Yes, this is Success calling from MMA.
2: Okay, Mr. Success.
12: Yes, this police matter, it's really a stress to us, because imagine that we that arrived, sometimes you see that Kuala Junction at police station. Apart from the police station, that Secretariat. We don't used to go to Secretariat again, because why? Even if you have driving license, your papers are complete, everything is complete, they must carry your bag inside their station. They must carry our bag inside their station. I don't know why, because their station is very, very close to them. They will carry our bag inside their station. No, on a norm, police are supposed to be asking us for driver's license. It is the work of road safety. But in as much as that, even though that we now have, because not everybody knows riders should be using driver's license. So even if our papers are complete, apart from that driver's license, they will not allow us to go. Whether the driver's license is, whether we have it or not, they must carry our bike inside station. And it's not good. Before you could even exchange, they have already driven the bike to the station. So police.

0: their problem is too much. You have papers, you don't have papers, they will carry our bag to police station. They will put it there, they will chain it, they will tell you to go and meet their good people. And before you get the bag, it's maybe about the next day. So they are using their own to stuff, and it's not good. Thank you so much.
1: All right. Quick on the WhatsApp portal, we've got this message which reads, what the Honorable has to say, crew. Good morning, Taz. They are not doing enough in this kind of... they are not doing enough if this kind of people they recruit into the force. That, I think, is the problem. If they are paid so well, perhaps these things can stop. It has really eaten deep into their force. This is from Anioso from GRA. Thank you very much for joining us. All right, this should be our last call. Good morning.
2: Hello, good morning.
1: Morning to you, welcome. Your last call, talk to us.
2: My name is Sandy, calling from GRA.
1: All right.
2: Okay, this is a matter of police. I don't know how we can justify it because I'm a driver, I'm a bus driver.
1: Okay.
2: When we're growing up, when you're going on a journey, if police stop you, they will tell you to bring your paper and your driver's license, check whether your paper is correct. But right now, what they do, when they stop us, they won't ask for paper. They are starting to come that they're searching their phone. Not finding out if the driver has sent the license driver to drive on the road. So I don't know, because they're just, that's the way to collect money from you. Therefore, they will check their bag, check their... I don't know if that what they were sent to go and do on the road, or for safety of the people.
1: All right, thank you very much.
3: I think as we close this morning, the most important thing, like I said, is that I hope that the PPRO of the Edo State Police Command, Enoi Kwedem, listened to the program this morning. I mean, it's veritable feedback channel. She must have heard and listened to what our people are saying about the conduct of the men and officers of the police in the state and in different areas and all that, and some particular places that have become notorious for some kind of actions from the police. And it is only expected that having received this kind of real-time feedback, the police high command can look into how to step in and make sure that the organ cleansing continues so that public confidence can be restored.
1: That's our show for this morning. Man, thanks to all for watching. My name, I've been doing this with the Honorable. Back again tomorrow from 9 up to this time. Good morning.
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0: in Blue Disco, the album. This is his first stuff. Right after that, it's called Ilumelu. Before that, you checked out the big tune by the sensation of 2026. I'm talking number 11, Ageable Bomb Monochrome. It's called How Far. Also, you checked out Honest by DJ Neptune alongside King Madi. Also, you checked out Crayon and R Stars Ngozi. Back outside, Saz Benson, all played.
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0: All right, coming up this morning, our life on Soul, this happened right about now. 0705-512-9881 or 0705-5727-881, 0902-672-2592. Call me up this morning, it's time for Soul, this happened. 7 questions, 14 points up for grabs, 2 points for each question you're very much able to answer. Let's roll through things in the next 5 to 7 minutes. Let's go. Morning. Hello.
4: Hi, Mr. Paul.
0: Good yes, morning. Good morning. Good morning. Yes, yes, finally. glad to have you this morning. Welcome. It's been a while. Where have you been?
4: It's been a while. I've been around.
0: Around where?
4: Classes.
0: Oh, I get that now. Jennifer, right?
4: Yes.
0: Okay, glad to have you this morning. Are you ready?
4: Go ahead.
0: Oh, I love this. Go ahead.
5: So, this happened.
0: Question number one for you this morning. First Lady Olurunmi Tinubu urges women to build capacity for public office. First Lady Olurunmi Tinubu urges women to build capacity for public office. Now, the question goes, she holds the national honor of CON. She holds the national honor of CON. What does CON mean? Complete it. Commander of the... dash dash dash. What does it mean?
4: Commander of the Order of the Niger.
0: That's a good way to start.
4: Oh, question no, my phone is down.
0: Your phone is down.
4: Go ahead.
0: Oh, okay. Question number two. Yes, on weekend insists Abuja residents can feel Tinubu's government impacts. Yes, on weekend has been the Minister of FCT since what year exactly?
4: Go ahead with that question.
0: Yes, Wike has been the Minister of the FCT, the Federal Capital Territory, since what year exactly? Question number three here. Governor Bassey Otu unveils a team innovation to drive participation in Carnival. Governor Bassey Otu unveils a team and innovation to drive participation in Carnival. He's the governor of which Nigerian state? Which South state?
4: Abia State.
0: No. Bassey Otu. Not Alex Otu.
4: Bassey. Come again with the question, please.
0: Governor Bassey Otu unveils team and innovation to drive participation in Carnival. So, there's the governor of which Nigerian state? If I should mention the Carnival, you get it. So, I mean, there's no need. It's a very big Carnival in Nigeria. So, put your heads together, or put your head together, put one or two together, you get it.
4: Cross River.
0: Final answer?
4: Cross River.
0: Funny answer?
4: Cross River.
0: Let's go. That's very correct. Question number four this morning for you. Governor Alex Otu hosts Super Eagles star Sam Ochukwueze unveils Abia Stadium City Plan. Governor Alex Otu hosts Super Eagles star Sam Ochukwueze unveils Abia Stadium City Plan. So, Sam Ochukwueze's current parent club is AC Milan or Inter Milan?
4: Yeah. AC Milan.
0: Very correct. Question number five. Bauchi State Governor refutes Jonathan Vice President rumors stick to Senate B.

0: Bauchi State Governor Bala Mohammed refutes Jonathan Vice presidential rumors planned stick to Senate bid. The governor of Bauchi State is a member of which party? APC, APM, or ADC?
1: APM.
0: All right, let's go. Question number six. You're very much good to go this time. Our star set for new singles titled Tornado, set to drop on the 12th of June. Our star set for new single is titled Tornado, set to drop on the 12th of June. Her last single, is titled Everyday, Joy, Who's That Girl, or Where Do We Go?
1: Who's That Girl?
0: Okay, it's actually Where Do We Go? Question number seven. Wow. Question number seven, okay? This is also sports inclined. Let's see. Record holder James Milner retires after 24-year Premier League career. This might even give you the answer, though. Record holder James Milner retires after 24-year Premier League career. James Milner holds the record for the most dash in the Premier League. Most goals, most assists, or most appearances?
1: Come again, please, with the question.
0: Okay. Record holder James Milner retires after a 24-year career. James Milner holds the record for most dash in the Premier League. Goals, assists, or appearances?
1: Appearances.
0: Wow, so you were close to getting... We are close to getting 14 points. Unfortunately, oh, sorry about that. Anyways, thank you very much for joining me this morning, Jennifer. I appreciate you one more time.
1: Thanks.
0: Shout out to you
1: thank
0: as well.
1: You.
0: All right, Crazy Ball, it's my name. Let's check out some big tunes before we get to hear from our guys at the Habal trade this morning. Quickly, let's do something from Famous Pluto, who is currently in the UK touring. This is called Group Chat alongside Moise of Street Therapist, the album. We'll check out Ayeko by Angel Kijo and Arista. I'll play this morning. Good morning, Crazy Boss. My name, catch you all at 7.

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1: Country people, when they hear my voice, I salute you na wewelo. My name na Baba Yoruba. I occupy stand number one for the ongoing About Trade Fair, where they happen for inside National Museum, roundabout Ring Road, Benin City, Edo State. My phone number na 070-26-17-68-85. Today, I don't carry good news come. What I won't talk about na prostate.
2: My main focus na to attend to prostate-related problems.
1: Prostate, now the gland will be inside the male reproductive system where they produce fluid. Now that fluid, they join body with sperm cells from the testicles and with fluids from other glands to combine to form semen. This prostate gland fit their problem, start the experience enlargement or other issues for inside man body. Nobody sabi the exact thing where they cause prostate enlargement. But the truth be say, aging or some kind of hormonal change fit cause some bacterial infection or other factors that fit cause prostatitis or waiting we sabi as the inflammation of the prostate. But prostate disease gets some risk factors with the age, race, family history, or lifestyle. It gets some signs where we say if you notice them, now we say your prostate don't get problem. You will get frequent urge to urinate for night. You go wake up many times to go pee. As you pee, the pee is going to pain you. You go to feel some kind of burning sensation. If your urine they get pink or red color, you suppose waka fast go see expert for prostate matter, because

0: Why?
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0: I occupy stand number one for the ongoing about trade fair with the Shele for inside National Museum roundabout. Ring Road, Benin City, Edo State. 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My main focus now to attend to prostate related problems. You fit also the experience pain for your bone or pelvis, or you go to find them difficult to urinate. 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As you they piss, it go they difficult to empty your bladder. For daytime, you go they feel tired. You don't fit get normal erection or even stand gidigba. You don't get urge at all, abi don't turn you to 1 minute man. Now this science go tell you say your prostate gland no day okay, but I get good news for you. All these things go be things of the past if you visit Baba Yoruba. My main focus now to attend to prostate related problems. I occupy stand number one for inside National Museum roundabout Ring Road, Benin City, Edo State. My phone number na 070-2617-6885. Once again, 070-2617-6885. We get Ogbonge roots and herbs to take shrink that prostate and set you free from pains and embarrassment. No miss this great opportunity, you. I did here with my friend Marcella, will be prostate gland herbal specialist all the way from Congo. In come to help us put full stop to anything will be prostate issues. As they come, look out for Baba Yoruba signboard. I occupy stand number one for inside National Museum, roundabout Ring Road, Benin City, Edo State. If he not be Baba Yoruba, he no fit be like Baba Yoruba.
2: 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You are welcome to this Earth Enlightenment program. Now, maybe Baba Oyo, aka Stand and Waka. I dey ongoing trace fair when it dey happen for Ring Road, inside Ring Road roundabout. I occupy stand number two. Stand number two, now there you go visit Baba Oyo, aka Stand and Waka. Our GSM number should be in case you want to call me. Make you carry baru, make you write and down now. 081-66-22-4748. I call them again. It's 081-66-22-4748. I don't carry different Ogbonge medicine come for my people in Edo State. Medicine for man and medicine for hook, rheumatism and arthritis. Medicine for man, name be a man, where we say he cannot answer a name as a man. Instead of make you come back for work like this, make you and your wife may not do as man and woman they do like this. You go to give your wife story. Don't be a newspaper reader. Don't be a storyteller. Don't allow your wife to carry your duty to go outside. Now make me come with Muse for a man where we say he cannot handle you. A madam, where once you satisfy your madam, you make her happy. Now your wife then go be the person to congratulate you for job well done. Medicine for hook, rheumatism and arthritis. Medicine for a man or a woman where we say you cannot work at all at all. If you work small like this, you go look for somewhere to sit down before you continue the journey. All your vein from your waist down to the leg, maybe you get them. You go just be like say they use bag of cement put for your waist. Under your leg, he go they shock you. He go they pepper you. You know go if you know the time where slipper to go just remove for your leg. If you sit down small like this, your leg don't swell up. Instead of you to bend down like this, may you pray back, not let you pray. You woman like this, instead of you to enter inside your room, may you carry broom, may you sweep where your waist not they let you sweep at all. You will be say you cannot waka without holding walking stick. The walking stick when you take waka come my place, you go to where I'm having your own a level two. A level two mean if you the waka like this, you go just be like say na foam, then day your leg. Now so you go they make quick. Slipper, you go they waka like this, no go know the time when slippers go remove for your leg. Inside that vein, I go give you Ologbojo baby go. Ologbojo mean some people will be say they don't use medicine. Several times, different medicine, they don't pack for their belly, you know, they work. If I give you this Ologbojo baby gogun, you use and take gari, or you take and take pounded yam. Anywhere where the foam for block, the Ologbojo can't do the thing. By the power of Almighty God, all those things, when they do you, the pain when you they experience, the stroke where don't visit you before, where you not fit talk where, or if you want to talk like this, and so your mouth bend for one side, you not go fit talk where. Once I give you this root and herbs, all those things will be a thing of pass. I may come by myself. I not say any of my pikin come, I may come barakete. Now me sit down. Carry different Ogbonge medicine come all the way from Yoruba land. I occupy stand number two. Stand number two, now there you go visit Baba Oyo, aka Stand.

0: I occupy stand number 10. I repeat, stand number 10. My phone number now 081-3557-9700. Today, I want to discuss about prostate enlargement. My brothers, how many times you dey jump from bed for night just to go pee? Your urine come dey slow like borehole where water won't finish. You go stand for toilet so tey, they push body before one drop of pee go come out. My brother, no ignore am o. This sign fit be prostate problem. Prostate na one small gland for man body. The work of the prostate na to produce special fluid where they help carry sperm and make am strong during ejaculation. But as man dey grow old, prostate wahala fit start. The common problem na prostate enlargement, and this thing fit cause serious stress for man. You go dey urinate every small time. You go dey wake up 5 to 7 times for night. Urine no go flow well again. 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If you dey see blood for urine or sperm, your urine no get control again. 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You no go like make your woman come dey complain say your engine no dey fire well again o. 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
0: And if it be say you dey walk like elephant, dey chop like ants, things no dey work out well for you. It can't be like say no be ordinary eye. Try make you visit me, Baba Miracle, for stand number 10 for Inside National Museum, roundabout Ring Road, Benin City, 081-3557-9700. 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
2: 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You are welcome to this, our Health Enlightenment Program and 2026 Herbal Trade Fair Edition, where government stand gidigba, where they take place now for inside National Museum roundabout. You see us for stand number 7. Now stand number 7, now we occupy a deal. What we come to discuss with our people today, now matter of bone and vein and muscle and prostate enlargement. Baba Ibadan don't go far up to Ghana and above to make proper research, to join them, to broaden our knowledge, to discover this medicine of prostate. Streets. And as you know, say bone and vein, now the supportive system of our body, where we say they get vital message that they pass through for inside our body. Because this vein and the wire of our body, where they carry message around our body system. So anywhere, you know, if you carry message go, that place you can't go get issue. You can't be inactive. You know, you can't raise your hand. You know, if you carry your leg, if you want waka, now 2-3 people go hold you. If you waka go waist, you go feel them from waist down to the leg. You go to notice, say, you know, go feel pick anything from the ground. Even sometimes, you go to shock you, go to pepper you, now say, go to draw you from your waist down to your knee, down to your ankle, to even sleep in the morning, na wahala. To stand up for bed, go kitchen, na problem. To bend down, pray, na problem. All these things is no good. Call us on our phone number, Baba Ibadan, for stand number 7 080 36 80 40 71. I repeat, 080-36-80-4071. That's why we prepare our washing and setting the root. That root, if you take them, it will channel all the veins. It will reactivate all the alkaline and the calcium. It will build them back for you inside your body. This prostate enlargement, now be the second medicine. We Baba Ibadan don't make research. Go far from Ghana. Come back. Don't prepare. Come now. We be say, some person, they don't get this problem. You're going to notice and say, before daybreak in the night, you don't urinate. Read 7 or 8 times. Every time when you go urinate, now so you go spend 30 minutes because you urinate, you're going to flow small. Now, so you go there, even difficult to come outside. Even sometimes, you're going to get urge, go the piss all the time. Even if the piss they owe you, if you no quick come out your sukoto, you come like say, default for inside body, you can't go to affect your waist down to your leg. Even to go normal toilet, you no go fit go toilet again. You can't spread, go enter inside your erection transmitter, you can't weaken your power. As a man, you go weaken your libido, you know, come make you feel the perform the way a normal woman being to perform. You can't make you look your wife like say, now your sister, now make bye bye, but I don't come now. And good news for our men, we be say they no go fit act well. When they wake up in the morning, it good me man.

0: 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Your body no answer you the way you dey call up. Visit us. Action for men don't dey for those kind of people. We say them dey inside that category of problem. And by the power of God, when we give you, you go take away on right bullet. That gallant, you go come back. That button power, you go reactivate. You go enjoy your body. And your wife go tell daddy, thank you for job well done. We dey stand number 7. Now there you go see us. Or you call us on our phone number 080-36-80-4071. Our Chamada machine day, we will take the stages of your case. Whether na bone, na in get issue, whether na vein, na in get issue, whether na your prostate, any other one, we will check out before we apply any medication for you. Thank you for your audience. Sickness is not going to be our portion. Bye for now.
1: 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And I know how to use roots and herbs to tackle any health-related challenges where concern rheumatism or arthritis. Right now, I dey for the ongoing herbal trade fair where they happen for inside National Museum, Ring Road Roundabout, opposite First Bank, Benin City, Edo State. I occupy stand number 25. I repeat, stand number 25. My phone number na 070-3656-7470. 070-3656-7470. 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E dey heavy you. You no go feel waka from one pole to another before you go tire. 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Muscle pull go hook you. 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Your leg go dey hot. 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I occupy stand 25 for inside National Museum, Ring Road Roundabout, opposite First Bank, Benin City, Edo State. 070-3656-7470. 070-3656-7470. 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
2: 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I be Tradomedical Herbal Specialist, where they handle any health problem related to man. And my wife na Certified Herbal Specialist, where they handle any health issue where they related to woman. We dey inside the ongoing Herbal Trade Fair, where they apple for inside National Museum, Roundabout, Ring Road, Benin City, Edo State. I occupy stand number 10. I repeat, stand number 10. My phone number na 081-3557-9700. Today, I want to discuss about prostate enlargement. My brothers, how many times you dey jump from bed for night just to go pee? Your urine come dey slow like borehole where water won't finish. You go stand for toilet so tey dey push body before one drop of pee go come out. My brother, no ignore am o. This sign fit be prostate problem. Prostate na one small gland for man body. The work of the prostate na to produce special fluid where dey help carry sperm and make am strong during ejaculation. But as man dey grow old, prostate wahala fit start. The common problem na prostate enlargement, and this thing fit cause serious stress for man. You go dey urinate every small time. You go dey wake up 5 to 7 times for night. 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If you dey see blood for urine or sperm, your urine no get control again. You dey get constant back pain. 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Cause na healthy man dey build healthy family. You no go like make your woman come dey complain say your engine no dey fire well again o. When it come to man duty, take action. 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
3: 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Whitish discharge. Itching. Staphylococcus. Stomach noising.
2: 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For star number 10. For Inside National Museum. 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Bye for now.
4: 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Now maybe the Gala Man, aka the King of High. I dey participate for Abba Trade Fair, where they shell for inside the National Museum Grand for Ring Road Roundabout, year for Benin City. I dey for stand number 4 for inside the National Museum Grand for year for Ring Road Roundabout for Benin City with my telephone number 070-6268-7665. My people, waiting they cause high problem. If you got too much for body, if it affect your eye and it no go let you they see well, why some people na yamayama infection na he affect their eyes because it go affect their vein and na one vein na he connect the two eyes together. Once this one don't get problem, waiting be the sign for body, Mr. My brother, Mrs. My sister, be to see far or short distance go be problem. How you go they scratch you? How you go they throw away water? Something go they waka inside your eye? How you go they red? Even papa, some go wake up in the morning, their eye go come together. Now so Apollo they arrest you. And you when you be young guy, alias small boy, and you know they see well again. Sometimes go be like say, spider web cover your eye. If person near you where you no go see her clearly, and if the person far from you, you go to see double without eyeglass. You no fit read right. I know the difference between 1,000 naira and 500 naira. Sometimes you go be like say smoke they cover your eye. If you dare Edo State and you dey hear my voice now, I congratulate you because your eye problem done handy. Make you come visit me, the Gala Man, aka the King of Eye. I don't land the gidigba for the ongoing Upper Trade Fair with the shell for inside National Museum for inside Ring Road Roundabout for Benin City. Now because of you where they hear me so, make I Chief Dr. Abudu Ugbesia Godwin, JP, Board Chairman of Edo State Traditional Medicine Board, join her together organize this Upper Trade Fair. Make yourself enjoy miracle, wonder, and power way there for roots and herbs. And once you enter stand number 4, I say stand number 4, you see me, Igala Man, aka the King of Fire, you go begin to praise God and shout, Obaga Tope. He said, after you don't apply our eye medicine, wipe all herbal cleanser. Wipe all herbal cleanser. 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Because the wipe all herbal cleanser, not many again. As people, they rush them. And many, they buy up, say, go give their people for abroad. You, when we say, now only daytime, you defeat the sea, small. And for night, you be like Babiala. I say, no waste time. Quick, come collect your own wipe all herbal cleanser today. We with our weapon, herbal cleanser. You go shout, now I can see. The place again now inside National Museum Ground for Regrowth Roundabout for Benin City. Not forget though, I did for stand number 4, the Igala Man, aka the King of I. My telephone number now, 070-6268-7665. And if you come to the Igala Man, aka the King of I, your language must change from I know they see where we are low to now I can see with wipe all about Lisa. Come receive your light, come power your sight. Oba ha talk me, he said.
5: Country people, when they hear my voice, I salute una well, well. My name na Baba Yoruba. I occupy stand number 1 for the ongoing About Trade Fair where they happen for inside National Museum roundabout Ring Road, Benin City, Edo State. My phone number na 070-2617-6885. Today, I don't carry good news come. What I want to talk about na prostate.
6: My main focus na to attend to prostate related problems.
5: Prostate, now the gland will be inside the male reproductive system where they produce fluid. Now that fluid, they join body with sperm cells from the testicles and with fluids from other glands to combine to form semen. This prostate gland fit get problem, start the experience enlargement or other issues for inside man body. Nobody sabi the exact thing where they cause prostate enlargement. But the truth be say, aging or some kind of hormonal change fit cause some. Bacterial infection or other factors that fit cause prostatitis or waiting we sabi as the inflammation of the prostate. But prostate disease gets some risk factors with the age, race, family history, or lifestyle. It gets some signs where we say if you notice them, now we say your prostate don't get problem. You will get frequent urge to urinate for night. You go wake up many, many times to go pee. As you pee, the pee is going to pain you. You go to feel some kind of burning sensation. If your urine they get pink or red color, you suppose waka fast, fast. 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I occupy stand number 1 for the ongoing About Trade Fair with the Shelle for inside National Museum roundabout. Ring Road, Benin City, Edo State. My phone number na 070-2617-6885. 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
7: 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I occupy stand number 2. 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Our GSM number should be in case you want to call me. Make you carry by room, make you write and down now. 081-66-22-4748. I call them again. It's 081-66-22-4748. 48. I don't carry different Ogonga medicine. Come for my people in Edo State. Medicine for man and medicine for rheumatism and arthritis. Medicine for man. Name be man where we say he cannot answer a name as a man. Instead of make you come back for work like this, make you and your wife when I do as man and woman they do like this. You go to give your wife story. Don't be a newspaper reader. Don't be a storyteller. Don't allow your wife to carry your duty to go outside. Now make me come with Muse Muse for a man where we say he cannot handle you. A madam where once you satisfy your madam, you make her happy. Now your wife then go be the person to congratulate you for job well done. Medicine for rheumatism and arthritis. Medicine for a man or a woman where we say you cannot work at all at all. If you work small like this, you go look for somewhere to sit down before you continue the journey. All your vein from your waist down to the leg, maybe you get them. You go just be like say they use bag of cement put for your waist. Under your leg, he go they shock you. He go they pepper you. You know go even know the time where slippers go just remove for your leg. If you sit down small like this, your leg don't swell up. Instead of you to bend down like this, may you pay back, not let you pray. You woman like this, instead of you to enter inside your room, may you carry broom, may you sweep where your waist not they let you sweep at all at all. You will be say you cannot walk without holding walking stick. The walking stick when you take waka come my place, you go to where I'm having your own na elebu to. Elebu to mean if you the waka like this, you go just be like say na foam, then day your leg. Now so you go they make quick. Slipper, you go the waka like this, no go know the time where slippers go remove for your leg. Inside that vein, I go give you Olobojo baby gogo. Olobojo mean some people will be say they don't use medicine. Several times, different medicine, and they don't pack for their belly. You know they work. If I give you this Olobojo baby gogo, you use and take gari or you take and take pounded yam. Anywhere where the foam for block, the Olobojo can't do the thing. By the power of Almighty God, all those things, when did they do you? The pain where you they experience, the stroke where don't visit you before, where you not fit talk where, or if you want to talk like this, and so your mouth bend for one side, you not go fit talk where. Once I give you this root and herbs, all those things will be a thing of past. I may come by myself. I not say any of my pikin come. I may come barakete. Now me sit down. Carry different ogbonge medicine come all the way from Yoruba land. I occupy stand number 2. Stand number 2, now there you go visit Baba Ojo, aka Stand and Waka. Our DSM number should be in case you want to call me. May you carry baru. May you write and down now. 081-66-22-47-48. I call them again. 081-66-22-47-48.
2: 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Today, I want to discuss about prostate enlargement. My brothers, how many times you dey jump from bed for night just to go pee? Your urine come dey slow like bowel where water won't finish. You go stand for toilet so tey dey push body before one drop of pee go come out. My brother, no ignore am o. This sign fit be prostate problem. Prostate na one small gland for man body. 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But as man dey grow old, prostate wahala fit start. 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If you dey see blood for urine or sperm, your urine no get control again. You dey get constant back pain. Do they lose weight suddenly? Body weakness just they worry you for no reason. This sign feel leads to serious danger. Take action today. Cause na healthy man, they build healthy family. You no go like make your woman come they complain say your engine no they fire well again. Oh. When it come to man duty, take action. No let prostrate dabaru your marriage. Oh. 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
3: 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Whitish discharge. Itching. Staphylococcus. 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
10: My people, I salute una. The voice when I dey listen to na voice of Chief Yabi Taishi. I dey always pray every morning say sickness wey be say no go get solution. May God no let that kind sickness come our way. The one way go get solution, may God make you no let am too tay for inside our body, and may God make you show us the direction we be say we go go, where we go solve problem. We be say if he confront our life. And the one way no go to get solution too, may God no let am no here be a place. Because I always pray for all my patients in the morning. Because now only God now get power. And now be the supernatural healer. So every morning we must pray for our patients. May God heal them. All the people will be saying the sick. May God heal them. May he use his supernatural power. Make he heal all the sick. All the sick people. Other the one way they have be care. And the one way they hospitals. May God heal all of them. We be saying the sick. Sickness is our great enemy. We have to take our body system serious. Once you see say your body don't change, you see say your body mechanism don't they misbehave because of wrong food, because of the nature or the kind of things what we say we they dump inside our body or our lifestyle can make us get problem. Or because of bad enemy too. Because some sickness they will be say now those bad enemies and then they afflict, then they take and they afflict person. You can't see, say you can't take medicine, the sickness no go go. You take from Mr. A, even though where prayer the answer, you go go there, your prayer no go answer. Even though where they take medicine, you go go there, where everybody they shout, say, ah, this place where this person they go, the people they shout hallelujah there, people they say praises of that person, you go go there, you go take medicine, the sickness no go agree go. And make sure, again, you get good faith if you want to go take medicine. Especially if you won't come here, be a place. You have to get good faith. No doubt. No they doubt. Say, ah, these people now all of them are the same thing. Now so talk now they talk for radio. All of us are not the same thing. We are different. YBA is a godsend. We never change our name one day. You can't call me. May another person pick my call. Now YBA voice. Now you go here. Now me go talk to you. We will know they play for one night. We know they do GBT. We be say some people you go even call them. Then another person now you go they pick your call. YBA no be so. If you get any challenges for inside your body, will be say don't they confront you. You be person will be say you get severe waist pain, peppish all over your body, stomach noising, something they work out for inside your body like say na warm, something they make kulukulu for inside your body. You get chest pain, your chest they pepper you, your waist they pepper you, your leg they pepper you. You go toilet like this na so blood, or your anus they pull out, or you experience peppish in your anus. Or you they experience weakness of the body, or your mouth the bitter, your headache, you they get severe migraine all the time. All these things now problem. We be say you don't supposed to stay inside our body. When pain too much for inside body, the soul will come out. You will come here and say the person don't die. So we don't want to make that kind of thing happen to us. That is why we always pray every morning. May God deliver all the sick, all the people will be say then the sick. If you get any challenges for inside your body, your challenges you know go ever they permanent. You must see solution to that your particular challenges where we say they confront you now. May you get up now. Consi Chief Yabi Taishi. The name where sickness they hear, where sickness they run. If you get any challenges for inside your body, you will person where we say get big sore for inside your body. The sore no great heal in time. or for you to trek from one pole to another na difficult things, may you pray, make Yahbi if he heal you. Once you don't get that faith, you go see, say, any medicine, what would they apply for you? It go they work effectively for inside your body. If your body know they function the way it's supposed to function, come see Chief Yahbi Etaishi today. We therefore Beni Asaba Expressway by Uromi Junction inside that new Lagos Motor Park for Agbo, you where you want to see me for Delta State. 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Now, there, our head office, there. 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

0: Anytime I look at the title of the song, I think about Kamikaze on a Kentro level. Fireboy DMF feels LAX. It's called On a Kentro. Good morning.
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0: Now that I'm thinking about it, I can't figure out which song that came from Kamikaze on a Kentro level. If you know that song, remind me, because I'm going to think about it all day today until I can figure out which song that is. But whilst I'm doing that, I'm giving you a fantastic radio. My name is Joyce Jukes. This is your one family, one radio station, Super 88.1 FM. I'm one half of your shenanigans doing big radio with you till 3 p.m. today. But there's something I need to get off my chest. There's something... Something has been bothering me for like a long week, and I've been keeping it in my heart, just waiting, counting down the days that I can come here and tell you about it. I like ranting to you. I like venting to you. You have the best listening skills. And for some reason, you find a way to see yourself in what I'm saying. And that's why I know that you're the best person to tell this to. Have you ever had a friend come complain to you about their partner, and then, you know, you tell them the right thing, this person's not really saying to you, may you leave her, nah, nah, nah, nah. And then they get back with that person that they're dating, and they may even go the extra mile to tell you that it is you who is for some reason jealous of them. See, if you know that you don't have any plans of leaving that man or leaving that woman, don't come and tell me. Especially the ones that do it on social media. You'll be minding your tax-paying business, and we pay taxes, man, it's big tax. You're minding your tax-paying business, you're scrolling, and then this random woman or this random man, it's mostly women, let me not lie, it's mostly women, they'll post a video of their husband or their partner doing absolutely terrible things to them, and they'll post it like a joke. And of course, we're on social media, we're going to tell you, the man not get sense to it. Better you leave, better you not get sense to. And then they make like 5 more videos explaining why he's the best thing after sliced bread, and they're never going to leave the man, and you can never know this man from seeing him for 5 seconds. Or, you know, after they've told you all the horrible things the man has done to them or the woman has done to them, and you're like, well, break up with this person now, and they decide to go back to this person. And another day you're minding your business, and they're going to come and ask you for advice again. Listen, that behavior is just so, I can't even.
2: That's garbage.
0: Come on now. I don't even want to hear it. Just Bashiru, please. Bashiru, please. Handle it for me. Thank you so much, Bashiru. And if you've never met Bashiru before, Bashiru is the guy that handles everything for us. Welcome to Trash Can Tuesday, where I help you pick one thing, one behavior, one attitude, something that really grinds your engine, it pisses you off, and I'll make sure I toss that in my trusty trash can and even go the extra mile by having Bashiru, my guy, help you take these things to the trash can. And now that I've vented to you, I feel so much better. It feels like a weight has been lifted off my shoulders, and I want to do the same thing for you. So what's that one thing, that one behavior that people keep doing? Isn't it tire you? You want to get it off your chest. You want to make sure that thing doesn't bother you anymore. That is where I come in. So on Trash Can Tuesday, you can call me, you can text me, you can WhatsApp me. Let me know that one behavior, not a person, because I know you're already dialing this number so quickly. You want to throw in your boss, you want to throw in your wife, your boyfriend, your ex-boyfriend. Not a person, a behavior, an attitude, something that they do when no just makes sense. Tell it to Joyce and let Joyce handle the rest. Call me on these numbers, 0705-512-9881. Or 0705-572-7881. You can also call me or WhatsApp me on this number, 0902-672-2592. And finally, for text and only text, please stop calling this number. I could never answer it. 0707-895-0331. What's that one crazy thing? Come on now. Tell Joyce. Hello, good morning.
3: Guys, good morning, how are you doing?
0: Okay.
3: It's been a while.
0: I'm doing okay, not only hunger, I would already manage. No, I don't, but I'm very excited to find out. I've stopped guessing name, let me not call you the wrong name.
3: This is Michael from Wally.
0: Michael, I missed you. Thank you for calling me this morning. Let me do you a salute.
3: Randy
0: is not here anymore. It's been months. Where have you been, Michael? You have been missing. Welcome back, man. We missed you so much.
3: I just wanted to say hi.
0: That's your way, Michael. Thank you so much. Good morning.
4: Hello.
0: Good morning, love. What's your name? Where are you calling me from?
4: My name is Steve. I'm calling from Medica.
0: Talk to me, baby girl. What am I tossing in the trash can for you this morning?
4: Okay.
0: What am I tossing in the trash can for you this morning, my love? Hey, baby girl, just call. She don't know what's in the apple. It's okay, baby girl. Thank you for calling me. It's the thought that counts. Keep the calls coming through. Good morning.
4: Good morning.
0: Welcome, my love. What's your name? Where are you calling me from?
4: I'm Vera. I'm calling from
0: Vera, let me take care of you. What are we throwing in the trash can this morning?
4: Please help me. Those people that promise
0: I'm saying, my sister.
4: Especially when I do not like.
0: I didn't ask you for anything.
4: Oh my goodness.
0: Oh, she's cool.
2: That's garbage.
4: Okay. Thank you.
0: Thank you so much. This happened to me on my birthday, by the way. Random person on X texted me on my birthday, happy birthday, please send me your details, let me give you small thing. My birthday now, May 26th, we're in June 2nd. I was on my own, this June 2nd. It's been like what? How many days? Good morning, love, what's your name? Oh no, we've got the robot voice. Call me back, babes. You know another set of people that we're going to toss in the trash can. People that love to keep malice. See, I beg. Can we grow up? This is 2026. Listen. I know how to hold a grudge. I'm a professional at holding a grudge. But if we have a problem between us, tell me, say we dey quarrel, may we know. We no go talk. No problem. Not that you're upset and then you're giving me silent treatment and I don't know why you're upset. You have to grow up. Put on your big boy and your big girl pants. Tell me what's up. Tell me that you're not rocking with me. Kosi wahala. I'm going to give you some space. But if you're going to walk around frowning, not telling me what's going on, when I even ask you, you say nothing or you just squeeze your face. Oh my goodness. Come on. Good morning, love. What's your name?
5: Hello, Joy.
0: Sir.
5: Happy birthday, Naria.
0: Thank you so much, my love. I appreciate you so much. What's your name? Where are you calling me from?
5: The one I want to say now, you did it to me.
0: First of all, tell me your name so I can apologize to a person that I know. Let me not apologize to a stranger. What's your name, babes?
5: My name is Prince.
0: Prince, I've never wronged you in this life, but tell me what I did to you.
5: I'm calling from Benin.
0: All right, Prince. What did I do that you want to toss me in the trash can?
5: Yeah. You know when you take your time, your data, to put somebody on their birthday.
0: Okay.
5: Or your status, or your story.
0: Where did you do this? Where did you do this, please? Let me go and look for it.
5: I post you on your birthday.
0: Show me now. Which social media? Where you post them? Go find out. Which one? Tell me, I beg. Oh my God, please come back. Please, no. Where did you post it? If you posted it on Twitter, I definitely saw it. If you posted it on Instagram, I definitely saw it. If you posted it on Facebook, I've not been on Facebook for a minute. Oh my God, let me just put myself in the trash can. Bashiru, take me away. Bashiru, please. Bashiru, take me away. Oh my goodness, Prince, please forgive and forget. Don't destroy our beautiful marriage. Here is CM Karen Chike. Love a Bugomo. If you know you love keeping malice, I've got some Chike for you.

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0: Johnny Drill, Ira Star, Young John, Colorado playing right now. Before that, I took you back a little bit with Burna Boy's Run My Race and CMK and Chike's Love a Boogamore. My name is Joyce Chooks. 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
0: And on Trash Can Tuesday today, we're tossing in those behaviors you can't stand, those attitudes, things that people do that make you upset. Let me just take that off your chest today, because I know that carrying around the weight of that burden, the burden of grudge, of anger, is too much. Your skin will not be clear. So let me just help you so we can both have clear skin. You can call me, you can text me, you can WhatsApp me. I'll toss it in the trash and maybe even go the extra mile by having Bashiru take it all the way to the Ministry of Environment so they can trash it. 0705-512-9881. You can call this one or call this one. 0705-572-7881. And like Jesse did this morning, you can text me 0707-895-0331. And speaking of Jesse, here's Jesse on our text line. Hi, Joyce. How are you doing today? Help me trash this behavior. I really don't like it. The streets are consistently littered with cigarette butts. And as a non-smoker, it always annoys me. I don't trash them before, Sha, but people are still doing it. I mean, you need to do them again, you don't get them the first time. Honestly, somebody on X made a post that lounges should make a cigarette smoking indoors not allowed, and many people were angry. But honestly, how upsetting will it be to go out and you come back smelling of cigar and not be you even smoke? I mean, I see where they're coming from. Hello, good morning. What's your name? Baby wire, wire for the nation. Biggie, what's good now?
4: I did okay. It's very funny.
0: Thank you, love.
4: Funny coming back, your body smelling smoke.
0: Mm-hmm.
4: I don't smoke, I see funny.
0: What's the way you do, my brother?
4: I wanted to know, so you not do smoke anything.
0: My goodness.
4: Okay, what's out of scratch in the scratch car is all those people that pretend.
0: Mm.
4: It's not your blessed person, but you're pretending.
0: Like, please grow up.
4: As if you want to be bad, just be bad. If you want to be good, just
0: do
4: be good.
0: Do with your chest.
4: Yes, so thank you and God bless you.
0: God bless you as well, honestly. See, that's one thing about me. I mean, apart from the fact that I have a RBF, I can't say the B on radio. Resting B face. Okay, while I'm supposed to be expressionless, I generally look very upset. It's not my fault. In case you've seen me outside and you thought I was frowning, that's not my face, B.O. But you know, if I don't like you, it also helps me. I'm not going to smile at you. I'm not going to put on a charade. But if you know you don't like me, why are you there follow me there smile? Use your chest for these things. I don't, come on now. Be bold at your big age. You don't like me, you follow me, they smile. Let me know that we are biffing so I can actively participate. Be about that life. Anyways, let me tell you how the next couple of hours could look like for you. By 12 o'clock, we have our second major bulletin of the day. Don't miss it for all the bigger stories in Nigeria, at least the ones that opened up before 12 p.m. And then I will move on to Hot Topic Tuesday. Today's topic is blazing. Later on, if time permits and if the powers that be, you know, by around 2 p.m., some people who are stronger than me sometimes collect my time. But if they don't do it, I'll be here to play a game for you. Now, I know it's not the weekend yet, but doesn't the weekend feel so good? Here's Spatter Ranking with So Different. I'm Joyce Chicks, one half of your shenanigans. Good morning.

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2: 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I am Joyce Chukwuka. First, our top stories. Federal government scraps three-month pre-retirement leave for civil servants. Oredo Council boss decorates newly promoted corporal. On the foreign scene, Mozambique alleges xenophobic killings of citizens in South Africa. In sports, 34 Nigerians set for action at NCAA Championship. We'll bring you details of these and more right after this. President Bola Tinubu has described the Nigerian Navy as the most formidable naval force in Africa as it marked its 70th anniversary in Lagos. Speaking at the International Fleet Review held at Eco Atlantic, the president reaffirmed his administration's commitment to strengthening the Navy through improved operational capacity and strategic support. Tinubu also commissioned three new warships. Meanwhile, the Chief of the Naval Staff, Vice Admiral Idi Abbas, announced the establishment of a combined maritime task force involving six Gulf of Guinea countries to combat maritime insecurity in the region. The federal government has abolished the practice of granting civil servants a mandatory three-month pre-retirement leave. It directed ministries, departments and agencies to immediately discontinue the arrangement. The decision was contained in a circular issued by the head of civil service of the Federation, D.D. Wilson-Jack, which clarified that no provision in the public service rules supports such leave. According to the directive, the three-month period before retirement is strictly a notice requirement for documentation, pension processing and a compulsory pre-retirement workshop, not a time for automatic disengagement from duty. The Director General of the Nigerian Maritime Administration and Safety Agency, NIMASA, Dayo Moberoluwa, has reaffirmed Nigeria's commitment to deepening maritime cooperation and capacity development across Africa. He made the pledge while receiving Liberia's Honorary Consul in Lagos, Dapo Akinosun, at the Legacy's headquarters. He stressed that stronger collaboration among African nations is key to unlocking the continent's maritime potential and advancing the blue economy. Akinosun, on his part, called for deeper collaboration in maritime administration, safety, capacity development and trade promotion. The Central Bank of Nigeria, CBN, has announced an ambitious plan to achieve 95% financial inclusion by 2028. It aimed to bring about 15 million more Nigerians, especially market women, farmers and youth, into the formal financial system. Speaking at the launch of the Payment System Vision 2028, the CBN Governor, Olayemi Cardozo, said the reform is designed to ensure faster, safer and more reliable digital transactions across the country. He said the initiative will deepen trust in Nigeria's payment system, reduce fraud to below 1% of transactions and make digital payments more secure than holding cash. Coming home, the Edo State Governor, Monday Okperelo, has assured that the renovated doctor's quarters on Ezoti Street, Benin City, will be ready for occupation within the next 2 months. Speaking after inspecting the facility alongside Speaker of the Edo State House of Assembly, Blessing Agbegwaku, and other finale, officials, the governor said the contractor had assured him of timely completion of the project. Akpaiolo noted that the report would provide decent accommodation for medical personnel and pledged to return for another inspection before commissioning.
3: I decided to come here because for some time now, I keep hearing stories about this building. I said, I want to see what is actually happening here. So I said, Speaker should follow us so that you can also see what is appropriating for. Well, the just promise that in the next 1 month plus, maybe 1 month, 2 weeks, this building will be ready for the doctors to park in. So I hope it will be done by the grace of God. I'll come back again to see the progress of work done in the next 2 or 3 weeks.
2: Commissioner for Health, Dr. Cyril Oshomole, praised the governor for reviving the facility, which he said had been abandoned for over 40 years.
4: I want people to know that this is our doctor's quarters. I've been here for over 40 years, and it was really dilapidated before we came here. And this is the first time a government is actually working on this project. You can imagine a building here for over 4 decades, and less than 1 year in office, we started renovation.
5: So I want this opportunity to thank the Excellency for putting the Shine Agenda, health, at its

0: state and the nation, noting that it reflects discipline, commitment and professionalism. Udusiri added that such recognition serves as motivation to other officers and public servants, stressing their hard work and dedication will always be rewarded under his administration's commitment to excellence and community development. The highlight of the event was the official decoration of Corporal Alufa Samuel by the council boss, with other speakers commending his exemplary service and congratulating him on the achievement. Still in Edo State, the Edo State Public Property Protection Committee has directed a borrowed pit operator, Vantiras Limited, in Okai Community, Uwode Local Government Area, to commence negotiations with owners of buildings allegedly affected by its evacuation activities. The directive was issued during a meeting between the committee and representatives of the company at its office in Benin City, following complaints by residents over the environmental and safety implications of the company's operations. The chairman of the committee, Honorable Eugene Okulose, said an earlier inspection of the site revealed that the company had allegedly evacuated beyond approved limits.
1: You and the community, you will be responsible for those houses. You are going to make some people homeless.
2: But we have listened to them and we have agreed that, okay, they should go and start negotiating with the owner of the house. If there's no evidence of negotiation by Friday, we close down the borough pit indefinitely. Do you agree?
0: The committee reviewed compliance by operators previously arrested for illegal evacuation activities in Ewologun, Umelu and Igoamo communities in Gwawaka local government area.
3: Trying to settle one case or the other, especially the ones about it. And the first place we went to, that the petition against encroachment on government road and collapsing of some of the houses into the borough pit. So we told them to go and use met wire to fence the place, which of course they started doing. We sent people there today. They brought in some pictures to show and show that they started, you know, fencing that. And we quickly sent some of our workers to where the house that the commissioner for environment asked them to build for one of the people that their house was taken by the borough pit.
0: The committee warned borough pit operators across the state to strictly comply with approved operational guidelines or risk sanctions, including the closure of their sites. This is the news at 12 on 88.1 Super FM. More stories after this short break.

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Now the rest of the news. On the foreign scene, the Mozambican government says five of its citizens were killed in what is described as xenophobic attacks in South Africa following unrest in the coastal town of Mossel Bay. Two other Mozambicans reportedly died in a road accident while returning home. South African police, however, confirmed only two deaths involving Mozambican nationals and said investigations were ongoing. Mozambique said more than 300 of its citizens have already returned home, while over 500 others were being sheltered pending repatriation. In sports, a total of 34 Nigerian athletes will compete at the 2026 NCAA Outdoor Track and Field Championships after the official entry

0: list for the collegiate event was released. The championship is scheduled to be held at Hayward Field in Eugene, Oregon from June 10th to June 13th. Leading the Nigerian contingent is Samuel Ogazi, who will be aiming to defend his men's 400-meter title. Also, Koyisola Ajayi targets his first NCAA outdoor crown. And that concludes the news. But before we go, here is a recap of our top stories. The federal government has abolished the practice of granting civil servants a mandatory 3-month pre-retirement leave. The executive chairman of Oredo Local Government Council, Honorable Engineer Gabriel Idusari, has congratulated Officer Olufa Samuel of the Nigerian Police Force on his promotion from constable to corporal. The Mozambican government says 5 of its citizens were killed in what it described as xenophobic attacks in South Africa. A total of 34 Nigerian athletes will compete at the 2026 NCAA Outdoor Track and Field Championships. Super FM News at 12 was edited by Esther Owolabi. I am Joyce Chukwuka. Remember, security is our collective responsibility. Be sure to play your part. Thank you for listening and good afternoon.
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1: Oh, oh, oh. See, I be no one talk.

0: country. Yeah. Lordy asked them for love. 1960. Soft junkie music. Is it steps?
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0: We at NAPO are committed to poverty eradication. We equally believe that the battle against poverty requires the effort of everyone.
1: My country people, now good afternoon. Now well done. The time don't reach home till they do this program, what would they call You and LAPO. You and LAPO, now program will be seen at the Lift Above Poverty Organization, LAPO. Now they do this program. My name is Patience Naoko Nwanna. And the LAPO program, we get many, many things. So we say we talk for inside. Especially matter, we say it consign information, health information. We they bring information to our country people, we say by the time they apply them for their life, it will make them their health go strong. They will strong. They will fit. They do their business well. They will fit. You know, they work hard. They go. They work hard. They come with all those knowledge there. When they put them together, their business will move. Because they healthy. We still get programs to be saved. We and they talk about mama and pikin. No, that one we call maternal and child health. We they talk program. We they bring information. We say by the time when mama apply am maybe na pregnant woman, no, maybe na the one will be say na nursing mother. By the time we say he use those information to take care of her body, she goes strong, her baby too goes strong. Even if na bikini will be say it's today for belly. We they do plenty programs. Even the one we say they talk about education. We get our cancer program will be say we take until they address issue of prevention

0: and control of cancer for Nigeria. As we know, we get different types of cancers, and so we need to to prevent all those things. Then we get breast cancer, we get cervical cancer, we see a woman, nine those ones they affect. We get the one we see a man, not even they affect to be the prostate cancer. And children, we get the one we say not them. So when they bring information, we say by the time we say we go apply them for our life, we go feel run away from all those things. We use this our program, they talk all those matter. We say even get to do with hygiene. We call and wash water as and sanitation and hygiene. Our programs on it. So we go communities, they give all this information. We also do screening. They do tests, malaria tests. We do tests for typhoid. We do tests for even HIV. We do tests for the. We do all those tests. And by the time we say we don't do them, person will come know, say, I know, get all those things, so thank God. Or maybe if you say a day, okay, see the next step, we'll give the person the next step. We'll come refer the person to a government hospital, obviously, you go, and then they will do confirmatory tests. So, with the NIMB, part of the test, obviously, what they do for LAPO. And today, when we come for this program, we want to talk about another health issue. And nobody let me work out come. I carry our nurse, who be say her name na, okay, make her leave and she go tell us her name and she go greet country people. Okay, mama, make you greet all our country people.
1: My country people, na good afternoon. My name na nurse Ariofolo Blessing.
0: Okay, welcome, ma. So today we want to talk about tobacco. Now, what we want to talk about, we know say for May 31st, we be say now be on Sunday. This Sunday we pass, so now in the world they mark the what they call a World Tobacco Day, World No Tobacco Day. Now they call them a World No Tobacco Day, and the theme for this World No Tobacco Day will be said they mark them for May 31st. Now on maxing the appeal, countering nicotine and tobacco addiction, So now Sunday night they mark them. And we can look and say, it good may we still talk this matter. Because we can realize, say, the figure or the statistics or the facts that they're on ground about Nigeria. For inside this tobacco, where I talk tobacco now, smokers, now they talk about. The statistics not just good for Nigeria. For one, we look and say, for adult smokers, that's people be seen are from 18 years and above. We get total 3 million. We couldn't get the total smokers for 3.8 million, about 3.8 million people. 3.8 million people with the smoke. For inside, now about 3.2 million. Women can be about 1,000. Then for youth and teens from ages 13 to 15, they can get current smokers for 490,000 teens. Then experimenters, people be say they just say, test them. Now 1.5 million, they don't try tobacco before. And then secondhand exposure, can they be 5.5 million youths, will be say they don't they exposed for public. And then be secondhand exposure. Then for adults, the secondhand exposure can be 35.4 million people. You see, this now, people will be say include the non-smokers. Will be say them breathing the smoke. Maybe person day near you will be say they smoke. As they bring her out, you carry them inside your body. So that one now can be 35.4 million people. You see, so we can look and say the statistics not just good though. Say we can get up to 3.8 million people will be say that they smoke for our country. So that one can get as he be. You see, and we can realize, say, for annually, we can get about 16,000 deaths. People will say they die as a result of smoking. We can't say, no, we still need to talk this matter of smoking. So today, we will look at the dangers of tobacco smoking to human health. Now we want to talk about today. And we also look at the role where different categories of people need to play to ensure, say, our youth population, say, they run away, they're free from this smoking. But before they

0: they run away from it. They need information. Now we they bring come so. They need to know why they no need to smoke. Why they need to run away from people who go make them they smoke or we go force them into the act. So now with the information we they bring come. And our assistant nurse Blessing will follow. Now we won't follow talk this matter on our way though, my country people. So maybe we just start our discussion. Mama, make you tell us what do we mean by tobacco smoking and why it ain't harmful to health?
1: Tobacco smoking. Now that smoke, where they come out from, where person, if they smoke either cigar, marijuana, or any other thing, where get smoke. That smoke, where they come out. Even our big motors, that smoke, where they come out. Now we they talk of, say no good for health, no good for body at all. It's very, very dangerous to our health.
0: Okay. So which can be some of the common diseases, say we say, now all this is smoking, now they cause some. Which disease be say? They
1: my country cause? People, we know. Say when you put something where you're not supposed to be, it cause wahala. That smoke, body, it go straight to the lungs. Now it take the breath, it cause it. Even stroke, even cough, even person will get asthma. You're not supposed to near where smoke day at all. When you come begin their cough like that, you see an old person, you don't get blood pressure. From there, the immunity goes still reduce. So smoking is not good.
0: Is this smoking not good? Hey. Like what?

0: see people say that they smoke. They know they watch all these adverts.
1: And when we they say man must die of something. Say nobody their portion. Not knowing, no be that time where you smoke can, no be that time you go kill. Now small you go they can accumulate inside the body. When you accumulate finish, you go see the whole lungs. You go affect and you no go feel the breath again. You go say now from there you go say now another thing. Say that person do you, no be person do you. Now smoking do you.
0: And you can talk and say smokers are liable to die young. You go see they see people they smoke. You go see they see they and what even they surprise whereas what thing they baffle me be same. If you can look, some of these people will be saying that they smoke all these things. Then you go if you look and you go see say
1: they know they feel eat.
0: Nah, hey, nah they food, nah, feel, nah, food nah they need. Nutritious food.
1: Food.
0: Don't be that
1: they know they feel eat. When they go eat finish, it will see their appetite go lost.
0: When they don't smoke finish.
1: The appetite go lost. You will see them, they go they dry.
0: They dry.
1: You know, saying another thing they happen. You know, no saying like this. Still they go smoke.
0: They smoke. You will come see them. They will come they look for in fact that thing is a serious addiction. Maybe say we really need to talk about them. So what mama, which one be secondhand smoke? And how it is take the affect non-smokers?
1: If you not affect smoke, I go throw one. You go meet you. Maybe the person when near me, the immunity low, you will affect that person. So not be said the person smoke the smoke. No, now you where they smoke, they give the person when near you the smoke.
0: Maybe.
1: So it's not good when you see where person they smoke. Come out. Leave that place. Let the person smoke finish chopping smoke before you will come. You go see even your body go they smell smoke. But not you smoke.
0: Not true. Even you know even still good, especially when you get children.
1: Children.
0: Pregnant women. You see, if it go cause them breathing problems, another health problem. Because and they yes somebody yes they smoke. Nobody then smoke. Oh. They sit down near person will be say they smoke. The person they point for their body, they inhale them as they carry inside body.
1: Inside body.
0: You know good. And then you will still see some parents will be say where their children they will even send the children and say go buy cigar for me. Go buy cigar. Buy a wapa. Buy this
1: buy
0: one.
1: This one.
0: Hey.
1: The present of their children.
0: Their children.
1: And the children will be learning.
0: Yes.
1: From there. So those things no good. Brothers and sisters, mothers and fathers.
0: Some go even say, when they smoke finish, may they go buy Tonton for them. Yeah. That is not the solution.
1: Tonton way buy that remove the odor from your mouth. Let me say now to keep waiting. You don't put inside body. No.
0: Okay, maybe we'll still look the matter again. Why it can't be difficult for some people to stop the smoking? He get person will be say, I don't see. For in house, he write say, no smoking. He write them for capital letter, no smoking. He write and put everywhere for in house, but he didn't smoke.
1: No.
0: He go say, he must stop this thing. He go stop on 2 days. The next day, all in body, until you can't smoke before body go cool down. Why you can't they hard to stop
1: him? Because he's addicted to it. He they hard to stop because he no start him once. Maybe now we are in friends day. Then the smoke in there, they look them. Small time, you go say, make you smoke. And when he go start his own, to stop him, wahala. But the only thing be say, all this stopping of something depends on individual. If person make up in mind, say he go stop this thing, he go stop him. And health education also will help the person. You go tell him the dangers. Not be just up dangers. You go tell him the deep dangers. Say make you try go hospital. You go see we are boys like that. Then they take care of them. You go see we are women like that. Then they take care of them.
0: And not be because of cancer. Like that marijuana where you talk. All those ones too now.

0: where did they smoke? Cocaine, all those things. Where did they smoke?
1: Anything smokeable.
0: Mm.
1: It's ones, very dangerous.
0: Some now inhale, then they inhale some things, drugs, all the substance.
1: It goes straight to the lungs. And when the lungs is weak, you don't go feel carry anything again. Naim, wahala don't bust with that. Stopping depends on individual. If you say, we'll stop this thing, no, it's not good for my head. But when you stop and finish, you can't go where then they smoke again. Mm. I beg you, make a try small. You never stop her. And at that one, I in danger pass.
0: And person, also they need to seek support from their family and friends. Obi say they go, they help the person, they encourage the person to stop him.
1: Stop this, no good. It's no good for health.
0: You need to talk to health professionals. They will fit help the person. If you really want to stop him, you will seek for professional help. And you go make up your mind. You know good.
1: It depends on you.
0: I won't stop this thing. So we go still look at the roles of various people. Because we can't realize now, say, our young people don't they smoke well. Mama, be no be so.
1: You know they say, even for road. Hide them again.
0: What thing come make our young people come the it didn't come like say you can't attract them more?
1: Na peer groups. Now in the concert, when you go see them, they gather, they do different things. Instead of eating food, you see them smoking. That be the problem.
0: They go even that peer pressure. They go even they make jest of the person when they say they smoke.
1: Nah, try this thing. Try
0: ya, you be human. Try ya.
1: You don't want to belong. Go see that one. You go mellow down. Follow them. Before you know it, you don't hide past the people where they smoke and before.
0: So, we are back on the people who want me to still join us for inside this talk. Say, what will be the role of, we don't want our young people to be smoke. So, what will be our own role? Which people they, we wish people they responsible to ensure say this smoking our young people then run away from them. In fact, they borrow legs, say run away from them. Make us join us for this discussion.
2: All right, Toshuk Mat for Inside the Matter, 0705-512-9881 or 0705-572-7881. 0705-512-9881 or 0705-572-7881 or 0902-672-2592.
0: Hey, I want to ask you, Mama. Say, I realize say some women. Okay, may we take this call?
2: Hello. Yeah, good afternoon.
3: Yeah, my name is Goodness. I call from Papley Road.
2: Okay, go on.
3: Yeah, this issue of smoking is a very terrible issue. And they say so many people they take them for. I remember I say levity. They take them for nothing happen. You see, my friend, my childhood friend, two of my friends don't die because of this smoking issue, but many people know they take them serious. You know, when they grow up back then, I'm still very young, Shabbat. How would they grow up back then? You get one of my colleagues, very, very handsome young man like that, very, very close to me. As I come be here, that's when we work for the justice. If I come be here, and they call me say, that guy, don't die. I say, this is when I talk. Just last week here, they say tuberculosis on that 3 days, at least 4 days, he just become like that. So, even when I did Bini here, you know, my friends who, you know, the first come work for Bini here, so that boy, after a marriage, everything, young guy, that guy was just 33 or so then. That was the last 2 years now. Now, this smoking suit, as single day after, they go do one marriage. That Sunday, I think just wake up. I think the thing just pick up. High blood pressure, the thing just pick up like that. Before they reach out to the person and die. So some of these things, they take them very, very seriously. Don't be only, say, the people they talk and they say, this is nothing that happened. And when you don't get close to people anything's happened to, now you're going to see this now, very, very serious now. So now my contribution with that. Now well done. They are very, very, very good. This is a break of this program. I really, really appreciate this program.
1: My brother, thank you so much.
0: Thank you. You do well.
1: Again, what way you just remind me now that tuberculosis.
0: May we just take this call. Hello.
1: No cut.
0: Okay. We know so many people they try to reach us, but now one at a time. We know we fit to take all of them at the same time. Hello.
4: Hello.
0: Hello. Good afternoon, sir.
4: Hey, afternoon, well done.
0: Hey, Abel, where you they call us from? What be your name?
4: I'm from Benin. This is Dr. Kwebede.
0: Okay. Yes, sir.
4: This tuberculosis, this smoking of the tea, government not please stop him. Because, local liable to die on good, the right and food. But they will see the seller, will see the courage and they see him smoking. They are these cigarettes of the tea now, they and also high, all those high ones, they will. But this cigarette, government not be banned, I mean, they know the government. Because, what if they keep pressing, they produce them. Now see they buy them. Eh? They see the college young people, they see them, they are doing it. It's not a banana government. Let them stop this thing. It's killing people now. Eh?
0: Not true.
4: If they keep people, let government stop this thing. If they keep people, they cause cancer, they cause tuberculosis, they cause different type of sickness. Eh? Our government, they look, it's killing our youth. Let them stop for now. Not coming out of the day. Which for that, I say they are liable to die at the end of the day. They see they take out, they lose them. You know, they arrest them. We want to make them your body stay. That's it. That's what I say, Arisho.
1: Thank you.
0: Thank you, sir. Now, very good contribution. Now, in this, our brother give us so. Because something where we say they keep person. When I see they sell her. If you walk out past, you go see the person they smoke. You go see the person they smoke. Why? What will they can they do? Eh? You know they give you money. Instead you they spend your money till they buy something they want kill you.
1: Exactly.
0: Eh?
1: Our brother don't talk. Okay. Say.
0: Okay. Hello. Hello. Hey. Good afternoon, sir.
4: Good afternoon.
0: Hey, I'm going to be your name. And where they call us from?
4: I'm from Kumu.
0: Okay. Hey, make you talk now. Maybe we hear. Okay. So something like we're waiting in talk. We know see this thing no good. We they see the, our young people. They take them. We know die. They. We know they do anything. Hello.
5: Hello. Good morning.
0: Good afternoon, sir. Okay.
5: My name is Udago.
2: Okay. Just come out for where your radio is.
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5: Okay. I beg, listen. Those boys, when they smoke, normally, federal government, including state government, they supposed to stop them. They supposed to stop who they said the drugs for them. Especially the one they call it Colos. Look at one of my friends so here now. He's mad for this shit as I talk to you now. I bet now waiting they will find the solution to make sure they stop her.
0: Okay.
5: That is what I'm saying.
0: Okay. Now really waiting we need to look for a solution for make we fulfill stop him. And like that our brother talk, me I even support that one. Say make government ban that this smoking. You know they help. If you go for this thing, well, nobody is psychiatric in the corner. You will see many young people where they like that. They from cigarette smoking they go advance enter all those higher ones. You can see the one we had not fit carry go begin to misbehave. Some go they laugh for streets, they walk and only then go they laugh. You see? All those kind of things now, we need to look for solution to RAM. And also, when you talk about people who be say they're responsible for us to talk, stop this, our young people will be say they endanger their life through smoking. We don't talk government too. We still need to talk home, parents,
1: home,
0: guardians. May we still put eye down for where our children they are beg. May we still they tell them this one now no be sex education we will say I will they run away from. May we still they tell them this one sit down your children, tell them about the dangers of some of these things like this smoking. Make them know. And you too will be say you be parent, you be papa, you be mama. Some women they smoke. Ooh.
1: Yes, young girls.
0: They smoke. Girls. You be papa, you be mama. You will see. Maybe you can't they smoke. What do you want to tell your children?
1: Children.
0: You need to first stop up before you go begin to tell your children. Say,
1: don't smoke.
0: No smoke. Oh. We need to. Parents. We need to teach our children. Say, danger there for inside this thing. We need to monitor the kind of friends who be said they follow.
1: Schools.
0: Schools today. Schools.
1: Churches, all those places, help us tell our children because they will listen.
0: Yes, so
1: I beg.
0: Yes, schools. You see, they even all this say he go deep for inside curriculum. And they see that they put many things for curriculum.
1: And that is it's under health education.
0: Health education. You go put all those sex education. They put her now for curriculum. You still put this. I see it's one textbook where my pikin they use. They say na drug abuse. Drug abuse are related problems. Something like that. Yes. You see, those are the kind of things. If they read them from us, they're small like that.
1: Then catch them young.
0: You will see, say they go need to stop them. Now, solution now would they look now. May we still talk about other solutions for the parents. What do you think for peer pressure? How a youth will fit take run away from that?
1: No, with the way Nigeria is going now, all these things I have been saying, it depends on the individual. I have seen person where they smoke, if they move with person where not they smoke, the other person say you no one smoke, but he don't forget say the smoking way in the hair past the one where that person they smoke. So the only thing is that we beg our parents, let us start from home. They tell our children, both the boys and the girls, that smoking is dangerous. Then go tell you, say this one don't die, maybe in the smoke. In body and your own, no be the same thing. There are some way go smoke, then go eat. There are some way go smoke, then no go eat. Now those ones, they die quick. So, let parents start the work.
0: Mm-hmm. Parents go start the work.
1: Yes.
0: As they start, teachers, they follow.
1: Follow.
0: Our religious, all those our religious churches, bodies, churches and mosques, they go follow. You see, everybody go put hand. Now, we see everybody need to put hand to make sure so our young people, we save them from the dangers of smoking.
1: Because picking not be for one person alone. So, everybody picking.
0: Now everybody responsibility to make sure so we get responsible
1: children.
0: We'll be saying that
1: future,
0: them will be
1: future.
0: Exactly. That be our future. That be Nigerian future for tomorrow. So we end our program today on the dangers of smoking to human health. Now here we'll end them and we will give some numbers so we say so that when we come up for studio, now if you still reach us, if you say maybe you want to talk about these health issues now or you get health concern, you will call 080-31-23-0936. 080-31-23-0936. 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So country people now. So we will take end this our program for today on You and Lapo. By the grace of God, we will still meet again next week, Tuesday, the same time and the same station. My name na Patience Naoko Wana. Ona bye bye, my sister. May you greet them.
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Hey, Willalay Plain, right now. How are you doing? Good afternoon. I'm supposed to be here for Hot Topic Tuesday. My name is George Chooks. It's your one family, one radio station. However, situations beyond my control make it so I can't be here right now. However, I am going to be giving you back-to-back hits for the entirety of the time, so stay exactly where you are. 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

0: Asidego, I'm a piano. 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

0: My people, I salute una. The voice when I dey listen to na voice of Chief Iyabi Etaishi. We do always dey talk about health because the most important thing for our life na to become healthy and na to make sure say our health dey okay. That is why we do always dey talk about health. Good health is non-negotiable. First way no get good health, e be like say e just dey live life. See anytime if e go. So good health is what we should take as our priority. Even though you get big money, you get big car, without good health, you see, say you just live life for another person. So we need to spend money on good health. We need to do everything possible to make sure say we secure our life in the hand of enemy and in the hand of sickness, because sickness is our worst enemy. So sickness not a prey, moku see solution. We have to collect our health back from sickness. You when you get sickness today, your sickness where they do you, your problem where you get today is not permanent too. You don't go there permanent for inside your body. You must see solution to that particular problem. That is why Yabi ye de here. Yabi ye na name will be say when sickness here, sickness the wrong. The sickness no they like to hear that name Yabi ye. That is why you need to come and see Yabi ye. If you get any problem for inside your body, we don't they battle you for long period of time, will be say you don't go enter wrong hand. Don't give your health issue to wrong people, to all those forward nine. No let them manage your health issue. Health issue is very, very important because now only one life now we get. You need to manage that one thing where God give you. Now be your good health. So anything where God makes you say you secure that life, you need to secure that your life, because once you are gone forever. That is why we need to take good food, we need to take good medicine, and we need to remain healthy. You when you be man or woman, you they get severe waist pain, you they get stomach noisy, but then they pepper you like say they take rub all over your belly. Or you be man or woman will be say you know they feel waka from one pole to another. Either your legs swell up, or you they get stiffness of the bone, or your hand no they cramp. You like say blood no they flow for inside your leg. Some people there will be say if they even they trek like this before slippers go even come off for their leg, they no go know. Some people go there will be say their hand, their leg will be stiff. For them to even bend the leg, na problem for them. They can't they get serious pain in the leg, serious pain in the bone. And if pain too much for inside body, the soul will come out. Because our body soul no need pain. When the pain don't too much, the soul will come out for inside body. That is why we need to take proper care of our health. We need to give our body what our body needs. You need to eat enough vegetable. We get a lot of vegetable like amaranthus vegetable, like celosia, different type of vegetable like Teferia occidentalis, Talinum triangularia. All these are vegetables. We be say we feed the eat. We be say our body need. What do you give your body now? Your body go give back to you. And sickness name, may you hide me. Make a kill you now be sickness name. If you hide sickness, sickness is ready to put you for inside grave. And as most more now sickness, they drop person leg, they enter grave. You where you be get problem today. You dead disease. Problem don't make you sit down for inside house. You don't come tire, you can't fold hand. You can't lose hope for your enemy. Don't lose hope for your enemy. Your condition when you get today, people don't suffer for it and then come out from that condition. Waiting go make your own no come out. Waiting go make you say your sickness no go get solution. Your sickness must get solution. Waka put you will get solution for your sickness. If your body know the function the way it's supposed to function, come see Chief Iyabi Etaishi today. We therefore Beni Asaba Expressway by Uromi Junction inside that new Lagos Motor Park for Agbo. 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Oh, our head office, therefore, Idonwina by Mobi Philly Station for Idonwina for Beni here before you reach Oluku, before you reach 7 up. Now, there, our head office, there. My GSM number, in case you want to talk to me, 08034102250. I repeat, 08034102250. May I remain blessed and may I better helps. Amen.
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3: 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And my wife na Certified Herbal Specialist, where they handle any health issue where they related to woman. We dey inside the ongoing Herbal Trade Fair, where they apple for inside National Museum, Roundabout, Ring Road, Benin City, Edo State. I occupy stand number 10. I repeat, stand number 10. My phone number na 081-3557-9700. Today, I want to discuss about prostate enlargement. My brothers, how many times you dey jump from bed for night just to go pee? Your urine come dey slow like borehole where water won't finish. You go stand for toilet so tey dey push body before one drop of pee go come out. My brother, no ignore am o. This sign fit be prostate problem. 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
4: 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You feel they feel very tired if you do small thing. Me, mama to yourself, after plenty years where I don't marry, I no get joy of marriage. Before I can't get solution, through the help of fruit and apps. 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
1: And if it be say you dey work like elephant, dey chop like ants, things no dey work out well for you. 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
2: 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Now, me be Baba Oyo, aka Stand and Waka. 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I occupy stand number 2. 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Our GSM number, so in case you want to call me, make you carry baru, make you write and down now. 081-66-22-47-48. I call them again. It's 081-66-22-47-48. I don't carry different Ogonga medicine. Come for my people in Edo State. Medicine for man and medicine for hook, rheumatism and arthritis. Medicine for man, name be a man will be say he cannot answer a name as a man. Instead of make you come back for work like this, let you and your wife may not do as man and woman they do like this. You go they give your wife story. Don't be a newspaper reader. Don't be a storyteller. Don't allow your wife to carry your duty to go outside. Now make me come with Muse for a man will be say he cannot handle you. A madam where once you satisfy your madam, you make her happy. Now your wife then go be the person to congratulate you for job well done. Medicine for hook, rheumatism and arthritis. Medicine for a man or a woman where we say you cannot work at all. If you work small like this, you go look for somewhere to sit down before you continue the journey. All your vein from your waist down to the leg, maybe you get them. You go just be like say they use bag of cement put for your waist. Under your leg, he go they shock you. He go they pepper you. You know, go if you know the time where sleeper to go just remove for your leg. If you sit down small like this, your leg don't swell up. Instead of you to bend down like this, may you pray back, not let you pray. You woman like this, instead of you to enter inside your room, may you carry broom, may you sweep where your waist not they let you sweep at all. You will be say you cannot work without holding walking stick. The walking stick when you take waka come my place, you go to where I'm having your own a level two mean if you the waka like this, you go just be like say na foam, then day your leg. Now so you go they make quick. Slipper, you go the waka like this, you no go know the time where slipper you go remove for your leg. Inside that vein, I go give you Ologbojo baby gugu. Ologbojo mean some people will be say they don't use medicine. Several times, different medicine, and they don't pack for their belly, you know, they work. If I give you this Ologbojo baby gugu, you use and take gari, or you take and take pounded yam. Anywhere where the frame for block, the Ologbojo can't do the thing. By the power of Almighty God, all those things, when they do you, the pain where you they experience, the stroke where don't visit you before, where you know if you talk where, or if you want to talk like this, and so your mouth bend for one side, you know, go if you talk where. Once I give you this root and herbs, all those things will be a thing of pass. I may come by myself, I not say any of my pikin come, I may come barakete, I may sit down. Carry different Ogbonge medicine come on the way from Yoruba land. I occupy stand number 2. Stand number 2, now there you go visit Baba Oyo, aka Stand and Waka. Our GSM number should be in case you want to call me. May you carry baru, may you write and down now. 081-66-22-47-48. I call them again. It's 081-66-22-47-48.
3: Country people, when they hear my voice, I salute you na wewelo. My name na Baba Yoruba. I occupy stand number 1 for the ongoing About Trade Fair where they happen for inside National Museum, roundabout Ring Road, Benin City, Edo State. My phone number na 070-26-17-6885. Today, I don't carry good news come. Wetin I want talk about na prostate.
4: My main focus na to attend to prostate-related problems.
3: Prostate, now the gland where they inside the male reproductive system where they produce fluid. Now that fluid, they join body with sperm cells from the testicles and with fluids from other glands to combine to form semen. This prostate gland fit get problem, start the experience enlargement or other issues for inside man body. Nobody sabi the exact thing where they cause prostate enlargement. But the truth be say, aging or some kind of hormonal change fit cause am. Bacterial infection or other factors that fit cause prostatitis or waiting we sabi as the inflammation of the prostate. But prostate disease gets on risk factors with the age, race, family history, or lifestyle. It gets some signs where we say if you notice them, now we say your prostate don't get problem. You go dey get frequent urge to urinate for night. You go wake up many times to go piss. As you dey piss, the piss go dey pain you. You go dey feel some kind burning sensation. If your urine dey get pink or red color, you suppose waka fast go see expert for prostate matter. Because why? Delay fit spoil something for you. I occupy stand number 1 for the ongoing Herbal Trade Fair with the Shele for inside National Museum roundabout, Ring Road, Benin City, Edo State. My phone number na 070-2617-6885. Once again, 070-2617-6885. My main focus now to attend to prostate-related problems. You fit also the experience pain for your bone or pelvis, or you go to find them difficult to urinate. As you push, it drop small. Even when you don't push finish, it still drop. Sometimes when you want piss to start, the piss self go hard you. As you piss, it go difficult to empty your bladder. For daytime, you go feel tired. You know if you get normal erection or even stand giriga. You know get urge at all, abi don't turn you to 1 minute man. Now this science go tell you say, your prostate gland no day okay, but I get good news for you. All these things go be things of the past if you visit Baba Yoruba. My main focus now to attend to prostate related problems. I occupy stand number 1 for inside National Museum roundabout Ring Road, Benin City, Edo State. My phone number na 070-2617-6885. Once again, 070-2617-6885. We get ogbonge roots and herbs to take shrink that prostate and set you free from pains and embarrassment. No miss this great opportunity, yo. I did here with my friend Marcella, will be prostate gland herbal specialist all the way from Congo. In come to help us put full stop to anything will be prostate issues. As they come, look out for Baba Yoruba signboard. I occupy stand number 1 for inside National Museum, roundabout Ring Road, Benin City, Edo State. If he not be Baba Yoruba, he no fit be like Baba Yoruba.
2: 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You are welcome to this Earth Enlightenment program. Now, maybe Baba Oyo, aka Stand and Waka. I did ongoing trace fair when it happened for Ring Road, inside Ring Road roundabout. I occupy stand number 2. Stand number 2, now there you go visit Baba Oyo, aka Stand and Waka. Our GSM number should be in case you want to call me. May you carry by room, make you write and down now. 081-66-22-4748. I call them again. It's 081-66-22-4748. I don't carry different Ogbonge medicine come for my people in Edo State. Medicine for man and medicine for hook, rheumatism and arthritis. Medicine for man, name be a man where we say he cannot answer a name as a man. Instead of make you come back for work like this, make you and your wife when I do as man and woman they do like this, you go they give your wife story. Don't be a newspaper reader. Don't be a storyteller. Don't allow your wife to carry your duty to go outside. Now make me come with Muse for a man where we say he cannot handle you in madam where. Once you satisfy your madam, you make her happy. Now your wife then go be the person to congratulate you for job well done. Medicine for hook, rheumatism and arthritis. Medicine for a man or a woman where we say you cannot work at all. If you work small like this, you go look for somewhere to sit down before you continue the journey. All your vein from your waist down to the leg, maybe you get them. You go just be like say they use bag of cement put for your waist. Under your leg, he go they shock you. He go they pepper you. You know go if you know the time where slipper to go just remove for your leg. If you sit down small like this, your leg don't swell up. Instead of you to bend down like this, may you pray back, not let you pray. You woman like this, instead of you to enter inside your room, make you carry broom, make you sweep where your waist not they let you sweep at all. You will be say you cannot work without holding walking stick. The walking stick, when you take waka come my place, you go to where I'm having your own a level 2. A level 2 mean if you the waka like this, you go just be like say na foam, then day your leg. Now so you go they make quick. Slipper, you go the waka like this, you no go know the time where slipper go remove for your leg. Inside that vein, I go give you Ologbojo, baby, gugun. Ologbojo mean some people will be say they don't use medicine. Several times, different medicine, they don't pack for their belly, you know they work. If I give you this Ologbojo babe gugun, you use and take gari, or you take and take pandedi yam. Anywhere where the fame for block, the Ologbojo can't do the thing. By the power of Almighty God, all those things, when they do you, the pain where you they experience, the stroke where don't visit you before, where you not fit talk where, or if you want to talk like this, now so your mouth bend for one side, you not go fit talk where. Once I give you this root and herbs, all those things will be a thing of pass. I may come by myself. I not send any of my pikin, I may come barakete. I may sit down, carry carry different, different Ogbonge medicine come on the way from Yoruba land. I occupy stand number two. Stand number two, now there you go fit see Baba Ojo, aka Stand and Waka. Our DSM numbers will be in case you want to call me. May you carry baru, may you write and down now. 081-66-22-4748. I call them again. It's 081-66-22-4748.
1: I salute all my good people for Edo State and its environs. My name na Baba Miracle, aka Baba Kuboko, where everybody sabi as Baba Twins. I be Tradomedical Herbal Specialist, where they handle any health problem related to man. And my wife na Certified Herbal Specialist, where they handle any health issue where they related to woman. We dey inside the ongoing Herbal Trade Fair, where they apple for inside National Museum, Roundabout, Ring Road, Benin City, Edo State. I occupy stand number 10. I repeat, stand number 10. My phone number na 081-3557-9700. Today, I want to discuss about prostate enlargement. My brothers, how many times you dey jump from bed for night just to go pee? Your urine come dey slow like borehole where water won't finish. You go stand for toilet so tey dey push body before one drop of pee go come out. My brother, no ignore am o. This sign fit be prostate problem. Prostate na one small gland for man body. The work of the prostate na to produce special fluid where dey help carry sperm and make am strong during ejaculation. But as man dey grow old, prostate wahala fit start. The common problem na prostate enlargement, and this thing fit cause serious stress for man. You go dey urinate every small time. You go dey wake up 5 to 7 times for night. Urine no go flow well again. Sometimes, to even begin to pee go dey hard you. Come visit Baba Miracle. Make your body begin start to enjoy better relief. Another dangerous prostate wahala na prostatitis. 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You dey feel hot burning anytime you want pee. 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Pelvic pain wey no gree go. If you dey see blood for urine or sperm, your urine no get control again. You dey get constant back pain. Do they lose weight suddenly? Body weakness just they worry you for no reason. This sign feel leads to serious danger. Take action today. Cause na healthy man, they build healthy family. You no go like make your woman come the complaint say your engine no the fire well again. Oh. When it come to man duty, take action. No let prostrate dabaru your marriage. Oh. Try and make you visit me for stand number 10. 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
0: 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Severe waste pain, black menstruation, whitish discharge, itching, staphylococcus, stomach noising.
1: 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It can't be like say no be ordinary eye. Try and make you visit me, Baba Miracle, for stand number 10, for Inside National Museum, Roundabout, Ring Road, Benin City, 081-3557-9700. 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
3: Country people, when they hear my voice, I salute you na well well. My name na Baba Yoruba. I occupy stand number 1 for the ongoing Herbal Trade Fair where they happen for Inside National Museum, Roundabout, Ring Road, Benin City, Edo State. My phone number na 070-26-17-6885. Today, I don't carry good news come. Wetin I won't talk about na prostate.
4: My main focus na to attend to prostate related problems.
3: Prostate na the gland wey dey inside the male reproductive system wey dey produce fluid. Na that fluid dey join body with sperm cells from the testicles and with fluids from other glands to combine to form semen. This prostate gland fit get problem, start dey experience enlargement or other issues for inside man body. Nobody sabi the exact thing wey dey cause prostate enlargement, but the truth be say aging or some kind hormonal change fit cause am. Bacteria infection or other factors dey fit cause prostatitis or wetin we sabi as the inflammation of the prostate. But prostate disease gets some risk factors with the age, race, family history, or lifestyle. It gets some signs where we say if you notice them, now we say your prostate don't get problem. You go to get frequent urge to urinate for night. You go wake up many times to go piss. As you piss, the piss go to pain you. You go to feel some kind burning sensation. If your urine they get pink or red color, you suppose waka fast. Go see expert for prostate matter. Because why? Delay fit spoil something for you. I occupy stand number one for the ongoing about trade fair with the Shelley for inside National Museum roundabout. Ring Road, Benin City, Edo State. My phone number na 070-2617-6885. Once again, 070-2617-6885.
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3: 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I did here with my friend Marcella, will be prostate gland herbal specialist all the way from Congo. In come to help us put full stop to anything will be prostate issues. As they come, look out for Baba Yoruba signboard. I occupy stand number one for inside National Museum, roundabout Ring Road, Benin City, Edo State. 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
2: 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Now, me be Baba Oyo, aka Stand and Waka. I dey ongoing trace fair when it dey happen for Ring Road, inside Ring Road roundabout. I occupy stand number two. Stand number two, now there you go visit Baba Oyo, aka Stand and Waka. Our GSM number should be in case you want to call me. Make you carry by room, make you write and down now. 081-66-22-4748. I call them again. It's 081-66-22-4748. I don't carry different Ogonga medicine. Come for my people in Edo State. Medicine for man and medicine for hook, rheumatism and arthritis. Medicine for man. Name be a man where we say he cannot answer a name as a man. Instead of make you come back for work like this, make you and your wife when I do as man and woman they do like this. You go to give your wife story. Don't be a newspaper reader. Don't be a storyteller. Don't allow your wife to carry your duty to go outside. Now make me come with Muse for a man where we say he cannot handle you. A madam where? Once you satisfy your madam, you make her happy. Now your wife then go be the person to congratulate you for job well done. Medicine for hook, rheumatism and arthritis. Medicine for a man or a woman where we say you cannot work at all. If you work small like this, you go look for somewhere to sit down before you continue the journey. All your vein from your waist down to the leg, maybe you get them. You go just be like say they use bag of cement put for your waist. Under your leg, he go they shock you. He go they pepper you. You not go even know the time where sleeper to go just remove for your leg. If you sit down small like this, your leg don't swell up. Instead of you to bend down like this, may you pay back, not let you pray. You woman like this, instead of you to enter inside your room, may you carry broom, may you sweep well, your waist not they let you sweep at all. You will be say you cannot walk without holding walking stick. The walking stick, when you take waka come my place, you go to where I'm having your own na elebu to. Elebu to mean, if you the waka like this, you go just be like say na foam, then day your leg. Now so you go they make quick. Slipper, you go the waka like this, you no go know the time where slipper you go remove for your leg. Inside that vein, I go give you Olobojo, baby, gugun. Olobojo mean, some people will be say they don't use medicine. Several times, different medicine, eh? They don't pack for their belly, you know they work. If I give you this Olobojo, baby, gugun, you use and take gari, or you take and take pandedi yam. Anywhere where the foam for block, the Olobojo can't do the thing. By the power of Almighty God, all those things, when they do you, the pain when you they experience, the stroke where don't visit you before, where you not fit talk where, or if you want to talk like this, and so your mouth bend for one side, you not go fit talk where. Once I give you this root and herbs, all those things will be a thing of past. I may come by myself. I not say any of my pikin come, I may come barakete. I may sit down. carry different, different Ogbonge medicine come on the way from Yoruba land. I occupy stand number 2. Stand number 2, now there you go visit Baba Ojo, aka Stand and Waka. Our DSM number should be in case you want to call me. Make you carry baru, make you write and down now. 081-66-22-4748. I call them again. It's 081-66-22-4748.
1: I salute all my good people for Edo State and its environs. My name na Baba Miracle, aka Baba Kuboko, where everybody sabi as Baba Twins. I be Tradomedical Herbal Specialist, where they handle any health problem related to man. And my wife na Certified Herbal Specialist, where they handle any health issue where they related to woman. We dey inside the ongoing Herbal Trade Fair, where they apple for inside National Museum, Roundabout, Ring Road, Benin City, Edo State. I occupy stand number 10. I repeat, stand number 10. My phone number na 081-3557-9700. Today, I want to discuss about prostate enlargement. My brothers, how many times you dey jump from bed for night just to go pee? Your urine come dey slow like bowl where water won't finish. You go stand for toilet so tey dey push body before one drop of pee go come out. My brother, no ignore am o. This sign fit be prostate problem. Prostate na one small gland for man body. The work of the prostate na to produce special fluid where dey help carry sperm and make am strong during ejaculation. But as man dey grow old, prostate wahala fit start. The common problem na prostate enlargement, and this thing fit cause serious stress for man. You go dey urinate every small time. You go dey wake up 5 to 7 times for night. Urine no go flow well again. Sometimes, to even begin to pee go dey hard you. Come visit Baba Miracle. Make your body begin start to enjoy better relief. 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If you dey see blood for urine or sperm, your urine no get control again. You dey get constant back pain. 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Body weakness just dey worry you for no reason. This sign fit lead to serious danger. Take action today. Cause na healthy man, dey build healthy family. You no go like make your woman come dey complain say your engine no dey fire well again o. When it come to man duty, take action. No let prostrate dabaru your marriage o. 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
1: 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Try make you visit me, Baba Miracle, for stand number 10, for Inside National Museum, Roundabout, Ring Road, Benin City, 081-3557-9700. 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
2: 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Now, me be Baba Oyo, aka Stand and Waka. I dey ongoing trace fair when it dey happen for Ring Road, inside Ring Road roundabout. I occupy stand number 2. Stand number 2, now there you go visit Baba Oyo, aka Stand and Waka. Our GSM number should be in case you want to call me. Make you carry by room, make you write and down now. 081-66-22-4748. I call them again. 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I don't carry different, different Ogbonge medicine come for my people in Edo State. Medicine for man and medicine for hook, rheumatism and arthritis. Medicine for man, name be a man where we say he cannot answer a name as a man. Instead of make you come back for work like this, then you and your wife may not do as man and woman they do like this. You go to give your wife story. Don't be a newspaper reader. Don't be a storyteller. Don't allow your wife to carry your duty to go outside. Then make me come with Muse for a man where we say he cannot handle him. A madam, where once you satisfy your madam, you make and happy. Now your wife then go be the person to congratulate you for job well done. Medicine for hook, rheumatism and arthritis. Medicine for a man or a woman where we say you cannot work at all at all. If you work small like this, you go look for somewhere to sit down before you continue the journey. All your vein from your waist down to the leg, maybe you get them. You go just be like say they use bag of cement put for your waist. Under your leg, he go they shock you. He go they pepper you. You know go even know the time where slippers you go just remove for your leg. If you sit down small like this, your leg don't swell up. Instead of you to bend down like this, may you pray back, not let you pray. You woman like this, instead of you to enter inside your room, may you carry broom, may you sweep well, your waist not they let you sweep at all at all. You will be say you cannot walk without holding walking stick. The walking stick, when you take waka come my place, you go to where I'm having your own na elebu to. Elebu to mean, if you the waka like this, you go just be like say na foam, then day your leg. Now so you go they make quick, quick, quick, quick, quick. Slipper, you go the waka like this, you no go know the time where slippers go remove for your leg. Inside that vein, I go give you Ologbojo, baby, gugun. Ologbojo mean, some people will be say they don't use medicine. Several times, different medicine, eh? They don't pack for their belly, you know they work. If I give you this Ologbojo, baby, gugun, you use and take gari, or you take and take pandedi yam. Anywhere where the foam for block, the Ologbojo can't do the thing. By the power of Almighty God, all those things, when they do you, the pain where you they experience, the stroke where don't visit you before, where you not fit talk where, or if you want to talk like this, and so your mouth bend for one side, you not go fit talk where. Once I give you this root and herbs, all those things will be a thing of past. I may come by myself. I not send any of my pikin come. I may come barakete. Now me sit down. Carry different ogbonge medicine come on the way from Yoruba land. I occupy stand number two. Stand number two, now there you go fit see Baba Ojo, aka Stand and Waka. Our GSM number should be in case you want to call me. May you carry baru. May you write and down now. 081-66-22-4748. I call them again. It's 081-66-22-4748.
1: 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I be Tradomedical Herbal Specialist, where they handle any health problem related to man. 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We dey inside the ongoing Herbal Trade Fair, where the apple for inside National Museum, Roundabout, Ring Road, Benin City, Edo State. I occupy stand number 10. I repeat, stand number 10. My phone number na 081-3557-9700. Today, I want to discuss about prostate enlargement. My brothers, how many times you dey jump from bed for night just to go pee? Your urine call dey slow like bow where water won't finish. You go stand for toilet so tey dey push body before one drop of pee go come out. My brother, no ignore am o. This sign fit be prostate problem. Prostate na one small gland for man body. The work of the prostate na to produce special fluid where dey help carry sperm and make am strong during ejaculation. But as man dey grow old, prostate wahala fit start. The common problem na prostate enlargement, and this thing fit cause serious stress for man. You go dey urinate every small time. You go dey wake up 5 to 7 times for night. 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
0: What a day, what a day. My name is Joyce Chicks. 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Today's Tuesday, the 2nd of June, 2026. I don't know if it's just me, but the days are moving so fast. Towards the end of May, maybe we're having shorter days and longer nights. I don't know what's happening, but time is consistently flying. I don't even know if I'm complaining that time is consistently flying, but it rubs me off a little weird. But it's okay. Now, I did mention earlier that for 2 whole hours, the powers that be took the power from me and I couldn't be on radio. I missed you immensely, but there was next to nothing I could do about it. I feel so sad, but I will be on your radio tomorrow. I'll be on your radio as early as 11 a.m. tomorrow. It's Wednesday. Wednesday is usually such a yummy day on radio. I will be chilling with you till the entirety, the end of Wednesday, if I can try you. I don't know if the powers that be would come through again tomorrow, but I have my fingers crossed that it's not a thing that's going to happen again. I'm not sure I can take it for 2 days straight. I don't know if you can take it, but at least you have Lagos to take you home. Lagos.
2: Yo,
0: have fun now.
2: I do.
0: At the country, do you?
2: I just finished beans. Beans and rice.
0: It was beans and rice.
2: I bought beans.
0: Did you leave this your luxurious lifestyle?
2: Jollof rice.
0: In this economy.
2: I just see my daughter, Yamo.
0: Was it nice? I think I have tried. Was it dry beans?
2: No, not dry beans.
0: No, now. Rice is for dry beans now. There are rules to these things. You can't just change the rules.
2: All your beans is sweet for rice too.
0: It's wrong. It's
2: if
0: wrong.
2: It pushes you.
0: Legacy is wrong.
2: No, if it pushes you enough, stew,
0: impossible. If it's even white rice, I can forgive you. What do you mean by jollof and oil beans? What's going on in this country?
2: I just combo. Just imagine, just put it together. May I see as it is. But you know, but try on.
0: There's rules and regulations, Legos.
2: Noodles and beans.
0: It's nice.
2: Okay. If that one nice, then jollof rice. And,
0: see, noodles is not jollof rice. This is our rules and regulations. See, for rice and beans, normally it should be dry beans if you not put the beans inside the rice. But let's say one thing led to another. You not carried all your beans. You can still do it with white rice and stew. But jollof rice. It's not done anywhere. Jollof rice and all your beans.
2: But that I just see one man eaten. Now make I see my child.
0: Hey, you know, if I arrest the man, you lock him up. You saw a case I should take to the federal neuropsychiatric hospital, and you allow the man to go.
2: Fraud rats go see enter.
0: Legos, please, I'm warning you. This one has passed begging.
2: But you know, chopper.
0: See, there's rules and regulations.
2: Who set those rules?
0: Let me talk to you people that eat fried rice and dodo. It's wrong.
2: No, Joyce. No.
0: It's wrong.
2: Fried rice and dodo.
0: Let me talk to you. It's not done anywhere.
2: Fried rice
0: is for salad. Simple.
2: Who talking about that?
0: Where the rules and regulations of fried rice.
2: Which constitution says that this thing?
0: A babe like fried rice, you are mixing her up with dodo.
2: Make she tire.
0: A hot babe like fried rice.
2: Babe, why no what's up, man? Now that one you go like.
0: Oh my, you don't carry fried rice. Carry fried rice, they do runs. You cut all fried rice to hook up girl. It's not done.
2: Okay, fried rice, couple salad. I said fried rice, jollof rice.
0: Yes, it's allowed.
2: But originally.
0: Legos, please, let's follow rules and regulations. Please. In fact, if you're listening to me right now and you have been living a wayward life like Legos, I can save you. I can save you. Let's put it together. All right? White rice and stew can stand alone.
2: That one stand.
0: If rice and stew are lonely, you can add 1 dry beans. If you are feeling frisky, you can add oil beans. But it's even you when you are doing that, you will hide. May task force not catch you.
2: They not gonna work.
0: Then you can also some other things you can add to rice, white rice and stew. Moi moi, you can do it. If you want to be a little bit healthy, you can put fruit. Banana can work. Avocado pear can work. After that, let it end there.
2: Okay.
0: With dodo, dodo can also go. And this is a
2: go better with
0: this is controversial, but you can. Should I even say this? It's too controversial.
2: Which one?
0: You can use salad for white rice and stew. I know it's controversial,
2: no.
0: But you can do it.
2: shall I begin?
0: It's controversial, no,
2: nah. If you go again for that one,
0: remember.
2: Now, jollof rice and beans, you can't get issue with.
0: See, because it's controversial, why you hit it in secret, so task force no catch you. Then let's move on to jollof rice. Now, jollof rice is one of those unnecessarily hyped foods, but it's okay, no problem. You're allowed to like what you're allowed. What do you pair with jollof rice? Thank you, very good question. Mm-hmm. Jollof rice can go with moi moi as well. Yes. Jollof rice can go with salad. Yes. Coleslaw specifically. Yes. Jollof rice can go with dodo. Yes. But I've been seeing a number of you using potato to eat jollof rice. I've been seeing you. I've kept quiet. I've kept quiet for too long. Clearly, I ought to have spoken up a long time ago.
2: Push out. Cook potato.
0: Fried one. Oh. I don't like the sweet. Oh.
2: But
0: it's wrong, it's wrong, it's wrong. I was younger, foolish. It's wrong, it's wrong. Please. The fried rice, please. Okay, you can, for fruits, for jollof rice, banana and avocado also works. For fried rice, please and please and please, it's coleslaw, finish. I've caught some of you red-handed using moi moi to eat fried rice. I've caught you. When task force goes door to door to check what you are eating to eat your fried rice, leggers. Leggers.
2: Since they don't get work, they look for all the work.
0: Don't bring this station to disrepute.
2: The task force go jam chop him.
0: Don't bring this station to disrepute.
2: They go jam hit him.
0: Don't bring this. See, why am I not adding beans? Beans to what? Jollof rice, yes, yes. Beans can go for jollof rice too, yes.
2: Not
0: all your beans, leggers. There's rules and regulations to these things. What do you mean by all beans and jollof rice?
2: The sweet to
0: jollof rice.
2: You try on.
0: Jollof that is a body.
2: Now, the second color they get, don't forget.
0: Jollof rice that stays in Ikoyi. You brought all your beans all the way from Iyanapaja.
2: When you chop up those water beans.
0: Jollof rice that lives in GRA, Gulf Mills. That jollof rice they stay.
2: So road no good for GRA again.
0: You go bring all your beans from Uyoko. Con they mix them together. All wrong now.
2: When you try your first, you
0: it's not done anywhere. I won't try it.
2: But you go put leaf for your beans.
0: You can if you are feeling frisky.
2: But on that
0: you can put beans. You can put leaf in your beans.
2: Okay. Sugar.
0: You can. It's a. What's the meaning of these leggers? What's the meaning? See, oil beans can be eaten with fried rice. Who be this bad blocker? Where is your name? I'm looking for your name. Tell me your name.
2: I don't agree with you for that one.
0: Tell me your name. I know you're not proud of what you're saying. Why your name is not your message. Beans, but I will find your name. Let me open your WhatsApp profile. Joe, you are eating oil beans and fried rice. These are the issues, oh. It's not allowed anywhere. If task force pick you. Anyways. Governor Kwelo, we have to step in.
2: Okay.
0: Things are going wrong in Edo State.
2: Governor, get work.
0: Things are going wrong in
2: Edo.
0: My governor, sir. While you are busy fixing Sapley Road, you are busy doing flyover. You are working for the Edo people. They are going behind your back to eat fried rice and oil beans, sir. Okay.
2: Maybe the big boss said, eat the chop and boo. You don't know.
0: When don't insult my governor. I won't have it. I won't take it. Mr. Governor, sir, please, we need a task force. Door to door. Things are going wrong in your administration. This man just said he ate jollof rice and oil beans. Another hardened criminal just said he ate fried rice with oil beans. Sir, things are falling apart.
2: To arrest himself.
0: It's Joe. We must arrest him. Joe, please drop your location. Let me see what Tega say. Dry beans and rice, they slap. And now what are they tell the guests? Let me go bring oil beans.
2: Now when you put enough stew.
0: Oh my goodness.
2: Now I'm going to say, if you chop this.
0: So you would involve stew for this calamity.
2: Ah. If you put stew just, you'll like it. Not be say trust issue, because I let you get trust issue, they put stew during the jollof rice.
0: So that God do not rope me with you, I have to leave.
2: Okay, no.
0: And let me, I don't want to be roped with leggers. What leggers is, Mr. Governor, sir, I know you are busy, sir. But just, there's a man called Leggers on our station. He's bringing disrepute to Edo State.
2: Just
0: and Edo,
2: time, so.
0: Edo has to shine. As a part of the shine agenda, please arrest this man.
2: Yo, downstairs, make contact with you.
0: Leggers is going to be here till 7 p.m. today. After we do a baptism from Leggers, because the evil he has done, we can't even allow him touch our mic like this. Leggers, please, knee down and raise your hand.
2: Oh, yeah,
0: let's pray for you.
2: Oh, yeah, no.
0: Please, put your hand on your chest. Say, I, Leggers.
2: I, Leggers.
0: Being a taxpaying Nigerian. And an adult like who is loyal to the government.
2: Who loyal to government.
0: I shall never eat jollof rice.
2: I will continue to
0: eat. Oh, my God, Leggers. He'll be here till 7. Success will come later. I also tell success what's going on. so that she can intervene into what's happening currently in this company. All right. After Legas, Paul's going to come to you for the EPL show. After the EPL show, we're going to talk to Adora, who's going to take all the burden from you on Vent Tuesday. Oh, Father, forgive Legas. He does not know what he has done. Yes, Tiwa Savage, new music, One Day Code, Mavo, it's called Energy.

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2: Many things they won't want for this our Obunge show.
1: Oh yeah, come chuk mouth.
0: Oh yes, come chuk mouth. Come put your mouth. I believe say this your mouth. You say you want put so. Not be mouth will cause problem. Oh, not be mouth when you can't divide. Oh, because I'm mouth of unity. Now we talk for here. Mouth to unite us. You know, because we need them well. 98.1 on Super FM. Welcome to Tuesday, November 2nd for Easter, the month of June 2026. Is this safe to say happy new month to you when they hear me now? Anywhere you dey, oh, you dey hear me now. My name na Diplomatic Lege. Ah, you know, so not be only me when they waka dey come. Success, the radio razor blade, she dey always dey waka dey come. She can't do air today, the air black, back by your own. They are no fine, oh, even though Persita say fine. For that one, I did. That time, I might say fine. Yeah. We're no fine. That should do.
3: Legge.
0: Success day for you.
3: Legge.
0: What thing happen?
3: Legge. Now, today I do hey.
0: Now, today
3: good. Hey, what I do since last. No. Yes, last week. What I do since on.
0: Who they tell? I don't want to know now.
3: On Friday,
0: you know, fine.
3: I be on Thursday. What I do here,
0: you know, fine.
3: Now, they get see here. What I do, me, and you wouldn't say the same as I do here since on Thursday out. Last week.
0: You know, fine.
3: If no, you perceive it, don't see inside your FM. I know that she never see me since. Not today,
0: she
3: don't
0: see you. She never see me yesterday.
3: No, she not see
0: she
3: me.
0: She see yesterday.
3: She not see me yesterday.
0: And the other
3: get me when for the day, say, how many days now I do here since last week, Thursday. Now, they don't say I do here.
0: You know, fine. Not
3: ha!
0: You know, fine. I didn't even really find. I for those compliment her since.
3: Legge.
0: You know, fine.
3: Legge.
0: The end
3: ah, disappoints. Ah, shame wear me garments. Ha!
0: Okay, because you say I said no fine.
3: No, be that one. Uh-huh. Yeah, fine. You're the jealous.
0: No, you're not fine, though.
3: No, you're the jealous me. Yeah, fine.
0: True,
3: I'm
0: not
3: even believe say I follow you inside the same ass. I like do those, since last week, Thursday.
0: Those.
3: Now, you the same.
0: Cock, head.
3: Oh, hater. Haters we hate. At least they compliment
0: now,
3: me.
0: Old school head. You go
3: at least they compliment me to my head, fine.
0: Old school head.
3: You be hater.
0: So the real compliment
3: to come. To see? For you to put my tell me say you be fine, get the add you.
0: No say una.
3: If they add you, like get the add you, boy, it's all right. Wait, I never need your compliment.
0: Which one you believe now? Now she or me, I can't believe.
3: I know who are you.
0: Say, una,
3: are you
0: then they know they tell
3: you the truth. You there, yes, so I know they see anybody. You're
0: yeah,
3: invisible in my sights.
0: The end of
3: even my name says me yes, them say, ah, Razor Blade, you look pretty, you look fine, you look take away.
0: I can see you bleach.
3: Even my import channel go say, ah.
0: Now that bleach.
3: Razor Blade, you change, oh, you fine. You reach your turn to open my tummy say you deep. I never want the for you to me say you I fine because I don't need your confirmation.
0: The end.
3: Now
0: no
3: the
0: fine.
3: Fact that I follow you do this, I do this S since story. Now you see, and now you acknowledge. Ah, legge, oh, for man.
0: As Nigeria did not know what they look for.
3: Ah, legge. Me where they no feed fine. You. Me where they feed you. Go market now, go buy food. You go see me say I go buy food.
0: Talk to my better people for us. You know the years.
4: Hello, legge.
0: Yes, Alpha.
4: I do. Sometimes the radio is a blade.
3: My boss, I greet you. No man, you be.
4: Yes, Nadjue, day on your line. Yeah. Legge. Now you are comfortable.
0: Which no, line? Abba, wait, 3KV line. Which line you there?
4: Now your wife.
0: Which line
4: you,
0: you there? Now you say
4: why
0: which line?
4: I am. Even for me, I see her. See her. She still fit her.
3: Oh, Joel.
4: Why you there worry yourself? Now you be your husband. Now your wife. You never see anything for it. It's not concern you. So pay your own. Not even admire the hair because the hair fine well. Legge.
0: What do you know? See now the compliments.
4: You every say they bleach all body.
3: No minor. Confirm.
0: If it is, you know
4: what
0: bleach
4: your hair. Cream. Your hair now brown and black. Your hair where you put your hair.
0: You feel body cream. You know how much you put bleach. This is a chip.
4: Forget that in Liban, substance is a little too fine.
3: Oh, thank you. Oh, Joyce.
0: How much cream?
3: They call men. I remember
0: when
3: that.
0: When I say the bleach.
3: You be boy.
5: What's up, people? Now, I go save the year, so not your fear rich husband and wife with the bleach. 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
0: This is not too much cream. Ask your guy almost if
3: you
0: make
3: you bleach for me. See your skin.
0: Tell you the cream.
3: See your skin.
0: Hello.
4: Good afternoon, sir.
0: Good afternoon,
3: man.
6: Good afternoon, my beautiful artiste.
3: Oh, my love, my queen. Oh, I love you.
0: She's not fine. She's not fine.
3: See, body does it sweet me.
0: Everybody
6: find on their own.
0: Okay, you are successful. Yes. Who won't pass?
3: Everybody will want on their own.
0: Talk. Hey, okay, I said, who won't pass? Not for that too now.
3: Everybody is pretty. Somebody ugly.
0: Alpha.
7: Hello, Ghana.
0: Welcome, my bleachy partner, dude.
3: Nama, you be. I greet you, my boss.
0: That's gonna be it. Now the dark cream.
3: I don't tire. Mona, help me ask. I don't tire.
0: Okay, you see that
3: you know they let me.
0: You still they use that bleachy cream.
7: If you want money, you will talk.
0: You still they use that bleachy cream. Talk him again.
3: He said pretty.
5: Hey, what's up, people? Now, I go save the year, so not your fear, rich husband and wife with a bleach. Keep listening to Super FM.
3: See my skin. Skin like milk.
0: You got the
3: skin
0: the
3: glow. I'm not yelling anything. Skin the glow.
0: The bleach
3: see, see your knuckles. Yeah, they black. The other one, they not even the yellow, they white.
0: You today I care.
3: Whether you care. Take care of yourself.
0: Do I look like I give it?
3: Now you know what you they give.
0: Diplomatic leg.
3: Success already is a blade.
0: 88.1 Super FM. Where they go?
3: Oh,
8: yeah. 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

fat, I ain't a narco. 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Do I look like I give up? I don't give a shot or batosu. Do I look like I give up? Do I look like I give up? Do I look like I give up? I don't give a shot or batosu. 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I follow me, shake if I'm a little me, what? OG, get for gola. 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More than I can cock with Simona. 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

0: bay. Or if I can get a knock, do I look like a give up? 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I don't give a fuck.
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0: Yes, on to matter when it matter currently like this now. So confirm so we're still like this now. Our station has shifted up from the game of yesterday and don't run enter inside game against Nasarawa United. Who they on this one? Another person but of Finidi George, the coach of Rivers United. And currently like this now. So clear so was the time not there to say waiting no time until so matter like this. When they play now assistant to Shola and the two others not balling camp now for inside matter when they get to do it the game of the Super Falcons against the Senegalese now. All right, now, based on waiting the position like this, so something about my future. See, I need a fit. Say things will fit day different for now. How would they hear this one? Now, Rodri, they talk this one about in future if he goes stay for inside the Real Madrid, and also the same time. If we win the World Cup, in a something the BCS go, they vital for my campaign for matter when you get to do it the Ballon d'Or. Harry Kane, I need hear this one. These are many more. They come your way now for your one family, one radio station, Super 88.1 FM. 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
0: Right, that's straight up not to inside matter when matter currently like this. Now, so confirm so was the coach of Rivers United, they call it Finidi George. Already turning attention now to the round of 16 Federation's Cup game now against Nasarawa United after they get a hard fight, a 3-2 victory over Rangers International. The Port Harcourt base like this national team on the BCS get the victory over the league champions now for the round of 32. And when they speak with the media, Finidi George does it like this. They say they're satisfied with in team performance and qualification to the next round of the competition, and it makes us understand to so like this. Now, so they start the game well, and also they're very, very happy now with the victory. Say for inside the second half, say the players try to keep the ball, and after about 20 minutes, the game now slowed down a bit. And at the same time, too, Rangers now team in the BCS, they come back now from a 2-goal down now to make sure CS that game enter 2-2, and Rivers United get to get the victory on the later minute now. But they see the talk to where see the match, say 1-1-3. Is in a controversial goal, but for now, if you need the judge to leave with the right for inside moto, enter moto, see, because now in your attention, a day for the next round. Oh, yeah, I'm going to enter inside the camp of a Wiki Tourist. We have BCS again, the coach of Wiki Tourist now, whether they call Evans again like this has already come out now. The contest will say he thank the players now for the victory over Bayelsa United now for inside the President's Federation Cup round of 32. The Bauchi Elephant like this now so blasted Bayelsa United 3-1 now for inside the Lafayette City Stadium on Monday. And again like this now so the players now for their performance and also see the play to instruction for the game. He said we're saying we want to give God the glory for the victory and also tell the players in Twale for the kind of at least listen to instruction and play to instruction. He said before the match, he said he challenged the team now. So we'll say they need the game in order for their faith now to keep their hope alive now, in order for them to tell their fans, say, we did sorry for the performance now for last season and on to matter. Say we want that the only chance now we get now to put a smile on our face. But this time around, that gets the victory. So round of 16, now the next team in BCS today, their mind. And I make you understand as based on the way things they position now like this now confirm. So we'll see some experienced players and the striker Asisat Oshoala. They are among the new arrivals now when the BCS all falling enter inside the Super Falcons camp for inside the Kenne. And a team up now with the teammates now for inside the friendly games against Senegal. We understand as two other players like Shukurat Oladipo, Kafayat Shitu also show face now for inside camp. Coach Justin Madugu, I'd already expect a full squad of 23 players now for inside the camp today with the BCSB Tuesday. And the Super Falcons like this also go still all the first official training section now tonight. And Nigeria and the Senegal like this now go clash now for the first friendly now when it go take place now for inside the Rainbow Stadium now for Friday. And the second leg too go still also all for the same venue come next week Monday. Big ones for inside the matter because this is the game NBCS go play at a former rock body preparation to the Africa Cup of Nations, female Africa Cup of Nations, when it will take place inside the month of July for inside Morocco. All right, number two ball in enter inside matter they play for inside of France because as to really show face now from inside of France now because of the stand to so we'll say former Arsenal and the French striker they call Olivier Giroud currently like this. The 39-year-old Ladies Naso, they looks forward now to extend in Lee Metropole contract now for the summer. But we understand that the club Ladies Naso want to return to the UEFA Champions League now. And in a person obviously, yes, is already they set now to renew in contract. Jeru now personally play 44 games now in all competition for last season and score 11 goals, including 4 for inside the club UEFA Europa League campaign. And he started half of those games then, and we understand now to say for inside matter, a last goal for inside and the 4-0 win now over to lose now for inside April 12th. And when we speak ahead of the final day of the League One season, Jeruna also will say, saying greeted the potential and based on the way this is stand, saying Lee like this, now team one say yes, he really, really celebrates. But the club now they look forward now to extend Jeru's deal. But Mek will leave there. Mek will ball in enter inside matter where they play for inside Germany. Because according to story, the show face now from inside the Germany now make us understand too. So we'll say the Akpu vendor, this is the Akpu man ambassador, where they call former Hanover guy, attacker, they call Nico Trusudi, like maybe 21 years of age, like he's now a person who has to score 33 goals for all competition for 2025-2026 season now with Club Brugge, and claim the 20th Belgian title for the German Youth International. Since then, it already did link with a return now to Germany, but the young attacker like this, now naturally like this, we understand as he gets so many passes, so the person has the eye, the player. And according to story, they show face now from the Athletic that we see Borussia Dortmund are one of the three winners as they show serious interest now for Tredisu alongside England, Aston Villa, Spain, Atletico Madrid with Sheu Gorosi Teti. Official winners is not declared now with Borussia Dortmund as Fenerbahce already did link with the striker. So that now something winners is the play now for inside matter when you get to do with Germany. So currently like this, we never know who go winner, but make we see we are in art good day. And still inside Germany now, we understand now, so we'll say the details of after 36 hours of strong talks now between Stuttgart now and Dennis Underlaris now, they reach an agreement now to extend in contract with VfB Stuttgart. And according to story in the show face now from the bid, Underlaris, 29 years of age, Laris now signed a new contract on Sunday. And this one now will keep the German international when BCS the score goes now, we're making salary now, see, and we understand now, see, for over 5.5 million euros per season, an additional 4 million like this now for us a signing bonus. And Stuttgart like this now send under now representative a written offer on Thursday evening, which they not really meet expectation. But after that, some kind of rounds of a negotiation that take place now for inside the Friday, we understand I say the focus like this now are they on a cool two key major point now for inside the matter now. So we understand I say the Swabians like this now, so increase the signing bonus by 1 million euros, while under go sign a contract when BC go keep him till 2029. But you so now go see in contract now automatically extend by further a year onto 2030 now. And we understand as we say if he play 20 more games for inside the 2026, you play 20 more games. For inside as well, and based on the way things the position under now, one person obviously yes, he really did very, very instrumental now to Stuttgart success, and at the same time to the German national team. With this, so welcome to the show, Osas.
1: I get to the Zengbe Master for Dennis Underlaris. I feel a good player. We'll be saying if he rediscover himself, because after that time, we'll be saying you're on entire inside Leicester. People feel say the guy career don't already be forgotten, but we'll see him for inside the German Bundesliga. That consistency we don't enjoy in game. He doesn't still say in a player where we say he get a lot to offer whatsoever team, whether that's club football, national team football. I also see him during the warm-up game where we say they play for Germany, where we say still score two goals. So you get that kind of player for your team, you go and protect him, you go and keep him, so that you go be one player where we say you go and build your team around.
0: All right, on to move, we'll run into inside the Italy and story the show face now. We understand as Zlatan Ibrahimovic now, one of the most influential, if not the most influential person now for inside San Siro now as things stand. But despite the fact now, say we'll say in not really all official role within AC Milan the hierarchy like this now, so better confusion over in exact power with the reactionary like this now, something the business really they risk some kind of things now for the club now, because we understand as the new coach, the person of business, yes, they set now to, as in based on they set now to appoint a new coach and a new director. But imagine a player, a person like this now, may not get official role, but to get this kind of influence. So wait till you feel AC Milan, the plan for the future.
1: Well, now all about to create balance and know where everybody.
0: Then why they not give him official rule
1: for the owners? Or you know, it not be everybody go give official rule for the owners of the club. Now then go really position everybody for their place. Now then go make it clear, say okay, this now our sporting director, this now this, this now that, this now that. Even if you want to shoot, but the enter, if you come in inside the what they call ambassadorial capacity, we see so many clubs they run that kind of package. If you check a club like Arsenal. In your right, not be first team coach, not be he not get any role in the play, but the influence swing day for inside Arsenal, you go see say the players they like him and they also they respect him, and in too they respect himself. You barely see him say in go they make decision for Mikel Arteta or they make decision to the board. But when Arsenal win trophy, first person maybe say some of them quickly meet for when they do interview. Now Ian Wright, even when they see the one-on-one interview, Mikel Arteta hold the trophy. Say make Ian Wright hold and make a place and make even kiss the trophy. So that now when everybody understand their role, not to the interfere for people, but for Zlatan, you know, say first of all, Zlatan.

0: end decision. You don't put them even ahead of your sporting directors. So now only the owners go fit check mate time as it stands right now.
1: All right, they're still inside of Italy now. We understand as we see Juventus' boy, they call it Cambiaso like this now. So Andres Cambiaso currently like this now. So don't they in a tug of war now between two English Premier League now. Man City and Chelsea like this now. They monitor Cambiaso seriously now based on the kind of performance where the guy put up last season. Waiting you see this guy go bring into the English Premier League and also add up to Chelsea and Man City, whoever at the end of the day get his signature.
0: Well, Man City done the follow up for a while now, and 120 million the reason, and the guy versatility now. Personally, say if he run the four wings from start to end, whether you want to play as a wing back or you want to play as a full back or you want to play as a winger, in a person you get that ability to also shoot body for all those. So that's now one thing when we see make. I feel say some teams they want the reason, and because of that versatility, because if you add that kind of player join your team, if you they initiate attack, in a person we say go face still up you start attack.
1: All right, so now I'm gonna move right inside the talking now, because the radio show face now from inside the talking now, because of the stand too. So I say Chelsea like this now just join the race to sign a super good striker called Vitor Osimhen from Galatasaray, according to SoccerNet. And we believe so we say the Turkish giant like this now has already placed 150 million euros as a transfer fee now on Osimhen. This one they come amid comments now when they say yes, the Super Eagles coach make whether they call it Eric Shea now, based on the Osimhen absent. And we understand as Shea talks to us like this, Osimhen they're not available for the friendly game that will take place on Thursday against Poland and the Portugal later. I say because the guy they close to getting a new deal. Victor Osimhen like this also come out now to say no, the mistake, understand what the coach talk, but currently Galatasaray now they put up 150 million euros now.
0: Well, football is not business, because if you still check out, part of the money that they sign Osimhen, they never even pay finish, because now what they do is an instrumental basis. And definitely, if they do all those kinds, you not go want set that player the same amount so you get, if not, now direct loss. So then go also they look at possibility of how the team make extra money, because if you check Osimhen, in the last two seasons now, Indor play big role for Galatasaray to win the Turkish league two times, and you also check performance for inside the UEFA Champions League.
1: Okay, make I cut you here now. So sorry. Well, how you feel Osimhen go fit pay Galatasaray? Not to stay with Galatasaray, try to win UEFA Champions League for them, or not to make a move when the club will get good money?
0: Well, it is impossible for Galatasaray to win the league because of the quality.
1: The Champions League,
0: as I now want to talk. But for the league, that one and something they could always find a way to get. But for Galatasaray, with the love when the fans don't show up, I for say okay, play one more season for Galatasaray. But now you go to check his age now. You go
1: and
0: check
1: also the value go to drop.
0: Outside value,
1: because the age will reflect with the value. You don't go expect a person to be very, very, when they close to 30 now, like it could be, I think, 2 years or
0: 27
1: now. So you go there 2 years away from 30. If you play one season now, then you expect a club like the top European clubs and for inside the Europe now to go and play 100 plus million for yet.
0: Why not they look towards our side now? For instance, if Osimhen with almost two seasons now, he don't hit double digit last year, do about 20 plus this season. Do also 20 across all competitions. So imagine this season alone, in hit about 30 goals across all competitions. The valuation will see there. So sometimes you will see where and say, okay, if other clubs they come, what will be the possibility? Say this particular types of club when they are available now go still come. That's not the ambition of the player. Now with this, even Atletico Madrid, see they show interest too, because then they look at that Osimhen and Lookman combination. Because reports see they say Barcelona the iron, so they see they look that side. So imagine Chelsea, you get the likes of Atletico Madrid, they inside the conversation right now. What will be the possibility? Say these same clubs now will come next season. Even Man U said, "We must not see rule out Man U, because Man U in a way they're fisting in striker Arsenal to sit inside." What will we guarantee? Say Osimhen go fist it, put in the kind of performance when we don't see from the last two seasons. So sometimes if you look at this, one will be the best window for him to make that move. But if they make that move and any club they pay 150 for him. Now, big business it be for Galatasaray, because at a point in time when you newly come, the same fans still complain, say, some section of the fans, not be all low, a few ones complain, say, money will take us on Osimhen. If we invest now for inside Turkey, if we let us say sign about three top quality players, that's like what some people talk. But if Osimhen, if he give them 150, I feel that's still a good deal at the end, everybody go smile, but it go pain some of the fans because of that love when they don't show Osimhen.

0: And Osimhen say, I feel saying Osimhen because I never see anywhere where we say Osimhen will still get this kind of love where we say Galatasaray don't give up.
1: All right, so based on the way they play now, so Bayern Munich striker, they call it Harry Kane, now talks to say like this. He pick himself and a teammate, they call it Michael Olisena, among two of the top favorites now for Inter Milan to win the 2026 Ballon d'Or award. Harry Kane also claimed to say serious competition will come from Paris Saint-Germain as they retain the UEFA Champions League, the winner back-to-back. But according to him, he say if England win the World Cup for the North, for Inter Milan, they get to do it, US, Canada and Mexico, say definitely England win the Ballon d'Or.
0: Well, I'll say I agree with what in talk because as it stands right now, I'm not going to put in Dembele for inside the conversation because if you check Dembele performance, I'll say in a more of a Champions League player. Now, there we for really see the best of Dembele. Though for league, they didn't get about, I think, 10 goals for inside.
1: But
0: the
1: what
0: league.
1: If France play World Cup final with...
0: It not go see
1: the, because we see with the Apple for 2018, where Luka Modric win the Ballon d'Or, and France win the World Cup, despite all the criterions where they can't for Modric now, performance for Real Madrid helped them win the UEFA Champions League, this and that. Rafael Varane do the same thing, he scored for that same final too, but at the end of the day, Modric carried the team.
0: Well, for this season, I feel say Godet a bit different, because if you check the German Bundesliga, two players already stand out in terms of anyhow you want to look at. Now the goals you want
1: Harry
0: look
1: Harry Kane and Michael Olise.
0: And now the goal contribution you want to look, goals and assists. These two players already, they don't show themselves to the world. And you check where they for come out for inside the UEFA Champions League. For a team to crash out for semi-finals, that's a big plus on their own part.
1: And you know if he said, oh, sorry, you know if he said, as, if it happened to say England and France play final and England win. The same people, the same persons with the BC, yes, in the cant as contendant now, they beat Harry Kane come out for the UEFA Champions League.
0: Another thing, say it not go favor Dembele because right now, if you check all round performance, if you check all the goals for this season, Dembele never hit 25 goals in all competition. I'm not sure if Dembele don't hit 25 goals. And it maybe, except say for inside World Cup, we're just saying every man's in your score, in yours waiting to see me do for inside the under 17 was called score trial. For Dembele to win and this year, Ingo need to do something extraordinary. But for inside PSG, the only player where if you say I go one put up then now this Georgian player,
1: Kvaratskhelia.
0: But waiting the affair time be say Georgia not go World Cup. So that one I don't already. If
1: no, Georgia did World Cup.
0: Georgia not go World Cup. They're not
1: Georgia did World Cup.
0: Which World Cup? This one one place.
1: Yes.
0: Georgia not make it. They're not qualifying. Georgia not they go World Cup. So that one itself don't already put comma for inside your own side. Then if you check other teams now, you get England, you get the same France. If you not get what you want to judge Dembele now, we'll be say side by side. You don't go easy and judge what they say. So if you say it they lean towards Kane and Olise, that's if they go far for the tournament. But if they not go far, now either a PSG player or a Bayern player. So you go the link between Kvaratskhelia, Dembele,
1: Michael
0: Olise and Harry Kane. But for when they push the can I suppose I'm not push and go for.
1: Why now?
0: Now the league now and the stats not to shine for them.
1: All right, Man City midfielder they call it Rodri like this, and don't come on now to respond to story when the BCS they link in now with Real Madrid. Rodri tells it for now like this, that saying would like to take a decision about in future after the 2026 World Cup. Say for now he just want to concentrate on the World Cup. So the 29-year-old and person has already the link with Real Madrid based on Matana say Florentino Perez now the same, and also a candidate they call it Enrique requirement to the person has already identify Rodri as a possible transfer target. But Rodri on his own part now saying this, he remain focused on the World Cup. Say after the World Cup, he will make a decision.
0: Well, for Rodri, may not be seen that what thing happened to Fabregas for 2010. Now we will likely see when in BC for inside the celebration mode. The likes of the MPK go carry Jesse come out, the Puyo, they carry Jesse come out, put her on top Fabregas. I feel say that now they can't see a scenario when go play because they look and see the days of Rodri for inside Man City. He don't the near say he won't finish. Many players don't even they show interest in the ones to come out, even Nico Gonzalez too. Because of one man we be say the whole everywhere when be Pep Guardiola into Dusty Baraka come out. And now nobody don't really know the kind mindset or the kind way we be say the new man now Enzo Maresca go want to run in package. If he be saying one in just one come, get team when BC in go one day in charge of and in go one control. Because if you check right now, now Steve Pep boys now be all these ones. And all these people now another thing we also need to put into consideration, when Inde as assistant manager, in get direct relationship with these players, that's another question we still need to put into consideration. Because we see the same thing when Arteta did with Pep then, many of the players, even when Arteta come out, they still talk highly of Arteta. If that relationship still help him sign the likes of Zinchenko, Gabriel Jesus. But for inside time, when we say Maresca take come out, I'm not sure say he gets that high connection, that relationship when Arteta gets the same way we say it still be now for City.
1: All right, 07055129881, or you call me for 07055727881. Your fisty call and also send a WhatsApp message to 0902672592. Hello,
2: Randy Micah, the Osinbo the master.
1: I greet you especially on that Sunday.
2: First one day,
0: yeah, na saman. Welcome.
2: I greet you, now, Baba. So, RK. In the World Cup, never said that the dream saying one win Ballon d'Or is too fast now. I believe this season, Ogara and the Maka, you know, see all this UEFA, been at FIFA, you get the win with the kid, they are not, the kid, they give Percy Ballon d'Or during this World Cup. I believe the team when he perform well for this World Cup, you will see him, then they will give Ballon d'Or or FIFA best player. Just my Cantana, because I remember Luka Modric when you talk. And Real Madrid do the same thing. So where Ronaldo do everything for Real Madrid, for end of the day, they decide for World Cup in Luka Modric. They want it. They give up. So this World Cup, now they will still decide the world best. I greet you now.
1: All right, thank you. 0705.
0: See World Cup here, where they not use the World Cup.
1: And that be the 2018 now, because before that 2010.
0: So 2018, they use World Cup.
1: They not use the World Cup. Let me confess, before 2010, from the introduction of after the sign, I think from 1990, after Italian 90, from Italian 90 to 2010, the winner of the World Cup, they produce the World Cup, World Best or Ballon d'Or winner. Then after 2010, let me the talk. So after 2010, the next time when it happened again, now inside, but when they get to do with 2018. Hello.
3: Hello.
1: Hello. Good afternoon. Your name and where you dey call us from?
3: Good afternoon. So I dey call from Mission Road.
1: All right.
3: Where from Jose Mourinho? I not dey hear from again.
1: Which of the Jose Mourinho?
3: Jose Mourinho. Now where they come from? Yes.
0: Now see, after they conclude their election for Madrid, then that matter go pure.
3: So no, not the Jose Mourinho. You get one Jose Mourinho. Where they come from? This now where they come from? Station. Now where they.
0: Okay. And we not really get info about that one.
1: We ought to hear from him.
0: We see the hope, sir. Alongside
3: so the other thing I want to talk, the other thing I want to make out and I made the ticket. So nothing more, not the happen for football now. So it is like this one. I said that they get a penalty. That will not be penalty. I would say they able get PSG their penalty. They for able beat Arsenal 2-1. They for not even enter extra time. So made the take out 13 years ago, and then they will see the entire final.
1: Thank you. Thank you. All right, now Jordan, not Georgia.
0: Yeah, now Georgia ain't confirmed.
1: Jordan, I qualify, not Georgia. All right, until matter like this, we could see if we take more two more calls. Hello.
4: Hello, Randy Michael Joseph Mensah.
1: I greet you, especially your guy Faro.
4: I greet you, stars there.
0: Yes, sir, guy Faro, welcome.
4: Good evening. Please, I don't know about Osimhen, whether Chelsea just fall from to this and Osimhen, any chance for us to pick on Chelsea?
1: For now, the transfer market really never opens, so everything with the year for Nana, them say. Even when Eric Shea come out to talk, because Eric Shea no go just come make that kind of a mistake, but Osimhen still come to say nothing like that. But Galatasaray now, they'll put out prize money, €150 million.
4: Yeah, definitely, they will sell it.
1: All right, thank you.
4: Well, whether they consider whether we call Chelsea because Chelsea not qualified for Champions League.
1: Make Chelsea put the money first.
0: That one not still be issue because we see people join Man U without Champions League and at the end they help Man U qualify for Champions League.
4: Abi.
1: All right, last call. Hello.
5: Hello, Andy.
1: We greet you.
5: Good afternoon. What's up? Good afternoon.
0: Hey, welcome.
5: This is my joy, Chelsea. Been a while. Never feel rich around the scenes. Call you all busy, they're not the pick my own things. Just for
0: you. Yeah, welcome.
5: Okay. Concerning, but you don't pass. As soon as they already lose, they don't lose. So make the group prepare next time. According to for Chelsea transfer, on the middle of June, transfer with the door open, make the put body for Osimhen at least. I just like what you said just now. Mind you, do last season, the players who they get, now I can see carry them come Champions League. So Chelsea go still try them. I pray make it come Chelsea. It will be a good one.
1: It work for Mind you, so.
0: But now, what's it go stop Chelsea to? Yeah,
5: work.
0: Because Mind you, Sabi negotiate better pay for players, but Chelsea to pay players.
5: No worry, see.
1: All right, thank you. Because of time, we could buy work for you. Okay, from myself and Osas, we say hasta la vista. We'll go show face. Come tomorrow for Inside Matter.
6: Life is a game, go play. Taking that pressure away from what life is about, you know, meet new people. I don't know, just enjoy life. Just have this kind of relaxed idea.
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3: My people, good evening. Welcome to Super 88.1 Pidgin Tori for inside the 4 o'clock. My name na Kelly Otoide. The first story for years say the federal government of Awi Nigeria they don't stop that practice when we say it they give a civil servant compulsory 3 months before retirement leave. They call other ministries, departments, and agencies say sharp, may they stop this kind of arrangement. This decision you can't deal for inside the one message welcome from the head of the civil service of the Federation, Didi Wonse Jack. When we say he can't talk, say no provision deal for inside the public service rule. When we say he support that can leave. According to the order, this 3 months before retirement he leave. Say now just a notice requirement for documentation matter, pension processing, and compulsory before retirement was shovel. Say no be time for automatic stopping from duty. The big bros of Awedo State, Oga Govu, Senator Monday Okpebolo, in the promises say that doctors' headquarters for Isa Exotic Street, when they for our Benin City, say he go there ready for the doctors to begin using within the next 2 months. I see they talk after he say he go to slide the facility with the Speaker of the Edo State House of Assembly, Blessing Agbebako, and other officials. The big bros can't talk, say the contractor don't promise and say sharp, they go complete the project. Governor Okpebolo Kanto say this is a project to go provide a better accommodation for all the doctors them and the medical people. I can't talk say he go return again for another touchline team before the Okongo Commissioner.
4: I decided to come here because for some time now I keep hearing stories about this building. He said I want to see what is actually happening here. So I said Speaker should follow us so that you can also see what is appropriating for. Now, they just promised that in the next 1 month plus, maybe 1 month, 2 weeks, this building will be ready for the doctors to park in. So I hope it will be done by the grace of God. I'll come back again to see the progress of work done in the next 2 or 3 weeks.
3: The Commissioner for Health Matter, Dr. Cyril Shomole, can happy weller. I can't thank the big bros on to say, he don't bring the facility back into life. I can't talk, say, they be done abandoned them for over 40 years.
5: I want people to know that this is our doctor's quarters. I've been here for over 40 years, and it was really dilapidated before we came here. And this is the first time a government is actually working on this project. You can imagine they've been here for over 4 decades. And less than 1 year in office, we started renovation.
6: So I want this opportunity to thank the SNC for putting the China agenda, equality, health at its priority.
3: In contact, say the renovation, now more than 85%. Now we say they don't almost see computer. Contact, say this project, it go help matter for healthcare delivery for Israel, we are those states. One shifting of the People's Democratic Party, PDP, for Isa Wedo State, Pa Etose, Imasugi, don't talk, say, now lucky Iyekekpolo, now be the authentic original candidate of the party for the Oundé constituency seat for Isa Wedo State House of Assembly. I see they talk with Tori people for Isa Wedo City, Oga Imasugi, don't talk, say, the PDP primary election, say they do it peacefully and it can produce Iyekekpolo as the party candidate to the support welcome from the stakeholders and the delegate. He talk say that report to when they waka, they talk say now one man when we say na Jonah Eweka be the PDP EPC for the constituency. Come to say that report na big lie. Now we say the report be. Imasugi can tell the party people say made the united do. I mean they already well out to rebuild the party. Can't talk say the party they very strong and already to reclaim and take back the leadership position for all the levels for government. The Edo State Public Property Protection Committee, the other Boropiti operator, will be seen now, Vatires Limited, for Ohwae community, the local government area for Awedo State, say, made them start a talky-talky with the owners of the buildings where they say they are affected because of their evacuation and digging activities. The order he come during meeting between the committee and representative of the company for inside their office for Benin City until complete when we say he come for the people as a concern matter of environmental and safety iwala when we say the company operations so it they cause. Shemo of the committee, Honorable Eugene Okolose, can talk say one before inspection for the site. Can show say the company say then they diggy beyond what he be say they approve for them.
7: You and the community, you will be responsible for those houses. You are going to make some people homeless.
8: We have listened to them and we have agreed that okay, they should go and start negotiating with the owner of the house. If there's no evidence of negotiation by Friday, we close down the borough pit indefinitely. Do you agree?
3: The committee can't slide the compliance matter by the operators where we say the bidoffer arrest onto illegal digi activities for inside the Volugun Umelu and Igomo communities for inside Igbobaoka local government area.
9: Trying to settle one case or the other, especially the ones of Europe and SNCV, the first place we went to and the petition against encroachment on government road and collapsing of some of the houses into the Europe. So we told them to go and use met wire to fence the place, which of course they've started doing. We sent people there today, they brought in some pictures to show my show that they've started, you know, fencing that. And we quickly sent some of our workers to build the house that the Commissioner for Environment asked them to build for one of the people that their house was taken by the borough pit.
3: The committee can warn all the borough pit operators for SIA Edo State say make that they follow as a concern approve operational in matter or they go yeah woto for the law when we say if he includes it they go close it, their borough pit site. My people, now say we take a break ritual onto the Super 88.1 Pigeon Tori for inside the 4 o'clock. Now, Esther Olabi, a region for me. Remember, say Akpo Obi, e day for inside unity. Make we dey tolerate each other so that our country Nigeria e go moving forward. Now, me, Kelly Otoyi, the other kind of Makaya. I don't waka una abayo.
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1: 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But the other Ogbafia, that one for grant. 88 for the first one. Even when Ogbafia, the air, what Ogbafia do, the air no fine at all, at all. 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
1: Yes, Ogbafia.
3: Haters we hate, but my God is in control.
1: Of course.
3: Haters we hate, but what? My God is in control.
1: You don't
3: yes.
1: see when I watch movie, Rachel. This movie. Which film the trend now? Like, which movie the trend now?
3: Which Hollywood or Nollywood? Which one? Because I mean, Nollywood. Nollywood that they do over here.
1: Nah, Hollywood that they watch.
3: I'm going to say, you get the way you do. I've seen go watch this Call of My Life together, but you know,
1: which life did they
3: you know, they're romantic. You know, it's a bit lovey dovey since. I've seen go watch Call of My Life together.
1: People say they love. Just read
3: the movie, the review, why they see, and they like.
1: So when I say they watch, when I say they do love.
3: Yes, nah. love is life. You understand? Even God is love, so love is life. But you know, I don't say your life now. People laugh. As your life not straight, so America, you not get love. You don't see your life straight.
1: God love.
3: As it bends like your body, so America, you not get love.
1: God love different for the color that they do.
3: Now you know.
1: They can't love what they do.
3: The one why they do now, God love. God kind of love.
1: God kind of love.
3: For some, we'll go watch Call of My Life together,
1: God
3: bro.
1: Lege. They talk truth.
3: I go follow the guys down for cinema. Lege, feel your day, you sneeze.
1: Nah, Hollywood.
3: Sneeze. Even, no, nah, Nollywood. No, but now, nah, good people now, nah, time on a sharp. The one, even Peter Toto called the movie.
1: Wait, which, you they watch Bollywood?
3: I know, that's what I mean, what they do. They
1: watch Kanye Wood.
3: What do you mean, Kanye Wood?
1: Ah. You know, say, I don't see a movie then and that.
3: Oh, okay. Then they call Kanye Wood.
1: Kanye Wood. I don't know.
3: Then, I don't do such things.
1: Ghana Wood.
3: Ghana Wood.
1: No, we're Ghana. Nah, Goni Abi, nah, Ghani Wood. You already done a Wood. Copy.
3: I didn't see a copy.
1: Nah, copy now.
3: Nah, branding.
1: See, for the word, eh? For the word. See, I know they're gonna rate it. Because me, I be actor too. Nigeria actors, they try. I give her to them. They try. Especially those
3: yes,
1: that so, cinematic.
3: Yes, they try. Even most of the one where they job for YouTube.
1: But
3: now. You get someone go watch for you. See, this one not supposed to be YouTube. It's supposed to be cinema.
1: But waiting. At times, they match.
3: Waiting, they match.
1: And the ones who they match, they're not agree to repent.
3: Depend. How you tell me match? Explain
1: you know,
3: match.
1: You know, say, now two Nollywood in Nigeria, so you know. We get Asaba Wood. And we get the Nollywood. You know, we now today.
3: I don't understand.
1: If I'm not telling myself, cinema would do too.
3: Okay, cinema would, Asaba would, and Nollywood.
1: You get the one where BC, all those ones, they show where.
3: Which one?
1: No storyline.
3: You're
1: already predicting what happened. They don't get storyline. As you just open
3: see, the, as you just start the first thing, you don't know the end.
1: You go fall in love with this girl.
3: The prince.
1: The mama no green.
3: The prince and the serpent.
1: My priest. What? They're not feeling priest. I don't understand.
3: The maiden. You'll the maiden who kept herself for the king.
1: You will see maid. You will see the prince. The kind of
3: see queen.
1: When prince they carry.
3: Their makeup. Who be those makeup artists? They need to whip them.
1: They will say person they suffer for bush. You will see the star when carry. See skin.
3: Ah, you're tired.
1: They are not sabi.
3: Let me go.
1: That's why. Even though me have the
3: but some Asaba movies they sharp. No.
1: Now you go Kasaba, I know Kasaba.
3: You call Anna.
1: I say son, Asaba Wood, I call anyone.
3: Asaba Wood, we didn't know. Why the owner? I'm very gay.
1: Now you go.
3: Okay, some Asaba Woods, they're very nice. Now they talk so. Some Asaba Wood, they're nice.
1: They are number one, they want to be nice. That guy.
3: No call him.
1: No, call him. Let me buy that. Call him.
3: No call him.
1: I'll call him. I'm at the man first now.
3: Why you won't call him?
1: I'll call him.
3: Why you won't call him?
1: They can't move when they act. Zubi Mike. They can't move where they at. Eh? In the actor for that.
3: Yeah, okay, I see you don't call him.
1: I go call him.
3: But people like him. Oh. People like his movie. Oh.
1: Yeah.
3: They like his movie. Die. He even get one day.
1: The 20 person that you like.
3: He get one day. Die. Like people call the argue. You know, as we may be king of actor. Now, say, I don't understand.
1: And they call the compare with Sokan.
3: Sokan. They call the compare. Now, Timini, they use the call the compare and that they serve.
1: Okay, move with Sansi. Timini, a fine actor.
3: No, talk him now. Lege.
1: Now, fine actor.
3: Fine.
1: Alex Okubo may so rest in peace.
3: Amen.
1: Alex, the acts.
3: True.
1: I bet they call their name, they tell you, come here, I'll do that now for you. If you call their name, I'll tell you, bah. Because me, I'll be actor too. They're not the drag
3: no, Timini, they try, yo. Timini, they try.
1: Yo, shoot person, spirit. Okay, wait.
3: spirit go appear.
1: Who tell Nollywood say spirit in a white cloth that they wear? Who tell them?
3: What is the one we again?
1: Wait, okay, okay. Okay. You know, say that they cause that in na discrimination.
3: Yes, and also mindset. They make people they.
1: They don't make us okay. If spirit wear black, na batting. No, if the spirits wear
3: no,
1: black,
3: if spirits wear jeans, Apollo self, not bad.
1: Who said that they so close for spirit world?
3: I just see white.
1: You see spirit, you call cat. Where you call gadge. I say, ah.
3: Where was the white?
1: Spirit go across.
3: You call okay.
1: Spirit go across the road. He go look
3: go
1: back.
3: Go break.
1: He go look road back across. When thing, ah. Have you seen all those small, small thing, eh? Why we know they take in, into detail? So, now it's something new.
3: Yeah, true.
1: You will see what they ask you. You go see the mech. The microphone, not the entire side of this thing. Waiting now.
3: Even their.
1: No, cut them out.
3: Their video, their editing, color grading. No, just follow.
1: See, me.
3: Even enter their sounds. Hey! If you enter sound, you didn't want serious thing, one pattern.
1: Precious, so I'll carry shots when they put for inside the.
3: No, those are not say what they are to
1: those
3: are moving.
1: No, those are not those are try. Where?
3: Those are saying, move, they're good. You go watch, I go, they're interesting. You go enjoy them.
1: Get storyline.
3: Yes, true, they get storyline.
1: You go carry shots, put up for inside the paper. They'll go put up for inside the wrapper. Call Puna. So, they'll go test the poison. You go poison, you go test them. You test them for
3: water.
1: Water, you catch them. Oh, I beg, may we do better. Now make
3: see but this do they all they try. We don't they try.
1: I never see the if see
3: like, no the problem see, I say some people
1: know,
3: see the
1: you
3: same
1: know
3: pattern.
1: Why me they appreciate Hollywood.
3: All of them they
1: appreciate the storyline. You can't predict the storyline. If they give I not be the action. See, I know they for action though. Like Bisha. If not that Bisha, me I did the watch.
3: No, they get very calm they call Hollywood.
1: No, even though not fiction, make it make sense. Even though a fictional movie, make it make sense.
3: True.
1: Not be what I don't predict. I want to end. I don't see any suspense. Nothing. Nothing at all. We know this. How you going?
3: No suspense. You're no $3 million. Thriller. Nothing.
1: 3 million. Take go produce movie. Where are they at? You know how much we take the produce.
3: My ear words. My ear. They get. I beg.
1: We
3: see the two of us now. They talk with the flow. I take go beg. You not all that thing you want to talk now.
1: And that movie. Oh.
3: No, this is what you want. The way they talk now. Ask me. Not China. Cause you draw the ass about wood. So
1: I know.
3: You draw ass about wood.
1: I've heard that before.
3: You not passerby. Passerby now you be. I beg.
1: I get friends for that this thing industry. I get one of my classmates that time. She double big in herself. Very big. Then when she did school, she did art time. We did see her, the watch her, this thing. Okay. I don't get issue, but no give me storyline when we say, I don't really know I want to hear. Give me suspense, thriller, even though.
3: Many times, I don't notice and say for this movie thing, they get different aspects. They get. People they write their storyline, they get director, all those kinds of things. So the fourth now they come from majorly from the writers where they write the storyline. And get the way you go even say see storyline as director, say yeah, this is your storyline. No
1: again, see, not be everybody go get the gifts and the ability when we say people like Lancelot get.
3: No,
1: when
3: no,
1: you call
3: no,
1: director
3: no,
1: for
3: no.
1: movie, pro- producers.
3: Lancelot.
1: Not be everybody must direct or executive produce movie. Now what is it? So don't ask. Maybe not that I give they want to produce because they don't say they want to say that money day. Everybody
3: want
1: to go there. Everybody want to go there. Maybe your own skills, your own gifts there for to deliver the roles. Maybe everybody will feel produce or direct.
3: Produce. And then everybody will feel who they produce if you not even act out.
1: Exactly. But
3: so that is the role. Now where you just get fitting. But now they swap and we go see direct and now go they produce for
1: I like this lady. What to be her name? Oh, she produce YouTube movie where? Oh, now I don't get funny enough. Now I don't lady.
3: No money.
1: No be a donor. When this Kenzie, the art follow. You know Kenzie now?
3: I know, but try to remember.
1: I
3: need
1: not escape me. She did try well. I'll give it to her. What to be her name again? No. Fouke Akindele. Fouke they try well.
3: I know now. Fouke and Mama.
1: No, and they call people when they try now.
3: Okay.
1: Fouke
3: they
1: try well.
3: For the rest, I'm Fouke and Mama now.
1: So we go.
3: She even this today. I get this today where they are Shafi Bello.
1: No.
3: See, what? The carry herself. You not get. See, we go put that.
1: You get his
3: Yoruba woman. Nah, elderly woman. She they act. When she don't, they act Yoruba things like this.
1: No, sorry, tomato.
3: No, be
1: Toyi
3: tomato.
1: But you Toyi tomato.
3: I know Toyi tomatoes. You get this now. You wait out for King of Boys.
1: I know that.
3: That woman. I don't want to go act. They know what they do.
1: those ones where they act movie other 2 days now nah, we talk. I bet Mona stop do.
3: Mona wait.
1: I bet Mona wait 2 days.
3: I use 2 days. They
1: ah.
3: Even they see Pastor Pastor Patir again.
1: Now because look at the game just to watch again. Because they
3: all those, yeah, all those guys now make people don't conclude say Nollywood. And now Nollywood on the trial because they can't move in Nollywood. They carry come as a cinematic movie. They did very, very nice.
1: Blockbuster.
3: They very, very nice.
1: They spend money. You know, see, those Hollywood, not only they spend millions of dollars.
3: They spend money.
1: I can't say, Nollywood, they make the profit for their money. For that, but when you see the movie, eh? All of us, so you all that money. One make profit, one spend 10 million.
3: All those are about now. Money they won't make. Now, all this roadside.
1: Everybody got become actor. Even the those when they ask, completely pass with the watch. I bet more enter market to the come back.
0: Hey, what's up, people? Now, I go save the year, so not your fear, rich husband and wife with the bleach. Keep listening to Zoom.
4: Country people, when they hear my voice, I salute you na wewelo. My name na Baba Yoruba. I occupy stand number 1 for the ongoing About Trade Fair, where they happen for inside National Museum, roundabout Ring Road, Benin City, Edo State. My phone number na 070-2617-6885. Today, I don't carry good news come. What I won't talk about na prostate.
5: My main focus na to attend to prostate-related problems.
4: Prostate, now the gland will be inside the male reproductive system where they produce fluid. Now that fluid, they join body with sperm cells from the testicles and with fluids from other glands to combine to form semen. This prostate gland fit get problem, start the experience enlargement or other issues for inside man body. Nobody sabi the exact thing where they cause prostate enlargement. But the truth be say, aging or some kind of hormonal change fit cause am. Bacteria infection or other factors that fit cause prostatitis or waiting we sabi as the inflammation of the prostate. But prostate disease gets on risk factors with the age, race, family history, or lifestyle. It gets some signs where we say if you notice them, now we say your prostate don't get problem. You will get frequent urge to urinate for night. You go wake up many times to go pee. As you pee, the pee go to pain you. You go to feel some kind of burning sensation. If your urine they get pink or red color, you suppose waka fast. 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Because why? 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I occupy stand number 1 for the ongoing About Trade Fair with the Shelley for inside National Museum roundabout. Ring Road, Benin City, Edo State. My phone number na 070-2617-6885. Once again, 070-2617-6885.
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4: 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I occupy stand number 1 for inside National Museum, roundabout Ring Road, Benin City, Edo State. 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
6: 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Now, maybe Baba Oyo, aka Stand and Waka. 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I occupy stand number 2. 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Our GSM number should be in case you want to call me. 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I call them again. 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I don't carry different Ogonga medicine come for my people in Edo State. Medicine for man and medicine for hook, rheumatism and arthritis. Medicine for man, name the man will be say he cannot answer a name as a man. Instead of make you come back for work like this, make you and your wife may not do as man and woman they do like this. You go to give your wife story. Don't be a newspaper reader. Don't be a storyteller. Don't allow your wife to carry your duty to go outside. Now make me come with Muse Muse for a man where we say you cannot handle him. Madam, where? Once you satisfy your madam, you make her happy. Now your wife then go be the person to congratulate you for job well done. Medicine for hook, rheumatism and arthritis. Medicine for a man or a woman where we say you cannot work at all at all. If you work small like this, you go look for somewhere to sit down before you continue the journey. All your vein from your waist down to the leg, maybe you get them. You go just be like say they use bag of cement put for your waist. Under your leg, he go they shock you. He go they pepper you. You know, go if you know the time where slipper to go just remove for your leg. If you sit down small like this, your leg don't swell up. Instead of you to bend down like this, may you pray back, not let you pray. You woman like this, instead of you to enter inside your room, may you carry broom, may you sweep where your waist not they let you sweep at all at all. You will be say you cannot walk without holding walking stick. The walking stick, when you take walk come my place, you go to where I'm. I be your own na level two. A level two mean if you the walk like this, you go just be like say na foam, then day your leg. Now so you go they make quick. Slipper, you go they walk like this, no go know the time where slipper go remove for your leg. Inside that vein, I go give you Ologbojo, baby, gugun. Ologbojo mean some people will be say they don't use medicine. Several times, different medicine, and they don't pack for their belly, you know they work. If I give you this Ologbojo, baby, gugun, you use and take gari, or you take and take pandedi yam. Anywhere where the foam for block, the Ologbojo can't do the thing. By the power of Almighty God, all those things, when they do you, the pain where you they experience, the stroke where don't visit you before, where you know if you talk where, or if you want to talk like this, and so your mouth bend for one side, you know go if you talk where. Once I give you this root and herbs, all those things will be a thing of pass. Now me come by myself. I not send any of my pikin come. Now me come barakete. Now me sit down. Carry different Ogbonge medicine come on the way from Yoruba land. I occupy stand number 2. Stand number 2. Now there you go see Baba Ojo, aka Stand and Waka. Our DSM number should be in case you want to call me. May you carry baru. May you write and down now. 081 66 22 47 48. I call them again. 081 66 22 47 48.
7: My good people of Edo State, I greet you now. Now me be the Gala Man, aka the King of High. I dey participate for Abba Trade Fair, where they shell for inside the National Museum Ground for Ring Road Roundabout, here for Benin City. I dey for stand number 4 for inside the National Museum Ground for here for Ring Road Roundabout for Benin City with my telephone number 070-6268-7665. My people, waiting they cause high problem. If sugar too much for body, if it affect your eye, and it no go let you they see well. Why? Some people na yamayama infection na he affect their eyes because it go affect their vein and na one vein na connect the two eyes together. Once this one don't get problem, wait till be the sign for body, Mr. My brother, Mrs. My sister, be to see far or short distance go be problem. How you go they scratch you? How you go they throw away water? Something go they walk out inside your eye? How you go they red? Even pack up, some go wake up in the morning, their eye go come together. Now so Apollo they arrest you. And you want you be young guy, alias small boy, and you know they see well again. Sometimes go be like say. Spider wave cover your eye. If person near you, where, you no go see her clearly. And if the person far from you, hey, you go to see double without eyeglass. You no fit read. Right. I know the difference between 1,000 naira and 500 naira. Sometimes you go be like, say, smoke, they cover your eye. If you dare Edo State and you dey hear my voice, now, I congratulate you because your eye problem don't end. Make you come visit me, the Gala Man, aka the King of Eye. I don't land the gidigba for the ongoing Upper Trade Fair with the shell for inside National Museum for inside Ring Road Roundabout for Benin City. Now, because of you, where they hear me so, make I Chief Dr. Abudu Ugbesia Godwin, JP, Board Chairman of Edo State Traditional Medicine Board, join hands together, organize this Upper Trade Fair. 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And many, they buy up, say, go give their people for abroad. 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You go shout, now I can see. The place again now inside National Museum Ground for Real Growth Roundabout for Benin City. Not forget though, I did for stand number 4, the Igala Man, aka the King of I. My telephone number now, 070-6268-7665. And if you come to the Igala Man, aka the King of I, your language must change from I know they see where we're low to now I can see with wipe all about Lisa. Come receive your light, come power your side. Oba ha talk me, he said.
8: 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I occupy stand number 25. 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

0: 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I occupy stand 25 for inside National Museum, Ring Road Roundabout, opposite First Bank, Benin City, Edo State. 070-36-56-7470. 070-36-56-7470. 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
1: 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He don't land for grand, yo. Hey, Baba Tunde Raji Fasola, oh. Then be Baba for natural medicine.
2: Peace be unto you, my listener at home. It is me, Baba Tunde Raji Fasola, aka Baba Sanwewe. I am presently at the ongoing ABBA exhibition taking place inside Museum Roundabout, opposite First Bank, here in Benin City. I occupy stand 19, stand number 19. My office address is located at DNS Plaza, opposite EBS Radio Station, Adrova, Benin. You can call me on 081-33-59-3927. At our place, we are not jack of all trade, master of none. I specialize only on man problem, that is, incompetency and incapability of a man to reach full turgidity in order to perform as a real man. Are you a man? Before, if your woman call you once before daybreak, you will do chicky chicky like 3 to 4, 5 times. But now, my brother, even if you want to answer your woman before 1 to 2 minutes, you are already tired and calm. So men don't even have urge for their woman again because of low libido, blockage of vein, long-term infection, pile or prostatitis problem. It has made them to fall into erectile dysfunction, while some men organ cannot stand again. Some men, they will use medicine today, this week to work for them. Come next week, the problem will still start again. All this is not good. Visit expert on the field. Some family are scattered because of this. Fight today, call it tomorrow. Not because there is no money or food at home, but the inability of the man of the house to deliver and satisfy our woman in the other room of Chiki Chiki. The good news is that me, Babatunde Fashola, aka Babastan Wewe, has come to put smile in your face with the ultramodern method diagnosing machine. Well prepared upper medicine. I believe you and your woman will be happy, and your name will not be Borasuke Suke and 1 Minute Man again.

0: How old are you? 20, 30, 40. 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Man, upon all the hard drugs, how many minutes can you last? The secret of olden days is here with me, Babatunde Rajifa. Stop complaining. Me, Babatunde Rajifa Shola, I occupy stand 19. My office is at D&S Plaza, opposite EBS Radio, Benin City. My phone number is 081-3359-3927. A trial will convince you.
1: Good day, my lovely people of Edo State and the environs. I dey for the ongoing about traffic where they shelley for Ring Road inside museum. I occupant stand number 17. The voice where you dey listen to now, Mama Honey Abba Home for men only. Now, Mama Matana, we dey take care of a division of Abeokuta Woman Abba Care Home where you don't dey listen to for this Edo State for more than 30 years. I dey for inside Ring Road where we dey do traffic stand number 17 inside museum. You be man where be say you get many complaints about your normal life where be say you supposed to do your duty as a man, but different complaint now you they do. The thing where they affect man, where they let man make you no fit stand get it back. Now man will be say you get BP. Abi you get plenty sugar inside your body. Abi you be man will be say you get infection inside your body. Will be say you they feel hotness, movement like man, waist pain, stomach noise. Abi sometimes you no feel urinate normal as a man. It don't give you prostrate problem. You want urinate, you no feel urinate. You go they do like say you want urinate again. Abi make you they urinate excessively, make it too much. Make you they see many anything where go they set to under your urinating. I mean, you be man where be say if you want urinate, go they pain you, go they do like say something won't come out as you they urinate. Waist they pain you, go be like say them put load for your waist. Inching all over the body, perpression all over the body. I mean, you be man where be say you get pile, where be say to go toilet as a normal man now. Wala. This thing go they affect the vein where they supply blood to your man body as a normal man. I mean, you be man where be say all this thing don't affect you so they you know if you do. Don't forget, Jacob be rim of Bokun in me, the meaning be say, make my wife know say I be normal man. For holding days our forefather, then go walk 3 miles, 15 miles, 10 miles, then no go do any wahala. You go, they do them, you go, they switch their body, then go enter their house, constantly enter their wife room, one by one, after they don't take their sweet pounded yam with a vegetable soup. How old you be, my brother? Where you, they complain the thing where no necessary at this early age? No use your hand, go buy what thing will affect you. Make you, they take strong drugs because of say you want meet your madam. If it give you stroke, if it give you heart attack, if it give you constant headache, no disturb your body because your body don't dey normal assigned from God. Make you feel do your normal duty. Anything will cost and will not let you do them. Now that thing you go come off on your body and your body go dey okay. Visit Mama Honey for stand number 17. You feel call me on 080-39-71-60-22 080-39-71-60-22 or may you come inside this straight face stand number 17. Don't forget though, I be to walk out from one place to the other and I ain't they give you problem. I be you be man where be say you know if you bend and carry something, you know if you sleep well for night, you know if you talk among people, then go the passive odor. Anyone where don't they happen to you, visit Mama Honey, you know go regret them. I go they expect you. Bye for now.
2: Good people of Edo State, I greet you now. 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My brother, where they hear me so, I beg, make we talk man to man, because if you be man, and you know the feel they do harabanko with your wife, where for inside bedroom, you be like man, where plant mango for main road. Another man feel pluck him, you go chop him home, because if you cannot do your duty as a man, you are not a man. That is why, me Baba Iroko, aka Small Baba, call man Gidiba for Benin City now, to help you solve that problem between you and your wife when they cause quarrel every night. If they break, shame no go fit let it off and talk with the cause quarrel. And that quarrel must stop. I day for stand number 9 for the ongoing upper trade fair where they shall have for inside National Museum for Ring Road roundabout Benin City. Whether na infection, sugar, that is diabetes. I mean, all they don't affect your transformer, not to they bring better current where you day with your wife. You will be say to do arabanko with your wife. They add you, man, we no fit do like man unless he take drug or tablet. I say, just come to stand number 9 for the Herbal Trade Fair, where they go on right now for inside National Museum Grant for Ring Road Roundabout for Benin City. I beg you, first call me for our telephone number, when be 090-76-17-7571.
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2: Country people, when they hear my voice, I salute una well. My name na Baba Yoruba. I occupy stand number 1 for the ongoing Herbal Trade Fair where they happen for inside National Museum, roundabout Ring Road, Benin City, Edo State. My phone number na 070-2617-6885. Today, I don't carry good news come. Wetin I want to talk about na prostate.
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2: Prostate na the gland wey dey inside the male reproductive system wey dey produce fluid. Na that fluid dey join body with sperm cells from the testicles and with fluids from other glands to combine to form semen. This prostate gland fit get problem, start dey experience enlargement or other issues for inside man body. Nobody sabi the exact thing wey dey cause prostate enlargement, but the truth be say aging or some kind hormonal change fit cause am. Bacterial infection or other factors dey fit cause prostatitis or wetin we sabi as the inflammation of the prostate. But prostate disease gets some risk factors with the age, race, family history, or lifestyle. It gets some signs where we say if you notice them, now be say your prostate don't get problem. You go get frequent urge to urinate for night. You go wake up many times to go piss. As you dey piss, the piss go dey pain you. You go dey feel some kind burning sensation. If your urine dey get pink or red color, you suppose waka fast. 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I occupy stand number 1 for the ongoing Herbal Trade Fair where they shell it for inside National Museum roundabout Ring Road, Benin City, Edo State. My phone number na 070-2617-6885. Once again, 070-2617-6885.
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2: 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I occupy stand number 1 for inside National Museum, roundabout Ring Road, Benin City, Edo State. 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
4: 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We dey inside the ongoing Herbal Trade Fair, where they apple for inside National Museum, Roundabout, Ring Road, Benin City, Edo State. I occupy stand number 10. I repeat, stand number 10. 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Today, I want to discuss about prostate enlargement. My brothers, how many times you dey jump from bed for night just to go pee? Your urine call dey slow like bow where water won't finish. You go stand for toilet so tey dey push body before one drop of pee go come out. My brother, no ignore am o. This sign fit be prostate problem. 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The work of the prostate na to produce special fluid where dey help carry sperm and make am strong during ejaculation. But as man dey grow old, prostate wahala fit start. 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You go dey urinate every small time. 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
7: 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I occupy stand 19, stand number 19. 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At our place, we are not jack of all trade, master of none. I specialize only on man problem, that is, incompetency and incapability of a man to reach full turgidity in order to perform as a real man. Are you a man before? If your woman call you once before daybreak, you will do cheeky cheeky like 3 to 4, 5 times. But now, my brother, even if you want to answer your woman before 1 to 2 minutes, you are already tired and calm. So men don't even have urge for their woman again because of low libido, blockage of vein, long-term infection, pile or prostatitis problem. It has made them to fall into erectile dysfunction, while some men organ cannot stand again. Some men, they will use medicine today. This week, it will work for them. Come next week, the problem will still start again. All this is not good. Visit expert on the feet. Some family are scattered because of this. Fight today, correct tomorrow. Not because there is no money or food at home, but the inability of the man of the house to deliver and satisfy our woman in the other room of Chiki Chiki. The good news is that me, Babatunde Fashola, aka Baba Stanwewe, has come to put smile in your face with the ultramodern method diagnosing machine. Well prepared upper medicine, I believe you and your woman will be happy, and your name will not be Brasuke Suke and 1 minute man again. Our forefathers married many wives because only one woman cannot withstand their capacity, even at the age of 60, 70 and above. My listeners, how old are you? 20, 30, 40, only one woman you cannot satisfy as man unless you use hard drugs, over drinking and other sexual enhancement. You cannot boldly do chiki chiki with her and beat your chest as a real man. Man, upon all the hard drugs, how many minutes can you last? The secret of olden days is here with me, Babatunde Raji Fashola, aka Baba Stanwewe. Stop complaining. Don't be a newspaper reader at night that allowed another man to enter into your woman's beautiful garden. Me, Babatunde Raji Fashola, I occupy stand 19. My office is at D&S Plaza, opposite EBS Radio, Benin City. My phone number is 081-3359-3927. 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
9: 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Infection no dey make man perform well like a man. Waiting they cause this problem for man. If sugar too much for body, it not go make man perform well. While some other people, na old age, they cause their own problem because when man don't dey old, na so e vein go dey weak. As your vein dey weak, to dey active well like man, it go come be problem. So if you be say you get this problem of infection, you go come dey experience say something dey enter your body. As your vein dey weak, to dey active well like man, it go come become problem. So if you be say you get this problem of infection, you go come dey experience say something dey waka for your body. Now so something go dey waka for your body go dey vibrate, your belly go dey make noise. Now so urinate, you go dey urinate, your urinate go dey yellow. If you dey urinate, now so you go dey feel pain, your piece go dey divide. You feel dey urinate more than 5 to 10 times a day. You no go fit perform like a man. If you do one, you go tire. I mean, you no fit do at all. If night reach, for you to enjoy with your woman, your network will fail. When it come to action, be a man. Don't be a lazy man. My papa na 95 years. He still dey perform a duty as a man. Some no fit produce well as a man. A real man supposed to wake in the morning and a body go strong kakaraka. How old are you? You never reach 40 or 50. You dey complain say your body no dey answer you as it dey be before. You as a man, if you bend down, na pain. You stand up, na pain. From your waist down to your legs, na so you go dey feel pains. No let your woman carry your duty go outside though. Some men no fit give woman belle because then coconut na so so water and you no dey fit fire down. I beg, come see Baba Ilorin. I be your own na vein problem. Na so your leg go dey pain you, your back go dey pain you, and if you never use something, you know fit perform like a man. Your own na inia, na so your under go be as if say na bag of cement dey there. Abi your own na dysentery or pipe. You no fit dey go toilet. All this one no good though. Make you visit Baba Ilorin, aka Mr. Fire Down. Na sharp sharp e dey work. If infection don dey man body, e go make man lean. Na so your body go dey hit you, your body go dey scratch you, inside your body go dey hot, while outside your body go dey cold. Na so something go dey waka waka for your body. If you climb woman now, you don't come down. If you try to do another one, no way. Na so body go dey bite you like say na mosquito. You go dey treat malaria today, typhoid tomorrow, and na so your mouth go dey bitter. As this infection dey worry man, na so the thing dey worry woman too. You be woman, when don't marry for long and no get joy for your marriage. If you get belle, it go drop through way. When you and your husband dey enjoy together, whatever is supposed to enter your body, once you get up, na so everything go through way. All this one, no fit make woman get belle. Abi na your private area dey scratch you. If you dey urinate, na so e go dey pepper you. Na so some things go dey move inside your belle as if say na pikin. No be pikin oh. Once you dey see your ovulation, all the area people go know say you dey see your thing again. Na so belle pain you go dey complain. Abi, you be woman where infection don't take for your body. You don't visit Mr. A, you don't visit Mr. B, you don't use different medicine in no green work. All this na problem. E no good for woman body oh. If infection don't too take for woman body, na so e go dey come affect your vein. All your body go come dey pain you. You go come dey get weakness of the body. To waka go be problem. Na so pain you go dey complain. You be person when get asthma. cough, abi na ulcer they disturb you. Now so you go they burn your chest. 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
1: Yes, so my correct country people and your superstation of the city, Super 88.1 FM Benin, like this. So now 30 minutes on passes for 5 o'clock. And you know what we they do by this time now? You know what we don't enter. We don't enter the Tata 4 corner with success, the Radio Razor Blade. Yes, so plenty correct G's day as it should be. And the entertainment industry, they hot, but not they hot like that because now until one or two, you know, the things will be saying the insecurity with our country, not just with the team, just they cover up every day. But still, yet some kind of story, still they come outside. And it just get one where I see this one really break my heart. I don't know what they happened for a while. No, to me, I like it again before they talk about Nollywood, just now, Nollywood, me can't go, can't see, one of Nollywood actors, safe in dock by again, another one. Nollywood now go they cry like this because we're saying they happen. The man name now Okiki Adesina. Yes, in a Nollywood actor, very popular Nollywood actor. If they watch him and Nigerian, if they watch all Yoruba movies, in the act Yoruba movies, where in the act time, then talk say he die on Monday yesterday. Yes, for motor accident. Now we've seen actually take his life. President of the Theatre Act and Motion Picture Practitioners Association of Nigeria, Mr. Latina, come out and come announce him. Say, see what thing happened to one of their very own, Okiki Adesina. Like this, so Nollywood don't still lose on that person. We pray say this one go stop him because the thing don't really they very very very very heartbreaking. Oh yeah, now the other just wait day here. And when I see this one, I laugh because any small thing that they come, they run, they come, they advise ladies, single ladies. We not go let single ladies breathe. Mona, let us breathe. They don't come and say, I call advice us again. Come advice una. Come in, not join. They don't come advice una again. They say, poor wife, rude boy. Yes, rude boy. His wife come outside. If Ivy, if Oma, and she come outside. When I even watch the video, say everyone they laugh. Say, cause yeah, no be small thing she talk. Oh, and what did she talk? So people they talk say it makes sense. Or that they say, I beg, and not come outside again. And not come outside again. She they talk. Oh, she say, say single ladies, me they know they make to marry man we get money be their priority. Or be their primary goal for life. No say many ladies they will say that to marry my way get money. I want your money, my your money, me your money, me your go one care go, go one care go. She not only talk say my ladies are big. No, they make to the marry my way get money be your priority. She say it's not bad though. It's not bad to marry my way get money. Oh, and still a good thing, an opportunity go create for you. But if you can't go make a priority, na dear wahala day. Now she not say they go rush them, cause they go always rush them. No be trust me that they go rush him. She got to say before now go rush me now. Before now go begin say see me when they talk. Who be rude boy? No be musician. He not get money. What he want to explain? Give us see. Mock we see your if they say you come myself for poor background, you do yourself where you can't get money, eh? You go feed the talk. You know see many people they go talk. And she got to say before now go rush me. Make una no say before I marry a husband, before I marry a husband, we be rude boy. So say she don't be millionaire. I'll teach you talk. Oh. And what did she talk? Say she don't forget money before she married. You know, see, the first they talk and say, hey, this is your age gap. So, when you marry this man, so you know, don't say, don't got some money with the man, I guess, because they're popular. She can't say no. Say, she'd already fair be millionaire before she marry the man. Before she marry rude boy, her husband. Say, she talk, say, may women prioritize to get their own money because last, the man money, now he own money. People, they finish him. Some people, they talk, say, yes, mama, you get correct, not true. Now, correct, you talk. Other people, they say, I better go sit down. Everybody, now they find the money. If I see my way, get money, I don't get money. My cousin can make her wait till when I do this thing before I go marry the man. Shoo. Other people, they say, now this one be the problem of Nigerians. Now this one be our issue over the face. Will they get serious the way they happen for Nigeria? Now who to marry ready man? Who no go marry ready man? Be no problem. Waiting they happen safe. Okay, you will say you get millionaire for your pocket. Who you don't use that app? Who you don't use that safe? Now we see other people they talk for social media. But last, but now boy if you talk and say everybody they find money, even that go to safe, they find money. Oh yeah, now because it's time, no day to check time. So we go back break onto the entertainment segment with success. Your Radio Razor blading. I mean, be that. You know, see, now your superstation of your city is Super 88.1 FM. Now, we they use 88. Take the point one because say we did super like that. You know, now this now the super Waka Waka show.
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0: 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Me, not 20, you know, say, hey, occupy space.
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0: 24 minutes, walk past 5 o'clock. We there for here, myself and success, with all here and for the entertainment. Geez, so more winter matter as it happen like this. And I'm matter when we say concern our family relationship matter. Oh, yeah, oh, this matter I want. May you come talk, put. May you come shook your mouth, put. Because myself and success, we don't ready oh, to give you the matter when we say it for grant for today.
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0: First of all, make I ask this question. Na crime from, or no, maybe nobody will write word. Na bad thing say, man, marry woman when get money person. Now, the reason why they ask this question, we say, the person when gets story today, if yeah, now he want marry.
3: Okay.
0: Now, the lady when he want marry to, get money person. Get money person. When they say get money, get money person. So, in they get that, in they get that fear. Say, if he marry this lady today, say the lady don't go respect him more. Now, why he fear they come? Now, unto what your family, your brothers do experience. Now, according to that, you say, two of your brothers, two of them, they don't feel like their marriage get key leg. They come out, they divorce. The two, they divorce their marriages. Why? See, because the wives, when they marry, they comfortable past them. Get money past them. And what it lead to the breakup now, that's, what do they call them? When you say make women, make them submissive. Say the ladies, the wives for this brother, so they're not submissive to the to them. Now be the genesis or the problem whereby we make their office stay, we make their marriage crash. Now, it can see our Joanna say, when in their school, when in there for university, amongst his friends, in they always they brag to them, say, once he reach his turn, say he want marry, the woman when he go marry, he must get money.

0: ask that woman. Say no, go marry woman when be say go many pass am o. Say ah, he won't be man. Say no be woman will take care of him, then go take care of woman. Like nothing of pride, he dey let dey talk am for your friends. When others go to talk, say, hey, I want marry woman when get money, oh. I want marry woman when get money, oh. You go support me. You say, you will be man. I bet, like, he does, he believe, no, that, I said, be saying, a patriarchy matter, but in one day control, and in your control, be say, now he go take care, he must get money past the woman. Even though the woman get money, he must get money past her. He said, now what he done, they brag, they come since from secondary, from university level. So to all your friends don't know, put say, now like, I can't deny the talk. And if brothers will marry, their marriage crash because their wives no good, they submissive to them. And say their wives get money past them. Their wives get money past them. So at the end of the day, they're not submissive. Problem can they enter. Say the two of them now, one get picking inside, the other one, the woman no born for them before they come separate. But one get picking. Say they don't divorce two of your brothers. Say since when we see the dates they come, the ladies will be saying the dates now. The ladies will be saying
1: the family.
0: So in one settle down now, say the girl when you deal with now, he said that girl get money. So in get that fear, say this girl not going to be submissive. Say now, he will be man supposed to take off woman. Say now, man, say if woman get money past man, he look bad one. Say that can't see. Say even call talk what to say, any man when wife get money past man, say the man a lazy man. Say the man a lazy man. He say even though most men they pray for that kind of woman, say that kind of woman they define. Say that man a lazy man. Now you go take off your wife. Now you go do everything. You want that financial ability, that financial body. Now you go bear. Don't be say poor. Say na poor this thing, you know, but the wife get money pass down. So he they fear. Say this woman always submissive. We can talk. So okay, what of you know what of a character? He say, I beg, say not be like that. Oh, not be going in the court now. They go, they pretend, say pretends this. So you know, he say your brother, oh, because experience, because he and brother talk. Say ah, this your wife that time one of the. He say nah, that one he they very cool, quiet. You basically not people keep fly safe. But see ya, caught no tiger. Because of money, now what did they suspect? So now the fear when he gets. Say any woman when get money past the husband, no they submissive. Say the moment a woman get money past man, not be money of a 5,000 naira 250. When the man, when say the woman hold your money, say the woman no the date submissive. Now he just make general statements. You know, some people sabi talk like that. Say, ah, that's all women be, that's all women be. People do like that. Even after we discuss, we tell us say that's so he say la la, he like. And he can't come on the line of say, experience when you lost it for your family, two of your brothers, you know, tell that on me too. Now, the same problem. What do you want to talk again? Which experience? And even in relationship, even though they're not married, they get to the kind of attitude and the money. So, the moment woman get money past man, the woman know they're submissive. She's going to want to exercise that control over the man. That's okay. This is your matter. Even though you don't send me my kind of call radio, Alpha, if you say no problem, you don't get any issue. Alpha, as I know, mention name, no wahala. But you don't get that belief, say any man or woman when coming past the husband, that woman, no, they ever did they submissive. And your wife now, we say, I marry this woman now, in the data, because the woman get money past her. So, in the fear, say, that woman, no, they submissive. So, in the look, say, this thing, nothing work. You know, if you work, I see the scene. And I say, Tago, say, success day for you. So, she go looking from her outside. If now, true, say, women, when they get money past men, no, they submissive. At least, maybe if I also say, okay, now so my gender bio, oh, don't see the bio, she go talk him. Then you waiting for us now, you go talk him. What you don't experience them before? If you be woman, now true, you go money past your husband, you don't respect your husband. Husband, your wife get money past you, she don't respect you or she don't respect you. Now true, say if women get money past men, they know they submissive. Say the moment she don't like to take off the house, she don't do everything like submissive has not come out. Now, say we'll talk today. Success. More open for line.
1: Oh, yeah, now.
0: More you open for line first. Or you want to talk mat put for this
1: anyone where you want
0: before
1: to.
0: Before you go open for line. Because in don't talk now. You know.
1: Anyone where you want. Because the question why I get with someone ask the your gender. Eh? Now, what thing exactly when I want? I won't really ask that question. What thing exactly when I want? No one has that question.
0: We like submissiveness.
1: Wait now. Nah, calm down. They know they show submissiveness. Calm down. This is why they ask that question. men of nowadays will be able to see where they come now. They always say, my woman, I don't like woman when not sabi do anything. I don't like woman when not there. I like independent woman. We get work, we get her own money, we they self built. She get her own business or she they work, she they make her own money. Now it is some men they want now. Now you now don't see person will be say, because first of all, if I talk say right from the one, you know they like woman way get money. You know they like the one kind woman pass them. So what if we make you even begin the date that get first? That's not what you want. You don't even know she get from the onset of the relationship. You don't even know to this get money pass you. Why you begin the date? And now we say that they reach and not do maybe 1 year, 2 year, 3 years. You don't wish there for you to marry him now.
0: I don't know if a lot of the ring cottage they do.
1: Ah, yeah, you talk so now. We don't know. Okay, now we say don't wish there. Okay, you don't talk about marriage. For you to know they think about marriage means you don't observe her. She did okay. No. So how this I have the money to now can't be the issue.
0: Based on the old brother, say the brother that one they okay where they cut together.
1: Okay. See now when for the marriage, they fear for the marriage. Now say if you married again. Then from the very beginning, from the onset, you know supposed to first of all even date the gas, you know, say get money. That's one. As you don't first see experiences here, your brother won't work out. You go first come out for your mind.
0: No, you know to blame her because
1: I know they blame her. Wait, I just say first thing no, way for starts.
0: Money, they pass money. Yeah, when you don't feel maybe
1: okay, maybe when you not enter, not fair to get.
0: No, like you don't say, I'll get money past this person. But when you can see the kind family,
1: okay, that's say, yeah, okay. Okay. If not from that angle, I know we say I go blame all like that. But the question I say, what do women or women want? Now, you say we women. Women, I feel they talk for entertainment. Jesus, I will be say rude boy wife. They tell us say woman before you marry man, no marry man because the man get money. Marry man first of all, there on your own self. I feel this. I'm waiting. I hear the Jesus just now so. Say the root they talk say maybe they on our own they well established financially. See we no go marry my cousin. Because if that because of money now, we marry my go say now money make a marry the man. Now money so what you
0: it
1: want?
0: Easier for the man to get money. Society does say okay, if the man get money, pass the man, no problem. But some of my gender daughter can say your gender. Say the moment when I get money pass my gender.
1: You don't always be like that.
0: Una they want exercise control.
1: No. Not before all.
0: Say most.
1: Not before all. You know why women. You know why most
0: now,
1: women.
0: Some men when they talk say, they want independent woman when girl. Okay.
1: Independent and all
0: to
1: that.
0: To talk something and to act something that do different, you know. You feel that, if they make me go off now, I go tell the other
1: lege,
0: company.
1: Lege.
0: You don't enter that office, you call the see things.
1: Lege.
0: So it's easy to talk that
1: might
0: you don't enter.
1: You,
0: so now
1: you.
0: I can ask you now, so say. Because, like I told you, men they like submissiveness.
1: Hey,
0: you don't go enter house, finish. What better? Woman can tell you, go do this one, go wash plate.
1: No, now. Our gender not be like my gender not be like that.
0: That's, see, now that pride. Now pride when men get be that one. Say, now they in control.
1: You know why? You know why?
0: The woman get money, the woman they respect her. Oh, that woman.
1: You know why? You know why most women now, they want their independent, they won't get their own money. I'm going to tell you why. Because of your gender. Because you open stuff for the woman. Give me the key, and me open stuff for you. Not get right to talk to me now. Me, you want open stuff for? No, some of your gender be like that.
0: No,
1: you don't. No, you don't establish woman. The whole world go no see that you establish that woman and you buy at
0: many
1: boy,
0: of the marriage day. For what would they see for yeah many. Now the man they okay. We know the how many men come and say that we not for your gender. Now
1: some of your gender, some of your gender they do have. No,
0: I
1: no,
0: was
1: no, no,
0: the
1: no.
0: One taking care
1: some
0: of
1: your gender
0: now,
1: they do have.
0: Now me open boutique for them. Now me can I go abroad? You don't get money. Even one cast recently. One cast recently.
1: But your gender, they do them.
0: No,
1: that make
0: my
1: most women, they want to get established.
0: My gender, no. My gender, see, I say, now they are responsibility.
1: Now, from the best way they talk to, maybe you tell the woman, I say, you establish, and you know how the woman, they see them. Because from your own end, a thing of pride,
0: but
1: you know how the woman, they view them.
0: Man, we go fit take off you. Financially, I tell you, they task me now, say, me, I carry my ATM.
1: Okay, no, I don't talk, say, I won't get money now. I want the well established. See, my y'all told this sincere truth. I know, say, most of my gender, they be like that.
0: Most, Abby?
1: Most of them, yeah, some of them. Don't be most.
0: Most.
1: So, no, some. I change my sentence.
0: No,
1: some.
0: Say most just
1: no
0: now.
1: I don't change
0: most.
1: Them. Some of them.
0: Most.
1: They be like that. Say, once they get money like that, they feel no more results in the middle of they provide. But you will be man. You know, you'll be saying, now, they were the man, you're broke. Enough if you provide money for bag of water. Now they want a good day.
0: Okay,
1: but if the man is set, wait.
0: Why
1: good day? Wait now, nah, let me land. Let me land. If the man they work, money they come outside, if they do one or two things for us, nobody go follow you get issue. You know what? You know some of your gender. What is this a woman get money? Their money no they come outside. If no, your gender they know. See, they get some of your most of your gender.
0: Out of
1: if they see
0: one.
1: If they not say this woman get money, this girl why they date someone want marry or this man get money, so release. They don't say get money, may go buy some, may go buy for himself. Even for marriage,
0: now wife, you talk so.
1: I don't talk. I say both for relationship and marriage. You go add. If the woman say I only give me this one,
0: for
1: you say you get work, you get money.
0: For relationship, now the man I born, you don't go meet your papa, me take off you. That one me understand that one.
1: See, even for marriage, no, for marriage, many men not they release many. They say this woman they work.
0: Some men
1: they say this woman they work. He get money. May provide for himself.
0: Some men, their wife, they
1: sure.
0: Now they say they pay us to do everything for this business for here. I don't talk like that. La, la.
1: Some of your gender, many of your gender, no, if they, for my idea, like you see, you see,
0: they will release money again.
1: See, like my
0: I say, my price for my gender to they take off
1: like,
0: your
1: like,
0: house.
1: Like my explain to you,
0: any man when they take off your house, you in the shame.
1: Some of your gender day, like
0: now you want to tell me my
1: if they know, okay, now you want to tell me my gender.
0: Now what
1: no, now you want to give me a gender.
0: Even your fellow
1: now,
0: gender.
1: Now what said the
0: your
1: talk.
0: Fellow gender, don't tell me, say, now my wife, you take off my yeah, no. They want sweet thing. They don't want
1: to. No, you know, see, normally women, all women want to be pampered.
0: Most.
1: Women
0: most,
1: want to be loved. They want to be showered with gifts.
0: Exactly now.
1: I don't get all that normal thing. But we say for the child we make our money, so we're not going to use our money to override us.
0: They say if you make our money,
1: many
0: they want
1: they
0: control.
1: Now because they una first start time.
0: So now to say una want the control.
1: We not they control. Not be all of them they control.
0: Most.
1: Some of them they control.
0: Most. Not
1: but control. Many of them know they control. Some of them, I'm not going to lie, okay. Some of them they control.
0: This person, now when say message, now say two for your family, two.
1: See, see that, family. You see that family, so they lose guards. Three brothers don't marry women when get money. They don't know what to do. You don't know. They don't know what to God bless them with.
0: Now they talk. Now they talk to bed. They say the wife don't respect them again.
1: What is your definition of respect?
0: They don't do submissive again.
1: What is your definition of submissiveness? Must start from there. How they take define submissiveness again?
0: The man go say A. The woman will say B. He go say A. The woman will say B. You say B.
1: Husband and wife don't quarrel.
0: No, it's different.
1: No, now they don't quarrel with that.
0: The woman want exercise authority and control over the man. Forgetting the role of the man for the house. So you understand. Now be the problem soon. I ain't talking. Say, for your family, you get two. Not be saying I send the family, in your brothers, two. You want them to say, you know many? Eh? So my hope for like now, the people say, they say most of the gender, they're the ones.
1: I say some, I say, go beg, you not change
0: okay,
1: my words.
0: Line.
1: Some of my gender, they do that, but not be all. And most women, they want to independent because many times, I know you're not taking shoe for why. You open stuff for woman, I know me open stuff for you. Lock the office, give me the key.
0: For marriage.
1: For marriage.
0: That one a lie.
1: For my 0705-512-9881. 0705-572-7881. 0902-672-2592. Like you want the family trouble. For our text message line.
0: Lock the store.
1: Man, they do
0: have. Apple.
1: If what the Apple to tell you lock store, you never reach. You know, like again, not give it to what's Apple.
0: If you catch
1: Duma, where you go? Talk to me, go lock the store.
0: If you catch Duma with another man, make it not
1: tell me. He not rich. Yes, he not rich.
0: He not rich to lock store.
1: He not rich.
0: We go lock everything.
1: He not rich, again, not rich.
0: Hello?
1: Good, they argue.
0: Welcome.
2: Hola, good evening.
1: Good evening, our queen.
2: Success, my love.
1: How are you?
2: You don't talk everything finish.
1: Thank you.
0: You support them now?
2: You don't finish work.
1: Thank you.
2: Now, blessing the talk for Sir Savior. First time, hola.
1: Okay. Hey, welcome. Thank you.
0: Welcome.
1: Pour you water.
2: And for that aspect, some of us women too, we know they like oppression. And the regular girl, your gender, now they like oppression so we.
1: Mm-hmm.
2: Even get one way, even see happen now. We say the woman, because of the promoter for our office, now she can't hire past her husband. Your husband tell her, say, me, come down from the work.
1: Mm-mm.
2: No, because the woman don't have anything, no. The man say, me, come down. Say, why the woman go past her? That will not be oppression.
0: If you say the woman go, you know this submissive.
1: For your wife progress.
0: You know this submissive again.
1: For your wife progress.
0: Your gender said they know this submissive. Once they don't have pass man, that's what some men talk now.
1: For your wife progress.
2: Don't want to lie. Don't want to lie. Now, woman will get pride. Now, you say you know this submissive. But you see, men, for number 8 to Z, they get pride. Men to get pride.
0: I just now see men. Now, number 8 to Z, they get
2: pride.
1: They need to reduce them.
2: Now, the woman will pass sooner. We know they want maybe say we pass now, more get money pass now. We want more independence. We don't want to look up online. again.
1: Because yes, we arrange ourselves.
2: We are going to use our eyes.
1: Shake it, my sister.
0: Okay.
1: Well. Bless it, thank you.
0: Okay. The thing is, if you're not independent now, if you see the day submissive to the man,
1: Now the fear we na they get, because na they feel
0: like based on experience now.
1: Not be experience.
0: Experience of many people.
1: Because no, you know what I talk about. Because hello.
3: Hello, Legas.
0: Welcome.
1: I greet you, my boss.
3: Now, good evening.
1: Good evening.
0: Welcome.
3: Okay, my name is Simon, and I come from business.
1: Fire down.
3: Okay, my own opinion about this matter is, as a man, you will not go marry. Be ready to take responsibility for your house. Make sure everybody, the household, everybody, they okay. When what don't get what you they do, take your responsibility for your house. The moment when you don't take responsibility and allow your responsibility to a woman, not say you said don't become woman.

0: the brothers, they do everything, you know. But yet, the wife still, they put that her riches for the face. See, they
1: say that particular woman, not just the better woman. That's all I can say. But if a woman sees a you genuinely, if they do what you they do, she will rather try to support you. You know, in short, you go get time with me, say, if you don't even get, maybe for rent or this thing, she will come in and help. That is if you are a responsible man. But if you know they're responsible, Baba, wahala go stay there. Thank you.
0: Okay, that one your contribution or going called just now, but some men don't go agree with him at all.
2: See, like you see, that you tell our last clerk, so let me be true because
0: no, it,
2: you
0: know, wait, be true now. Because he aligned with you.
2: Not wait now, wait now. See, we will be women. We not go see say man they sincerely, intentionally they carry out the responsibility. We go to give you stress. Woman for the give you see that boy marriage, that one brother marriage, don't see the for that marriage, you don't know.
3: Hello.
2: Okay.
3: Hello.
2: He not pass that money, see. He pass
3: good
2: him.
3: Evening.
2: Good evening.
3: Yeah, how are you guys? I'm just fine.
0: That's you.
2: We're okay,
0: fine.
2: Thank you.
0: What is your name?
3: Well, I'm Mike, calling from Benin.
2: Fire down, Mike.
3: Well, I just want to say the truth. Because one thing about me is this, I always like to say the truth, not mind if it hurts anybody or not. You see, the truth of it is this, I'm sorry to say this, 95% of women, if they have pride and ego.
0: Okay.
2: Women or men?
3: Then,
0: women.
3: Women.
2: Okay.
3: They have pride and ego. Okay, now let's take it from this angle. Haven't you seen a place that a man has money, he takes care of his wife, say he didn't take care of the women's, the wife's parents and and so on and so forth. But he, the woman doesn't respect the man.
0: Mm.
3: He's calling names overly to issue. He still cheat on him. In fact, I'm like many things. So what I'm trying to say is this. I'm not judging anybody. What I just noticed in this generation is that why it seems that there's always problem, maybe the woman has money more than the man, that is based on hatred. So if there's love, agape love, real love, even if the woman has money more than her husband, she will still respect him.
0: Okay.
3: And what? If the man, as a man, he knows that his wife has money more than him, he will even be happy because he believes that what belongs to his wife also belongs to him. They are already one. Even the Bible says the two shall become one. So to me, if not for the fact that, like I said, hatred is the meaning of all this. It's cause of all this.
0: Okay.
3: I didn't see a reason why a man should be angry or should not be happy when his wife has money more than him. It's a thing of joy. It will make the man to be more hardworking. To me, it's a thing of joy because what belongs to your wife also belongs to you. You both are one.
2: Thank you very much.
3: Just understand.
0: Okay.
2: Thank you, Mother Mike.
0: 95% of your gender. Get that
2: price. But he talks saying that hatred for men to say, you know, like as a wife get money.
0: No, he's not saying that hatred.
2: No, he talks. You see, now he means you hate
0: if love
2: man.
0: Day, if love day, you're not supposed to debate that.
4: Hello.
2: Now hatred, now. What do they talk again?
0: Hello. Yeah, welcome.
4: Now me about the talk.
0: Okay.
2: Fire down.
4: This way of God, so we say, even this, especially this our Gen Z generation. Most of the ladies, they're not ready to respect man. Now talk about say they can't go get money. If the woman went to your house, most times, was like, if he can't go over get money past you, he go already, he won't go cook. You know, he goes, maybe if my bank manager be for bank now. Because I'm my husband, they're there now. They do them.
0: Okay, she not cook again. Get house.
4: She not agree to cook like that.
2: Now that's
4: go, it. Go, they come because say I know that why you marry a woman. Don't be your helpmate. The man has to provide that. The woman has to the submissive to the man and the cook. You understand? So
0: okay.
4: Maybe you go to the bank now. You say when enter what they close. If you like it, chop, you know, chop. In that one, I need to provide. Then get the money. You know, they submissive. Because when you marry a woman, even the Bible talk as the woman need to be submissive to the man.
2: No, so woman, sorry, don't vex Abel Gubaro. Woman, yeah, no yeah, cook yeah. For you. Maybe she go wash. She no quick come. She no come cook for you. Come say she not dey submissive to you.
4: not the only one though. Maybe he got

0: he continue because he don't get money now. Most time he want it can be habit. Go continue.
1: Now the nature of her work.
0: He go believe say, I drop money now. Money day. You know, come like saying I can't be head of the house. Now that is why that man is fear. Say if this thing happen to my brother, they happen to my brother. Make a store with us. You see, you know the blind the eye.
1: Thank you very much. Thank you.
2: So in the talk you now.
1: Because if I ask a question, while I would differ because yeah, if I ask a question, while I would cook food again. If you be man and you love your wife and your wife they work,
2: you'll
1: she cook, they make money.
2: You cook the food.
1: You know you matter you cook the food and you understand where she stay.
2: You cook the food.
1: Una go don't get understanding. Say, oh, see how will they be for me and for her. Now understand the marriage.
2: You will cook the food now.
1: For the man?
2: No, the man will cook the food
1: if
2: now.
1: If you can cook the food, then cook it.
2: Okay.
1: If you go feel cook, what did they do? Cook him. You get what you want to see online. Not be yesterday. I see online.
2: What have the clothes? You will pack my clothes.
1: Go buy a washing machine. You don't get washing machine.
2: No, the man go pack the...
1: Even
2: the
1: or you give laundry.
2: The Brazilian.
1: Okay, now the woman go wash your... Now the woman go fair wash your clothes before.
2: The Oyegbe and the... Oh,
1: no, now the woman go fair wash your clothes.
2: No, I ask you.
1: No, women said... they wash my clothes now. No, no, women they wash my clothes now. For this year time. Women go see that carrying and they do va like this.
2: Women don't wash
1: when my clothes. When we get jacking and for everywhere, when we get washing and all that stuff like.
2: So make the man carry the clothes, go give that clean.
1: So this helpmate, you're not gonna go on the last stage, oh. This helpmate see. Now that one at the first helpmate.
2: Okay, oh come on,
1: hey, God. Hello.
3: Hello.
1: Good evening.
3: Hello, good evening.
1: We greet you.
3: Gale, gale, gale.
2: Welcome.
3: Yes, and our mother, I greet you, man.
1: I greet you too, my boss. Fire down.
3: This topic, I really did sit well. So, I'm calling from medical storeroom.
1: Your name?
3: So, what's it? My name is Moses Akiyesi.
1: Okay, fire down.
3: From medical storeroom. So, what do you want to talk for this matter? To say, man, God creates man from the beginning to take care of the family. Even with now, what the Bible talk with that? So every man make you always a pray every day, make God open your way. It's my responsibility to take care of home. So when you see a woman take care of home, it's abnormal. And that is why you see them, they will be behaving somehow. I'm an engineer. I've worked with some women. Their husband will do they like go they say my house. Engineer, which you go start down my house. This one, which day I'll finish down my house. The man will just look. Most women, when they don't get money, they turn their husband to driver. And their husband will call the drive day like most boss.
2: But not be love. Not be love.
1: The man complain.
3: Which kind? He not complain, but me not go feed. Me.
1: So you don't feel drive your wife?
3: No, if you know.
2: She will take a back seat.
3: I know you do so.
2: No, he said he go talk to driver. I want to market. Go drop it for market too. Can't go to me for that, my friend, please.
1: That one about it.
3: No. Real ways. I get how you talk. Everything where the woman get good, they personalize them. Then the man, even... You know, when my girl has go to our house...
1: You sure so?
2: Yes, now.
1: You sure so?
2: No, yes, now.
1: Ma go tell you see our house.
2: No.
1: Ma go tell you see... You are talking to me in my house. We are pulling roof over your heads.
3: See,
1: your agenda,
3: but woman get something on her own.
2: Okay.
3: So talk and for
1: purpose. Now, no, not define her like that.
2: Thank you very much. This I say once.
1: Now, define her.
2: Once your woman starts doing the responsibilities that the man should use, or that the man used to do because of some challenge, no respect to many that women of these days.
1: No, serious issue, problem.
2: No. Good evening, Legal and Success. Sunday night with this one, either this one. Thank you very much, Sunday. He said if some women begin to do those things, respect, not the day. Respect, not the day.
1: Wow, that's so far.
2: Now, what's some men talk? Maybe that's what they're going to
1: say.
2: Hello?
4: Hello.
2: Okay, well, fire down, sharply.
4: I want to ask now, that's one question.
1: Ask me, I didn't hear, answer you.
4: If you buy a car, you get me for a car for a husband. Yeah. That was like, if you car, I want a woman. What do you get friends do? Just let me hear. I will be.
1: If I buy a car for my husband, he use the car, help person.
2: Just want to thank you for the car.
1: The girl, no, you know, they just the girl, not be side chick, not just you carry the girl, maybe one drop off for somewhere.
2: Why,
1: I don't get problem with that one. I don't get problem with that one. I don't want to get problem with that one.
4: You know me.
1: I don't know as how.
2: You just see there for a road. You just see what's fine, sweet girl.
1: I go ask her, who be the girl? Now, you see her career. Okay, no problem.
2: But you go believe again?
1: I don't know go believe. Now, I trust who I marry, be that.
2: Secretary.
1: No, I trust who I marry. Now, you don't trust who you marry.
4: You wait.
1: Shoo?
2: Oh, yeah, talk.
4: You get money away, eh? Because the family is busy. Then, at the end of the day, that man for the house, eh? You could be happy to the children. Because
1: you have
4: to your hand.
1: Of course. I know. I've been
2: on here with you. This talk will continue. But the cocoa be say, many men don't talk say, the fear of safe woman get money past them.
1: Now they are fear. The that's here.
2: No, wait.
1: I tell you the truth. I understand. I understand waiting everybody they talk with the caller, what you they talk. But you see, that kind of fear. If you that kind of fear to enter marriage, now then the downfall go for start. Because if your wife get money, like one of our caller to Nathan of joy, say the woman when you marry, they independent.
2: Yeah, she cook now.
1: Wait now. She's independent. She don't feel build herself. Mm. Because it's not really easy for women to build herself. Mm. It's not really easy. No, it's not easy for anybody. You can't see woman always say she don't work hard, build herself, don't get money. Mm. She go feel support you. Mm. If you need to, you support the family. Una dey okay. You supposed to be happy, okay. See the woman get money. So if you use that kind of thought, wait now. If you use that kind of thought, enter marriage, say, woman, because I can't talk now. Because any small, no, not thought.
2: See.
1: Now mindset. If she can't tell you, say, money, I beg, wait.
2: Now my mindset go ignite your action.
1: No, what's that? I want to just wait. Now, what's that? I want to just answer. See, like, wait. If you use that kind of thought, say, enter marriage, for example, say, this woman, why I marry, get money past me. If one day she say, baby, my leg, they pay me, I beg, quickly, let me wash plate. You go say, because you get money past me, that is. Now, that's what it starts.
2: You do the leg, you take a table.
1: No, wait, that's what it starts. If you say, honey, I don't feel enter, let me warm that soup with this fridge, you don't to get money. You don't say, I go wash soup. And the kind of people when they follow work as men, they're very important. You're not going to follow people with their head, don't they correct as your friends. You're going to say, you're going to take right.
2: Okay.
1: Now your mindset, change mindset.
2: Okay.
1: I'm not saying prayer will say you marry my way, get money past you.
2: No, Allah.
1: And I'm not saying myself don't get Allah with that one too.
2: Okay. This one say, good evening. Like and success. Some women, they say, they be lion of the trap of their homes. Imagine when you give lion gone. That's how it is when the woman is richer than the husband, Jackson from Saffler Road. Anyway, more at our market. We'll continue from this talk. No worry, tomorrow, hopefully, we'll continue again from here.
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Good evening and welcome to Super FM News at 6. I am Marvelous Bryant Isimuche. First, our top stories. INEC probes leak of voter data. Parents welcome Edo School's midterm break amid economic hardship. And on the foreign scene, India and US near completion of first phase of trade deal. And in sports, top European clubs join race for Super Eagles winger. We'll bring you details of this and more after this short break.

House of Representatives has called on the federal government and security agencies to bring the abducted students and teachers in Oyo State back home alive. They were taken from Baptist Nursery and Primary School Yawota, Community Grammar School Eshele, and LA Primary School Orire, local government area of Oyo State. The call was made during a session on the floor of the House following a motion by Honorable Olamijuwonlo Alawo Akala, who noted that a permanent military forward operating base should be established in Orire local government area. The Independent National Electoral Commission, INEC, has commenced an investigation into allegations of unauthorized access to its continuous voter registration database. This followed the publication of information relating to a candidate in a recent political party primary election in the Federal Capital Territory, Abuja. In a statement, the National Commissioner and Chairman of the Information and Voter Education Committee, Mohamed Haruna, said the Commission was treating the matter with utmost seriousness. INEC reaffirmed its commitment to protecting voter information and maintaining the integrity of its electoral systems. The National Identity Management Commission, NIMC, has warned Nigerians against a social media post offering free National Identity Number, NIN, correction on a fraudulent portal. The commission described the message and its occupying links as a phishing scam designed to deceive unsuspecting members of the public. The commission revealed this in a public advisory issued on its X handle. The agency advised members of the public to not click any unauthorized links and to rely on the official channels for any data modification, update, or correction request. The Chinese Embassy in Nigeria has called on young people across Nigeria and Africa to play a more active role in strengthening cooperation and advancing relations between China and the continent. Speaking at the China and Nigeria Youth Exchange Seminar in Abuja, Minister Zhao Hongguai of the Chinese Embassy said youth engagement is vital, sustaining partnerships built on dialogue, innovation, and shared development goals. He urged young Nigerians and Chinese citizens to deepen friendships, promote cooperation, and contribute positively to global development. The minister described China and Nigeria as strong examples of mutually beneficial partnerships among developing nations.

0: Parents in Benin City have expressed satisfaction with the compulsory one-week midterm break approved for schools in Edo State. They stated that the holiday offers temporary relief from the financial burden of daily school transportation amid the nation's economic challenges. Parents, Celine Angeline, who spoke with Super FM, noted that the rising cost of fuel and transportation has placed significant pressure on household budgets.
1: I'm so happy about the midterm because it saves my fuel. Buying fuel these days is not easy. Almost 1,500 for fuel. I'll be buying fuel just to go to school. School fees is there. Books are there. Everything is just too high. It will give me more time to save little money to take care of our own house needs. You feed them in the morning, give them snacks, give them drink, everything. And if you don't give them, you know what it means.
0: Another respondent, Teresa Okojie, described the midterm break as timely, adding that families would welcome any measure that eases financial pressure.
2: We are excited about the one-week midterm break granted by the governor, Senator Monday Okpebholo, as it has afforded us parents, in particular mothers, opportunity to ease off from the rush to meet up with school run. To also help us bond better with the children at home. For me as a mother, this 1 week is a whole lot for me to at least have quality time with the children.
0: The parents, however, urge government at all levels to address the country's economic challenges and reduce the hardship faced by citizens.

0: The federal government's decision to scrap the 3 months pre-retirement leave for civil servants has continued to attract reactions from workers, with some expressing concerns over the policy. According to a circular issued by the head of civil service of the Federation, retiring officers are expected to remain at work until their official retirement date, except when attending approved pre-retirement programs. Reacting to the development during an interview with OPME Sunday, a civil servant, Helen Ojo, said the leave period allows workers to prepare for life after service, adding that its removal may increase stress without necessarily improving productivity.
1: Some of the concerned officers might need some time to prepare for the life after retirement. So they need some time off their job to have some days off the office so that they can plan. They will have enough time to plan ahead their retirement. So
2: we know.
0: Another government worker, Olukayode Olubumi, suggested that new employees should be brought in months before retirement to learn from outgoing officers.
3: The number of people that are getting retired, and maybe they stay in the Ministry of Education, 10 people are to retire. They employ a new set of young minds, 10 people, to learn from these 10 persons because they have had experience of 20, 25 years. So these young people that are joining the team will learn from them maybe 1 year, 6 months before they leave, and these people will be able to transition into the job seamlessly without problems. So,
0: he noted that proper succession planning would ensure a smooth transition in public service.

The recent rise in global oil prices, triggered by Iran's suspension of peace talks with the United States, has continued to ripple through economies worldwide, with Nigerians expressing concern over its impact on the already high cost of living. In an interview with Laura Bestman, residents said the development has worsened living conditions in the country. One correspondent

0: by dipping poverty levels.
1: Current cost of living very, very high, but it's not even coming down yet. The government of the day is not helping. Even the how to make our petroleum and oil industry, our refinery works, they are fighting for salary increments. By the time they increase your salary by so small amount, other things will go up. Other things too will skyrocket and fall in suit. The landlord will increase his house rent, the market women will increase their goods, and everything keeps going high.
0: He further called for the revival and full functionality of Nigeria's refineries.
1: Nigeria has its own functional refinery that are working, that are capable of producing its oil and refining its oil. Oil here will be cheaper because now everybody depends. It's only Dangote now that is working, and the output from Dangote is not enough to go around within the country. Other countries are not able to get oil because where the oil passes to.

0: A chieftain of the People's Democratic Party, PDP, in Edo State, Pa Etose Imasoge, has declared Lucky Iyepe Bolo as the authentic candidate of the party for Umuode constituency seat in the Edo State House of Assembly. Speaking with journalists in Benin City, Imasoge said the PDP primary election was conducted peacefully and produced Iyepe Bolo as the party's candidate through the support of stakeholders and delegates. He dismissed claims of any parallel candidacy, describing reports linking one Jonah Iweka to the PDP ticket in the constituency as false and misleading. Imasoge urged party members to remain united and committed to rebuilding the PDP, stressing that the party remains a strong platform capable of reclaiming leadership positions at all levels of government. This is the News at 6 on 88.1 Super FM. More stories after this short break.
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Now the rest of the news. On the foreign scene, India and the United States are close to signing the first phase of the bilateral trade agreement, with officials saying about 99% of the issues have been resolved. A U.S. delegation led by Assistant Trade Representative Brendan Lynch is in New Delhi for a three-day meeting aimed at concluding negotiations on the deal. India's Commerce Minister Piyush Goyal expressed confidence that both countries would soon sign the first tranche of the agreement. The proposed deal is expected to boost trade relations between the two countries, which have set a target of increasing bilateral trade to $500 billion by 2030. And in sports news, German Bundesliga side Bayer Leverkusen have joined the growing list of clubs interested in signing Super Eagles winger Chidera Ejuke this summer. The former CSKA Moscow player has attracted attention from several clubs across Europe, with English sides Sunderland and Leeds United already monitoring his situation ahead of the new season. Ejuke currently has 1 year remaining on his contract with Spanish club Sevilla FC. The La Liga outfits are reportedly willing to part ways with the Nigerian international as part of their ongoing squad rebuilding process. And that concludes the news. But before we go, a recap of our top stories. You heard the Independent National Electoral Commission has commenced an investigation into allegations of unauthorized access to its continuous voter registration database. You also heard parents in Benin City have expressed satisfaction with the comp-

Compulsory 1 week midterm break approved for schools in Edo State. And on the foreign scene, you heard India and the United States are close to signing the first phase of the bilateral trade agreement, with officials saying about 99% of the issues have been resolved. And finally, on sports, you heard German Bundesliga side Bayer Leverkusen have joined the growing list of clubs interested in signing Super Eagles winger Chidera Ejuke.

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0: Waka show and the voice of your girl success, the radio razor blade like this. So we don't enter waiting. I like as you talk and say we don't enter the Zico Oye traffic report. Yes, now you know, since Zico Oye and I stand that giddy for our back for this show. You know how we dey run them now. You know how we dey run them like this. So you know what you supposed to do now. You know, say normally you go need to call us in, call, let us know how the traffic they be, where the road they clear, where the road not they clear, where they go city they where they, where they go city where they, where they choke, where never choke. And you know, say, as you want call, you know, as we dey talk up now, you go find somewhere park. Pack your motor, whether na private or na public, pack them. You go come call us for 0705-512-9881, 0705-572-7881, 0902-672-2592 to give us the correct, obonge traffic report. How the road they be, where the iki they, where not they, how it they be like this. So Oya now can give us the Zico Oye traffic reports. You be passenger, you there for inside motor. I mean, you be driver where they drive, or you there your private motor, and you see and see, ah, where you there like this, so you there block, oh, road not there to pass, so you know, say nobody, you they use the road that be. Many people, they will be see, they don't close on work, or to see, na rush hour, now night, don't reach. Now, this, so now, 24 minutes, don't pass us for 6 o'clock like this. Everybody want to go out, they don't close for their work, you understand? So they go, oh, pass, maybe they go work, maybe they go ask, no, bra, maybe they go ask. So if you know see where you did so now, it did clear. Cause it is your area for airport road so. This your area for Iyama so. This side for Dume so. This side for PZ so. It did clear. Oh. But you see for New Bini, it choke. That's if it choke or I don't know. So call us me, let us know how the road they be. 0705-512-9881. 0705-572-7881. 0902-672-2592. For the Zico Oye traffic report. Hello?
1: Hello?
0: My boss, I greet you. Good evening.
1: Good evening, madam.
0: How are you now?
1: I thank you. Omo, I'll be right down.
0: Okay. Okay, why are you there like this?
1: Omo, I don't know if it's for road because... You see that sampler room before the maze? That place, they know be here. Everybody has to follow to know here.
0: What didn't happen for the Dumedi block?
1: I know them, it's so block, like a block over block.
0: For so, that Dumedi site, so?
1: Yes, for that, before that Dumedi.
0: Okay, before the Dumedi.
1: Yes, if you see, come out, that is it. Maybe slow down, baby. And the worst part, they say, nobody should be drive. All of the other drive in here. And nothing they happen. Nobody say police dead here.
0: Yeah.
1: It's just block.
0: No, so we not, you don't know what thing really caused the thing we block for those two sides too.
1: Now careless driving. Now the one they drive in here. This one is the way.
0: Lack of patience.
1: This one go block. Lack of patience.
0: Now wow. Thank you, Jerry. Thank you. Oh, so I offer to talk to Miss. We have to talk. I said the most clear. We block just now. So if you not say you did not do Miss, be your ass. Oh, your workplace there for Dumez and you won't pass Dumez. They don't consider that place now, don't block. Oh, he say he'll not be driver, but he'll be rider in the right bike. So he don't know that, you know, because he now say he won't pass through, see local road. Take command, say, now, wait, he talk. And I wait, he talk. Say, because that place now, he don't block. He's even for it. I don't need to talk for this our show. Super FM, the already tell you, say, me, we not take an easy. I don't talk for Igbo. One, small. Where will they rush? Maybe as the place don't block. Now, anybody pass? No, tell me. Anybody pass? Explain to me now. He get who pass? He get who pass? Maybe they take an easy. Now we get our road though. They don't follow us get them. Now our road be this. They know they follow you, they drag the road. And you know they even they follow person, they drag them. So more they take an easy. All those our drivers, where they drive rough, eh? Oh, now we not get patience. But that will come, they whip you now. Because we go say, man, I'll whip you now again. Because I'm the vest. I'm the vest. No. Do me, it's not block. It's the set, not block. Because you don't get patience. If you don't see the Yemi now, you did that time, you'll be driver. I bet it can easy. We still get small time. Say collect calls onto the Zico Oil traffic report. You know, say if you just turn on your radio and your superstation 88.1. Yes, that way they use 88. Take the point one. Now we'll be the superstation of the city. Yes, now we'll be that. And like this, we did the Zico Oil traffic report. That part of the show will be say we collect the traffic onto where you there for the road, where they block, when they block. So if you know, say you be passenger, you there for inside motor, you hear me now. Or you be driver, whether you be private or you be public, and you they hear me, you go call us, and you let us know how the traffic they be. But I beg, before you call, you go first time we park first. I beg, go. 0705-512-9881. 0705-572-7881. 0902-672-2592. For time when they go there, they're going to get himself going to the farm better. You go come tell her for the food basket. You go come give us the correct gist onto how our food safe for the country go take day weller. Oh yeah, oh, you know, say we always advise you not they drink, they drive. Not the cup pass at all. Your country can come outside from window. Not they put your volume for eye. You know, say yes, you want to listen to Super FM. We know you want to hear my voice. You want to hear Razor Blade where I know. But you go still put on for moderation volume. Where we say, they make comment of now be drivers. We not going quest music. Wah! Oh, they make her go to shout on top of your voice. Wisdom. No go tell you say you go reduce, huh? I beg, they reduce and put on for this. So that if, in case anything that happen, you go feel here. See, they say, run, no. So then you go for me, but you go feel here. You understand? No, you go to drive motor, you go put earpiece for here. Not they safe. You know they safe. As you be driver, you're supposed to pay attention to details. You're supposed to hear where. You understand? So I beg. No, they take it easy. Now we get our road. So that our road go better. It go get cooler for us. It go get better. And whatever I said, when be the next market? When be the next Revenue market, I really need to know. I want to know if you know, so you know when the next market been. I just send and give me from our WhatsApp now 0902672592. You just know when the next revenue market be. I beg, since I've got one WhatsApp, I need that information 0902672592. Yes, so the Zico Oil traffic report now. Zico Oil and I stand that giddy buff our back for the show. This and the voice of your girl, you know now. 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

Yes, so my correct country people, now 22 minutes up past us for 6 o'clock. And yes, this is your superstition of the city, Super 88.1 FM. Yes, now we they use 88, take the point one. Yes, now we be that, and this is not the Super Waka.

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2: Classic. All right. Paul. See, you know, I've talked to friends, cousins. 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Let me know if I'm correct.

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1: From the farm to your table, from the soil to better life, from the mouth of the Kaja people we know about our well to you directly, Bwam. This na Food Basket. 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Oh yes, oh, it never finish. We go bring better tori from people we sabi the farm work. Come summer you better tori, we go carry you enter your farm direct. Come put a better goggle for eye. Look how farmers and people we will enter the business go go am. You know just enter. It go even give you market update and the better tori we go ginger your body for the food matter. No matter would you be small farmer, big producer, or be you just want to know where your food they come from? Food Basket, na the show. Every Tuesday, 6:30 p.m. Sit down there, man. No come up for that station. 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

0: Oh yes, so I don't let confirm today. Now inside the program, we say they come every Tuesday. Food basket for your one family, one radio. When they use it, yes, the point one. Diplomatic legal and my name. You know, say so we run them every Tuesday. And don't forget, say on Thursday we get a Fan Better Radio. And to say agric, they very important. Maybe we discuss matter because I agree to ensure food security for our country, for our state. Ah, we go fit to make a dough food basket of the nation. No be cho, no be for mouths. Now action, they say now action. Now they speak louder than talky. And what do we go need to do? What do government need to do? Because the government not gonna say their plan to make a dough the food baskets of the country. What did they not put in place? Which policies we they don't arrange to make our Edo State food basket? What it be the food where we say we get? Where we say we feed the car they go other state? And even car they come up from Nigeria, till they make money. They come they hard to our money, the revenue for our Edo State food dinner. And one time myself and our farmer, Oga Okumbo, they talk about many things. Crops, when we say we feed they produce for year. When our grand year, they make where they fertile. When we say we feed the carry, come out, go to sell, give other state and other country self to make money. So that one day. And today, I say we go shook mat for matter of a cooperative. Maybe you're not a farmer now, you don't know about cooperative. Say, hey, and hear them. Cooperative. Share this cooperative. So, if they help farmer, cooperative, they benefit farmer. Or not just to not deuce. Say, farmer, they benefit. What be the role of cooperative to so say food matter, agric matter, they work out well for our Edo State? So we'll go focus on cooperative today. According to Oga Okubo, we'll talk about this matter of a cooperative because they say in a very important association, even though they say they voluntary, when people will say they can't come together to achieve a common economic matter, social or agricultural goal in this case, through what they call jointly owned and democratically controlled enterprises. Now, big Okoibo, Akoko Grammatica, according to Randy. So, we'll go talk today as a concern cooperative. And the other things, too, let me say the importance of that cooperative, too, for our state. I go farm out to the benefit. And different thing will shook my today for inside the food basket. 48.1. Now, we'll be Super FM.
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0: Good afternoon, you are welcome. How are you doing today?
2: Good evening.
0: Yes.
2: We don't come again for this our Ogbonge program. You see, as my brother talked just now, cooperative, very, very important for farmers because it helps farmers to come together, to come do common things that they want to do together. In those days, when cooperative did, like cocoa farmers now, all those things will not feed back. All those farm inputs will not feed back. As cooperative now, when they don't join together now, government will bring them, they can't jointly pay the money because then they pay everything to cost so much more money every month as a member of the cooperative. But they can't bring all those cocoa inputs now, like chemical, induces, gamali, peranos, so they pump cocoa. Now everybody will come assess them. They can't give them to you. You will continue to do your farm. Then when you don't invest now, they can't gather the whole thing. They can't cut them out to take care and go where they want to go where. They will sell them. Benefit it did. It did for cocoa, it did for rice farmers.
0: Rice?
2: Yes, cooperative. It did well. But now those things don't go down. So one appeal to this.
0: What did the maker they go down?
2: You know they function again now. You know everything for them.
0: But now individual, not be different, the farmers go agree to come together different.
2: What is you know say before now, like I tell you, the thing they work well. But now I don't know what they happen though. Everywhere don't get as he be. Government itself don't pay attention to cooperative again. The guy, you know, that if they access loan from bank.
0: Oh, okay, they will easily feel access loan from bank.
2: Yes, if they come together and say, okay, they need money to support their farm. As a cooperative now the condition will go back, they say, go join cooperative.
0: Okay.
2: They will come together as a group, approach a bank. And when bank give money, now the group, they will give them to

0: they level.
1: Talk about. They want.
0: Not be waiting with the year, but that.
1: It almost. They go 2 years now when
0: me,
1: you talk
0: me
1: about.
0: Me ask you that. No. This one I need go. Another 2 years.
1: No, I mean
0: about one year and 6 or 7 months now.
1: No, that because say either they go 2 years sooner.
0: So even the money they budget for agri, they talk that they say, me never see them. How take the affect farmers? We not me not farmer. I never said for my local government. But whether I did for that local government, we never know. Maybe I beg to know.
1: Okay. Thank God, I don't remember. Because you get the last time when you come for year, I think about 2 weeks ago, you talk one talk. You say for Edo State, say, oh, there, now you get the big farm. Say, now there, now food plenty pass for Edo State. Mm. Now, so you talk that time, you remember?
0: Talking, yes.
1: You want to stand without the talk or you have to change back? Because person send message. Mm. That's, as you talk about for the studio, person call send message. Mm. Say that farmer in the bias.
0: Okay.
1: Say what that because I make reference to Oriomo.
0: Yes.
1: You say Oriomo no they say now though he did, but say now the nine big pass.
0: Yes.
1: So this person when he says a message, he say that farmer he say now Ujoro bias.
0: Okay.
1: Maybe because of say you come from there.
0: Okay.
1: Say Oriomo and call Ovia Southwest.
0: Mm-hmm.
1: Ovia Southwest. Mm-hmm. I got one local government come from Edo North and not forget that local government. And the message says no good day.
0: Okay.
1: But I remember Ovia Southwest. And Oriomo say those local governments, you don't the joke. Say for
0: make,
1: food,
0: make
1: for
0: you.
1: Food, say food where the supply give Benin, the food where they feed us for Benin, and those places now they come from plenty, plenty.
0: Make I answer the person.
1: Hopefully, make the listen now. Maybe go.
0: I say, farmer, now you ask me where they come out from home there. One, when you talk of cash crop, that is cocoa. They listen now.
1: Are they listening?
0: Cocoa, now from home there. The highest grade of pineapple, now from home there. Plantain.
1: Pass of your Southwest.
0: You listen now. I'm not also, I say the highest. I'm not obvious, I just don't get to. Then, plantain. Now, from who there? Oh, no. Now, yam and plantain, they do. They don't get cocoa farm.
1: Only yam and plantain.
0: Yes.
1: But well, you say plantain now from who there? That means they are plantain pass.
0: No. I said the highest. You know, they get great. The only local government will fit challenge you know, for production. Now, you have your told just now. And what do they get? They get cocoa. They get plantain too and pineapple. But you know, rich, what do they come from who there? Go check them out. Don't be say, just go check the statistics. If you go a hall, see motor where they load on a daily basis for a hall. If you go area for Badan, Idibo, those circle there, motor where they carry pineapple, come out, they go Lagos, so they go Kano, so they go Port Harcourt, you go agree with me when I tell you so. Don't be to talk about them. And this summer, so, they know they use fertilizer. God just bless that area naturally. Go okay.
1: For under 100
0: cocoa? Yes. Go here. All those things, he did there. Don't be saying they don't be to talk for man. Plantain, Iposera, pineapple. Mm-hmm. What do you want to do? Cassava, he did. But the problem for Hunde, road is not there. Is the poorest local government in terms of infrastructure. Now they not get light. Now they not get road. Nothing. So the people do they struggle on their own.
1: But they rich for agriculture.
0: Agriculture.
1: So who they rich pass Ikobaha for agriculture?
0: Ikobaha get any for agriculture.
1: He rich pass already for agriculture.
0: Already not get it for Greek.
1: Ah, land, those land, maybe plenty land. For Ogbas, all those places, big places.
0: Where did they come out for there? I never talk of palm plantain for home there now. I'm just talking about what do they consume them? Gari, plantain, eh? Then when you talk of cash crop, cocoa. Now that day, of course, if you talk of palm, oh yeah. He still there. So God don't bless us there. But the problem, when I tell you, is not infrastructure. Road no day to go to the place. And light no day. Even the local government headquarters say, oh, that's it. My brother, light no day. Water no day. The people don't manage. So it's the poorest local government. So as of today, coming out from that side.
1: Poorest based on infrastructure.
0: Yes.
1: But not be agricultural produce.
0: No, infrastructure. Because, road, okay, I say our pineapple is spoil. Because it's sometimes motor come to carry now. He goes spoil for road. He goes spoil 1 week, and you know, separate from perishable goods. He goes spoil. So customer they come buy now, then they buy cheaply because it costs road no day.
1: Okay, thank you. I just said I just talk this one. I will come back to this matter. You know, say we talking about cooperative now we do on today.
0: Yes.
1: And you don't give us cooperative that time and now since now government on to so one or two things. And they important for farmers too,
0: yes.
1: Because they say they help improve access to farm input. Credits and loan, like what you talk just now. And knowledge and training matter. They say they train.
0: Grammar, they bring and you say me a farmer.
1: Farmers go. They go school now. Because
0: it too big for me.
1: Say you see the help make food popular. Cooperative matter. See the help and better access to market.
0: That time, with the invitation, all those ones they call the station worker.

0: They're going to teach us, teach we, how we take, use, apply those farm input. But I know they again.
1: Okay. All right. My people, I just want, because that thing when you talk, if you verse this person, now we can send the message. I tell you whether you change mouth, but you don't insist saying now, oh, there.
0: Yes.
1: But you talk and say, of your southwest, they get all those things. So.
0: Yes.
1: But if you want crown local government for Edo, where be the food basket of the states?
0: Who there are number one?
1: But not maybe, but to, maybe that because you know to Sabi no, of your Oriomo.
0: Mina Oriomo, what do Oriomo get? Oriomo not get those one they get.
1: But you get one, you get one Gary one buy one time. It only is 2 years. Better if you see this Gary, they start wait.
0: Nobody
1: now Oriomo.
0: Nobody don't get Gary. I'm not talking they don't get who. I say for in terms of when you talk of the grade, the quality, where they weigh plenty, where porphyria, now who there?
1: But which one rich pass? Oriomo Gary or Odo Gary?
0: I don't know if that one. Gary na Gary.
1: Because the one where I chopped that day for Oriomo. Very no, you get better starch.
0: You never chop Odo. Okay, come my village next week when I brief for you. Where me the meat farm? I be farmer. I don't be a better farmer. I don't be coat farmer. I they go farm 247. And I they produce. This food they produce, I do gari, I do plantain, I do cocoyam, pineapple.
1: So I do what of
0: cocoa?
1: Okay, for cocoa, which local government you give out to?
0: For
1: cocoa, for cocoa production for Edo.
0: Now we're number one, the highest.
1: Mm.
0: Truth to be said, now Ovia Northeast.
1: Ovia Northeast,
0: yes.
1: Pass Ovia Southwest.
0: I now our business after Ovia Northeast, Southwest they move there. Now if I know that they do cocoa myself, they even they do cocoa self for Edo South. In other region.
1: You should say people go agree with you, so
0: I know.
1: Mo, take care.
2: Okay, yeah, good evening, my name is Jala.
1: Welcome.
2: I want to agree with your brother there for studio.
1: Okay.
2: We now agree to say we are going to pay black a facility pass for those house. Now, why you? Now, why you? Only on gas deposit.
1: Thank you very much. So he disagree with you.
0: Okay,
1: with evidence.
0: For infrastructure. Now make an answer now.
1: For the agric, he said Gary. Land
0: now they got
1: plenty for that Oriomo pass the one there because
0: where,
1: who they have
0: which food they come
1: who they have who just now
0: which food they come
1: so, I remember the guy Gary when I chop that day now for Oriomo now the woman for can I come now Oriomo plenty plenty
0: Gary when chop for Oriomo I don't know that one no if they talk on infrastructure say Oriomo now was passed now like you I can count many villages when like they for Oriomo who they where like they for Oriomo
1: hey or not get light
0: no be there even the hustle if they walk
1: he get to man not get light.
0: Let's not there. Where they walk?
1: If I get to ma,
0: me not from Rwanda. Where let they walk for get to ma? Where with the fresh water? Me I tell you for a there. Where be headquarters? So people carry we better come fresh water for Jehovah Witness for get to ma. You know they produce that for express for accident. Come to donkey. Second say water no day. Second say let no day. If let they water no day there, a whole local government headquarter. I beg. I don't want to talk about now. We talk about farm. I don't want to talk about that one.
1: Okay. Hello. Hello. Okay. Thank you very much. You know, say why lights now the enter, say lights the LF for agriculture matter.
0: Where now?
1: Because if they want to store all those things now, they will need lights too to store some of this agricultural produce.
0: Apart from that, say, you farmer now, you come from farm, you want to drink water, you go put your fridge. If like they are so, you go watch television. Watch all this one and they watch if like they. So now everybody now they buy generator, they buy food, and food don't cost.

0: to take a power generator. That be the problem. But if government give us light now, money when you go spend for phone now, you can take and do other things.
1: Okay, this message say, oh, they get food though. You know, no joke. Say, oh, they get food though.
0: Thank God.
1: No, he said he get food though. He not to say he get food past Oriomo. Okay. He said he get food though. Uh-huh. No joke. Uh-huh. Uh-huh. So you not talk about that he plenty pass.
0: He said he get food now. You talk.
1: Nah, he said he get food though. He couple old now.
0: My brother, God will bless you.
1: Say that he get food though.
0: If you want to know, say who they get food, just go see for that bypass. Make you see truck. Pick up.
1: The truck, they come, you know what I'm for Abuja for?
0: No.
1: Local jail they come from?
0: They'll carry Gariko from local jail company. Ah, why they talk? Okay, go Agbo Road. Go see for Agbo Road bypass. See where they come out from Egbede, from Isai Isi there. Ah. Full day, but okay, go Isige Road from Godova Road. You don't even know this man is when they mention yourself. You don't know them. They look me.
1: Okay. Hello.
0: Peter's from home there.
2: Hello.
1: Welcome.
2: Yeah, Super FM, not too much.
1: That's you.
2: Yeah, Mr. Ben from Omowa.
1: Mm-hmm.
2: Yes, I remember when my uncle they made fun for that wound the local government, especially Ego. They get food there well, well, and I believe what that man they talk. When they get food,
1: things like pass Oriomo.
2: Yes. Things like cocoa, cassava, plantain, pineapple. I'm not saying any local government for this. Go get any other local government where you go call Nana of your northeast and of your southwest.
1: So now, who would that be the food basket of Edo?
2: Yes. I'm
1: not
2: really sure.
1: Okay.
0: My brother, God bless you.
1: He agree with you. but anyway, that one I own opinion. But I never test sweet beta gari.
0: Okay.
1: When they tossing that for one day,
0: what do you go do for you now? If I come next week, I will bring gari for my farm.
1: That's what you talking before.
0: No, I go bring for you now. When me fry for my farm, I come give me take me keba. You go tell me the result.
1: Stash the day where?
0: No, make I bring it for you first. Now you go come tell me say thank you. I'll bring them from my farm where I'm from. No, but I'll go back.
1: Even my people went for both the agony both the agony, the good way.
0: I tell you, say, I be farmer. No, be agada farmer. No, be cold farmer. Me, they go farm myself. I will flag, I can't give you next week. Make you test them.
1: Okay. Let me tell you. Anyway, we'll continue from here because we want to make our state food basket. So, you go, good way, we say we know those local governments where the government go focus on that. We both say cooperative advantage. Since now, our own, now we look at the local government where we say get that cooperative advantage so that we'll fit a leverage on the agriculture to the carry food commerce and go other states. So we look at some local government now. God bless you now. Who then they carry for front? Oriomo did there too. Of your southwest and of your northeast.
0: Yes.
1: For yam, yam. I think say, and I don't know if we get yam. We see they get yam plenty for Edo.
0: For yam, I like Oriomo number one.
1: Okay, Oriomo number one for yam.
0: For yam, I don't go lie because
1: he passed Ekpo Manyam. And
0: don't start again.
1: Isan South because again Ubiaja be this. They said they get yam for that place. Where? I think Isan South East. Uh-huh. All those areas.
0: But for me, as a farmer, I'm waiting at the sea for in terms of yam production. Mm.
1: Okay, in pass.
0: Yes.
1: Oh, there for that one.
0: Yes.
1: Okay, what we go do now? Next time we say we go look at this produce, these crops. Then where did they grow plenty. Maybe that one can't give government. Maybe they know. So, okay, this place they get a menu. Maybe if we leverage on this state
0: okay, we don't talk. Use this place. Government don't listen to Rossi. Okay,
1: yeah, but they say they want to make our state food basket now. They're going
0: okay, we don't do we do brushing this year now. We start a new plant season. We don't plant now. Eh? What did they don't do? All those ones they promise us now say they will give us for beginning of the plant. Which one they do? You know they. Okay, now that they say they launch a new wet plant season, they will bring a farm input to. We don't see anyone. Now television.
1: They give out seedlings to farmers.
0: Now television, how many people they give out to? How many local government they give out to? Now television propaganda. Now I tell you, now they see all those ones. Make we see how many cut to the real farmer direct. You know the for my own local government, we get a cooperative. We don't benefit to. My own place, let me say we do meeting of a farmer. We know nobody benefit. Now here with the hearer. Say we go. Now pharmacies we don't want to end. Now so with the hear story. We don't give us. That means say that money where they budget for agriculture, make we know how they take spend that.
1: Okay, more bad break for here for inside the food basket for your one family one radio when they use 88 to the point one food basket now every Tuesday Fan Better Radio, that one are every Thursday for Inside 88 when the point one. Thank you very, very much. Ogakumba, always to join me today as usual to talk for this matter. So next week, we'll continue from here.
0: Thank you.
1: We'll look at some of this local government and what did they produce? Plenty, plenty. We'll be in abundance so that we'll know which state, which local government for Benin or for Edo, when we say carry first for different agricultural produce. My name now, Diplomatic Lege Lege, and like this now, the Premier League show. After that one, Adora for Inside the Night Show. 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
3: 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You know just end there. 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
1: 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Who no like better thing?
2: My friend, good afternoon.
3: Good afternoon.
2: Where are you going to? Where are you? Now your place I be they come now. You know they don't say why I see you.
3: Ah, that's true.
2: Baby, how are you?
4: I'm good, friend.
2: Which school do your children attend? Did they go school? My children, all of them they go school, but they be like picking when they go school. If they talk, people will say, who they teach them? Me don't tire, I don't change from one school or the other.
3: You haven't heard of Ascension School?
2: Ascension. Yes, now. Here the place is.
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0: There's always something to talk about as far as football is concerned. But yes, this evening we're diving straight deep into what some of the clubs are already doing in terms of recruitment and also managerial changes here and there. Good evening, welcome to the EPL Show. This is Life in Your Own Family on Radio, 88.1 Super FM. Paul Ochonogo is my name, and the Big G is Life in Me this lovely Monday, this lovely Tuesday evening, rather. The 2nd of June 2026. I was still very much in my weekend feeling. Anyways, the big G, good evening, good to have you.
1: Right, Paul, good evening, and good evening, dear listener.
0: All right.
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0: All right, let's set the ball rolling. And on a sad note for Fulham and our Nigeria contingent, talking about Alex Iwobi and Calvin Bassey, we don't know about Samuel Chukwueze right now because he's back to AC Milan Football Club, even if he's coming on holidays. But he's not a permanent signing for Fulham Football Club. And
1: no, they didn't activate.
0: Yeah, they didn't. And if you look at Marcus Rashford, he's been referred to as a Manchester United player. Most players who went on loan, the loan is over. And so they have been referred to as the player's parents' club. But for some of our stars, there's something huge happening at Fulham, West London, to be precise, Craven Cottage, as their manager, Marco Silva, has agreed to become the new Benfica manager. Here we go, deal sealed as Silva leaves Fulham and signs a contract until June 2028, plus option until 2029, Benfica reducing salary to fight for titles. Back to Portugal after 10 years, wanted by Rui Costa and Mario Branco. And the key word here, reducing his salary just to fight for titles in the Portuguese league. A lot of people look at this man and where he's coming from. I mean, he's back home Marco Silva. And clearly, there were talks before now that he was going to leave. And finally, he has made that because he's going to replace Jose Mourinho right there at Benfica. How much of a loss this will be for Fulham? Because in recent years, I think at the start of last season, this just concluded season now, he made it clear that he wasn't really backed by the owners. And at some point, talks here and there, he was going to leave and all. But he was still able to position them around mid-table. And just for the past three seasons, he has found a way to do that. Are they going to suffer a limp or a dip in form at this point in time, knowing fully well that he's one manager that knows how to improve players? You look at players who moved to that end, including our own Nigerian brother. That's for Calvin Bassey. When he moved in there, Alex Iwobi as well. Yes. When these players
1: stepped up, the last season, Alex has stepped up.
0: Yeah, when
1: and we saw it in his performance with the Eagles at the last half come.
0: He stepped up. So when these players moved to Fulham, people felt, oh, this is definitely the end for some of our players, and we're not going to see the best of them again. Andres Pereira of Manchester United at some point, and even Raul Jimenez, the man who fractured his skull a couple of years ago, that came to Vanity Wanderers and Arsenal, and everybody thought, oh, that would be the end. In fact, he struggled for a couple of seasons, but he was still able to rejuvenate his career. And these players, they will miss him.
1: Oh, no, they will miss him, definitely. I mean, let's put it in perspective, as it's got to do with Marco Silva and his tenure at Fulham. I mean, for starters, he brought them from the Championship to the Premier League. You know, they were relegated to the Championship. So he brought them in. That was the starting point for him. And he's been able to stabilize them in the English Premier League. He's been able to make them a mid-table. I mean, it's decent. When you're a mid-table team in the English Premier League, you are a very decent English Premier League club side. And that's what he has turned Fulham to. And maybe because he wasn't backed, as he would have expected, by the owners, especially in the transfer window, perhaps he would have been able to elevate Fulham beyond the mid-table level. And when you look at things, it looks like when you look at the ownership, that ambition of stepping up to the elite level is not there. I think for the ownership, they are just satisfied with just being an EPL side. They are within the mid-table. They get the TV revenue. They are making money. They are okay. They can pay players' wages. The owners are also smiling to the bank. I don't think they have sporting ambitions like getting into Europe, like winning things. I don't think those clear and they're very distinctive sporting ambitions. They are for someone like Marco Silva at 48. As a manager, if you are not winning titles at 48, I don't know when you are going to start winning titles. So he got to a place and he got to a level in his career where he needs to also think about himself and think about the next level. And the Fulham is not providing the route for the next level. So he has to go to Benfica. With Benfica, his chances at the beginning of every season are even above 70% winning the title. Mm. Because they will always be one of the teams that will compete for the title in Portugal. And if he becomes a title winner in Portugal, if any other job is going to bring him back to England, it will not be to the Fulhams of this world again. Maybe to a top six or a top four club in England at that level. Because on his CV, it would be there that he's a title winner in Portugal.
0: Mm.
1: So now back to Fulham. I think it's Fulham's loss. In this case, the players are used to working under Marco Silva, and we've seen how their stock have risen. We've seen how players have improved under him, and a lot of them will be disillusioned that he has left. A number of them that were thinking of just settling and maybe see out the rest of their career at Fulham may be reconsidering their decisions now. Some too will be leaving, looking at, because they don't know the man that is coming. They don't know. In fact, Fulham are yet to make contact with any manager by the last report that I got about Fulham, and it's as recently as just this evening. They are yet to make any contact with any manager. We don't know the profile of the kind of manager that is going to come. The philosophy is football philosophy. And will it sit well with some of the players? I mean, is it going to disorganize and destabilize the unity, the cohesion in the team? So a lot of unanswered questions, and at the receiving end, clearly, at Fulham. For Marco Silva, it's a big step up for him. When you do a parade of European club sides, I mean, Benfica is high, high up there above Fulham. So it's an elevation for him. But for Fulham, they've just lost a very good manager. Mm. And I don't know if they will get a manager of equal quality to come through the door at the Craven Cottage.
0: All right, so that's one huge one and a huge loss for them. And so we'll take our pitch, our tent now away from Fulham. We wish him all the best at this point in time, and we expect nothing but the best when he returns officially back to Benfica. All right, let's tell you that Fabian Scher, that's for the defender for Newcastle United, he has signed a one-year contract extension to stay until June 2027. Not a spring chicken anymore, but I mean, if you look at his quality in that defense, clearly he's one man that has brought stability, although injuries have not allowed him to become the man he wants to.
1: Injuries really ravaged his season. But when it's available, his quality is not in doubt. His leadership is not in doubt. And, of course, experience.
0: Experience is never in doubt. So, a massive congratulations to him. Let's look at Manchester United. Now, as Manchester United, we can tell you that Andre Onana has returned to Manchester United. And the current plan is to join pre-season under Mike Carrick. Understand, Trabzonspor are keen on keeping Onana. I would like to discuss another loan until June 2027. Talks will follow between Manchester United and Onana's camp. And yesterday, we got the news of Sead Lammels being voted as the transfer or the best signing from the previous season. And when you look at what he did for United, the point he saved, definitely he might be going into that De Gea status in a couple of seasons from now. But a big one is Onana's is currently looking at returning to Man United. Is there still a spot for him at Man United if he improves? Definitely not a starting spot.
1: The truth of the matter is that in football you can never say never. That's what we say, and you never shut the door firmly. In football, you always leave the door ajar because anything can happen. Mm. At the time, Onana was one of the highly rated goalkeepers in European football. You could easily put him in top 10, top 8 at the time when he left Ajax for Inter Milan and all that. But his fall from grace was very swift when he got to United. High-profile mistakes and all of that. So if he can cut off all those mistakes, and if he joins the team for pre-season, of course, Michael Carrick will be looking at them. The goalkeeper trainer at United will be looking at the performances of the goalkeepers. I think his chances are still as bright as anybody. It depends on how he's able to convince the manager when they look at him at pre-season. But at the moment, he knows that the person in front of the queue is Lammels, not him. But again, he can give it a fight. I mean, 2 years ago, nobody knew Lammels. Everybody knew Onana. I mean, so it means that he can. There is that fighting chance. That fighting chance is still there. I think for every footballer, the fighting chance is always there if you have the right mindset and you are ready to do the hard work.
0: Mm. All right, so let's move on from that end now, and let's look at Liverpool. Yes, so we got the news earlier today concerning their incoming manager. And I think we talked about this last week after the sacking of Arne Slot. And according to reports earlier today, Liverpool reached agreement in principle to appoint Andoni Iraola as the new manager. Here we go, confirmed, and Arne Slot left and Iraola will lead the project. Talks advanced over the last 48 hours and deal is in place. Here we go, done deal. Andoni Iraola, the duration of the deal not yet certain. We don't know how long he will be there or the first amount of years he'll be given. But what is clear is set to be the Liverpool boss. We already looked at the possibility of him joining. This is as close as ever.
1: Oh, yeah. I think he's certainly the next man in the manager's office at Anfield. That's Andoni Iraola. And if you ask me, I think that's a brilliant choice made by Liverpool there. Now, the reason they sacked Arne Slot, apart from not being able to defend the English Premier League, it was also the kind of football that Liverpool played and the kind of football that Liverpool wants or loves to play. They want to be front-footed and aggressive. And Iraola, in the three seasons that he spent at Bournemouth, he was front-footed and aggressive. So it's a man who brings that kind of football, that level of football. And we also see that while at Bournemouth, it's also a manager who improves players. Look at everything that happened to him at Bournemouth. At the end of every season, they always move on his best players. Mm. He doesn't whine over it. He works with what he has, and he elevates their level immediately. So you can imagine that with the players already at Liverpool, with somebody like Andoni Iraola coming in, and is able to elevate their level, then Liverpool are going to be something else. And there is an interesting picture that is emerging, managerial picture in the English Premier League now. Now you have three guys from San Sebastian region in Spain who were also childhood teammates. And they are leading the leading clubs in England at the moment. Mikel Arteta, who has just won the English Premier League with Arsenal. You have Xavi Alonso, that is the new manager at Chelsea. And Andoni Iraola now, who, of course, all things being equal, in the next 24, 48 hours, it will be confirmed, done and dusted as manager of Liverpool. So you begin to look at the hegemony, you begin to look at the dominance of Spanish managers in English football. And don't forget that we still have the Mr. Good Evening, Unai Emery at Aston Villa, who is still enjoying the euphoria of landing his fifth Europa League title with Aston Villa. So it tells you now that Spanish football not only dominating with their national team, they are the reigning champions in European football. And also, it also shows that their managers are doing very well. So if Pep Guardiola from Spain has just left the English Premier League, it seems that his compatriots, there is a long line of his compatriots who might become the next dominant manager in England. So back to Liverpool. I think it's a good piece of business for Andoni Iraola. He's moved up several notches higher from the level of the Bournemouths of this world. When you look at British football, Liverpool are one of the biggest football institutions in British football, not only in English football. And it's a prestigious team to have the opportunity to manage. And hopefully, he will be able to step into that place and be able to deliver, be able to win things with Liverpool. It's now coming into the elite level of football as a manager. And he's been knocking on the door for so long, right from when he caught his managerial teeth in Cyprus, which was the last place he won anything as a manager. So now that he's got his chance at Liverpool, and with the kind of players they have at Liverpool, even if they didn't bring any new player in, with the kind of player they have already at Liverpool, they should be competing for honours.
0: They should be competing for honours. That's the most important, I think, for Liverpool at this point in time. But and something that the manager, the previous manager, and his lot did not do or failed to do was the fact that he didn't improve players. In fact, some players became worse. Isak failed to hit the ground running. Salah suffered a decline. And many other players, Jeremy Frimpong, that he requested for, did not
1: even
0: really improve.
1: Even the ever-reliable Virgil van Dijk also, we saw a decline in his game.
0: We saw a decline in van Dijk's game. I think the only bright spark was Hugo Ekitike, who
1: that was
0: saw
1: the only bright spark.
0: Clearly, that was the only bright spark in there. And he was also being forced at some point. Like, it's something that was quite glaring. That for Rio Ngomoa, he needed to be in the squad. There were games where he should have played him. Maybe things would have been better. But because some of those games were just in need for someone who got that 1-1 bite. He failed to orchestrate that and definitely got punished at the end of the day. So that's where things lie for him. Wish him all the best. That's for Arne Slot.
1: Oh, yeah,
0: because clubs are already asking for his services. AC Milan already been mentioned. Many other clubs, top clubs. So that's the sweet thing about football and managerial positions. It changes every time. And if you look at the talent here, for instance, they rotate their managers in there. For Massimiliano Allegri, he was fired from AC Milan, and he has equally been appointed by SSC Napoli.
1: Where they have also let go of Antonio Conte.
0: So, So managers will always get their job. And so we'll move on from that now. And still sticking with Liverpool, because there's a big movement from the club. Remember, he announced his departure, Kunate. Ibrahima Kunate.
1: I think he's headed to Real Madrid.
0: And we can tell you right now that Real Madrid are currently very much advanced to complete the signing.
1: You know, for Real Madrid, they're always reaching to pounds when there is a free transfer. They are always reaching to pounds.
0: I don't know why I feel this has been done since last year.
1: Well, it might have been done, but it wasn't documented.
0: Documented, yeah.
1: It's not official. So, and since we are journalists, we can't be speculative. Yeah. It's just done now. But we knew that there had been links. There had been speculation since last season that there was interest from Real Madrid, and that actually turned Ibrahima Konate's head at a time. But again, he stayed back at Liverpool. And knowing the reputation of Real Madrid, that they always love to go get that player when he's on the free transfer. And now that he's free, of course, days, just matter of days after he left Liverpool, advanced talks already with Real Madrid.
0: So, in fact, Real Madrid have verbal agreement in place with Ibrahima Konate, 4-year deal to be signed, depending on if or when Florentino Perez is re-elected. Here we go, expected right after Konate puts out the bids on hold for Real Madrid Football Club, and this has always been in the works for him. Part of the reasons why he refused to sign. But at some point, we're all here talking about Konate extending his contract at Liverpool at some point.
1: It looks like maybe there was a verbal agreement at the time in which he agreed, though nothing was on paper. You understand? I don't know. But you know, the world of football, things think so fast. Because that football world moves so fast. The acceleration is almost as fast as the speed of light. That's football for you. So that's why you can never say never in the world of football, because things move so fast.
0: Okay. So that deal is quite close, and clearly Liverpool will be losing two of their targets. They will be losing two of their most important players now to Real Madrid, Arnold, and now for Ibrahima Konate. But on the flip side of things, Jeremy Jarque, and this one talent that we know has a lot in his locker. And for some people, I think I read something this evening where someone made mention of the fact that they must have sold that idea to Jeremy Jarque. As you're coming, you'll be a starter. Konate might be leaving and all that.
1: Or Konate will leave.
0: And so you head straight into the starting lineup. Don't also forget that they've got the man who tore his ACL, who signed from the Italian Serie A last season, just when he was about to get into the starting lineup or get into the fold. He lost his place. His name is Leone. That's the young man. But clearly, with Jeremy Jarque, we don't know when he will return because he's currently injured. But that will be a good addition, and he's going to learn from someone in the person of Virgil van Dijk.
1: Oh yes, he's going to learn from Virgil van Dijk. I mean, for a young player, for a young talent like that, you need a mentor figure. And already, Virgil van Dijk is there to offer that. So he will be learning from a tough act.
0: Right, so that's that seems more like the replacement for Konate, already been sorted since. That's how clubs do business. Fantastic clubs do business in that light. All right, let's look at something else this time. And we are pitching tent with another club this time around. But before we leave Liverpool in general, this is very much sad. Very, very sad news concerning the legend of the club. That is Kenny Dalglish. And with the news coming in from the United Kingdom, it's not clearly looking so good for the man who is a legend and a true legend of Liverpool Football Club. He's been diagnosed with cancer. That's for Kenny Dalglish.
1: And that's the second one for this week. We also heard about KK Kelvin
0: Keegan,
1: who was diagnosed with stage 4
0: cancer.
1: I mean, and incidentally, Kevin Keegan too had played for Liverpool before one of the clubs he played for. And Kenny Dalglish, of course, a clear legend of Liverpool and Scotland. Well, what can we say? We can only wish them recovery and speedy recovery. We wish them recovery because these are guys who, in their younger days, gave joy to a lot of people all over the world through their footballing skills. And to see that now that they are getting into their advanced age, they have this health challenge, we can only wish them all the best. We want them to be able to be in good health and enjoy wellness. Yes.
0: All right, so a speedy recovery, and we wish him all the best with this, and we hope we still get to see him for some couple of time in general. All right, let's move on from that, and let's talk about Chelsea, because Chelsea are in the news, and for Chelsea, clearly not the best of news that their fans would love to hear concerning some of the deals already being discussed behind the scenes for Chelsea Football Club, and it has to do with Marco Correa. In fact, first things first, let's tell you that the club has talked about the fact that for Josh Akinpong, he had a conversation with the manager, and all parties, they've agreed that, you know what, as it stands right now, we're definitely going to keep you for the next couple of seasons. But for Enzo Fernandez will prefer to have his future sorted before the World Cup starts, as Josh insists they are not selling for less than what they think is worth. Real Madrid could consider including players in a deal for Enzo, but no names have been mentioned just yet. In fact, Chelsea could be boosted in the midfield depending on who leaves. Chelsea's current priority is a centre-back plus versatile attacker. Adam Walton has been admired, but won't come cheap. Links also to Alex Scott and others at the club. But Marco Correa, we can tell you that Chelsea's starting valuation for Correa is £60 million. Atletico Madrid are set to open talks in the coming weeks. This is coming from Ben Jacobs.
1: But even other La Liga teams like Barcelona and Real Madrid are also rumoured to be casting an eye to be interested in Cucurella. I think in Spain, which is his home nation, I don't think he will be short of takers in Spain.
0: Most definitely.
1: Honestly. And you know, he's also one of the reliable defenders they have in the Spanish national team. Now he's going to the World Cup with the Spanish national team. The World Cup is the biggest showpiece where you can showcase your skills for the entire world to see. So for me, a very good outing at the World Cup may also, it's not only Atletico Madrid that are interested, the other teams that are rumored to also have an interest in him may even step forward at that time with their interest. Mm. That's talking about the Real Madrids of this world and the Barcelonas of this world. Mm. And before now, you knew at the time, Cucurella made no secret of his desire to go back to Spain.
0: Mm. All right, so for Marco Correa, that's the current case for him, and Chelsea are saying,
1: I think he will leave
0: for £60 million. Pounds, they are ready to do
1: something.
0: I think
1: that's a steal. If you are getting a Cucurella for £60 million, I think that's a steal, because it's one player that I regard and rate so highly. A very good defender, honestly. That's the way I regard. And apart from his defensive ability, he also offers a lot going forward. He offers a lot in attack as well. His all-round football knowledge, I mean, his all-round footballing ability, I rate him well above £60 million. And what's his age? I think he's just about 26, 27 or 28 at most. I don't think he's up to 30.
0: No, he's 28.
1: He's 28.
0: Yeah.
1: So he should still be commanding some hefty and decent sum of money. Chelsea paid 50 for him, I think, to get him from Brighton, Hove and Albion. I think he's
0: value, I think it was 60. It was
1: 60. So if they paid 60 for him, selling him at 60 does not make sense to me. Because his valuation should have gone up. And at 28, a player is still in his prime. But again, it is what it is. That's the evaluation of their player. I'm not going to do the evaluation for them.
0: All right, so that's where things stand for Marco. In fact, it was sold for, it was bought for $63 million.
1: It was
0: not
1: 63.
0: Even 60. 63
1: so they are going
0: million.
1: To sell him at a loss.
0: Yeah.
1: With all the experience and the maturity in his game.
0: The initial worth was 56, but it potentially rose to 63 million plus add-ons. So definitely, for some who have followed his trajectory, and someone who in his first season wasn't really great, but in the last couple of years, he has been fantastic.
1: He has been fantastic
0: for Chelsea. And I feel if that's to do business, it's done for them
1: at
0: to
1: 60. I would rush to go and get him if I was looking for a reliable defender for my team.
0: Mm-hmm.
1: And I'm a top team, I'll go and get him. He's a top player,
0: Anyways. For Chelsea, they are not keen on letting go of Romeo Lavia. Chelsea wants to keep him as things stand, and also according to Athletic UK. They've said that for Tosin, he's been valued for his leadership and has not been told to look for a new club yet. With no Europe, Chelsea don't want to make too many signings and only plan to add one centre-back and is starting versatile attacker.
1: What I think is that for Chelsea, they should let Xavi Alonso be central to when it comes to issues of players. Yes, players recruitment, the ones that will be allowed to go through the exit door, and players that will come in, because it's going to be the manager. What I think has happened at Chelsea in the past three seasons since the new ownership came in is that I think the managers have not been allowed to have a lot of role, to be as principal and as central as they should be when it comes to players' transfer and recruitment. And if you want a top manager, and I think Xabi Alonso is growing to become a top manager, I think it will be problems on arrival if they don't allow him to be central to issues that have to do with players' recruitment. Because if you make all these decisions behind him and get players, he should be able to tell you the players that he wants. That's the manager. Because the manager has a clear philosophy of football, the football he believes in and the football he wants to teach. And I think he's also best positioned to know the players who can give him what he wants. So if you are trusting a manager enough to bring him in, he's a new manager and the new season is going to start, make him central. Let him play a central role in deciding, as it has to do with players' recruitment. Chelsea should not get it wrong, because that will be the beginning of... Because if you do it that way and it's not involved, critically involved, in choices that are made, then you are making his tenure to be like dead on arrival.
0: Because you can't... I don't feel like you should be holding him responsible when you made the signings. And
1: if I'm not making the signings, then you cannot hold me responsible. If the buck is going to stop on my table, then let me shoot myself in the leg if I'm going to do that.
0: Mm. So when the hammer is coming, you definitely know that you played a huge part in this and you clearly deserve what you're getting at that particular point in time. Anyways, let's before we throw the phone lines open, let's look at Arsenal and some of the links already. Another name being mentioned right now, Arsenal are very Manchester City and PSG for the services of Kroupi. And Kroupi seemed to be well sought after, especially with his performance in the Premier League this season for AFC Bournemouth. A couple of goals here and there, in fact, in some of the biggest games. Got a goal at Old Trafford against Manchester United, scored against Arsenal, scored against City as well. And some of the biggest games that he preferred. Liverpool added to the equation. And if you look at
1: I think he has a special joy scoring against big teams. Big team has a knack for scoring against big teams. And what that tells you is that he's a player for the big occasion.
0: Mm.
1: And for a team like Arsenal, they are a team for the big occasion now, as the champions in England. And they will also be knocking on the door of European glory next season.
0: Mm.
1: So they should be going for players that they have seen by their trajectory that they are players for the big occasion.
0: All right, I'll be a part of the show this lovely evening. Call us up on 0705-512-9881 or 0705-572-7881, 0902-672-2592, 0902-672-2592. Hello? Hello?
2: Hello. Well, good evening.
0: Yes, good evening.
1: Good evening.
2: Yeah. This is the, I don't know my name, I have the great honor to be a PPS champion, yes, PPS champion, and by special grace of God, we are not embarrassed, we hold them going to go toe-to-toe, and they will say that they have not ever seen the kind of Arsenal they met. We ended up in a lottery game. Yes. So we thank God. And by next season, what we could not achieve this season, we will do better. Thank you.
0: All right. Thank you very much. Hello.
1: I even thought everybody had moved on from the game.
0: Hello.
3: Good evening, Mr. Paul.
0: Good evening to you.
3: Good evening to the BG.
1: Yeah, good evening, sir.
3: Mr. Rich calling.
0: All right, Mr. Rich.
3: For somebody like Alonso, I feel the himself and the manager before they decide to all these areas of players' type has been sorted out. The issue of the owners dictating the players to be bought, and that they are anti-Chelsea policy of getting young lads just for revenue purpose. I feel those areas have been sorted out. I don't think Alonso will put pen to paper listening to them, because that's what pushed Maresca out. Maresca wanted some high-profile experienced players. And for Alonso, I think he should get some players that have been released by club. Someone like John Stones, someone like Lewandowski. These players, they might be old, but they still have something in them. But that's what Chelsea has lacked in recent times. No experience, not gathered crops of players who do not have a leaders, they are just playing and all that. So, let's see. Maybe something will happen for Chelsea.
0: See, my only in all of this is they might promise the manager, but they have to show it.
1: They have to do it.
0: They can give him those assurances. As far as there's no written agreement somewhere that you will sign so and so players for me. It was down to convincing the manager to come sign.
3: Are you talking about if there's a gentleman agreement?
0: It might be more of a gentleman agreement, them convincing him, telling him, okay, if you want the power to sign players, we'll give you. That might just be a word of mouth thing, and I don't think that will be put down into written form.
3: The way Chelsea is now, as at the time Alonso came in, I believe those guys will shift drums.
0: The thing here is, they have said they will sign experienced players, Premier League proven players. But the names that we are hearing already are the likes of Van Heerken, the likes of this other man now, what's his name, Gerard Bowen. We are not hearing of names that would definitely at least give Chelsea fans or even those who follow the club something to like cheer about, to say, okay, maybe if this guy comes in, he has something to offer. And don't forget that the name's already been mentioned to leave the club. That's obviously something that should be looked into. Enzo and Cucurella, leaving before Tosin Adarabi Oyo, leaving before Chaloba, leaving before Fofana. Why are the club showing interest for some of these players? Those are the things. Anyway, thank you very much, Mr. Rich.
3: Thank you.
0: I appreciate you. Those are the little things that I'm asking about. If you want to keep certain players for certain reasons, this guy has played 3 seasons for Chelsea. What's his name?
1: Romelu Lavia.
0: He has not played 90 minutes.
1: He hasn't.
0: In 3 seasons, he has not played 90 minutes.
1: If you put all his appearances together, I don't think he has done 30 games.
0: Clearly.
1: I don't think he's done an average of 10 games per season. As in 90 minutes. I don't think he has
0: He has not completed 90 minutes, even for once.
1: For them to be insisting on still keeping him. I was even thinking that they will want to cut their losses.
0: Mm. Anyways, quickly, let's head straight to the WhatsApp portal. Got some couple of messages in here. Good evening, Big Polo, Big G. My prayers for Kevin Keegan and Kenny Dalglish, wishing them speedy recovery from their ailments. For Konate, it won't be missed by the Copines. And I wait to see if Liverpool, if Real Madrid will offer him more than 150k a week. I wish him luck all the same. I also wish Iraola the best at Liverpool. Is he there as a coach or as a manager? Please, I missed the name of the players you guys mentioned. We'll be learning on that Van Dijk. Jeremy Jacque. He was signed in January. I mean, that deal was everywhere. In fact, they snatched the player from Chelsea. Chelsea were the club who were in and around. Almost everybody said he would join Chelsea, and Liverpool snatched him from behind. Anyways, and that's the player in there. Liverpool are not just the biggest in Britain, but equally one of the biggest in the world, if it is for Magbo. It's Manchester United going for Lewis Hall and Tonali. I can confirm that they are going for Lewis Hall because they are the Athletic. UK reported that earlier today that United are looking at a succession plan for Luke Shaw. And so they want to get him. I don't know if Tonali now, because that news has died down a bit. Ederson and Matheus Fernandes, in fact, was also mentioned by Athletic UK earlier today when I went through the
1: article. The valuation of Fernandes by West Ham may discourage United.
0: I'm seeing 80 million. I'm seeing around 80 million, but I don't know. For a club that's getting relegated, really? they will have to beat down that asking price.
1: The problem was that the deal that brought him from Southampton, there is also another 15% sell-on clause.
0: Mm. So that's where it will shoot West Ham United.
1: West Ham United, they want to sell, they will pay the sell-on clause, and they still want to make some money.
0: So that's
1: so that makes it a bit difficult. Mm. It's a really, really difficult situation. But hopefully they'll be able to find the solution.
0: All right. Good evening, Mr. Hussein says, main man, you Me man, you not send me a month. Maybe they send me a month. Make them keep Zexy. Okay. Anyways, this one says, I have faith in Andoni Iraola. We seriously need heavy mental football. Not that and a slot football that he was always giving excuses. I'm so glad they sacked and a slot. We need a new challenge. Leo the Liverpool one. Cool. Thank you very much. This one says, good evening, Paul and the Big G. This is the worst news that I've ever heard in many months. God forbid. He should go back to where he's coming from. Onana, out. I reject him. Onana should go back. Oh, make I no go lose appetite. I never chop. News is not good at all. Sorry, oh. Make you try chop. Collins from Upper Mission says, good men of sports. Any news about City? What's for City? Tottenham are going in for Savinho. That's the current situation of things. And for Rodri, Rodri has said that he will sort out his future after the World Cup. Hello.
2: Hello, Tapos.
0: Yes, good evening.
2: Hello, good evening.
1: Yeah, good evening.
2: Yeah, good evening. Okay. Paul, I heard
0: you said?
2: There are some deeds. See, there are some deeds that Chelsea has done on the groundwork. They will not pay.
0: Do you have the information of the deal?
1: Do you have the information?
0: Do you have the information of the deal?
2: No. Don't say that. I've heard some news. Very concrete news that Chelsea are going to sign experience players.
0: What did I mention here? Did I not mention Gerard Bowen? Did I not mention...
2: No. Those are three. Those are wrong. Those are not the players that Chelsea will go for.
0: Okay.
1: Tell us what you do not know.
0: Tell us the players that you know Chelsea will sign. Osimhen posted on his Instagram on Sunday. That he's not leaving.
2: Everything you are saying now is still rumor.
0: Osimhen said on his Instagram that he's not leaving Ghana now.
2: You just wait and see. I don't want to say anything. I just wait and see.
0: Maybe it's with Bagdadi Bali, Joe Shields, Sam Joel. Many others who are at Chelsea, and there are some information that he knows that we do not know, that we're not privileged to to get.
1: You've been lounging with them.
0: Good evening.
2: I'm going to argue with that guy. I'm going to tell you why you're going to leave that guy. Thank you.
0: Hello.
4: Super FM.
0: Yes, hello.
4: Now, the follow person, they use QS, check, transfer.
0: I beg. Don't do it. Make your point.
4: See, what I want to say, I wish an slot over Sabino Duan, he finished fifth for that first season. Wait everybody for talk. I think they will say he's just coming to the league, he hasn't studied the league. So we should give him one more time. Tried in his first season, finished 50. But no, he overs a big old Willie. He can't give the owner a big expectation and say, for me, that guy deserves more time. I'm going to forget all this one way they do. Because this era, that one go one break record, that one go one win everything. So that's my take.
0: Anyways,
1: but it's good for Liverpool if he wants to win everything.
0: Yes, now that's
1: that's why
0: you're
1: dying.
0: Hello.
2: Hello, good evening.
0: Yes, good evening.
2: Good evening, sir.
1: Yeah, good evening.
2: I want to contribute for this Liverpool coach. You know, Basabi Warrior, maybe Basabi Warrior. That is last season in the Premier League. The following season. Most of the three and four key players are not among the three. It's like Diaz. There's no way to the other one, has to get carried the other one. Alon, you get the other striker. They give him a power guy in Saudi, they don't give him. Liverpool get a power style, Liverpool get a tire winger. Do the figure. And then for Chelsea side, who won't go make good? Okoyola won't go make good. Anybody won't go make good. But then,

0: also from Brighton and Hove Albion.
1: You know, Paul, like one of the things the last class said, that some players who helped Liverpool in winning the title in Arne Slot's first season left, like Diaz and Co. You know, when the season just started, when it was going to start, Salah said something.
0: Respects
1: champions. I think that came back to haunt them.
0: Yeah.
1: I think that clearly.
0: To it came back to hurt them somewhat.
1: So that means Salah knew what he was saying.
0: Because with too many acquisitions, settling of the players, all of that, definitely had a huge role to play in the downfall of Arne Slot.
1: Community, especially in the forward line.
0: Yeah.
1: And that community was just dispersed.
0: And we could clearly see his relationship with Andy Robertson on the final of the season when he talked about how close they were and the bond and the friendship and everything that they all shared. We saw how, I think, Andy Robertson cried so much for the death of Diogo Jota.
1: And
0: you could see that commitment, that togetherness in that group.
1: Shared tears. The first day of the season, that was when they
0: beat Bournemouth
1: after Diogo Jota's death.
0: Anyways, that's our show for this evening. Many thanks to you all. Paul Ochanogos, my name. I've been in the studio, BG.

0: festival.
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7: 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If you stick to the word, you will come back with a testimony. What God wants to give you in your life is not a healing. What God wants to give you in your life is not a job. What God wants to give in your life is not money. What God wants to give you is the word of God in your spirit. It'll make you what it talks about.
8: And you are shining. And you are shining by the power of the Holy Ghost. You are shining by the power of the Holy Ghost. You are shining and nothing can stop you. It is your season. It is your time. Nothing can hinder you. This is your time. This is your hour. Favor is yours.
9: This is the continuation of the message, How to Take Possession of What Belongs to You.
10: Hallelujah. Glory to God.
11: Hallelujah.
10: I want to share some things with you. Jesus came to this world for a reason. He came for a reason. You know, a lot of times, many Christians forget or are ignorant of who they really are, what belongs to them, and what they can do. There's no reason for a child of God to be oppressed of the devil. There's no reason. In other words, there's no

0: reason for it. It shouldn't be. The devil cannot oppress you except with your permission. The only reason the devil can rule over any Christian is with his permission, with the permission of that Christian. Whether or not he does it consciously. The devil cannot destroy your business except with your permission. Can't destroy your home except with your permission. Can't destroy your finances except with your permission. He needs your permission. And if you find things going in a certain direction continually, you may have given the devil the permission to do it. Whether or not you knew about it makes no difference. Hallelujah. Now, you know, there are people who say, well, we never can tell what's going to happen. Nobody knows. It's simple. It's easy to say that so that we leave the responsibility to God and make God the scapegoat for all the things that happen. So we can blame someone who's bigger than us for what has happened to us. So say, well, you never know. You just never know. You just never know. So there are many Christians who live in fear. You just never know. Some others say, whatever will be, will be. If it's mine, it will come to me. If it's not mine, it will not come. No. No. No. 1,000 times no. There's a devil out there that has the responsibility to stop what belongs to you from coming to you. You got to know that. Just because you're a Christian doesn't mean everything's going to come out right. Just because you are nice, because sometimes you look at yourself and say, what have I done to deserve this thing? What have I done? I haven't hurt anybody. I haven't troubled anybody. I haven't done anything wrong to anybody. Why am I going through this? Bad things do happen to good people. Bad things happen to good people. In fact, some years ago, I remember a gentleman who said to his children, he warned them, said, look, don't be very good. Now that's the warning he gave to his children. He said, don't be very good. Because bad things happen to good people. And truly, bad things do happen to good people. So many people wonder, that man was so nice. Why did that happen? Oh, that girl was so wonderful. Why did God allow it? They say, God allowed it. So that's the escapist mechanism. He says, God allowed it. If God doesn't allow it, it won't happen. God allowed it? God? What's God like? So, what is our responsibility in all of this? Does it mean that whatever happens has to do with God? It's God who allowed it or disallowed it? Anyway, you still there? Take charge of your life. Are you listening to me? Take charge of your life. It's about time you took charge of your life. See, if you don't do something about your life, nothing may change. Your goodness will not change anything. Now, what does that mean, being good? Does it mean we should not be good? No, no, no, no, no. No, you ought to be good and nice and kind and wonderful. What I'm saying is, all of that will not bring the money in, will not stop the devil from oppressing you, will not get rid of the sickness or disease or infirmity, and will not stop poverty from attacking you. Are you hearing this? Somebody asked a question one time. Why is it that all the bad guys have all the good things and all the good guys have all the bad things? Well, that's being generic, really. It's not exactly so. But you know, it seems to be so. And then those of us who are enjoying life then look bad in the eyes of others. They think that, they can't be righteous. That's why everything is going on fine. That something's wrong with them. So they always think that we must be doing something wrong for nice things to be happening to us. Isn't it terrible that people believe that the devil is kind and helps his kids get all the good things, and God is wicked, and they have to beg him and fast and pray and cry? Sometimes they say 7 days fasting and prayer before you get your deliverance. Deliverance? Then why did Jesus come? 40 days fasting and praying to get a breakthrough. Through what? You see? So, question is, so why did Jesus come? What did he come to do? It's a question they have not been able to answer. Because they're ignorant of the Bible. Can we just read some portions of the Bible? Are you ready with me today? Yes. Do you have your Bible here?
1: Yes.
0: If you don't have a Bible here today, I feel sorry for you. Okay, so let's begin from Ephesians chapter number 1. Glory to God. Ephesians chapter number 1. Read from verse 15. Go ahead. I don't know what you're saying. Are you really reading?
1: Yes, Pastor.
0: Okay. Wherefore I also, after I heard, is that what you're reading?
1: Yes.
0: Heard of your faith in the Lord Jesus and love unto all the saints, cease not to give thanks for you, making mention of you in my prayers, that the God of our Lord Jesus Christ, the Father of glory, may give unto you the spirit of wisdom and revelation in the knowledge of him, the eyes of your understanding being enlightened. Now, this is a portion of the Bible you got to study for yourself. You understand? After service, find time to study these portions I'm going to be reading to you. Meditate on them and get to understand them for yourself. All right? Okay, verse 18, the eyes of your understanding being enlightened, that ye may know what is the hope of his calling, and what the riches of the glory of his inheritance in the saints. And what is the exceeding, notice verse 19, and what is the exceeding greatness of his power to usward, who believe, according to the working of his mighty power, which he wrought in Christ. That means which he demonstrated in Christ when he raised him from the dead and set him at his own right hand in the heavenly places. Far above all principality and power and might and dominion and every name that is named, not only in this world but also in that which is to come. And hath put all things. And had put all things under his feet, and gave him to be the head over all things to the church, which is his body, the fullness of him that filleth all in all. Praise God.
1: Amen.
0: He says the power, his mighty power, directed toward us, is that power that raised him from the dead and set him at God's right hand. Not right hand side. God's right hand. Not right hand side. When you say, this is my right hand man, does that mean the man that is sitting on the right hand side of your chair? It means your man of authority. The man to whom you have vested authority. So when you say, Jesus is seated at the right hand of God, it's not the same as saying seated at the right hand side of God. So they put God, Papa God, like this, Jesus to his right hand side, and the Holy Spirit like a dove flying over his head. Oh, that's wrong. Glory to God. God has only one body. Jesus is the express image of his person. So in heaven, you're not going to see Jesus and God the Father and the Holy Spirit. No, you see God in Jesus. On earth, he's in the church. Not in the building. In his people, his children. Didn't you just read it? Read verse 22 again. And I put all things under his feet and gave him to be the head of all things to the church, which is his body. The fullness of him. Hallelujah. The fullness. He says the church of Jesus Christ is the fullness of God.
2: We trust that you are blessed by the message you just listened to. We invite you to make Jesus the Lord of your life by saying this prayer. O Lord God, I believe with all my heart in Jesus Christ, Son of the living God. I believe he died for me and God raised him from the dead. I believe he's alive today. I confess with my mouth that Jesus Christ is the Lord of my life from this day. Through him and in his name, I have eternal life. I am born again. Thank you, Lord, for saving my soul. I am now a child of God. Hallelujah.
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1: God bless you. My name is Prophet Gaius O. Gaius of the Hand of Healing Ministry. I want to invite you to come and be a partaker of this wonderful broadcast. This word is going to change your life forever. And as you key into this broadcast today, God will meet you at the point of your need. God bless you.
2: Today is Covenant Day of Salt. And it was our month of mercy. Covenant Day of Salt. Salt looks common, but very powerful. Salt looks common, but very powerful. Salt is potent, is not impotent. Salt is a force that resists negative energies. In Mark chapter 9, verse 49, Mark chapter 9, verse 49, Mark chapter 9, verse 49, God will mark you out for a testimony. Mark chapter 9, verse 49. He said, for everyone shall be salted with fire, and every sacrifice shall be salted with a salt. Salt is an agreement. Salt is purity. Salt is preservation. Salt is relationship. He said, sacrifice shall be salted. Put that scripture back. It says, sacrifice shall be salted. It says, for everyone shall be salted with fire, and every sacrifice shall be salted with salt. It is salt, it is sacrifice that is salted that end crucifixion in life. If life is crucifying you, if life is telling you that you are not qualified, then you bring down the covenant of salt. The covenant of salt is forever. That is why in Matthew chapter 5 verse 13, he said we are the salt on the earth. In other words, salt is for value. And value brings volume. Value brings volume. When you value a music, you increase the volume. So what brings increment in life brings increase. You must understand the dynamic, and you have to know that salt is not static, it's dynamic. So since it's dynamic, that means it's progressional. Salt, it is an anti-course. An anti-course. It does, anywhere you see course, it breaks it. Salt is a weapon of warfare. Salt is a weapon. That thing you are using to cook, that thing you look common, you don't know the power behind it. Very powerful. How come God will not say you are going to be this on earth? He said you are the salt of the earth. He said any soup you prepared, you have not put salt. Now let me tell you, as a human being, if you are not eating salt, you are dying gradually. Even you are a salt. When you sweat, when you lick your sweat, what comes out? It is salt. But seas, Atlantic Ocean, seas, oceans, their water is a salt water. So, to rule in the midst of your enemies, to rule and prevail, you must understand the covenant, the pearl of salt. You must know how to put it to use. Knowledge is not power until it's been acted upon. Knowledge is not power until it's been upon. What are the areas that need to be sorted? What are the areas? In first service, I told them, I said, the entrance of your house. The entrance of your house is your place of authority. It is the entrance of your heart that determines what comes in and what goes out. And I told them, number two, I said, the corners of your house. The corners of your house is the foundation of your house. You must learn how to put salt in every corners of your house. You must sort it. Then I told them, I said, in this service, I'm going to dwell on the fact of the bedroom. The bedroom. Your bedroom has to be sorted. Do you know why? It is bedroom purpose are giving birth to. Your bedroom that's supposed to be a place of rest, they should not lay you to rest there. Your bedroom is where issues of life is being bettered. Your bedroom know what people don't know. Your bedroom. You must sort under your bed. Or if you put your mattress on the ground, sort under the mattress. If you don't sort under the mattress, oh, your life will be maltreated. You must understand those are the places to sort. God will give you understanding in the name of Jesus. You must push out. Don't joke with salt. It's a powerful tool that brings down the miraculous. Sort the entrance, sort the corner, sort your bedroom. That place where you are sleeping, putting your head, is where battles take place. Bad dreams, terrible nightmares. That's why you have to sort it. The another place you must sort. The sink. Sink. Where you are washing plates. That thing. Where the dirty water goes. You must sort it. You must sort it. It is a very important place. That people does not understand. You commonize it. That your dead, when you finish washing clothes, that place where you are throwing that water, sort that place. Sort it. Because the enemy can use that place against you. Sort it. That place where you are washing plates, Satan can creep in from there. Because Satan don't like being exposed. The place that you want to ignore, he can capitalize his strength on that. Sort it. That place you are using to wash plate. That place, that sink. Sort it. Sort it. Sort it. Put salt there. Sort it and pray in the name of Jesus. Whatever they have washed away in this house will not come back. The clothes was dirty. That's why you wash it. So whatever thing that will make my life dirty that is coming back through this place, I sort it. Stops today. You must sort it in that place. I told them in first service, I said, anytime you are washing your bedspread, use salt to wash your bedspread. Because every human being God created has an odor. There is an odor for everybody. That is why when a dog sees you, what it picks from you, it picks your odor. 10 years come back. When he sees you, he go back to that his memory lane and go and check. This is the odor of this person. Your odor is like your coded file. Everybody has it. So when it's not sorted and is delivered into the hands of the enemy, you are easily trackable, easily accessible in the realm of the spirit. You must sort it. Life is beyond what you think. Life is spiritual. Why do you feel people join occult? Despite their money, they want to join occult because they are looking for spiritual power. Because the world we are living in is governed by spirits. You must sort it. Another place you must sort. You must sort your bedroom. Your bedroom know many things, yet it's not saying many things. Your bedroom can know some things. Your bedroom is where your nakedness, you naked yourself. It's only your bedroom that knows so many things other people don't know about you. The battles you are fighting, the attack you are going through, your bedroom is aware. He knows. He knows the hidden injury in your body. He knows the scar that nobody has ever seen. He knows that the reason why you draw that tattoo is because of stretch mark. Only your bedroom knows. Only your bedroom. It is only your bedroom that can compel a towel. The same towel that used to rub your face, used to rub your bum. Why? The water came from the bedroom. So it compelled the towel to walk in that manner. Your bedroom. So your bedroom can, the enemy can use your bedroom to have access to your life. Let me tell you something you commonize. When you are taking your bath, your bedroom usually has toilet. You ease yourself. The first urine that comes out of your body knows everything about your life. There are some medical tests you want to run. They say, go and bring the first urine that came out from your body. Then, once it comes out, they run tests. And they begin to detect things inside your body. So also, every first urine you urinate in the morning, the enemy come and check what is your body saying today. So that is why you must search your bedroom, search your toilet, because those are the private parts of your life. Life is deep. Life is beyond what you think. Life is beyond wearing glasses. Life is beyond wearing suit. Life is deep. You must search your bedroom. Search it. Whatever thing coming out from my body, every water I'm using to wash my body, who is coming to take it? Whatever the enemy is using, I change it today. You must sort it. You must sort it. Don't joke with it. Take it very serious. Put salt there as you get home today. Put salt there. Whatever thing they have used, the water coming out of my body. Even your poo, they even use it to do poo analysis. Your poo. Your body, whatever thing coming out, as you are taking your bath, everywhere is flowing to, put it there. There's another place you must sort. You must sort your windows. Your windows is the eyes of your house. Evil can enter from there. You must sort your windows. Your windows must be sorted. You must sort it. That no evil, no demon, no power is permitted to enter this my house. Who is watching me from the window? The window. The window. If Bathsheba closed her window, David will have not seen her. The window. Your window signifies that area that is exposed, the enemy can pass through. Your window. War kego, lizard, those reptiles, they creep in through your window. So you must sort it. Whatever thing that have creeped into my house, I'm not aware of. As I sort it today, the bats are never to come back. Sort your window. Your window. Your window must be sorted. Your window have access to your house. And anything that have access to you have influence over you. Anything that have access can generate influence. Another thing, another place you must sort. You must sort where you are keeping your food stuff. Where you keep your food stuff in your kitchen must be sorted. Do you know what that place represents? That place represents abundance or lack. It is that place that controls your provision in life. It is that place that shows whether you have money or not. When that place is dry, your finance, it shows your finance is dry. When that place is dry, it means something of it is happening. You must put salt there. You must salt it. It's very important. Tell people, salt it. Put salt there because that place speaks of abundance. That place speaks of provision. So when you are sorting that place, you are telling God, you are my source. You are my place of abundance. I'm using this salt as a covenant to you. You must sort it. You must put salt there. Very crucial. Very important. Don't joke with it. It is that place that control your finances. When the enemy wants to enter your home, if they want to stop your finance, they go there. It is that place they make incantation and enchantment. That is the place that control your financial life. Because they know if that place is dry, they have gotten your finances. Your place where you keep your food stuff. That place where you put bag of sand. That place where you put bag of garri. That place. That is why rats, many rats, many things go there. Because they know with that they can have access to you. They can have access. So you must sort it. It's very important. You must sort it. Because that is the place that controls your financial glory. That place shows whether you are living well. That place shows. It is that place the enemy use and bring scarcity. You must sort it. You must sort it. You must sort it. You must take note of it. Another thing that you must sort your toothbrush. What brushes your teeth have access to your destiny? You must sort your toothbrush, your toothbrush, your toothbrush, your toothbrush. You must sort it. You must sort it. You must sort it. You hear some people say, I have brushed, yet why is my mouth still smelling? I have brushed, why does my mouth still have odor? I have brushed, they have brushed, but the brush has been polluted. Oh, so it is. How come you discuss business with people? The people never come back. Is it not mouth you use and talk to them? What happened? And before they used to listen to you, once you tell them. Now suddenly they have done something to your tooth, your brush, what you are using. Your brush controls your language. Sort it. Don't joke with it. Sort it. Life is deep, sir. You must sort it. Sort it. Sort it. Put salt. Sort it. Never you joke with it. Another place where you must sort. Sort where you put your dirty clothes. That place where you are putting your dirty clothes. Sort it. I will not be abandoned. They will not use me and dump me. Once you use your clothes, what are you going to do? You drop it. That is where they bring abandonment spirit. Go and sort it. Sort that spot. Sort that place. Let me shock you. In case you don't know, once you drop your clothes that is dirty somewhere, you drop it there. Your sweat is in that clothes. That sweat is you. So there is a part of you that has been dropped. Sweat is very powerful. Where somebody that is stealing, continue to wear the person's clothes, you begin to steal. There are things you must not borrow for somebody. Don't borrow somebody's shoe to wear. Your shoe signifies your speed. Your shoe signifies your destiny. Your feet. Say, whatever your soul shall tread upon, you shall possess. There is power in your feet. Don't borrow somebody's hair to wear. You borrow somebody. If you buy hair, learn to sort that water. Those people that is doing revamping, let sort it. I don't know the problem that person carry. Even when you get to an hotel room, put salt inside the water. Sprinkle it. I don't know who slept here last. I don't know the energy, the atmosphere that person carry. I will not be a part of the negative the energy carries. You don't know the problem the person carry. The same way you use people's thing and you have reaction physically, there's a reaction in the realm of the spirits. Must fight it. Don't joke with salt, sir. Don't joke with it. Sort it. It's a powerful tool. When something is decaying, what do you put? You put salt, and they begin to die. Plantain is a powerful tree. Very powerful. That if you cut it, it comes back. No matter the place, it will come back. But once you don't want it to come back again, what you do? You put salt. When you put salt, it refuses to grow. So when you put salt, you begin to understand the power of salt. Problem don't grow again. It kills it permanently. That church where you are experiencing strange battle attack, salt it. Salt it. Put salt. Your city where you are living, salt it. Salt is so powerful that there is a charm that people do. When they are drinking, you'll be the one drinking that will be drunk. You will be the one that will be drunk. But once that person puts salt under his feet, before you know it, that charm does not work. So salt is a charm killer. Salt kills charms. He annihilate them, he terminate them. Witches don't like salt. They don't like salt. They don't like it at all. God is giving you understanding in the name of Jesus. Another thing you must do with salt. You must do spiritual arts with salt. Spiritual arts. Prophetical arts with salt. If they are dragging a land with you, salt can... you can use salt to defeat them. Salt. The four corners of that land, you drop salt there. Drop salt. Cover it up. Let them come and drag. They should come and drag it. Salt. Salt is very powerful. Are you getting what I'm saying now? If money never day, another thing day.
3: Father.
2: If the thing never day, another thing day. Nobody to say I want to project, you go fit to one. No go, no. Are you getting what I'm saying now? Let you sort. They are dragging that business with you. You sort. Never you leave your house since you have a covenant of shaking people's hand. Never you leave your house without not using salt to wash your hand. Because there are people that shake you, they take your glory. If you are not strong, stop shaking people. You can just do chop no go. There is a young boy they call Pella. He's a TikToker. He's a streamer. He went to one place, whether it's in Badon or thereabout, and somebody came and rub his head. And immediately he beat the person's hand. Don't play with Yorubas. You are the one speaking English. What is fighting you? Don't speak grammar. He speaks your local language. And the boy picked his hand and said, give me back my glory. And another person in the video stretched his hand and wanted to collect that boy's hand. He touched the boy's head. One another person was already behind, stretching their hand to collect his glory. Anyone that wants to take your glory, what God has given you, anyone that wants to take it from you, may fire settle the matter. Let your amen be louder and louder and louder. Use salt to do spiritual art. Salt. Sometimes pack salt. Just pour it on the ground in your compound. Your children ask, mommy, what's that? Don't worry. I know what I'm doing. Anyone coming as an earthworm into my house, when earthworm enters salt, it pieces it. Is it? Where you are packing your clothes without your wardrobe, carry salt, just pour it there. Pour it, pour it. Pour it there. Pour it. Let it be there. Pour it. The enemy has grown that they have spoiled what you are wearing. How come favor stop coming to you? Since this year, nobody has ever favored you. You think it's a normal thing. If all that you have worked for it, you will die quick. Favor. There are some of you were doing well financially. They collected money from you. From that day, your problem began. In first service, I told them, I said, sort your money. We sorted money. We'll do it again in the second service. Sort your money. We sorted it. Anywhere they took my money to. Anywhere they took my finance to. Life is deep. If you put salt on your leg, let them put the charm. You will match the charm and pass. Nothing can harm you. Nothing can harm you. It's not possible. It's not. There are things that God gave power to that we commonize. Many things God gave power. They gave power to them. We commonize it. Salt, this salt you are seeing, very powerful. Get me a salt. This salt you are seeing. He said, no, but this one I tell you to cook. It's not what I'm using to cook. What is this? This salt you are saying like this is very powerful. This salt that you are saying like this can determine how far you will go or how long you will stay. This salt. There is what is inside this called savour. I don't know what I'm saying now. Is inside. It is savour that brings favor. This salt you are saying, people commonize it. But when you salt that bedroom, your husband is always misbehaving. There's always quarrel in your marriage. When you salt it, let your husband come back. That spirit goes. That spirit on assignment to destroy that home.
1: Well, I hope you were blessed by that word. Wherever you are, you have not accepted Jesus as your Lord and personal Savior. Pray this prayer with me, Lord Jesus. I come to you. I believe in my heart. You died and rose from dead just to save me. Forgive me my sin. Wash me clean with your blood. I want you to join our service every Saturday. 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And you can call me directly on this number, 070-6994-9886. I call the number again, 070-6994-9886. See you there. Call me directly. The Lord will meet you at the point of your need. God bless you.
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Good evening to you, Super Loungers, Night Workers. 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

Your wife is a good person. Don't you have them? Your children are good children. Don't you have them? Your parents are good. Are they not there? Your workers are good. Are they not there? Your customers. See, good things last. Don't mind. Some of these things they say is rubbish. So yes, happy super fantastic new month to my very energetic family, my family that is filled with great things. The month of June is going to be good to us, no doubt. It's going to be so good. It's going to be good news from one good news to another, from one good news to another. There will not be records of bad news ever. Somebody say, inshallah. We're here, we're seated. Good evening to you again from wherever you're listening to me from, in your car, Benin City, outside Benin City, you know, Lagos, Abuja, Port Harcourt, wherever, especially Edo State. Yes, good evening to you. All right, now it's Super Lounge time. We're going to be talking. Yes, we're not going to do something soft. We're not doing something soft today because it's a very vibrant month. We have to start like vibrant, like vibe, back to back, like heat. Ah, yeah. All right, so we're going to start with big, you know, we're going to start with heat, like hard talks, not soft talks today. We're not doing too much laugh. And we can laugh, but not so much because this conversation tonight is something that you can relate to, I can relate to, we can all relate to it because it happens every other day. Now, let's think about it. You know, I was having this whole time with my phone, and then I was going through WhatsApp, and then I found myself on WhatsApp status, and then I just saw a word. I saw a statement, actually, and this was what it said. It said, people have beautiful things. Okay. People have beautiful things to say about you, but you must die first. Yeah. Yes, you heard that right. Exactly. But let's take it again and slowly this time. People have beautiful things to say about you, but you must die first. And now I'm asking you, true or false? Is that statement true? Is that even true? Should you think about it? Is it false? Defend your answer. Have you heard it? Time and time again, people say, ah, not only when person don't die, now you go to hear, say, ah, he was such a nice person. He was such a good husband. Ah, he was such a good brother. Ah, this man die? Ah, no, there's nobody like this man. This man is too good. Ah, that woman later die. Oh, after all that sacrifice, after all that hard work, after all that pain, ah, she later died. And then you hear some people say, ah, after that so far, ah, he just died like that. She just died like that. Ah, no, now. Ah, so people want to not even say it more. They'll be like, ah, why good people know they last? Why good people know they last? If you want to now see the worst, people that don't even know you, they will now start crying. Oh my God, why? Do you get it? These are things that we see every time, every day, every time you hear gone so soon. Oh, we are sad to, you know, we are sad to announce, we are, you know, those way, me, I don't want to get used to how they write it, because I don't want to dwell in that, but you know the way they announce that, and then all of a sudden, everybody is saying, he's good, she's good, they were good, ah, that man was good, ah, that woman was good. Why is it that after the person must have died, that is when we now start saying, he was good, she was good, they were good. When thing happen, we make you no talk and wait then they are life. And the worst way they happen, I say, you know, what thing you know give who their life making chop? You can't go give them when he don't die. For example, if that person who died that you are now singing his praises or her praises, you know, was not able to eat your rice, that day you will not be ready to volunteer one bag of rice. And the worst come, when one come pay me pass, now say, now food or hunger make that person even die. It's like other rice deviating. But again, the question is, what I'm asking tonight, let me just break it down, make it simple. Why do we call it hypocrisy when people praise the dead? Why? Why do we have a problem with it? Why? I don't, you know, in the internet, you get to see people say, ah, I can't put the one saying these things. Now that

0: She's dead. You are saying these things. Why are you saying it now? Guys, this is what we're talking about today. Again, the question is, people have beautiful things to say about you, but you must die first. Is this statement true or false? If it is true, you have to defend your answer. If it is false, you have to defend your answer. Call me and tell me, why do you think we call it hypocrisy when people praise the dead or when people have good things to say about the dead? Why is it? But yes, you're going to hold that thought in you, or better still, go on Facebook, Super FM Benin, drop the thought on Facebook. Exactly. It is Super FM Benin. The post is up on Facebook already. You get to boldly see, why do we call it hypocrisy when people praise the dead? Exactly. That's the post. Go there right now and drop your own defense, drop your own truth in the comment, and when we come back, I would read it. Or better still, come on WhatsApp 090-2672-2592. I'll take it again, 090-2672-2592. I am asking you, what is so hypocritical about the fact that we can only praise the dead and not when they are alive? Why is it not normal? Why don't we think it's normal? When we come back, we'll talk about it. We've got to pay some bills. And yes, stay with me and go nowhere. We'll be right back after the short bill payment or commercial break. We'll be back.
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5: My people, I salute una. The voice when I dey listen to na voice of Chief Yabi Taishi. I dey always dey pray every morning say sickness wey be say no go get solution, may God no let that kind sickness come our way. The one way go get solution, may God make it no let am too tay for inside our body, and may God make it show us the direction we be say we go go, where we go solve problem we be say if it dey confront our life. And the one way no go to get solution too, may God no let her know here be a place. Because I always pray for all my patients in the morning. Because now only God now get power and now be the supernatural healer. So every morning we must pray for our patients. May God heal them. All the people will be saying they sick, may God heal them. May he use his supernatural power. Make he heal all the sick, all the sick people. Other the one way they be a care and the one way they hospitals. May God heal all of una. We be saying are the sick. Sickness is our great enemy. We have to take our body system serious. Once you see say your body don't change, you see say your body mechanism don't they misbehave because of wrong food, because of the nature or the kind of things what we be say we they dump inside our body or our lifestyle can make us get problem, or because of bad enemy too. Because some sickness they will be say, now those bad enemies, and then they afflict, then they take and they afflict person. You can't see, say, you can't they take medicine, the sickness no go go. You take from Mr. A, even though where prayer they answer, you go go there, your prayer no go answer. Even though where they take medicine, you go go there, where everybody they shout, say, ah, this place where this person they go, the people they shout hallelujah there, people they say praises of that person. You go go there, you go take medicine, the sickness no go go. And make sure, again, you get good faith if you want to go take medicine. Especially if you want to come here, be a place. You have to get good faith. No doubt. No the doubt. Say, ah, these people, now all of them are the same thing. Now, so talk, now they talk for radio. All of us are not the same thing. We are different. YBA is a God sent. We never change our name one day. You can't call me, may another person pick my call. Now, YBA voice, now you go here. Now, me go talk to you. We will know they play for one night. We know they do GBT. We be say some people you go even call them, they are not another person that go they pick your call. Yeah, be no be so. If you get any challenges for inside your body, we'll be say don't they confront you. You'll be person will be say you they get severe waist pain, peppish all over your body, stomach noising, something they work out for inside your body, like say now warm, something they make kulu kulu for inside your body, you they get chest pain, your chest they pepper you, your waist they pepper you, your leg they pepper you, you go toilet like this, now so blood, or your anus they pull out. Or you they experience peppish in your anus, or you they experience weakness of the body, or your mouth they bitter, your headache, you they get severe migraine all the time. All these things now problem will be say You don't supposed to dey inside our body. When pain too much for inside body, the soul will come out. You will come here and say the person don't die. So we don't want to make that kind of thing happen to us. That is why we always pray every morning. May God deliver all the sick, all the people will be saying the sick. If you get any challenges for inside your body, your challenges, you know, go ever the permanent. You must see solution to that your particular challenges will be say they confront you now. May you get up now. The name where sickness they hear, where sickness they run. If you get any challenges for inside your body, you will person will be say get big sore for inside your body. The sore no great healing time. Or for you to trek from one pole to another, na difficult things. May you pray. Make Yahweh heal you. Once you don't get that faith, you go see, say, any medicine, what would they apply for you? It go they work effectively for inside your body. If your body know they function the way it's supposed to function, God see if Yahweh Taishi today. We therefore Benin Asaba Expressway by Uromi Junction inside that new Lagos Motor Park for Agbo, you where you want to see me for Delta State. 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My GSM number in case you want to talk to me, 08034102250. 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

0: Okay, it isn't time to say goodbye right about now, but yes, it's some time to say goodbye. I don't know. Why are we saying goodbye? We're not saying goodbye. Don't mind them. We're still here.
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0: Okay, Super Family. Yes, the... Oh, my darlings, welcome. Good evening again to you, sirs and ma'ams, for listening to me or tuning in to Super 88.1 FM. My name is Adora, your Radio 19 Guild. Right about now, the time is 17 minutes past 9, and it is the second day of the month of June. Right about now, tonight, we are actually in our Super Lounge where we are chilling, we're relaxing, and we're talking deep tonight. Tonight, we are putting a popular quote, a quote that I actually saw on WhatsApp, and it actually says, people have beautiful things to say about you, but you must die first. We're not dying anytime soon, but yeah, this is what the quote actually said, and I'm quoting right about now. It says, people have beautiful things to say about you, but you must die first. Like I said, you're not dying. And I'm asking you, is that statement true? Is that statement even worth discussing about? I don't know. But yeah, from you tonight, I'm going to know, is it true or false? Whatever you're saying, you get to defend it. Are we truly saying, or is that statement saying, do we actually wait until people are gone before we appreciate them? Or is this statement unfair? And is it exaggerating? Is this just exaggeration? Is it... Oh my God. Is it something like, come on now, Adora, where is this coming from? This one is weird. I've never heard it before. Is that your case? Is that what you want to say? So defend your answer tonight. Is that statement correct? Or is it just some talk from somebody, you know? So what is it going to be tonight? Is it true that we only appreciate the dead? And we don't care about the living. So until they die, we don't get to say, oh, he's a good man, he's a good woman. Oh my God, this should not have happened to him. You know, is it after somebody dies that we get to say, oh, really, this person, you know, stuff like that. Go on Facebook. Super FM Benin is our Facebook handle. Go there right now and drop your comment on the comment, and I would read it. Super FM Benin. It's Super Lounge. And yes, why do we call it hypocrisy when people praise the dead? Why? Let me open the phone line so you can call and I can hear from you finally. 07075. I take the back. I'm sorry. 07055129881. Or 07055727881. Or 09026722592. Don't forget that same number. It's our WhatsApp number. 09026722592. And to text me directly on our text line, do that to this number 07078950331. Hello.
2: Hello, good evening.
0: Good evening to you, sir. You're welcome, Mr. Obioma.
2: That's correct.
0: You're welcome, sir. You're very welcome. Where are you reaching us from tonight?
2: Yes, sir, from Ubeka Community.
0: Very welcome, sir. Please go ahead.
2: Yes, that statement is very, that's just the truth of the matter. In our update, we say we don't talk bad of the dead. The dead is always a good man, he's a good man, he has done that, he has done good, this and that. And when the man was alive, they play with everybody. He has no self-esteem, so he has to play because he's going. So I've never seen anybody. It's only people from very far cannot discuss it. A bad man. But why they do that? You know, everybody must die now, so you don't have to say bad of the head because your own is coming in. So all the orations, all the tributes, all whatever they want to say, that they is not the positive side of the person, whether it's true or whether it's bad.
0: Okay.
2: Even, I don't want to mention any name. Even you can be the army of Uganda.
0: Mm-hmm.
2: But this start saving. Money only got here and there. When the guy so it's only very one or two. I don't know, but maybe it's only a fact that that is Nigeria when everybody is dead. I don't know what caused that one. Everybody just went to the street.
0: Very provoke.
2: And celebrate. And celebrate.
0: Okay.
2: Apart from that one, tribute. What is they call it? Oration. Everything very good about that thing.
0: Okay.
2: So that's the question. That's a very correct question.
0: Okay.
2: Thank you.
0: All right, thank you so much, and God bless you, Mr. Obioma. Though you didn't say that tonight, I don't know why. But then again, Mr. Obioma just said, we do not talk bad about, or we do not talk bad of the dead. This is why. It is just it. It's not because we are hypocrites. It's not because we did not care about them when they are alive. It's not because we could not talk to them and say, oh, you are a good man when you are alive. It's just that, you know, in all of these cases, you don't have conscience. You want to talk bad about somebody that is gone? You want to talk bad about somebody that is gone? Is that it? Is that it? Do you agree with that? Or you want to say something? Hello, good evening.
3: Hello, good evening.
0: Good evening to you. You're welcome. Your name and where you're reaching us from?
3: My name is Eze. Come for me to speak.
0: Eze, nice to have you in the show. Let's hear you. Hello? Hello, Eze, are you there? You do that one. It's nice. I think that's the network actually. Please call the other line 0705-512-9881 or 0705-572-7881 or 090-2672-2592. On Facebook, we have a message here. It says, good evening, Super FM. They won't say those things because they do not want people to use those personalities against them. They will feel emotionally insecure. Something like, what if I tell them, say, now good person, in constant, so they form something else. Now, why most people know they talk them? Why some people now jealousy and envy, hatred, and negative thoughts cause them? I am Shola from Osun State. Okay, I think that's, you're trying to say when they are alive. I don't know. But then again, thank you. Hello, good evening.
4: Hello, Adora. Good evening.
0: Good evening to you. You're welcome. Your name and where you're reaching us from?
4: This is Adora from Sports Road.
0: Adora, you're very welcome. Let's hear you. What do you think?
4: I think that it's not just about you being a hypocrite or you not being able to tell the person that he or she is a good person while he's alive. Mm-hmm. I just think that it's not going to be good for you to speak bad of someone who has gone.
0: Okay, continue.
4: If not, you'll see person in your dream.
0: You are going to see the dead in your dream. Is that what you're saying?
4: Yes.
0: Okay, because you are scared of the dead, the ghost. You don't want to say it.
4: Yes, the ghost will haunt you.
0: The ghost will haunt you if you tell them the truth.
4: Yeah.
0: Adora, thank you so much.
4: Thank you.
0: Oh my God. Okay, I think I need that laugh actually. Come on, think about it. Imagine you go to the grave of somebody or in the cemetery and, you know, there are so many deads right there. You know, it's the home. A cemetery is the home for the dead, actually. You go there and you'll be like, you all, man, you guys are so bad. You're bad. You're wicked people. And I wish you could dial over again. God, I beg. Hello, good evening.
5: Good evening, thank you.
0: Good evening to you. You're welcome, sir. Your name, where are you reaching us from?
5: This is Jonathan from
0: Mr. Jonathan, nice to have you in the show. Please go ahead.
5: You see, why people could not speak bad about death is simple. The Bible says every unrighteous is a sin. Now, when somebody is died, you now want to speak bad about him. Because of people will look at you as a bad man. Now, why are you giving testimony about the dead like this? One of the truth, the man is no good, or the woman, or the corpse is no good. We all know. Now, having spoken that now, a lot of people will not be looking at you as if you are not good, why would you come and disgrace somebody like this?
0: Mm.
5: The offense you have committed now is because you have spoken the truth.
0: Okay.
5: That is your offense now.
0: Now,
5: it is better we start telling ourselves these things.
0: Okay.
5: That don't let your funeral push people to hellfire.
0: Mm.
5: Because all people will now come and testify when that person is dead. They will not be saying, the man was good, he was an easygoing person, he will not mix things, he will not call blue purple, which is a lie. The funeral of that very particular person is leading another person to hellfire. So what is bad is bad, what is good is good. So the offense that man or that woman has committed, it is because he has spoken about the dead.
0: Okay.
5: That is the complication.
0: All right. All right. Thank you so much, Mr. Jonathan. Mr. Jonathan is saying it's an offense. It's an offense. Think about it. In the midst of the family of the deceased, and you are there and you are saying, this man is a bad man. He's such a bad man. This mad woman. So this mad woman later died. To the glory of God. Hallelujah. She's dead and gone. But you bury her quick. Bury her quick so that her evil will not spread. Lock that coffee very well. Lock it. Close it. In the presence of their loved ones. Are you sure you're going to come out alive? Or are you sure they are going to strangle you there? And they are going to put you in the same coffee? Voila. Hello, good evening.
6: Good evening, Adora.
0: Good evening to you. You're welcome. Your name and where you reaching me from?
6: This is the finest of them all.
0: Onyekafambo. Nice to have you in the show. Onyeka, let's have it. Time not today like that. Oh, yeah.
6: It's been a long time.
0: It has, my dear. Welcome. Oh, yeah.
6: Yeah. Let me tell you something.
0: I didn't hear you.
6: If somebody wicked you, show you wickedness. Look at wickedness, past wickedness. You understand?
0: I didn't hear you.
6: Just swallow that person, pass on. When you go to the barrier, eventually you go to that barrier. You will pass the more. You will, I don't know how people come. All the food, whatever that place, you will basically eat all of them.
0: You go eat all the food for the funeral. Okay.
6: Oh, one will remain.
0: Okay.
6: Did they hear me?
0: I didn't hear you.
6: People who know how to show wickedness. You understand? You can't tell me someone that don't want me to progress or someone that is showing me evil. That person going to eventually pass on. I'll be talking good about that person. Makes sense. Because that person himself may say in the back. Yeah, most of them, they know.
0: Okay.
6: You get? So, you don't expect me to be talking good or try. Someone is saying that the ghost will come and be hurting me. Let the ghost come.
0: Okay.
6: I will continue to say.
0: Okay, if I'm boy, time not today, but I want to quickly ask you this question. If I'm boy, you go get mine, go where them bury person or where keep. You can't go there, go there, shout, this is your person, oh, John Madu, he's a wicked person or bad person. Will you say it in the open or will you say it in the secret? Which one?
6: Nobody will go for burial. Go to shout, this is a bad person. You go to drink. On your door. Thank God he died.
0: Okay. If I'm fine boy, thank you so much. Onyeka fine boy. My people, my very amazing, wonderful, super listeners. We have heard it from those who have called in and those who are supposed to call in. Don't worry. When we come back, we will continue from where we stop. Like we'd always say, Adora breaks the rules. I'll break it again tonight. We're going to take Super Lounge down to Vent Tuesday. We'll be venting and we'll be talking at the same time. Onyeka fine boy just made a point. You must not say it though. You might just go there. Inside your mind, inside Obigi, Onawule, Ibo, say it. It's they sweet you. inside your mind, they are not seeing you. You might just be there and be doing, oh, Chinekina, oh, Chimo, oh, this woman is gone, this man is gone. But inside your mind, you are shouting, hallelujah, hallelujah, hallelujah. Your hallelujah is not stopping. And at the same time, Onyeka fine boy is also saying, you can go there. And then that means is by you eating the food. You are eating the food of the dead. Inside your belly, you are saying that the person died well. It's good that the wicked man have died. But then Onyeka Chi also said something. Onyeka fine boy say, person waiting do you bad thing. In the wicked you on a steady. In can die. You no go talk bad thing about them. Now why I can't ask and say, would you be bold enough to go to the funeral of that person that you know was unjo, meaning Igbo, wickedness that is adding to wickedness that is not adding to another wickedness. You will not go there and go and tell, go and be shouting, ah, bury him well, dig the thing. The thing is not deep enough. Break the ground, put it there, bury him quick. Oh, bad person, he's a bad person, she's a bad... Will you do that? Or will you be saying it inside your mind? Like Onyeka fine boy has promised us or has advised us or has contributed so far. Super Family will come back. When we come back, we'll talk more on this conversation. It is really deep. It's one that I want us to talk about. Again, I'm asking. The question is, people have beautiful things to say about you, but you must die first. Why are people waiting for you to die first before they say the good things that you are doing? If you are too good as a person, why are they not singing your praises now? Why are they waiting that when you die, they are going to say it? And truly, immediately the person dies, that is when you start to hear all the good things that you never knew, that even you yourself, because you are dead, you cannot say it again. You never knew that you were so good like that to so many people. Is it true or false? Defend your answer. It is Super 88.1 FM. My name is Adora, and we'll be right back. It is, of course, bill payment time. When we come back, we'll continue.
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12: 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You will see us for stand number 7. Now, stand number 7, now we will occupy a deal. What we will come to discuss with our people today, na matter of bone and vein and muscle and prostate enlargement. Papa Ibadan, don't go far up to Ghana and above to make proper research, to join them, to broaden our knowledge, to discover this medicine of prostate. Streets. And as you know, say bone and vein, now the supportive system of our body, we say they get vital message that they pass through for inside our body, because this vein and the wire of our body, where they carry message around our body system. So anywhere, you know, if you carry message go, that place you can't go get issue. You can't be inactive. You know, you can't raise your hand. You know, if you carry your leg, if you want waka, now 2-3 people go hold you. If you waka go waist, you go the feel from waist down to the leg. You go the notice, say you know, go feel pick anything from the ground. Even sometimes you go the shock, you go the pepper, you know, say you go the draw you from your waist down to your knee, down to your ankle, to even sleep in the morning, na wahala. To stand up for bed, go kitchen, na problem. To bend down, pray, na problem. All these things are no good. Call us on our phone number, Baba Ibadan, for stand number 7 080 36 80 4071. I repeat, 080 36 80 4071. That's why we prepare our washing and setting the root. That root, if you take them, it will channel all the veins, it will reactivate all the alkaline and the calcium, it will build them back for your inside your body. This prostate enlargement now be the second medicine. Wait, Baba Ibadan, don't make research, go far from Ghana, come back, don't prepare, come now. We be say some person they don't get this problem, you're gonna notice and say before daybreak in the night, you don't urinate, read 7 or 8 times. Every time when you go urinate, now so you go spend 30 minutes because you didn't know the flow. Now, so you go to flow, share it, you go to flow small, small. Now, so you go there, even difficult to come outside. Even sometimes, you go to get urge, go to peace all the time. Even if the peace they owe you, if you know quick, come on your sukoto, you come like say, default for inside body, you can't go to affect your waist down to your leg. Even to go normal toilet, you know, go fit good toilet again. You can't spread, go enter inside your erection transmitter, you can't weaken your power. As a man, you go weaken your libido, you know, come make you feel the perform the way a normal woman being to perform. You can't make you look your wife, like say, now your sister. Now make baba but they don't come now. And good news for our men, we be say they know coffee act well. When they wake up in the morning, a good man, man, but this time kakaraka. Your body no answer you the way you call up. Visit us. Action for men don't day for those kind of people. We be say they're inside that category of problem. And by the power of God, when we give you, you go take our weight on right bullet. That gallant, you go come back. That button power, you go reactivate. You go enjoy your body. And your wife go tell daddy, thank you for job well done. We then stand number 7. Now there you go see us. Or you call us on our phone number 080-3680-4071. Our Chamada machine day, we will take detect the stages of your case. Whether na bone, na get issue, whether na vein, na get issue, whether na your prostate, any other one, we will check them before we apply any medication for you. Thank you for your audience. Sickness is not going to be our portion. Bye for now.
13: 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Now, maybe Baba Oyo, aka Stand and Waka. I did ongoing transfer when it happened for Ring Road, inside Ring Road roundabout. I occupy stand number 2. 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Our GSM number should be in case you want to call me. 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I call them again. It's 081-66-22-4748. I don't carry different Ogonga medicine. Come for my people in Edo State. Medicine for man and medicine for rheumatism and arthritis. Medicine for man, name be a man will be say he cannot answer a name as a man. Instead of make you come back for work like this, make you and your wife then I do as man and woman they do like this. You go to give your wife story. Don't be a newspaper reader. Don't be a storyteller. Don't allow your wife to carry your duty to go outside. Then make me come with Muse for a man will be say he cannot handle him. A madam, where once you satisfy your madam, you make her happy. Now your wife then go be the person to congratulate you for job well done. Medicine for rheumatism and arthritis. Medicine for a man or a woman where we say you cannot work at all at all. If you work small like this, you go look for somewhere to sit down before you continue the journey. All your vein from your waist down to the leg, maybe you get them. You go just be like say they use bag of cement put for your waist. Under your leg, he go they shock you. He go they pepper you. You know go if you know the time where slippers you go just remove for your leg. If you sit down small like this, your leg don't swell up. Instead of you to bend down like this, may you pay back, not let you pray. You woman like this, instead of you to enter inside your room, make you carry broom, make you sweep where your waist not they let you sweep at all at all. You will be say you cannot waka without holding walking stick. The walking stick when you take waka come my place, you go to William. I be your own elebu to mean if you the waka like this, you go just be like say na foam, then day your leg. Now so you go they make quick. Slipper, you go the waka like this, no go know the time where slippers go remove for your leg. Inside that vein, I go give you Ologbojo baby gogo. Ologbojo mean some people will be say they don't use medicine several times. Different medicine, they don't pack for their belly, you know, they work. If I give you this Olobojo Babe Gogo, you use and take Gari, or you take and take Pandedi Yam. Anywhere where the fame for block, the Olobojo can't do the thing. By the power of Almighty God, all those things, when they do you, the pain where you they experience, the stroke where they don't visit you before, where you know if you talk where, or if you want to talk like this, and so your mouth bend for one side, you know, go if you talk where. Once I give you this root and herbs, all those things will be a thing of pass. I may come by myself. I not say any of my pikin call, I may come barakate. Now me sit down. Carry different Ogbonge medicine come on the way from Yoruba land. I occupy stand number 2. Stand number 2, now there you go visit Baba Oyo, aka Stand and Waka. Our GSM number should be in case you want to call me. Make you carry baru, make you write and down now. 081-66-22-4748. I call them again. It's 081-66-22-4748.
14: Country people, when they hear my voice, I salute you na wewelo. My name na Baba Yoruba. I occupy stand number 1 for the ongoing About Trade Fair where they happen for inside National Museum roundabout Ring Road, Benin City, Edo State. My phone number na 070-26-17-6885. Today, I don't carry good news come. Wetin I won't talk about na prostate.
15: My main focus na to attend to prostate-related problems.
14: Prostate, now the gland will be inside the male reproductive system where they produce fluid. Now that fluid, they join body with sperm cells from the testicles and with fluids from other glands to combine to form semen. This prostate gland fit get problem, start the experience enlargement or other issues for inside man body. Nobody sabi the exact thing where they cause prostate enlargement. But the truth be say, aging or some kind of hormonal change fit cause some bacterial infection or other factors that fit cause prostatitis or waiting we sabi as the inflammation of the prostate. But prostate disease gets some risk factors with the age, race, family history, or lifestyle. E get some signs where we say if you notice them, now we say your prostate don't get problem. You go dey get frequent urge to urinate for night. You go wake up many times to go piss. As you dey piss, the piss go dey pain you. You go dey feel some kind burning sensation. If your urine dey get pink or red color, you suppose waka fast. Go see expert for prostate matter. Because why? Delay fit spoil something for you. I occupy stand number one for the ongoing about trade fair with the shelle for inside National Museum roundabout. Ring Road, Benin City, Edo State. My phone number na 070-2617-6885. Once again, 070-2617-6885. My main focus now to attend to prostate-related problems. You fit also the experience pain for your bone or pelvis, or you go to find them difficult to urinate. As you push, it drops small. Even when you don't push finish, it still drop. Sometimes when you want piss to start, the piss self go hard you. As you piss, it go difficult to empty your bladder. For daytime, you go to feel tired. You don't get normal erection or even stand gidigba. You don't get urge at all, abi don't turn you to 1 minute man. Now this science go tell you say, your prostate gland no day okay, but I get good news for you. All these things go be things of the past if you visit Baba Yoruba. My main focus now to attend to prostate related problems. I occupy stand number one for inside National Museum roundabout Ring Road, Benin City, Edo State. My phone number na 070-2617-6885. Once again, 070-2617-6885. We get Ogbonge roots and herbs to take shrink that prostate and set you free from pains and embarrassment. 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I occupy stand number one for inside National Museum, roundabout Ring Road, Benin City, Edo State. 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
16: 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And that quarrel must stop. I day for stand number 9 for the ongoing upper trade fair where they shall have for inside National Museum for Ring Road roundabout Benin City. Whether na infection, sugar, that is diabetes. 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When you day with your wife, you will be say to do arabako with your wife. They add you, man, will no fit do like man unless he take drug or tablet. I say, just come to stand number 9 for the herbal trade fair where they go on right now for inside National Museum grant for Ring Road roundabout for Benin City. I beg you, first call me for our telephone number when be 090-7617-7571.
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0: Boom. It is me, Babatunde Rajifasola, aka Baba Stanwewe. I am presently at the ongoing ABBA exhibition taking place inside Museum Roundabout, opposite First Bank, here in Benin City. I occupy stand 19, stand number 19. My office address is located at DNS Plaza, opposite EBS Radio Station, Adrova, Benin. 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At our place, we are not jack of all trade, master of none. I specialize only on man problem, that is, incompetency and incapability of a man to reach full turgidity in order to perform as a real man. Are you a man? Before, if your woman call you once before daybreak, you will do cheeky cheeky like 3 to 4, 5 times. But now, my brother, even if you want to answer your woman before 1 to 2 minutes, you are already tired and calm. So men don't even have urge for their woman again because of low libido, blockage of vein, long-term infection, pile, or prostatitis problem. It has made them to fall into erectile dysfunction, while some men organ cannot stand again. Some men, they will use medicine today, this week, to work for them. Come next week, the problem will still start again. All this is not good. Visit expert on the feet. Some family are scattered because of this. Fight today, call it tomorrow. Not because there is no money or food at home, but the inability of the man of the house to deliver and satisfy our woman in the other room of Chiki Chiki. The good news is that me, Babatunde Fashola, aka Babastan Wewe, has come to put smile in your face with the ultramodern method diagnosing machine. Well prepared upper medicine. I believe you and your woman will be happy, and your name will not be Brasuke Suke and 1 minute man again. Our forefathers married many wives because only one woman cannot withstand their capacity, even at the age of 60, 70 and above. My listeners, how old are you? 20, 30, 40, only one woman you cannot satisfy. As man, unless you use hard drugs, overdrinking, and other sexual enhancements, you cannot boldly do cheeky cheeky with her and beat your chest as a real man. Man, upon all the hard drugs, how many minutes can you last? The secret of olden days is here with me, Babatunde Raji Fashola, aka Baba Stanwewe. Stop complaining. Don't be a newspaper reader at night that allowed another man to enter into your woman's beautiful garden. Me, Babatunde Raji Fashola, I occupy stand 19. My office is at D&S Plaza, opposite EBS Radio, Benin City. My phone number is 081-33-59-3927. 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
1: 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My people, waiting they cause high problem. If you got too much for body, if it affect your eye, and it no go let you they see well, why? Some people na yamayama infection na he affect their eyes because it go affect their vein, and na one vein na connect the two eyes together. Once this one don't get problem, waiting be the sign for body, Mr. My brother, Mrs. My sister, is to see far or short distance go be problem. How you go they scratch you? How you go they throw away water? Something go they walk out inside your eye? How you go they red? Even pack up, some go wake up in the morning, their eye go come together. Now so Apollo they arrest you, and you when you be young guy alias small boy, and you don't they see well again. Sometimes go be like say, spider web cover your eye. If person near you, where, you no go see her clearly. And if the person far from you, you go to see double-double without eyeglass. You no fit read. Right, I know the difference between 1,000 naira and 500 naira. Sometimes, you go be like, say, smoke, they cover your eye. If you dare Edo State and you dey hear my voice, now, I congratulate you because your eye problem don't end. Make you come visit me, the Gala Man, aka the King of Eye. I don't land the gidigba for the ongoing ABBA Trade Fair with the shell for inside National Museum for inside Ring Road Roundabout for Benin City. Now because of you where they hear me so, make I Chief Dr. Abudu Ubesia Godwin, JP, Board Chairman of Edo State Traditional Medicine Board, join hands together, organize this ABBA Trade Fair. Make yourself enjoy miracle, wonder, and power way there for roots and herbs. And once you enter stand number 4, I say stand number 4, you see me, a Gala Man, aka the King of Fire, you go begin to praise God and shout, Obaga Tope. He said, after you don't apply our eye medicine, wipe all herbal cleanser. Wipe all herbal cleanser. We set to them, prepare them to help humanity. And God come pull her journal. 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

0: cleanser, not many again, as people they rush up and many they buy up, said go give their people for abroad. 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Oh,
1: I salute all my good people for Edo State and its environs. My name na Baba Miracle, aka Baba Kuboko, where everybody sabi as Baba Twins. I be Tradomedical Herbal Specialist, where they handle any health problem related to man. And my wife na Certified Herbal Specialist, where they handle any health issue where they related to woman. We dey inside the ongoing Herbal Trade Fair, where they apple for inside National Museum, Roundabout, Ring Road, Benin City, Edo State. I occupy stand number 10. I repeat, stand number 10. My phone number na 081-3557-9700. Today, I want to discuss about prostate enlargement. My brothers, how many times you dey jump from bed for night just to go pee? Your urine come dey slow like borehole where water won't finish. You go stand for toilet so tey dey push body before one drop of pee go come out. My brother, no ignore am o. This sign fit be prostate problem. Prostate na one small gland for man body. The work of the prostate na to produce special fluid where dey help carry sperm and make am strong during ejaculation. But as man dey grow old, prostate wahala fit start. The common problem na prostate enlargement, and this thing fit cause serious stress for man. You go dey urinate every small time. 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Cause na healthy man dey build healthy family. You no go like make your woman come dey complain say your engine no dey fire well again. Oh, when it come to man duty, take action. 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
3: Good day, my lovely people of Edo State and the environs. I dey for the ongoing Herbal Trade Fair where they shell it for Ring Road inside museum. I occupy stand number 17. The voice where you dey listen to now, Mama Honey Herbal Home for men only. Now, Mama Tana, we dey take care of a division of Abeokuta Woman Herbal Care Home where you don't dey listen to for this Edo State for more than 30 years. I dey for inside Ring Road where we dey do trade fair, stand number 17 inside museum. You be man where be say you get many complaints about your normal life where be say you're supposed to do your duty as a man, but different complaint now you they do. The thing where they affect man, where they let man make you no fit stand gidigba. Now man where be say you get BP, abi you get plenty sugar inside your body, abi you be man where be say you get infection inside your body, where be say you they feel hotness, movement like man, waist pain, stomach noise, abi sometimes you no feel urinate normal as a man, it don't give you prostrate problem. You want urinate, you no feel urinate, you go they do like say you want urinate again. Abi make you they urinate excessively, make it too much, make you they see many things where go they settle under your urinating. Abi you be man where be say if you want urinate, go they pain you, go they do like say something won't come out as you they urinate. Waist they pain you, go be like say them put load for your waist, inching all over the body, perprish all over the body. Abi you be man where be say you get pile, where be say to go toilet as a normal man na wahala. This thing go they affect the vein where they supply blood to your man body as a normal man. Abi you be man where be say all this thing don't affect you so they you know if you do. Don't forget Jacob in him up in me be the meaning be say make my wife know say I be normal man. For olden days our forefather then go waka 3 miles, 15 miles, 10 miles, then no go do any wahala. You go they do them, you go they sweet their body, then go enter their house, constantly enter their wife room one by one after they don't take their sweet pounded yam with a vegetable soup. How old you be, my brother? Where you they complain the thing where no necessary at this early age? No use your hand, go buy what thing will affect you. Make you they take strong drugs because of say you won't meet your madam. If it give you stroke, if it give you heart attack, if it give you constant headache, no disturb your body because your body don't they normal assigned from God. Make you feel do your normal duty. Anything will cost them, you know, you will not let you do them. Now that thing you go come up for your body and your body go day okay. Visit Mama on for stand number 17. You feel call me on 080-39-71-6022. 080-39-71-6022. Or may you come inside this trade fair, stand number 17. Don't forget though, abi to waka from one place to the other, now they give you problem. Abi you be man where you say you know fit bend and carry something. You know fit sleep well for night. You know fit talk among people, then go the passive odor. Anyone where don't they happen to you, visit Mama only. You know go regret them. I go they expect you. Bye for now.
4: Country people, when they hear my voice, I salute una well, well. My name na Baba Yoruba. I occupy stand number 1 for the ongoing About Trade Fair, where they happen for inside National Museum, roundabout Ring Road, Benin City, Edo State. My phone number na 070-26-17-6885. Today, I don't carry good news come. What I want to talk about na prostate.
5: My main focus na to attend to prostate-related problems.
4: Prostate, na the gland will be inside the male reproductive system where they produce fluid. Now that fluid, they join body with sperm cells from the testicles and with fluids from other glands to combine to form semen. This prostate gland fit get problem, start the experience enlargement or other issues for inside man body. Nobody sabi the exact thing where they cause prostate enlargement. But the truth be say, aging or some kind of hormonal change fit cause some bacterial infection or other factors that fit cause prostatitis or waiting we sabi as the inflammation of the prostate. But prostate disease gets some risk factors with the age, race, family history, or lifestyle. It gets some signs where we say if you notice them, now we say your prostate don't get problem. You will get frequent urge to urinate for night. You will wake up many times to go pee. As you pee, the pee is going to pain you. You will feel some kind of burning sensation. If your urine they get pink or red color, you suppose waka fast. 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I occupy stand number 1 for the ongoing About Trade Fair with the Shelley for inside National Museum roundabout, Ring Road, Benin City, Edo State. My phone number na 070-26-17-6885. Once again, 070-26-17-6885.
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5: 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As they come, look out for Baba Yoruba signboard. I occupy stand number 1 for inside National Museum, roundabout Ring Road, Benin City, Edo State. 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
7: Peace be unto you, my listener at home. It is me, Babatunde Raji Fasola, aka Baba Stanwewe. I am presently at the ongoing ABBA exhibition taking place inside Museum Roundabout, opposite First Bank, here in Benin City. I occupy stand 19, stand number 19. My office address is located at DNS Plaza, opposite EBS Radio Station, Adrova, Benin. 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At our place, we are not jack of all trade, master of none. I specialize only on man problem, that is, incompetency and incapability of a man to reach full turgidity in order to perform as a real man. Are you a man before? If your woman call you once before daybreak, you will do chicky-chicky like 3 to 4, 5 times. But now, my brother, even if you want to answer your woman before 1 to 2 minutes, you are already tired and calm. So men don't even have urge for their woman again because of low libido, blockage of vein, long-term infection, pile, or prostatitis problem. It has made them to fall into erectile dysfunction, while some men organ cannot stand again. Some men, they will use medicine today, this week, to work for them. Come next week, the problem will still start again. All this is not good. Visit expert on the feet. Some family are scattered because of this. Fight today, call it tomorrow. Not because there is no money or food at home, but the inability of the man of the house to deliver and satisfy our woman in the other room of Chiki Chiki. The good news is that me, Babatunde Fashola, aka Babastan Wewe, has come to put smile in your face with the ultramodern method diagnosing machine. Well prepared upper medicine. I believe you and your woman will be happy, and your name will not be Brasuke Suke and 1 minute man again. Our forefathers married many wives, because only one woman cannot withstand their capacity, even at the age of 60, 70, and above. My listeners, how old are you? 20, 30, 40. Only one woman you cannot satisfy as man, unless you use hard drugs, over drinking, and other sexual enhancements. You cannot boldly do chicky chicky with her and beat your chest as a real man. Man, upon all the hard drugs, how many minutes can you last? The secret of olden days is here with me, Babatunde Raji Fasola, aka Baba Stanwewe. Stop complaining. Don't be a newspaper reader at night that allowed another man to enter into your woman's beautiful garden. Me, Babatunde Raji Fasola, I occupy stand 19. My office is at D&S Plaza, opposite EBS Radio, Benin City. My phone number is 081-33-59-3927. 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

0: Alright, Sippy family, good evening again to you, or should I say good night to you. 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My name is Adora, your Radio 910 girl, and right about now, the time is 22 minutes past 10. And yes, we're back, we're officially back from that very, very long wait. And thanks for staying tuned, staying right there. Thank you for tuning, you know, wherever else. I thank you for staying right there. Thank you so much. All right, officially, we are venting tonight. What are you venting about? Because it is Vex Tuesday. It's Vex Tuesday. It's Vex Tuesday. And we are not happy. The country as a whole is not happy, if you ask me. I won't lie to you. I'm not happy myself because it has not been a very peaceful one this present time. A lot is going on wrong. A lot is wrong. A lot is wrong. Day after day, on every other morning, when, of course, the Lord gives us the power to open our eyes and see a brand new day, we are met online, or, you know, even some of us sees it on our doorstep. We are met with bad news. I don't understand what's going on. Where is our peaceful Nigeria? Where is our safe Nigeria? What is going on in our country? I cannot begin to scream it. I can't begin to yell it out, but a lot is wrong. A lot is wrong. Our children are in the bush. Our children are in a forest with some very barbaric, demonic set of, you know, I don't even know if I should call them humans, because I don't see how someone would be so human enough to keep children as young as 2 years old in the forest. Oh, because you are holding them down for some ransom. You took them unwillingly. You adopted them. You kidnapped them. You tortured them. You put them through pain. You separate them out, away from their shelter, from their loved ones, from their family. I can't begin to imagine how unhappy, how peaceless, how unsettling it has been, how heartbroken, how frustrating, how painful it must have been for these families who have these children. And not just children, you also have mothers out there. And now we are talking about this particular set of people because, you know, they seem to be, you know, going through so much. It's not as if they are the only ones, but come on, think about the children in the year, like from the age 2. I don't get it. I don't get it. And to see some things online and to see that, if man, I don't know, guys, but yes, a lot is going on. And we are, if we say we are venting, it's not enough. It's not enough, because to be sincere, this vent we are venting right now, for me, I think it's not enough. But then again, I would still say this. I'm looking forward to the day these children are going to be back. I'm looking forward to a vehicle that brings them home. I'm looking forward to them hugging their parents. I don't know how traumatized they're going to be. I don't know how heartbroken they're going to be. I don't know what they're going to be like after this. But I just want them to come back home. Let them come back home. Let these children go and let them come back home. Whoever has to do whatever has to be done, do it and let these children come home. It is heartbreaking. Ah, it's so painful that now I tell my young one, I tell my little ones, I tell my babies, I'm telling them, when you're going to school, when you're entering a vehicle, when you're I'm giving them lectures and lessons. How did we get here? The other day, I was on social media and I saw some children going to school with weapons. When I say weapons, I mean cutlass, knives and daggers. And I'm asking myself, how did we get here? I remember when I was going to school, all I took with me to school was my book, my school books, my pencils or my pen, erasers, whatever that is, sharpenings, and what else? Again, food, you know, food, money, and just myself. I had no reason to put anything in my bag to protect myself. But now it has gotten to that time where we now give our children, you know, something to keep themselves safe. Imagine a mother telling a child, you're going to school. If anything happens, sound or whatever, wherever it is coming from, if it meets you, fight. fight and defend yourself. Fight. It's better you fight and you die fighting than stay alive and you know willingly have them drag you to God knows where. It is that time we are in now. How did we get here? How did we get here? How terrible is this whole thing becoming? What in God's name is going on? You know, some people would say, yes, it is, of course, the perilous time. It was said in the Bible. These are things. Come on. Come on. Anyways, like I said, we're venting tonight. We're venting about all that is wrong. All that is wrong from our homes to the streets, to the marketplace, to our workplace, to our environment, to our country, outside our country. We are venting. We are vexed. We are saying we don't like what it is happening. What is happening? We don't like it. It is happening. We don't like it. We don't want it. We want it to stop. So whatever your vent is about, if it is about your home, if it is about your workplace, if it's about your street, if it's about anything that has to do with you, come out tonight and vent it out and possibly let it out. And yes, possibly, yes, yes, possibly, if it is possible, we look forward to, you know, better answers. But if not, we keep venting. So yes, again, my name is Adora and this is Vex Tuesday. It's Vent Tuesday. We are venting, we are vexing with a paro. So tonight I'm going to be with you wherever you're going to, whatever length, wherever you want to vex to. But please kindly remember to be nice on radio, because this is radio. You know, the way we want pepe, you way you want scratch, but it may blood come out. Mm-mm. No scratch am like that. Scratch am small. Make it blood, you know, come out now. Because now radio, now you day. You go talk am where? Talk am small. No con cause person, no. No con do like say you be agbiyagao. You know what agbiyaga mean? I beg. Radio UD. Anyways, I'm going to open the phone lines and we're going to kick off. And yes, if you want to talk about the conversation we've been having before now, before we went on that short break, and I mean that is the question I'm asking, why do we call it hypocrisy when people praise the dead? Why do we call it hypocrisy when people praise the dead? If you want us to talk about that, no problem. We can have you, you know, give your take on that. And you can also go on Facebook, Super FM Benin. The post is still up on Facebook. Go there now and tell me what you think. The question we are asking, or we asked during Super Lounge, is people have beautiful things to say about you, but then you must die first before they're able to say it. Why? Is it true? Is it false? Defend your answer. And yes, I'm waiting on that if you want to. But if not, just go straight to your venting and let's vent. I'm going to open the phone lines now. 0705-512-9881 or 0705-572-7881 or 0902672-2592. And of course, our WhatsApp number is that same number, 0902672-2592. Hello. Hello. Hello, good evening. Hello? All right, I think that's the service. Do not forget that text line is 0707-789503-31. Hello, good evening.
1: Good evening, Adora.
0: Good evening to you, sir. You're welcome. Your name and where you're calling from?
1: This is Jeremiah calling from Upper.
0: Mr. Jeremiah, nice to have you in the show. Please go ahead. You're welcome.
1: I think let me start with the first question first, because the venting is far away.
0: Okay.
1: The first one, which is why do people praise the dead?
0: Mm.
1: It depends on the person.
0: Okay.
1: It depends on the person. Those reigning the praises, it depends on them.
0: Mm.
1: At times, it might not be hypocrisy.
0: Mm.
1: Well, at times, it might be. You understand, it's a relative thing. When people do it out of, you know, there's this saying that you don't know the value of what you have until you lose it.
0: Exactly.
1: So at times, maybe because you see the person on a daily basis, you know the person is still alive.
0: Mm.
1: You know that whenever Whenever you call the person will see peak. Mm. Whenever you go to the person's house, you see the person there. So there's no special thing. It doesn't, like, our psychology doesn't tell us that you should praise the person. It's just like that, natural.
0: Naturally.
1: But it's just like that.
0: Okay.
1: But when the person dies, now if you notice one thing, in the first time, say 1 hour of the person's demise, you may not genuinely know what actually happened.
0: Mm-hmm.
1: And you just be like, it will be running to your head. Is this person actually died? Is this person gone?
0: Mm-hmm.
1: You understand?
0: Mm-hmm.
1: Then you now start, your senses start telling you the person is gone.
0: Mm.
1: And you tap the person, no response.
0: Okay.
1: So the whole thing starts playing. And like our brain has, there's what they call the gray area in our brain where memories that are stored, they have a way of activating.
0: Okay.
1: Due to, I don't know, maybe it's hormonal, whatever. There is a way, there is something just to explain it. It starts activating. Then you start realizing and getting a playback of those wonderful memories of that person.
0: Yeah.
1: Either good or bad, they are wonderful memories. The time the person flogged you, if the person flogged you, the time the person yelled at you, you might not enjoy that very time, but because the person is no more around, you start getting the missing, like, I'm missing this person.
0: Hmm.
1: You understand?
0: Mm.
1: Then, at the point of laying the body to the earth, or whatever way of maybe cremation or whatever,
0: mm-hmm.
1: it dawns on that person where you little wonder, why do people cry when this person has died probably a year ago?
0: Mm-hmm.
1: But they now want to do the burial because they now brought the corpse out. Why is this person now crying bitterly? It's to tell you that it now dawned on the person that the body that I've been with for years is going to the head. So it's not totally hypocrisy.
0: Okay.
1: But to some, it might be hypocrisy.
0: Okay.
1: Because some be like, maybe they had a bad time. They'd be like, then he was a bad person.
0: Mm.
1: Then they just say, oh, let us praise him, let us achieve whatever. You know, some people do that hypocritically, but in real sense, even those that do it quote unquote hypocritically have some thin line of affection towards it.
0: Mm.
1: In those cases, it's not all hypocritical. Missing a soul or losing a soul is no way hypocritical. No matter how wicked, no matter how bad you are, even the so-called terrorists, when someone dies, even if the person dies in their hand, it is registered in one part of their brain. They may not know it. They've lost it too. So at some point, there's always a playback at some point. They might consciously shift that playback away.
0: Okay. Okay.
1: Yeah. So that's for that one.
0: All right.
1: So for the event, now, you said something. I'm taking time. Now, you said something regarding some people will say it's the end time.
0: Mm.
1: Now, I beg to differ on that note.
0: Mm-hmm.
1: I understand that there is a prophecy about the end time. But the thing is this.
0: Mm.
1: Should we fold our hands and let the end time end us? That's the question.
0: That's a question.
1: It's as good as, okay, you take for instance now, maybe, God forbid, an armed robber sent a note to a victim's house and says, we are coming to raid your house.
0: Mm.
1: Should the victim just decide, oh, they sent the message, they are coming, they've actually said they are coming, and you now fold your hands? This is a prophecy for Christ's sake.
0: Mm-hmm.
1: It doesn't mean that the prophecy must. I don't know how people others see. We shouldn't fold our hands to let this prophecy start taking place. Yes, it is a prophecy, but if as we are thinking, we can defend ourselves. These things shouldn't. God can end the world the way, whichever way He wants to end it. We shouldn't, because we are relying on it is a prophecy, and it is the end time. So we are not doing the needful. Pastors are doing what they are doing because it is the end time. If Imam are doing what they are doing because it is the end time. Terrorists are doing what they are doing because it is the end time. We are now handicapped because it is the end time. No. That is not the brain that God created in us. God did not create us to be so lackadaisical towards it is a prophecy. No. If you can do something, do it. And I little wonder why the army are not doing anything. Why? Because they are already infiltrated. I little wonder why pastors, big men of God, are not doing anything. Why? Because they've also soiled their hands. I read something on social media. I don't know how true it is, but I bet to still believe that it is true in one way or the other. That Redeem at some point wanted to do a protest and whatever it was called off. Why was it called off? Because chances are, like I said, I don't know how true it is, but chances are that it might be due to the fact that they saw their hand, they've dined with these people, and these people have told them in a way that don't do this thing. Is it that God said keep quiet? Okay, because God said keep quiet, you two kept quiet. Did God not say, Moses, continue leading my people and go? And Moses said, if you did not hear my sister, I won't lead these people. And God had to. So there are times, Bible says, on can two work together, except they agree. It does not generally mean God must agree. You must agree with God. There are times God will need to agree with you as man.
0: Okay.
1: That's me. So let us. See, the way they pay me for, but you've actually said me not to push ourselves.
0: Exactly.
1: Let us all wake up. Okay. Let us wake up.
0: Okay.
1: This thing is terrible. Look at Benin now. It is to even wake up in the morning and say you want to go to work. You are scared of the bus you are entering. You are scared of the bike you are taking. You are scared of moving. You are even scared of going to site.
0: Fact.
1: I think I read something. A lady went to do a job for someone for free.
0: And she was scouted. Yes.
1: You understand? You are going, you are afraid of, like, every blessed day is a fear on its own.
0: I hear you. All right.
1: And we are saying God created every day beautiful. Is it okay? What now happened? Okay, God created beautiful day, but men now turned it into a bad day.
0: All right.
1: So let us wake up. Because of time, let us talk.
0: Jeremiah, thank you so much. Thank you. All right, if you're wondering what's going on, why is that man venting? Why is his voice everywhere? It's called Vent Tuesday. It's Vex Tuesday on your One Family, One Radio. It's this time of the night, every other Tuesday, that you have the opportunity to vent and vent it out. But yes, like Jeremiah just did, you have to do it respectfully and mindfully. Be minded. Like, stay minded. Don't get carried away. It's radio, and you have to do it the way you have to do it. Like I said, if you scratch body, do a way it say do you. You go bleed, and you no go nice, make you bleed. Hello, good evening. Hello? I think that's the service. Hello, good evening. Hello, good evening. All right, numbers again, 0705-512-9881 or 0705-572-7881 or 0902672-2592. We have a message on WhatsApp. It says, they fear awkwardness. Telling someone you are amazing when they are alive, they feel like flattering or say we want something so we keep quiet. All right, so you keep quiet, and then when they are dead, you go and you say, oh, you are amazing, or you were amazing. And, okay, all right, thank you. Hello, good evening. Hello.
2: Hello, Dara.
0: Good evening to you. You're welcome. Your name and where you're calling from? I don't know what that is. I think it's the service. Hello, good evening. Hello? Hello? All right. I don't know. I'm taking your calls, but I can't hear you speak. I don't know if that's the service, but it is what it is. We're going back on WhatsApp. We have a message here coming from Apostle Collins in Aho is my name, a.k.a. Apostle of Central Park Ring Road, Benin. And you see, Jesus said in John 14, verse 6, I am the way, the truth, and the life. And once... And he once said to some group of people who were crying and recommending their dead one, and Jesus told them that they should let the dead bury their dead, meaning whatever you say about a dead person is of no value, because it is only God that has the final say about that dead person. So I think it is really hypocritical for people to start saying things like remain in the bosom of the Lord until we meet to part no more, when you truly know that the person never died as a born again. And even if you that is recommending the dead that you will meet to part no more, you are not still born again. If you die, where will you go to? Hypocrite. Thanks, Apostle of Central Park, Ring Road, Benin. Thank you so much, Apostle of Central Park. Okay, so if we don't say that, Apostle of Central Park, what should we say? Remain in the where? Remain in where? What should we say? How should we say it, Apostle? You know, if we don't say that, I don't know. Remain in the where? I don't know. Where should the person remain? Oh, sorry, the spirit or... the remains. Okay. All right, let's go to the next one. We have another message on WhatsApp. This one says, good evening, Super FM. A lot of people do praise the dead more. It's normal because the person is being remembered for what he or she has done or the character, personality the person portray while still alive. According to a saying, it is what you do you will be remembered for. Even in the Bible, that woman named Dorcas is a good example. On the other hand, it is also bad because when you listen to some of these comments, you will begin to imagine that. So you did see the person before and you know help them or make things easier for them. It all boils down to isolation and desire for deep connection, like what a friend talked about today, that some people seek deeper connection. How people keep a careful distance, not because of others, but because of what closeness requires from them. So people always have a lot to say when the person is dead than alive. Gift from Ekenwa Road. Thank you so much, Gift from Ekenwa Road. That was well written. Again, I ask you, is it actually truly hypocritical that you are complimenting a dead, that you are saying good things about a dead person, and you never did it when the person was alive? You know, you are willing to give thousands to bury a dead person, and you never give it when the person is alive. Is that hypocritical or is it normal? You know, is it just normal to react that way? You know, I was actually waiting for somebody to say, oh, you know, life is busy. We are busy with life, you know, but then all of a sudden somebody dies and you just realize it's the death of that person comes as a realization that, oh, there's somebody like this in your life, you know, that you never really cared for, you never really paid attention to, you never really returned their calls or replied their messages, and now they are dead and you have that regret. Ah, I didn't mean I had paid attention, but then life happened. You were busy, you were working, you had every other thing happening around you, and now the only time you can appreciate them, even with regrets, you know, is now that they are dead. I was looking forward to that particular statement, but I didn't get it. So what do you think? What are you venting about? If you have something you want to share with me in terms of venting smartly on radio, if you want to vent because it's Vent Tuesday, you can call in now and start venting. 07055129881 or 07055727881 or 09026722592, and for the text line 07078950331.

0: Hello, good evening. Hello, good evening. All right, I think the service is doing so much at the moment. I don't know what that is, but yes, you know, I would always say this. Did somebody pray? Because, yeah, you should pray. I think something is wrong with the service. But please, you can see I'm taking calls. It's just the service. It's not me. Let's see. Hello, good evening.
1: Good evening, ma'am.
0: Good evening to you. Your name and where you're calling from?
1: My name is Osas.
0: Osas?
1: I'm calling from Sulu Market.
0: You're very welcome. What are you venting about?
1: The traffic. I don't like the traffic in the Sulu Market. The old dogs, the gallop in the Sulu Market, I don't like it. The government should repair it.
0: Are you there right now, or you're talking about the traffic that happened before?
1: Before.
0: Okay. So when was the last time you were on the traffic?
1: On last 2 weeks, Monday.
0: How long were you there?
1: 2 hours.
0: Oh my God. I'm so sorry about that. Okay. All right, so you were saying something. So the government should do what?
1: To repair the road and create such a red man, the bus with red and yellow. To change the bus red and yellow so that it become a flag. No.
0: Okay, you want the buses to be painted red and yellow?
1: Yeah.
0: Why?
1: That is the main color that we
0: okay,
1: the
0: so
1: Nigeria bus.
0: Okay, so you want that color in Benin City? So you want all the vehicles to have it, especially commercial buses, right?
1: Yes.
0: All right.
1: Yes.
0: All right. Thank you so much, Osas. I appreciate you.
1: Okay,
0: all right, that's a good one from Osas right there. You know, recently I started seeing, vehicles painting, having that color red and yellow. That's the Benin color, actually. You know, when you go to places like Asaba, you get to see the blue and white. You go to Lagos, you get to see yellow like that. I don't know. It'll be colorful, really. Hello, good evening.
2: Hello, good evening.
0: Good evening to you, sir. You're welcome. Your name and where you're reaching us from?
2: This is calling from Dubai.
0: All right, you venting?
2: No, I'm not venting. I'm talking regarding the hypocrisy.
0: Okay, please go ahead.
2: Yes, we Christians pray for, we even believe in the dead person called Christ. So why is that these people are saying that hypocrisy is nothing? Does it mean we did not live in the time of Christ? Or even though I'm living with my father today and my father become a great person in a hypocrisy, it's not something I can talk about.
0: Okay.
2: So it is a spirit. The spirit does not die.
0: Okay.
2: It lives.
0: Okay.
2: It lives among us. That is why we even have something that called it can cry or a canism. They come back to life. They live with us.
0: Okay.
2: Concerning the adoption or all those things, we need to talk about our government. I thank God in Nigeria we have, that was a time we have, I witnessed a prophet. It was not A-SAS. It was A-Government. The government changed everything and it becomes SAS. The so-called SAS are still the policemen. They didn't say their vote. So it's that time we need to stand by ourselves, like the first speaker said. You cannot fight for yourself. Who will come to fight for you? We are calling on America today, calling on this one. And this fight begins in your home. A journey of 1,000 kilometers started with one step. So the very day you start that, yes, we don't need this. That is the day the change will begin. So the only verse, we are at this verse today, are the verse saying we get bad government. And the bad government is our God.

0: we are seeing there, but we don't believe in there. Buhari was a bad governor, was a bad government. But when he was going, he said Nigerians will remember him. We are still remembering him. So I just want to advise us that all those things we talk, we need to listen to the meaning, because hypocrisy means lies. It's like something does not exist at all. We are just lying. But look at what we Christians believe. I was not there when Jesus Christ died. But today we are counting almost 2,026 years. But we believe in Christ. So if my parents, just if, for example, my mother died today, why cannot, or even he's talking to me, I cannot believe it's not hypocrisy.
1: All right, no problem.
0: The spirit leaves.
1: All right. Thank you so much.
0: That's what I have to say.
1: All right. Thank you.
0: Thank you, Adora, for the good work you have been doing.
1: Thank you so much. Thank you. Okay. All right. Thank you. So the question is, thank you so much, our last caller right there. Thank you. The question is, why do we call it hypocrisy when people praise the dead? That's the question, actually. Hello. Good evening.
2: Hi, woman.
1: Oh, my God. Biggie. Biggie, how are you doing? Where have you been?
2: I'll be around now.
1: Nice. Nice to hear from you.
2: How you doing?
1: I'm fine. Happy June to you, Biggie.
2: I wish you all the best in this month.
1: Thank you so much. Where are you reaching us from?
2: From my passing power.
1: All right. Please go ahead.
2: Okay. I see. Hello, you hear me?
1: I can hear you.
2: You went to someone's funeral. Suppose I say you want to speak good about that person. You understand? Supposed to speak good about that person. Even though the person is there, I remember that was last month. When the popular guy in the upper Sumba was, the man died. You understand? You know that the ceremony, the burial ceremony itself.
1: Yes.
2: There's not this much pride upon the man. He was a very popular person. And the other side, because of some kind of certain life we lived back then, some people withdraw back from me. But some few people that was there, they know that he's doing some kind of dirty things back then. But they did speak good about the person. Understand? There's no way you can see us go to someone's funeral. If you don't want to go, you can say your ass, you want to see back, your ass. That you are there, you want to be speaking bad about that person. To me, that is very bad.
1: Okay.
2: And for the issue regarding this country, I know the solution to Nigeria problems in Nigeria, solution to Africa problems in Africa.
1: Okay.
2: The problem we have really is that this I don't care attitude. You see these days, we look at people. If someone there, we look at this, it's not my business because it's not my close relative. And then you see some of them bringing your close relative with a casket, you will not know that it's very painful.
1: Yes.
2: That mindset, we need to change in this part of the world. I remember when this kidnapping of a thing was taking place in the Gombe, Niger State, even Plateau. They will take a military inside the bus, cannot be full school, kill the principal and the rest. Some of us in the start does not look at it as anything. For now, I do not dream about it since, let me say, since 2015, that there will be a time, a state called Oyo State, they will kidnap children inside the bush. We will spend that many, close to counting to 3 weeks now, that see showing video, the government are confused. The state government is confused. They don't know what to do. I do not expect something like that should happen. But in our own eyes now, we are seeing those things playing out. need to be our brother's keeper. Let's learn to love ourselves. Mm. Because this mindset is not my portion.
1: Okay.
2: It's a very terrible mindset, seriously. Let's change our mindset. Nigeria will be a great country. Thank you and God bless you.
1: Thank you so much, Biggie Wire. Thank you. It'll take a lot from us to change that mindset. You know, they say if a particular thing where we they cry for, if you never knock for your door, you go they do I don't care. If you can't knock for your door, you can't be like say you don't wake up from one big dream. So for your mind now, for many people mind actually, these things or bad things really happen, it be like dream for their eye. And it's not reality. It's not true. Until, you know, but God forbid it wouldn't be. But then again, it is what it is. We are venting. It's Vent Tuesday. It's Vex Tuesday. And tonight we are venting together. My name is Adora. And right about now, I would say let's go on a short musical break. When we come back, we'll continue. And then hopefully we're able to bring this down, vent successfully, and go down as it used to be. No, we'll go up. We'll go up. We're not going down, definitely. All right, so Memories by Mario 5 is coming up. This is to everyone who has, you know, a chapter in their life where they're still mourning, they're still missing someone who left them so soon. This is for you. And I hope that you know that wherever your loved one is, that they are fine, you know, and they are, I don't know, should I say they're fine? It's what's best. That's what I could say. So stay right there and go nowhere.

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0: 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Stay right there.
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0: All right, so people have beautiful things to say about you, but you must die first, true or false. Defend your answer. When someone passed away, you know the way we give tributes, and you know, tributes like, oh, he was such a good man, she was the kindest soul, we will never forget you. But here's a question. If all those beautiful words, you know, were through, why weren't they said? Why did you not say them while this particular person was still alive? Do you call this hypocrisy? Is it guilt? Is it revenge? Regret? Is it regret? Or do people only truly appreciate others, you know, after they have lost them? I think that is what Jeremiah made clear, that actually sometimes you don't know what you have, according to the say, you know, until you lose them. So just when you lose them, you finally realized, oh, I've missed something great. That is the conversation we had on Super Lounge. And yes, you can still speak on that right about now on Vent Tuesday, where we are venting and venting about everything else, and we're doing it smartly because we are smart people, intelligent people, and we are on radio. So I'm going to open the phone line so you can call in and be part of the service, the program. I hope the service is good now. I hope the service is better now. So yes, the phone lines are 0705-512-9881 or 0705-572-7881 or 090-2672-592. And yes, for WhatsApp number, that's the same number I called last. Hello, good evening.
1: Hello.
0: Good evening to you, sir. You're welcome. Your name, or where you're calling from?
1: I'm calling from the Kaluka Cosmic.
0: And your name is?
1: I'm Mr. Agbara.
0: Mr. Agbara, you're very welcome. Please go ahead. Are you venting?
1: Yeah, it's about the evil Chris.
0: Go ahead.
1: About the people. You people are saying about how white people cherish the dead more than the life.
0: Exactly.
1: And the reason why people cherish dead more than the life is that when they both a new baby, you cannot see people will call for anger to different locations to come and celebrate the baby. But when you hear that someone died, especially the person is a great person, you see that people will move on different places to take the country whatsoever to come and witness
0: the burial.
1: So you can understand that the time they born that man, maybe I will not be there, but the death I'm there. So I believe that in the other way, it let people to understand and to not think much about the death. And that man that I'm saying what is going to the world so far, I believe that this is the way, and this is the only way to make me to become. Yes. You know that before in my place, if someone die and then bury this person, the women, they will not witness it. And women will hide themselves into the room until the people that bury that very person will go to the street and bath.
0: Okay.
1: Before women will be able to come out. But you know that if I go to an estate that today, women are taking their body to the grave. Everyone dancing. I believe that they make this come on. You know that when the child is into his mother's womb, you know that into that womb, says that it's another war. It's another part of war.
0: Okay.
1: You know that when the child was born, the people are there, they will be crying that they lost someone, that they, you know, the person that the papa was ever, he can't reach to the state that to help them, the person has delivered to the mother's womb.
0: Okay.
1: We should not forget that. That is how we, if we lost our soul, and the place the soul is still going, maybe that place they are happy to welcome. But we are not happy because the soul is living on.
0: Okay.
1: So I believe that to say that somebody is sharing the death more than the life, no, I believe that they balance it. They make it so want to be understand and be so common. Because what you're saying and what you are just observing, the Christianity or religion, whatever called religion, religion, you know that it's for belief and it will make people should be calm.
0: All right, no problems. Thank you so much. Thank you. Hello, good evening.
2: Hello, good evening.
0: Good evening. You're welcome, Mr. Henry Batlomi.
2: Yeah, from Kobay.
0: Please go ahead.
2: Yeah, let me just quickly respond to this question talking about the burying of the dead.
0: Mm-hmm.
2: So when a man died, is the period, is the season of his truth. His truth. Yeah. So when somebody died, there are many things that will come up that many people never knew before. So when a man is dead, the reality of that man will surface. When he died, that's when you are going to know that he has some children somewhere. That's when you are going to know that there are certain children he has given birth to where he went to work last.
0: Mm-hmm.
2: If he's holding somebody money, the person hold money will come and say, this my father, they hold me money. And if he has certain things he has done in the secret, those things will start coming out. Mm-hmm. And also it is in debt. As I said, the reality of a man is known. It is in death. You begin to see people's real idea of the man will be coming out.
0: Okay.
2: Even though he has enemies. They say, oh, me and this man, go with the quarrel. But the man, he was a good man. So, I just must be just cut our quarrel. People begin to give the reality of the man.
0: Yes.
2: If he is good, they will say he's good. Mm. If it is evil, they will say it is evil. They says when the oration of the dead is played, the living to listen and take heed. So when a man died, people will come to say a lot of things about him. So it is in that death the truth of a man comes out. The reality of a man is seen when he's gone.
0: Yes.
2: I want to really just say some things as we are presenting.
0: Yes.
2: Just some things that is already on over the social media. Kids, babies that are still in the hands of kidnappers in the forest.
0: Mm-hmm.
2: A short, though the Nigerian Army, I know, I respect them. Nigerian Army, we are one of the best as far as Africa is concerned.
0: Mm-hmm.
2: Our problem is politics. Politics has crippled the strength of the armed forces. Politics has made the Nigerian Army like they don't know what they're signing to do. If you see where they train our soldiers, you will know they are producing killing machines. It's not a social place. You know that they are producing machines because the ideology of soldiery is to break down the humanity in you and make you a killing machine. It's all about killing. If you can't kill, you can become a soldier. You'll be rugged. You'll be tough. They will bring out all the good side and the bad side in you. They'll bring it out for the good of that service.
0: Okay.
2: But now it's like children in captivity. Like, we don't have special forces. We don't have anything. They are just there. Presidency, they are doing something else. Senators are doing something else. State governors are doing something else. State orders, everybody. It's just like, we are just confused. Nobody knows what to do. And these children have been there. We celebrated Children Day. Kids are in the forest. The rain is falling. The sun is there. They are in starvation. They are in hunger. And a country like this, they are celebrating.
0: Mm.
2: But something is wrong with us. Honestly, for presidency down, all of us, we have problems. If it could be a country like America, nobody will sit down until those children, they return back from where they took them to. Look at a vast country like this. Some untrained, some funny, illiterate set of guys showed up from nowhere because they have AK-47s or they have the Mubarak gun and just, they pack innocent kids, babies. Don't tell you how coward they are. They pack babies into the forest.
0: Mm.
2: And we are just here with all our air defense strength. We have Air Force, we have Navy, we have mobile police, we have Air Force. We have all these things, and they are using taxpayer money to pay to equip them. We are buying weapons again and again and again every day. And now some few guys showed up, carried school children into a forest nearby, and nobody could just do anything. This country, it is honestly speaking. I say again, as an insider, the Nigerian army, I know they are too much, honestly speaking. But politicians, they are killing this country.
0: Thank you. All right, thank you so much. That was, of course, a vent from Mr. Henry Batlomi. All right, CP family, I am going to go on another show, musical break. And when we come back, we're going to take a few more calls and we're going to round it up on this side of Super 88.1 FM. It's been a good one, really, really good one. And trust me, the service has worked completely against us today. But yeah, when we come back, we'll continue. It's a very short musical break. We'll be back. My name is Adora and this is Super 88.1 FM. Stay right there and go nowhere. This one is saying beautiful things. There are lots of beautiful things that has been taken from so many loved ones, and hopefully they get them back. All right, so I think I'm dedicating this one to everyone who has lost one beautiful thing or the other. God help us. God help us.

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1: 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Go, man. 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

0: All right, Roderich, right there, the Bucks. We're back, and yes, we're not in a box. No, we are Super 88.4 family, and tonight we are rounding up things on Vench Tuesday. Stay right there.
1: Don't forget to smile. 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
0: All right, Super Family, we do not have time in our hands right now because we are about to pack up and, you know, say proper good night and welcome a new day. But first off, we're going to round up. Like, we're going to have you talk to me. What are you venting about tonight? This is my last call. And after this, I say good night and we go to bed. So what are you venting about for? And what, in terms of why do you call, or why do we call it hypocrisy when people praise the dead? What do you think? Is there something you want to say on that topic, or you just want to vent? 0705-512-9881 or 0705-572-7881 or 0902-672-2592. And yes, you can also text me on this number, 0707-895-0331. Hello, good evening.
3: Hello.
0: Good evening to you. You're welcome.
3: Good.
0: Hello?
3: Hello, can you hear me?
0: I can hear you. Good evening to you.
3: Good evening, how are you?
0: I'm fine, thank you. Your name or where you're calling from?
3: My name is Alex.
0: Calling from?
3: Calling from Benin City.
0: Alex, nice to have you in the show. Are you venting or you're talking about the conversation?
3: Honestly, I just want to talk about the country from freedom, right?
0: All right, go ahead.
3: Yeah, so the issue of insecurity is really telling on everyone. I mean, people are scared to go out, and the internet is on fire. Just so many things, especially the kids that were kidnapped. I think it was Yeah. And it's really terrible, really, really terrible.
0: Are you scared to go out, Alex?
3: Huh?
0: Are you scared to go out?
3: Sorry?
0: You just said people are scared to go out. And I'm asking you, yeah. Alex, are you scared to go out?
3: Well, it depends. I mean, I'll be out of the country in a few days, so I'm not scared.
0: Oh, just congratulations.
3: My family per se, so, okay. Just my family per se, right? Well, I honestly want to say I really love your shows. I mean, you can keep me busy all around while I've been in the country. And probably when I get back, have a chance to meet. Yeah, have a good night.
0: Thank you so much, Alex. Have a safe trip back.
3: Thank you.
0: All right. Okay, good for Alex, who is going back or returning back or returning home. I don't know if you're returning or if this is, you know, you live in the country. But then I like the fact that you said when you come back. Yes, you come back. I don't know. You decide that on your own. But then again, Alex, thank you so much. And to everyone else who has been part of the program on Super Lounge down to Ventures Day tonight, I am grateful for your time, for your contribution, for participating. I really do appreciate you. Now, this is what I would say to us, including me. You see, I said us and not just you, but us, my darlings, me, myself. Guys, please, let's be watching. You know, we should be extremely, you know, watchful. Let us put our eyes down. This is not a time when you're walking. It's not to spread fear. No, this is not to spread fear. This is just me saying, let's give more attention to our space, our environment. You know, this is not a time where you're working and you're pressing your phone. No, this is not a time you have your earpiece or your ear pad on you. No, this is the time when if you're on the road, you act like you're on the road. This is the time where you get used to the regular drivers around your environment, the popular drivers around your environment, and take their vehicles than just any vehicle. There's the time where, you know, you enter a vehicle and, you know, I don't think it's wrong to kind of check the, you know, the plate number and then text it to someone, you know. Mm-hmm. It's that time where you're careful. You're very careful, extremely careful. There's the time where you don't just pray, you act as well. So I'm just saying, be watchful, be careful, and be fine out there, okay? And with that, I would also say, be good, be nice, be kind. People are going through a lot at the moment. It's not a time where you go out there and you want to be crazy. Don't be crazy, because you might just want to be crazy, and the person who you want to be crazy with is way crazy. You get it. So we have very angry people out there, too angry. You know, the littlest things can, you know, trigger them, and they are out, all out. And in your head, you're like, come on, how did we get here? Calm down. Yes, we got here because the economy is not friendly, because they are going through a lot, because they are, you know, looking for anything, you know, to pass down their aggression. You wouldn't blame them, and you wouldn't blame yourself, you know, to just for being the unlucky target. So I would say, be careful with people. You know, you meet somebody, you bumped into somebody, and the person is like, you know, instead of you to do, you just pick up. Like, I'm not saying you should run. You just, I'm sorry, you just move on. Angry people. Have you played the game Angry Bird? Yeah, you see the big red bird, that one, the big red bird, that particular bird. Yeah, we have lots of them out there now as humans. So be careful. Don't say I didn't warn you. But then again, thank you so much. Have a good night, rest, sleep tight. It's a good venture day. Everything that is wrong will be right. Everything that is wrong will be right. Everything that is wrong is right. Amen. So good night. Sleep well. Talk to you again tomorrow, being Wednesday. It's not just me. Yes. All your favorite OAPs are going to be back in the morning to the noontime, at midday, and of course the nighttime. We've got you covered from Randy Mike.

should I say Waka Waka as well? Yes, that's success. The radio is of late. Yes, we're going to go another drive down to, of course, my very own super Amstel Bryant. And, you know, brings me down as well. And that's me, Adora, your radiant nightingale. So we got you covered. Good night again. And hopefully tomorrow we have a good day. Yeah, that's why we're here. We're going to inform you, we're going to entertain you, we're going to keep you in check and on point, and you're going to have a good day. So tune in. You will not be disappointed. You will not regret it. And you're going to have a fun time on Wednesday, the third day of the month of June. For now, I say good night. Have a good night. Sleep well, sleep very well, and wake up, you know, enthusiastic, wake up strong, wake up positive, wake up in good energy, great energy, and wake up in wonderful, excellent health. Because, yes, we are going to do this again tomorrow. Until then, bye for now. My name is Adora. Good night. And this is Super 88.1 FM.

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